0: Right. Looking to advance to the World Cup's quarterfinals for the first time since 2002. This after star U.S. striker Flo Balogun had his red card ban suspended, making him eligible to play tonight. President Trump says he had asked for a review of the situation. The winner of tonight's match faces Spain on Friday in Los Angeles. The potential for flash floodings impacting millions across the Northeast, the Mid-Atlantic, and southern New England. Heavy rains over the weekend, say forecasters, created prime conditions for flash flooding, as more rounds of rain are expected to soak the region through tonight. On Wall Street today, the Dow Jones Industrial Average closed at a record high, topping 53,000 for the first time ever. The Dow gained 155 points. This as trading started on a brand new Texas stock exchange. Today considered the soft opening of the exchange, it's seen as a big step toward the state's goal to become a national financial hub.
1: Capital follows growth, and Texas has become one of the strongest places in America to build and grow a business.
0: That's Justin Yancey, the head of the Texas Business Leadership Council, who says it's also a huge boost to the state's image.
1: And competition generally drives innovation and better service and more options for businesses. It ultimately helps create high-quality jobs throughout the state. It's a big deal for Texas.
0: Later this year, the symbols for thousands of stocks and other equities will come online, allowing the public to start trading. Pro-life groups are demanding Republican leaders in Congress commit to defunding Planned Parenthood again. This after Planned Parenthood regained access to federal funding following a year-long cutoff that ended July 5th. Republicans were successful in using the so-called One Big Beautiful Bill Act to temporarily defund Planned Parenthood. But Republicans in Congress have been focused on other issues and did not extend the ban. 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
0: More than 91,000 acres are now burned in the Aspen Acres fire in southern Colorado. At one point on Sunday, crews had reached 14% containment, but Brad Washut with the Alaska Fire Incident Team says the numbers change.
7: That containment number is kind of a dynamic number. If the fire grows and we put more acres on the ground, that number can change.
0: More firefighters and resources keep pouring in. He says the latest addition along Highway 78 should be up and running.
7: We're putting a mobile retardant plant, so that's a plant that we can have helicopters come in and they can get retardant, and that's going to be very effective in our efforts here of holding the line.
0: Meantime, evacuations continue in Colorado's Fremont County. In New York, the governor there, Kathy Hochul, announced $100 million in technology and equipment investments for police departments statewide.
8: Hochul says the money is available through a grant program that will help police agencies more effectively solve and prevent crimes, as well as make upgrades for information sharing.
9: All the agencies, the police departments have until September 2nd to apply. If you've not been a beneficiary before, please step up. You cannot imagine the difference that it will make in your community.
8: The grants will pay for technology upgrades that includes gunshot detection systems, drones, counter-drone mitigation systems, 3D crime scene laser scanners, and vests. In New York, I'm Scott Pringle.
0: President Trump's announced the official start of his new investment accounts for children, ringing an opening bell at the Oval Office as he hosted officials from the New York Stock Exchange and NASDAQ to commemorate the launch. The Treasury Department introduced the so-called Trump accounts on July 4th. Singer Lauren Bennett has died at the age of 37. may be best known for her feature on the hit LMFAO song Party Rock Anthem, one of the biggest songs of 2011. It reached the top spot on charts worldwide. Bennett's former band GRL released a statement Monday announcing her death, saying she'll be deeply missed and forever loved. I'm Scott Carr.
4: 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The project seeks to inspire community support and compassion. 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A former Johnson City Police Officer Connor Cooper has been granted judicial diversion after pleading guilty to tampering with evidence and official misconduct. Cooper turned off his body camera during a 2024 pursuit and instructed a rookie officer to do the same. He continues his law enforcement career with new training requirements. I'm Lisa Ruckman.
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18: Hey, Bible readers, I'm Tara Lee Cobble, and I'm your host for The God Shot. By this we know love, that he laid down his life for us, and we ought to lay down our lives for the brothers. 1 John 3:16. How does love reveal itself? One of the ways our love for someone reveals itself is in our willingness to inconvenience ourselves for the one we love. If I'm not willing to lay down my preferences for someone else, I certainly wouldn't lay down my life for them. But that's exactly how Jesus revealed his love to us. But the reality is, his love will always supersede ours. His love isn't tainted by sin and selfishness. Because of his great love for the Father, Jesus laid down his desires to fulfill the Father's plan. Because of his great love for us, God the Son laid down his life, paying the debt for our sins and bridging the gap between us and God the Father. And now his Spirit lives in you, Christian, to empower you to love others well. Tap into that love today. He's where the joy is.
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20: For tonight, 30% chance of showers and thunderstorms. It'll be partly cloudy with a low around 68. On Tuesday, we still have a chance for showers and thunderstorms. Mostly sunny skies, though, with a high of 85. Tuesday night, showers and thunderstorms are likely once again. Partly cloudy skies with a low around 68. On Wednesday, a slight chance of a shower or a thunderstorm. It'll be mostly sunny, though, with a high of 87 expected. On Wednesday night, 30% chance of more showers and thunderstorms. I'm Nick Rice from the LiveWire Weather Center. Count on it.
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23: I think one of my favorites is the tahini banana bread. 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To make it Mediterranean, what I did was I actually swapped some of the butter for tahini. And so tahini is a fat. It's kind of like a peanut butter of the Middle East is what I like to call it. And it acts as a fat in the recipe, but then it also lends this like nuttiness and depth and warmth and just like a more complex flavor to the recipe without making it any more complicated. It just tastes a little bit more complicated, but it ends up just being, you know, one extra ingredient that you're adding to the bowl along with the butter. 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
22: 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I can see where that would just give it a little bit of a change of flavor, but yet a delicious one.
23: Absolutely.
22: Don't forget to check out our new podcast. 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
24: 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The Salvation Army operates a homeless shelter in Johnson City.
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24: 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I'm Daryl Moody, reporting.
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0: NASCAR Chase Briscoe won at the Chicagoland Speedway Sunday, holding off Christopher Bell to claim his first Cup Series win of the season. It was a return to the mile-and-a-half oval after 7 years away. Denny Hamlin, who started on pole position, finished third. Toyota cars held seven of the top 10 finishes in the race. Former Tennessee Volunteer Jacoby Gillespie made his summer league debut for the San Antonio Spurs over the weekend. He scored 10 points with 8 assists in a game against Miami Friday and had 11 points against Golden State Sunday. Gillespie was the Spurs' second-round pick in this year's draft. Nate Amendt, who went in the first round to Milwaukee, will be making his summer league debut later this week in Las Vegas. In golf, Chris Gotterup won the John Deere Classic in Illinois Sunday, firing a final round 62 to finish at 20 under par, one-shot win over Max Homa. It was his fifth PGA Tour victory, the third of his career. Padraig Harrington, he won the U.S. Senior Open in Columbus, Ohio, finishing at 12 under, beating Stewart Cink by four. Any size fountain drink for 99 cents with any purchase using Quick Stop Rewards. 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
10: For tonight, 30% chance of showers and thunderstorms. It'll be partly cloudy with a low around 68. On Tuesday, we still have a chance for showers and thunderstorms. Mostly sunny skies, though, with a high of 85. Tuesday night, showers and thunderstorms are likely once again. Partly cloudy skies with a low around 68. On Wednesday, a slight chance of a shower or a thunderstorm. It'll be mostly sunny, though, with a high of 87 expected. On Wednesday night, 30% chance of more showers and thunderstorms. I'm Nick Rice from the LiveWire Weather Center. Count on it.
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12: The city of Bristol, Virginia is in discussions with the birthplace of country music regarding a dispute over the city's admissions tax ordinance. City leaders have withheld a $50,000 contribution to the nonprofit until the issue is resolved. The birthplace of country music argues it does not owe the tax as currently written. The funds will remain set aside until the nonprofit pays its 2025 festival admissions tax. Greene County deputies arrested Christopher Stanley, who was a fugitive from justice, while investigating another matter on Bell Road in Chucky. Stanley possessed an out-of-state warrant from Scott County, Virginia, which indicated he would be extradited. He was charged as a fugitive from justice. I'm Lisa Ruckman.
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17: 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We consider ourselves an immersive environment. So we have a lot of historic buildings that are on the National Historic Registry.
15: George and Clara Patterson and their family farmed the land for more than 100 years, dating from the 1850s. Again, Tina Schwan.
17: There's a big focus on wheat, which grew to hay. And then slowly, as we get into like the 1900s, corn starts to pop up in there. Potatoes was a big crop that was here as well. 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
15: Kyle Biggs, who also works at Ardenwood, says the farm serves as a great timeline for ag mechanization.
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15: Visitor prices to the farm are dirt cheap. You can learn more on the show info page at NorthShoreProductions.com. That's Farm to Fork. I'm Daryl Anderson.
0: This is a Bloomberg Money Minute. It's not just Taylor Swift and Travis Kelce. Many people are marrying a little later in life, some already homeowners, and a majority of young Americans are now signing prenuptial agreements before they marry, 53% according to a new Harris poll. Family law attorneys tell Bloomberg women seek them about as much as men do and that they're not just for the rich. On Wall Street, a new record closing high today for the Dow, thanks in part to a rebound in shares of big chip makers like Qualcomm and Intel. The Dow today up 156 points. The Nasdaq up 288, a more than 1% jump. The S&P added 54. Microsoft is cutting 3,200 workers at its struggling Xbox video gaming unit. And Toyota is moving production of its Tacoma mid-size pickup truck from a plant in Mexico to one in San Antonio.

0: practicing with your head either against a wall or a golf cart. 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For the Golf Minute, I'm Dennis Silvers.
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6: The old brown building was shelled twice during the Civil War, but its wounds were patched. It stood among the most attractive buildings in any of the state. This is how a reporter described the Limestone Depot in 1888. You can still see the ruins of this depot as part of the railroad Appalachian road trip. Starting around 1855, trains became popular for passengers in addition to transport of goods. Small depots were built to accommodate rural towns. One such depot stood in Chucky. Fullen's Depot, later called Chucky Depot, was built in the late 1800s and burned in 1905. A new depot was built a year later and had two public waiting rooms, a ticket window, and a freight warehouse. 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It is the perfect place to learn more about railroad history, and it's free. 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
10: One of the biggest matches ever for the U.S. men's soccer team takes place tonight. The team's looking to advance to the World Cup's quarterfinals for the first time since 2002. This as star U.S. striker Flo Balogun had his red card banned.

0: And suspended, allowing him to play tonight. The winner of tonight's match faces Spain Friday in Los Angeles, as sports betting outlets are seeing record action with the FIFA World Cup. Fox News reports analysts have estimated worldwide wagers have reached $50 billion. In fact, this year's World Cup's expected to become the biggest betting event in history. They report in the U.S., Americans are expected to wager more than $3 billion on the matches. The threat of life-threatening flash floods is escalating for about 60 million people in the Northeast, Mid-Atlantic, and Southern New England. NOAA's Weather Prediction Centers issued a level 3 out of 4 risk of flash flooding for New York City, Long Island, coastal Connecticut, Rhode Island, and southeastern Massachusetts. I'm Scott Carr.
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2: We deal with women that are dealing with domestic violence, women in recovery, and dealing with financial hardship. And I really wanted to include the recovery community because I have family members that I've watched go through that. So it was really important to me to also help women that are dealing with that as well. Really because abuse is something that, and addiction, all kind of seem to go hand in hand. I'm very fortunate. I'm not someone that's ever had to deal with addiction personally, but I know that it is something, you know, that it's difficult. So we definitely want to help women that are dealing with that.
1: Executive Director Jennifer Ritter.
2: The program is just everything you could think of, everything I could think of, actually, that I needed to get on my feet. 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
1: To learn more, visit themagnoliaproject.org. I'm Daryl Moody reporting.
3: 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A former Johnson City police officer, Connor Cooper, has been granted judicial diversion after pleading guilty to tampering with evidence and official misconduct. Cooper turned off his body camera during a 2024 pursuit and instructed a rookie officer to do the same. He continues his law enforcement career with new training requirements. I'm Lisa Ruckman.
4: 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Hi, it's Mike Austin here, today's Radio Dad Minute. Now, I've been a drummer for most of my life, so when I was recently in Ohio, I got a chance to hear a fabulous band called the Bucket List Players, and I got talking with their drummer during break, Rick Bowers, and Rick happens to be the dad to their lead singer.
5: 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We just love, we've played in several groups together over the years, and that's my kick. For it. That's so much fun, you know, to see my daughter out there doing her thing, and she's really good.
4: 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I'm Mike Austin, the Radio Dad.
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7: From ABC News Tech Trends. Tesla has rolled out a new line of accessories for its lineup of electric vehicles. Among the new options, a refrigerator that goes where the engine sits in a gas car. That's available for the Model Y. Meanwhile, Cybertruck owners can now pick up an air mattress that fits in the bed of that vehicle for $295. Tesla reported second quarter sales last week, with new vehicle deliveries jumping nearly 25% year over year. Matic now says it's going to raise the price of its robotic vacuum cleaner by about $250 starting in September. The robot sweeper will then retail for nearly $1,500. The company blames shortages in computer memory. And the Summer Games Done Quick 2026 competition is now underway. The event sees pro gamers try to beat games like Super Mario, BioShock Infinite, even Tetris in as quick a time as possible. It streams live on Twitch, and you can catch replays all through the week on YouTube. With Tech Trends, I'm Mike Dubusky, ABC News.
8: This is the Bloomberg Business of Entertainment report. 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The company is investing $100 million in Cosm, an operator of large-screen theaters that show films and sporting events on giant curved screens designed to make guests feel like they're part of the action. Cosm also serves food and offers seating that includes high-top tables and booths. It's already seen interest from Comcast's NBC Universal Media and Sports Unit, who previously struck a deal to screen Premier League soccer matches and Big Ten football games at Cosm's theaters in Los Angeles and Dallas. It's also been the home to movies like The Matrix, Willy Wonka and the Chocolate Factory, and Harry Potter and the Sorcerer's Stone.
9: Dear Mr. Potter, we are pleased to inform you that you have been accepted at Hogwarts School of Witchcraft and Wizardry.
8: 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Lisa Mateo, Bloomberg Radio.
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14: For tonight, 30% chance of showers and thunderstorms. It'll be partly cloudy with a low around 68. On Tuesday, we still have a chance for showers and thunderstorms. Mostly sunny skies, though, with a high of 85. Tuesday night, showers and thunderstorms are likely once again. Partly cloudy skies with a low around 68. On Wednesday, a slight chance of a shower or a thunderstorm. It'll be mostly sunny, though, with a high of 87 expected. On Wednesday night, 30% chance of more showers and thunderstorms. I'm Nick Rice from the LiveWire Weather Center. Count on it.
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18: 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But new evidence suggests it may also increase the risk of becoming depressed. I'm Dr. Catherine Albrecht, back with details on loneliness and mental health next.
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19: We all know the elderly are more prone to depression if they live alone, but new research suggests the same pattern may also affect younger, working-age adults. In a study of 3,500 people aged 30 to 65, researchers found a quarter of those living alone took antidepressants. That's almost twice the rate of those with spouses, family, or roommates. Did living alone cause depression, or do depression-prone people simply prefer solitude? Both explanations are plausible, but there's one important wake-up call for all of us: to reach out to friends, family, and neighbors who live alone. Some human contact could make all the difference in the world. I'm Dr. Catherine Albrecht, reminding you to try StartMail.
3: The city of Bristol, Virginia, is in discussions with the birthplace of country music regarding a dispute over the city's admissions tax ordinance. City leaders have withheld a $50,000 contribution to the nonprofit until the issue is resolved. The birthplace of country music argues it does not owe the tax as currently written. The funds will remain set aside until the nonprofit pays its 2025 festival admissions tax. Greene County deputies arrested Christopher Stanley, who was a fugitive from justice, while investigating another matter on Bell Road in Chucky. Stanley possessed an out-of-state warrant from Scott County, Virginia, which indicated he would be extradited. He was charged as a fugitive from justice. I'm Lisa Ruckman.
20: Hey, it's Sophia. I'm not on my phone right now. I'm at Dollywood with my whole family. 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So, if you want to meet us here, learn more at Dollywood.com.
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23: 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Former Tennessee Volunteer Jacoby Gillespie making his summer league debut for San Antonio over the weekend on Friday against the Miami Heat. He scored 10 points with 8 assists, and then Sunday against Golden State, he had 11 points. Gillespie, the Spurs' second-round pick in this year's draft. Nate Amendt, he went in the first round of the Milwaukee Bucks. He'll be making his summer league debut later this week at the league-wide tournament in Las Vegas. NASCAR, Chase Briscoe taking the checkered flag at the Chicagoland Speedway over the weekend. His first Cup Series win of the season. He beat out Christopher Bell to the line with Denny Hamlin, who started on pole position, finishing third. It was a return to the mile-and-a-half oval after 7 years away. Toyota cars, they claim 7 of the top 10 finishes in the race. In golf PGA Tour, Chris Cottara picked up his third win of the season, winning the John Deere Classic in Illinois Sunday. He fired a final round 62, beat Max Homa by one shot, finishing at 20 under par, while the U.S. Senior Open in Columbus, Ohio, won again by Padraig Harrington, who repeats as champion. He finished at 12 under, beating Stewart Cink by 4. Red Bull gives you wings. 3 12-ounce cans for just $8. Quick Stop. 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
1: 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The best way to control that use is to reduce the need for watering. A generous layer of mulch around your plants, say 3 to 5 inches, will help prevent evaporation and retain moisture around the roots. When you mow the lawn, raise the blade a notch or two. Shorter grass requires more water. While you're at it, use a mulching mower, which will return the clippings to the lawn. It feeds the lawn, slows evaporation, and saves time mowing. When the weather is hot and dry, don't apply fertilizer. In these conditions, it will actually aggravate the problems associated with drought and put more stress on the plants. Finally, when you add new plants, choose those that are native to your region, since they will require less watering. I'm Danny Lipford with Tips for Today's Homeowner.
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24: It's been 250 years since Tennessee got involved in the American Revolution. The first battle in the West was at Island Flats in present-day Kingsport, just days after the Declaration of Independence was adopted. Sycamore Shoals in present-day Elizabethton was the rallying point for the Overmountain Men before Kings Mountain in what would become the turning point of the Revolution. In our area, we see the names associated with the war every day. Washington County was the first place to be named for General George Washington, and Greene County for Washington's second-in-command, General Nathaniel Greene. Sullivan County was named for General John Sullivan, and Carter County was named for General Landon Carter. Sevierville and Sevier County were named for local war hero General John Sevier, who was the only governor of the failed state of Franklin, and then first governor of Tennessee. Happy 250, America.
25: This is Lyonton Radio. I'm Jeffrey Lyons. Today, flipping the calendar to July for Hollywood milestones. July 1st, 1953, saw the opening of Stalag 17 in a role which Kirk Douglas turned down. William Holden won the Oscar. Otto Preminger, better known as the director of movies like Anatomy of a Murder, played a German prison camp commandant, with Billy Wilder directing. July 1st, 1971, saw Richard Roundtree open as Chef, the coolest private eye ever, directed by famed photographer Gordon Parks. July 3rd, 1969 is the day True Grit opened, winning John Wayne his only Oscar after 200 or so movies. And back on Independence Day in 1932, Katharine Hepburn stepped off the train from New York and revolutionized how women are depicted, and eventually winning 4 Oscars for Best Actress. She made her screen debut in A Bill of Divorcement. And on July 5th, 1928, Lights of New York opened at the Strand Theater, the first all-talking movie. The jazz singer had only a few scenes in sound. More July milestones next week. That's Lyonston Radio. I'm Jeffrey Lyons.
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14: For tonight, 30% chance of showers and thunderstorms. It'll be partly cloudy with a low around 68. On Tuesday, we still have a chance for showers and thunderstorms. Mostly sunny skies, though, with a high of 85. Tuesday night, showers and thunderstorms are likely once again. Partly cloudy skies with a low around 68. On Wednesday, a slight chance of a shower or a thunderstorm. It'll be mostly sunny, though, with a high of 87 expected. On Wednesday night, 30% chance of more showers and thunderstorms. storms. I'm Nick Rice from the LiveWire Weather Center. Count on it.
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5: This is a Bloomberg Money Minute. Microsoft is cutting 6,400 jobs across the company, with half of them, 3,200, coming at its struggling Xbox gaming unit. This comes 3 years after it paid $69 billion to acquire the game maker Activision Blizzard. On Wall Street today, a rebound in shares of big chip makers, names like Qualcomm, Intel, Broadcom, and Micron, lifting the markets, along with the U.S. services sector expanding in June as more firms took on more new hires and inflation eased up. The Dow today up 156 points, the Nasdaq gaining 288, a more than 1% jump. The S&P was up 54 in oil, a little bit lower, closing just below $69 a barrel, as big producers like Saudi Arabia and Russia said they were going to boost production to drive prices down. And look for sticker shock in the morning. Arabica coffee bean futures up 19% on Monday, the biggest one-day increase in 26 years on worries about El Nino. Tom Busby, Bloomberg Radio.
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6: In 1919, a young Army officer led a convoy of trucks across the U.S. The journey took 2 months because the roads were practically non-existent. Trucks broke axles, sank into quagmires, and constantly stalled. Decades later, that man became President Dwight D. Eisenhower. He never forgot the misery of that cross-country trip. All this led to one of his signature acts as president, the Federal Highway Act of 1956. It changed the look and feel of the American landscape, and it stands as one of the largest public works projects in American history. Millions of us still use this massive interconnected highway system to this day. On that note, I'm James A. Brown, and as always, be well.
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3: 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This hike at Rocky Fork State Park is an exclusive after-hours hike where you'll hike up to the White Oak Flats overlook to observe the full moon along the Rocky Fork Valley and the distant mountain peaks. 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
12: 1957, Paul McCartney, 15, meets John Lennon, 16, for the first time at St. Peter's Church in Woolton, England. Performing at a church event, Lennon's skiffle band at the Quarrymen allow McCartney an impromptu audition, and then Paul shows John, among other things, how to best tune his guitar.
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12: 1964, the Beatles' debut movie, A Hard Day's Night, premieres at the London Pavilion. It took 7 weeks and about $500,000 to complete, making $11 million worldwide at the box office. After the Beatles' 1970 breakup, John Lennon, George Harrison, and Ringo Starr distanced themselves from manager Alan Klein for his questionable financial practices. On this day in 1973, Klein sues Lennon for over $500,000, citing unpaid loans, beginning a series of lawsuits against the ex-Beatles and Apple. All lawsuits are settled 4 years later, with Klein receiving $5 million and the Beatles $800,000.
17: DJ J. 1985.
12: Phil Collins, number one, July 6, 1985.
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7: One of the biggest matches ever for the U.S. men's soccer team is underway. They're facing Belgium, looking to advance to the World Cup's quarterfinals for the first time since 2002. This as star U.S. striker Flo Balogun had his red card ban suspended, allowing him to play tonight. The winner of tonight's match faces Spain on Friday in Los Angeles. Flash flood warnings are in effect for millions across the Northeast, Mid-Atlantic, and Southern New England. NBC's Aaron McLaughlin reports heavy rain and thunderstorms over the holiday weekend have created prime conditions for flash flooding.
8: With ground stops and mounting delays across the country, the big problem, rain, and a lot of it. New York City officials warning heavy downpours could dump 2 to 3 inches of rain per hour.
7: She reports a level 3 out of 4 risk of flash flooding for New York City, Long Island, coastal Connecticut, Rhode Island, and southeastern Massachusetts.
8: With 61 million people across 10 states waking up under a flood alert. The severe storms capping off a weekend of Independence Day celebrations.
7: And the extreme heat that's been gripping half of the nation is being blamed for at least 25 deaths. More than 150 million Americans across the eastern U.S. were subjected to record-setting heat on the 4th of July, with heat alerts issued from the Midwest to the Deep South and the Northeast. Israeli Prime Minister Benjamin Netanyahu is pushing back on Vice President Vance's remarks regarding Israeli officials' criticism of the Trump administration's peace deal with Iran. Last month, Vance warned that Israel should refrain from attacking the only powerful ally it has, in his words. But according to Prime Minister Netanyahu, his nation has many, many friends. Several Americans are advancing to the next round after the seventh day at Wimbledon. Taylor Fritz collected a straight set victory over Alexander Bublik in the fourth round of men's singles. In women's singles, Madison Keys and Ashlyn Kruger were both knocked out after falling in straight sets. I'm Scott Carr.
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7: The U.S. Senate candidate from the state of Maine, Graham Platner, is taking time to reflect, he says, following a sexual assault allegation made against him. In a social media post Monday, Platner addresses a report by Politico saying that a woman who dated Platner years ago accuses him of forcing her to have sex with him, despite repeated objections.
19: Any accusation of non-consensual behavior is categorically false.
7: Platner's already faced questions about past conduct, including having a tattoo that resembles a Nazi symbol that he later had covered up, as well as another woman alleging physical abuse.
19: Regardless of the inaccuracy of the reporting, but mindful of the political reality it will inflict, we are taking the time to reflect on the best path forward for the state that I love, the people that I love, the movement I belong to, and the goal of defeating Susan Collins.
7: The AI actress Tilly Norwood, who, to be clear, is not a real person, is set to star in its first feature film. We get more from Matt Mattinson.
20: Particle 6, the AI-focused studio behind Norwood, announced the comedy drama Misaligned Monday. The film will follow Tilly after she's convinced by a rogue bot from the dark web to abandon her guardrails and begin developing desires, impulses, and ambitions, making her more human. The project marks the first full-length AI feature film from the studio studio, who says traditional film professionals will work alongside AI specialists in order to complete the movie. The film is currently in early development. I'm at Mattinson.
7: There continues to be a nationwide blackout on the island of Cuba. Multiple reports cite the country's grid operator, which says the island nation's electric grid has completely collapsed, and about 10 million people are without power. This comes as Cuba's been dealing with days-long power outages already due to a degraded grid and an oil blockade imposed by the United States that's cut off its fuel supply. I'm Scott Carr.
0: The Salvation Army of Bristol has launched the Lazarus Project, a $600,000 initiative aimed at renovating its homeless shelter. The project seeks to inspire community support and compassion. These upgrades are crucial for improving living conditions for those in need in the Bristol area. 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A former Johnson City police officer, Connor Cooper, has been granted judicial diversion after pleading guilty to tampering with evidence and official misconduct. Cooper turned off his body camera during a 2024 pursuit and instructed a rookie officer to do the same. He continues his law enforcement career with new training requirements. I'm Lisa Rudman.
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8: For tonight, 30% chance of showers and thunderstorms. It'll be partly cloudy with a low around 68. On Tuesday, we still have a chance for showers and thunderstorms. Mostly sunny skies, though, with a high of 85. Tuesday night, showers and thunderstorms are likely once again. Partly cloudy skies with a low around 68. On Wednesday, a slight chance of a shower or a thunderstorm. It'll be mostly sunny, though, with a high of 87 expected. On Wednesday night, 30% chance of more showers and thunderstorms. I'm Nick Rice from the LiveWire Weather Center. Count on it.
24: You've likely seen the sign at Exit 40 on Interstate 26, Jackson Love Highway. Back when Irwin was called Greasy Cove, Colonel Robert Love owned a racetrack along the Nolichucky River. Around 1788, a young Andrew Jackson came to the area to practice frontier law. The future president loved sports and gambling and had an obsession for the rich man's sport of horse racing. He owned a superior racing steed, but Colonel Love's own horse was known as the fastest around. A challenge was issued by Jackson to Love, and Love took him up on it. Jackson's jockey took ill, possibly with a little help from Love's liquor, and the red-haired Jackson decided to race his own horse. Settlers came from all around to place bets and corrals. Jackson was so furious when he lost the race that the men exchanged insults, nearly leading to a duel. As we celebrate the 150th anniversary of Unicoi County in Irwin, Jet Broadcasting is exploring Irwin's past.
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29: 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Everything's family friendly. We've got a 5K that morning to kick off festivities. We've got a beauty pageant in the afternoon. We've got a muscle and antique car show. We've got a mechanical bull, Jalen Bale. It goes on and on.
28: Darren Clark is with the Elk Mills Pogie Volunteer Fire Department.
29: 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They just have to turn in 2 racks of ribs for the judging. Other than that, they're welcome to cook and sell whatever they want to the public. Anything they make off food sales is theirs to keep.
28: For more on the third annual First Responder Rib Fest, check out their Facebook page. I'm Daryl Moody, reporting.
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0: From the Quick Stop Market Sports Desk. NASCAR Chase Briscoe won at the Chicagoland Speedway Sunday, holding off Christopher Bell to claim his first Cup Series win of the season. It was a return to the mile-and-a-half oval after 7 years away. Denny Hamlin, who started on pole position, finished third. Toyota cars held seven of the top 10 finishes in the race. Former Tennessee Volunteer Jacoby Gillespie made his summer league debut for the San Antonio Spurs over the weekend. He scored 10 points with 8 assists in the game against Miami Friday and had 11 points against Golden State Sunday. Gillespie was the Spurs' second-round pick in this year's draft. Nate Amendt, who went in the first round to Milwaukee, will be making his summer league debut later this week in Las Vegas. In golf, Chris Gotterup won the John Deere Classic in Illinois Sunday, firing a final round 62 to finish at 20 under par, one-shot win over Max Homa. It was his fifth PGA Tour victory, the third of his career. Padraig Harrington, he won the U.S. Senior Open in Columbus, Ohio, finishing at 12 under, beating Stewart Cink by four. Any size fountain drink for 99 cents with any purchase using Quick Stop Rewards. 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
4: 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Today's quote was submitted by Jeremy. J.J. Abrams said, "Mystery is the catalyst for imagination. What are stories besides mystery boxes?" This quote was in his TED Talk. I actually have a link to it at MotivationMinute.org. Much of the talk is about his grandfather. That's who first opened J.J.'s mind. He would take things apart and show him how it worked. They would peek inside a radio to see the inner workings. It's how J.J. discovered his interest in learning and magic and eventually filmmaking. This gift that his grandfather gave him has been received by millions as we watch the movies that were made from the mind of J.J. Abrams. That mind was young and fertile, and his grandfather planted and nurtured a thirst for creativity and doing creative things. It's been a gift to humanity. Thank you, Grandpa. The Motivation Minute. This has been The Motivation Minute. I'm John Small. Thanks for listening. Your favorite motivational quotes can be submitted for upcoming programs at MotivationMinute.org.
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10: For tonight, 30% chance of showers and thunderstorms. It'll be partly cloudy with a low around 68. On Tuesday, we still have a chance for showers and thunderstorms. Mostly sunny skies, though, with a high of 85. Tuesday night, showers and thunderstorms are likely once again. Partly cloudy skies with a low around 68. On Wednesday, a slight chance of a shower or a thunderstorm. It'll be mostly sunny, though, with a high of 87 expected. On Wednesday night, 30% chance of more showers and thunderstorms. I'm Nick Rice from the LiveWire Weather Center. Count on it.
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14: The city of Bristol, Virginia is in discussions with the birthplace of country music regarding a dispute over the city's admissions tax ordinance. City leaders have withheld a $50,000 contribution to the nonprofit until the issue is resolved. The birthplace of country music argues it does not owe the tax as currently written. The funds will remain set aside until the nonprofit pays its 2025 festival admissions tax. Greene County deputies arrested Christopher Stanley, who was a fugitive from justice, while investigating another matter on Bell Road in Chucky. Stanley possessed an out-of-state warrant from Scott County, Virginia, which indicated he would be extradited. He was charged as a fugitive from justice. I'm Lisa Ruckman.
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21: This is a Bloomberg Money Minute. Global oil supplies on the rise. Prices are falling. Oil today was lower at $68.55 a barrel, and AAA says average gas prices are down to $3.79 a gallon for regular. Several OPEC member nations, including Saudi Arabia and Russia, agree to pump out more crude to drive prices lower, as they expect a flood of oil to come from Iran and other Persian Gulf nations. On Wall Street, the Dow today at a new record high, getting a big boost from a rebound in chip makers. And as a big South Korean memory chip maker, SK Hynix, will begin selling stock in the U.S. this Friday, it raised $28 billion from U.S. investors. The Dow today up 156 points, the NASDAQ up 288, a more than 1% jump, the S&P added 54. And just in time for that summer barbecue, it's the mashup you didn't know you needed. Pringles is out with a line of potato chip-flavored hot dog buns in three popular Pringles flavors, sour cream and onion, barbecue, and honey mustard. Tom Busby, Bloomberg Radio.
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23: 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I'm Zach Bennett. On this date in 1940, Jeannie Seeley was born in Titusville, Pennsylvania. Long before Nashville knew her as Miss Country Soul, she was a girl growing up on a farm, listening to the Grand Ole Opry on the radio and finding her own way toward country music. Her signature song, Don't Touch Me, was written by Hank Cochran, and it changed everything for her. The record reached number two on the country chart, crossed over into the pop and adult contemporary worlds as well, and

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3: Born in Bulls Gap in 1914, Archie Campbell was an award-winning comedian, writer, and recording artist. 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He then moved on to the Grand Ole Opry and a recording career. Archie was a charter member of the cast of Hee Haw on CBS-TV from its beginning in 1969, where he also served as head writer. From the show's inception, Archie was the comedic foundation of some of its most popular skits and characters.
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3: 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His childhood home on Main Street in Bulls Gap has been preserved, and you can see that as you explore what remains of the old downtown. 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
7: The U.S. men's soccer team is playing in one of its biggest matches ever. They're taking on Belgium, looking to advance to the World Cup's quarterfinals for the first time since 2002. Star striker for the U.S. Flo Balogun is starting after he had his red card ban suspended, allowing him to play tonight. A life-threatening flash flood threat's in effect for nearly 60 million people across the Northeast, Mid-Atlantic, and Southern New England. Heavy rain and thunderstorms that hit the region over the weekend are creating prime conditions for flash flooding as more rounds of rain are expected. The extreme heat that's been gripping the eastern half of the nation's being blamed for at least 25 deaths. More than 150 million Americans were subjected to record-setting heat on the 4th of July. President Trump's leaving the White House tonight, headed to Turkey for the NATO summit. The meeting comes at a tense time, with Trump complaining that our European allies, in his words, weren't there for us

0: the early weeks of the Iran war. I'm Scott Carr.
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2: 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We go far north to the Tennessee-Kentucky border and then south to the Tennessee-Alabama-Georgia border.
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3: 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A former Johnson City police officer, Connor Cooper, has been granted judicial diversion after pleading guilty to tampering with evidence and official misconduct. Cooper turned off his body camera during a 2024 pursuit and instructed a rookie officer to do the same. He continues his law enforcement career with new training requirements. I'm Lisa Ruckman.
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0: I think we'd be hard-pressed to find folk songs from our past, but what about stories? 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
3: Mitch Anthony here with today's Daily Dose. Author Marcia Sinatar states that for a person to do what they love with their lives, they must learn to nourish and develop resourcefulness. Sinatar goes on to say that there are three specific laws of resourcefulness that we must follow. Number one, a person must have faith in his or her ability to solve problems. Number two, a person must practice independent thinking and decision making. Number three, a person must decide deep in himself that somehow he's going to discover the answer to the puzzles he faces. This is the law of determination. Without all three working, a person's resourcefulness will be untapped. We must learn to trust ourselves and our brain's ability to solve our problems. We must learn to think for ourselves, or we will fall victim to other people's errors and judgment. And finally, we must be determined in our efforts to find a career or path that will bring us fulfillment. 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Believe in yourself. Think for yourself. 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Such resourcefulness will ultimately lead to more resources. 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
5: For tonight, 30% chance of showers and thunderstorms. It'll be partly cloudy with a low around 68. On Tuesday, we still have a chance for showers and thunderstorms. Mostly sunny skies, though, with a high of 85. Tuesday night, showers and thunderstorms are likely once again. Partly cloudy skies with a low around 68. On Wednesday, a slight chance of a shower or a thunderstorm.

0: It'll be mostly sunny, though, with a high of 87 expected. On Wednesday night, 30% chance of more showers and thunderstorms. I'm Nick Rice from the LiveWire Weather Center. Count on it.
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3: 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Now on with the show. This is the Daily Note from JamesABrown.net. Elon Musk became the world's first trillionaire when SpaceX went public, and within a week or so, he wasn't when the stock went down. That sounds almost like satire, if it wasn't the way the world works. And all this makes me wonder what I would do if I had $1 trillion. First, I'd build a new studio and pay off my debt. And I'd get a new car and a house somewhere warm with no income taxes. And I'd buy the Buffalo Bills and the rest of the NFL, the NBA and baseball and hockey too. And I could, because all those teams together are worth about $550 billion, which means I'd have about $450 billion left. So yes, if I had $1 trillion, I'd be rich. On that note, I'm James A. Brown, and as always, be well.
4: The city of Bristol, Virginia, is in discussions with the birthplace of country music regarding a dispute over the city's admissions tax ordinance. City leaders have withheld a $50,000 contribution to the nonprofit until the issue is resolved. The birthplace of country music argues it does not owe the tax as currently written. The funds will remain set aside until the nonprofit pays its 2025 festival admissions tax. Greene County deputies arrested Christopher Stanley, who was a fugitive from justice, while investigating another matter on Bell Road in Chucky. Stanley possessed an out-of-state warrant from Scott County, Virginia, which indicated he would be extradited. He was charged as a fugitive from justice. I'm Lisa Ruckman.
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7: 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I'm Michael Emerson. 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Famed movie director Raoul Walsh renamed Marion John Wayne, and the legend was born. 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
8: From the Quick Stop Market Sports Desk. Former Tennessee Volunteer Jacoby Gillespie making his summer league debut for San Antonio over the weekend on Friday against the Miami Heat. He scored 10 points with 8 assists, and then Sunday against Golden State, he had 11 points. Gillespie, the Spurs' second-round pick in this year's draft. Nate Amendt, he went in the first round of the Milwaukee Bucks. He'll be making his summer league debut later this week at the league-wide tournament in Las Vegas. NASCAR, Chase Briscoe taking the checkered flag at the Chicagoland Speedway over the weekend. His first Cup Series win of the season. He beat out Christopher Bell to the line with Denny Hamlin, who started on pole position, finishing third. It was a return to the mile-and-a-half oval after 7 years away. Toyota cars, they claim 7 of the top 10 finishes in the race. In golf, PGA Tour, Chris Goddard picked up his third win of the season, winning the John Deere Classic in Illinois Sunday. He fired a final round 62, beat Max Homa by one shot, finishing at 20 under par, while the U.S. Senior Open in Columbus, Ohio, won again by Padraig Harrington, who repeats as champion. He finished at 12 under, beating Stewart Cink by 4. Red Bull gives you wings. 3 12-ounce cans for just $8. Quick Stop. 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
9: 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I'm just a dad like you. 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
14: Let me assert my firm belief that the only thing we have to fear is fear itself.
10: With those words, FDR lifted a nation during the worst of times. Except for immediate danger, fear is not a useful emotion. It prevents us from attempting a new career, making smart investments, or just trying new things that could make life better. It holds people in a rut with anxiety, frustration, well, then depression. Mark Twain said, I do not fear death. I've been dead for billions and billions of years before I was born and had not suffered the slightest inconvenience from it. Sit down and take note of what you are afraid of. Then write down reasons not to be afraid. If you consider fear in a rational way, it should not be a part of your everyday life.
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16: If the truth be known, most of the Overmountain settlers in what would become Tennessee cared little for either side of the American Revolution. They simply wanted to be left alone. Colonel Ferguson of the British Army wanted to recruit loyalists in the backcountry over the mountains. In an effort to persuade the settlers to abandon the Patriot cause, Ferguson openly threatened to invade the Overmountain settlements if the colonists did not support the crown. Threatening these mountain folks moved them from being disinterested bystanders to being firmly set against the suddenly intrusive, overbearing symbols of British authority. Militiamen from Virginia, Kentucky, and the Carolinas joined the Overmountain men, and their numbers swelled to around 900 men. Under the overall command of William Campbell, these Overmountain men moved against Ferguson. The rest is history. Happy 250, America.
17: Medicare has begun covering certain GLP-1 weight loss drugs through a new temporary pilot program called the Medicare GLP-1 Bridge. Eligible beneficiaries will pay a flat $50 monthly copayment for approved medications, including Wegovy, Zepbound, and Foundayo. Scams are bad and getting worse. A new Gallup Stop Scams Alliance survey found that 1 in 10 U.S. adults said someone in their household lost money or gave scammers access to a financial account in 2025. Nearly half of those affected households reported losses of $500 or more. Hyundai is recalling more than 96,000 2025 and 2026 Tucson, Tucson Hybrid, and Tucson Plug-in Hybrid electric vehicles. A software error may cause the instrument panel display to fail. The software update will be done over the air. I'm Mark Huffman. Learn more at consumeraffairs.com.
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0: For tonight, 30% chance of showers and thunderstorms. It'll be partly cloudy with a low around 68. On Tuesday, we still have a chance for showers and thunderstorms. Mostly sunny skies, though, with a high of 85. Tuesday night, showers and thunderstorms are likely once again. Partly cloudy skies with a low around 68. On Wednesday, a slight chance of a shower or a thunderstorm. It'll be mostly sunny, though, with a high of 87 expected. On Wednesday night, 30% chance of more showers and thunderstorms. I'm Nick Rice from the LiveWire Weather Center. Count on it.
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21: This is a Bloomberg Money Minute. It's not just Taylor Swift and Travis Kelce. Many people are marrying a little later in life, some already homeowners, and a majority of young Americans are now signing prenuptial agreements before they marry, 53% according to a new Harris poll. Family law attorneys tell Bloomberg women seek them about as much as men do and that they're not just for the rich. On Wall Street, a new record closing high today for the Dow, thanks in part to a rebound in shares of big chip makers like Qualcomm and Intel. The Dow today up 156 points. The Nasdaq up 288, a more than 1% jump. The S&P added 54. Microsoft is cutting 3,200 workers at its struggling Xbox video gaming unit. And Toyota is moving production of its Tacoma mid-size pickup truck from a plant in Mexico to one in San Antonio, Texas. It plans to add 2,000 new jobs, a whole second production line, in the next 4 years at that plant. Tom Busby, Bloomberg Radio.
22: A better life with Dr. Sanjay Gupta.
23: When we talk about how much exercise someone should get, current guidelines call for about 150 minutes of moderate intensity exercise or 75 minutes of vigorous intensity exercise every week. New study out of the UK makes a strong case for vigorous exercise if and when you can do it. Now, researchers determined that even little bursts of vigorous exercise can significantly reduce someone's risk of 8 different diseases: dementia, type 2 diabetes, fatty liver disease, chronic respiratory disease, chronic kidney disease, immune-mediated inflammatory diseases, major cardiovascular events, and atrial fibrillation. We're not talking about complicated training programs here. Just work with what you can into your everyday life. If you are breathless and unable to speak in complete sentences, then you've hit the mark. I'm Dr. Sanjay Gupta, helping you live a better life.
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3: 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This hike at Rocky Fork State Park is an exclusive after-hours hike where you'll hike up to the White Oak Flats overlook to observe the full moon along the Rocky Fork Valley and the distant mountain peaks. The hike is $10 a person. 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I'm Lisa Rotman.
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5: One of the biggest matches ever for the U.S. men's soccer team is underway. The U.S. is taking on Belgium, looking to advance to the World Cup's quarterfinals for the first time since 2002. Star striker for the U.S., Flo Balogun, starting after he had his red card ban suspended, allowing him to play tonight. The winner of tonight's match faces Spain on Friday in Los Angeles. Sports betting outlets are seeing record action with the FIFA World Cup. Fox News reports analysts have estimated worldwide wagers have reached $50 billion. They report here in the U.S., Americans are expected to wager more than $3 billion on the matches. Several deaths are being blamed on the extreme heat that gripped half of the nation over the 4th of July weekend. More than 150 million Americans in the eastern U.S. largely were subjected to record-setting heat. Heat alerts had been issued from the Midwest to the Deep South and to the Northeast. Now state officials in New Jersey have raised the heat-related death toll there to 29.
6: That update from state officials Monday. Officials say most of the deaths happened in central and north Jersey. The ages of victims range from the mid-30s into the 80s. Health Commissioner Raynard Washington said many of the victims from the 100-degree days last week were found in homes with no air conditioning. It's not clear if those homes lost power or just had no AC. Autopsies are still being performed on victims, so the numbers and the analysis may change. I'm Andrew Whitman.
5: NATO leaders are gathering in Turkey this week for a summit as the Trump administration continues to scrutinize the transatlantic alliance. The NATO summit kicks off Tuesday in Ankara, where European leaders are bracing for a future in which the U.S. plays a smaller role in security and defense. The ongoing Russia-Ukraine war is also expected to be in focus. President Trump scheduled to meet Wednesday with Ukrainian President Volodymyr Zelensky on the sidelines of the summit. I'm Scott Carr.
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5: Massive crowds have poured into the streets of Tehran for the funeral of the late Iranian Supreme Leader Ali Khamenei. NBC's Richard Engel is there. He says organizers say it's one of the largest public funerals in modern history.
11: It is also a political display, a way for the government to show that it is still in charge, that it has popularity, that it has successfully passed power from one generation to the next, from the late Supreme Leader to his son, who has not been seen so far at these festivities.
5: He says the new leader's three brothers were there, as well as President Masoud Pezeshkian, who said the funeral was not a farewell, but a covenant for continuing on the same path. And Engel reports members of Iran's Revolutionary Guard have echoed that sentiment.
12: They almost never talk to foreign journalists.
13: Do you think the war is over, or do you think this is just a pause?
12: We believe this war ends when we avenge the blood of Sayyid Ali Khamenei and his soldiers. This war is not over for us, he said.
5: Today is the main event at the funeral amid several days of ceremonies. All the discount summer tickets at California's Disneyland appear to all be gone. Jason Nathanson is there.
4: It was a cheaper way to spend a summer evening at Disneyland. The $59 tickets went on sale last week and were good only for certain days and evening hours from July 12th through August 5th, and only for Disneyland or Disney California Adventure. Those tickets are now unavailable on the park's website. Disney hasn't said how many were sold. And while it was a cheaper way overall to get into the parks, because the hours were limited, the discount tickets actually cost more per hour than regular tickets. I'm Jason Nathanson.
5: The Trump administration's considering a shift to a U.S. retirement system similar to Australia's. It's a program that requires companies to contribute 12% of their workers' pay into a retirement plan. The president says the administration would discuss the plan with Congress to see whether it can be launched for working adults in the U.S. I'm Scott Carr.
14: The Salvation Army of Bristol has launched the Lazarus Project, a $600,000 initiative aimed at renovating its homeless shelter. The project seeks to inspire community support and compassion. These upgrades are crucial for improving living conditions for those in need in the Bristol area. 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A former Johnson City police officer, Connor Cooper, has been granted judicial diversion after pleading guilty to tampering with evidence and official misconduct. Cooper turned off his body camera during a 2024 pursuit and instructed a rookie officer to do the same. He continues his law enforcement career with new training requirements. I'm Lisa Ruckman.
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17: John stayed on top of fashion. No surprise, since John was a hat maker. Most folks didn't bat an eye at his creations. Till one day, when John had what he considered his crowning idea. And when he strolled outside to show off that new men's hat, people went crazy. But not in a good way. What was atop John's head was ahead of the times. Several women fainted upon seeing it, and a young boy fell and broke his arm. John had to pay a fine in court, all for wearing a tall, shiny hat that the judge said would frighten timid people. I'm sure you know John Hetherington's creation. Today, his invention makes nobody flip their lid. In fact, it's considered a top fashion. It's called the top hat. It eventually earned John a top income. With the Success Journal, I'm Chris Whitting.
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21: Hey Bible readers, I'm Tara Lee Cobble, and I'm your host for The God Shot. If anyone has the world's goods and sees his brother in need, yet closes his heart against him, How does God's love abide in him? 1 John 3:17. In his first letter, John spends a lot of time talking about what true faith in God looks like. He says true faith in God will always result in action. Our actions are not contributing to our salvation, they're the result of our salvation. Once we've been adopted into God's family and given new hearts, his Spirit comes to dwell in us and he works in us to make us look like Jesus. When Jesus saw people hurting, people in need, he leaned in. He aimed to help ease the burden of the world's brokenness. He sees your pain and he leans in. He also sees the pain of those around you and he leans in there too. And maybe he does it through you. Maybe you are the way someone else will see and believe that he's where the joy is.
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3: For tonight, 30% chance of showers and thunderstorms. It'll be partly cloudy with a low around 68. On Tuesday, we still have a chance for showers and thunderstorms. Mostly sunny skies, though, with a high of 85. Tuesday night, showers and thunderstorms are likely once again. Partly cloudy skies with a low around 68. On Wednesday, a slight chance of a shower or a thunderstorm. It'll be mostly sunny, though, with a high of 87 expected. On Wednesday night, 30% chance of more showers and thunderstorms. I'm Nick Rice from the LiveWire Weather Center. Count on it.
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33: 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We're non-denominational, you know, but we are faith-based.
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34: For over 100 years, Americans have benefited from improvements in drinking water safety that result from disinfection, primarily done with chlorine. This process inactivates pathogens, curbing waterborne diseases and safeguarding the public health. Chloramines are the second most common disinfectant, but decompose into a mysterious, unidentified product. We'll explore in the U.S. National Science Foundation's Discovery Files.
35: All these disinfectants inactivate microorganisms, but they're also oxidants, and they react with naturally occurring organic materials that are present in drinking waters. Some of these reactions result in the formation of unintended compounds that we just generically refer to as disinfection byproduct.
34: Professor Julian Ferry is part of a team of researchers, including his NSF-supported group from the University of Arkansas, that have recently published a paper describing the unidentified product from chloramine decomposition. Building from work done in the 80s and 90s, the team was able to identify this product as chloronitramide anion, an inorganic byproduct of chloramine decomposition. While relatively high concentrations have been found in some U.S. water systems, more research is needed to uncover any potential health impacts.
35: And I don't want this study that reveals this new byproduct to drive more people away from their tap. Generally, in the United States, we are blessed to have very high-quality drinking water.
34: To learn more about this research, listen to NSF's Discovery Files podcast episode, Treating Drinking Water.
0: From the Quick Stop Market Sports Desk, NASCAR Chase Briscoe won at the Chicagoland Speedway Sunday, holding off Christopher Bell to claim his first Cup Series win of the season. It was a return to the mile-and-a-half oval after 7 years away. Denny Hamlin, who started on pole position, finished third. Toyota cars held seven of the top 10 finishes in the race. Former Tennessee Volunteer Jacoby Gillespie made his summer league debut for the San Antonio Spurs over the weekend. He scored 10 points with 8 assists in a game against Miami Friday and had 11 points against Golden State Sunday. Gillespie was the Spurs' second-round pick in this year's draft. Nate Amendt, who went in the first round to Milwaukee, will be making his summer league debut later this week in Las Vegas. In golf, Chris Gotterup won the John Deere Classic in Illinois Sunday, firing a final round 62 to finish at 20 under par, one-shot win over Max Homa. It was his fifth PGA Tour victory, the third of his career. Padraig Harrington, he won the U.S. Senior Open in Columbus, Ohio, finishing at 12 under, beating Stewart Cink by four. Any size fountain drink for 99 cents with any purchase using Quick Stop Rewards. 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
13: For tonight, 30% chance of showers and thunderstorms. It'll be partly cloudy with a low around 68. On Tuesday, we still have a chance for showers and thunderstorms. Mostly sunny skies, though, with a high of 85. Tuesday night, showers and thunderstorms are likely once again. Partly cloudy skies with a low around 68. On Wednesday, a slight chance of a shower or a thunderstorm. It'll be mostly sunny, though, with a high of 87 expected. On Wednesday night, 30% chance of more showers and thunderstorms. I'm Nick Rice from the LiveWire Weather Center. 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
18: The city of Bristol, Virginia, is in discussions with the birthplace of country music regarding a dispute over the city's admissions tax ordinance. City leaders have withheld a $50,000 contribution to the nonprofit until the issue is resolved. The birthplace of country music argues it does not owe the tax as currently written. The funds will remain set aside until the nonprofit pays its 2025 festival admissions tax. Greene County deputies arrested Christopher Stanley, who was a fugitive from justice, while investigating another matter on Bell Road in Chucky. Stanley possessed an out-of-state warrant from Scott County, Virginia, which indicated he would be extradited. He was charged as a fugitive from justice. I'm Lisa Ruckman.
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31: During the economic hardships of the late 1920s, broke Chicago street vendors created a culinary masterpiece out of pure financial survival. Sell hot dogs as a full, heavy meal, cart owners couldn't afford to buy extra meat, so they decided to drag the sausage through the garden instead, piling on cheap, abundant local ingredients like tomatoes, pickles, peppers, and onions was a clever marketing trick engineered to visually double the size of the food. Vendors pitched it as a complete three-course meal on a single poppy seed bun, giving starving workers a way to stay full all day on a single nickel. As we kick off National Hot Dog Month, we celebrate a true lunchtime icon. It turns out that America's most famously loaded hot dog started out as a genius survival hack.
28: You gotta love that they were getting hot dogs for a nickel. I mean,
31: it is amazing when you think about it.
28: Well, it is also over 100 years ago, so a nickel was worth more then than it is today.
31: That's true. And here we have the Chicago style hot dog.
28: That's right.
31: Oh, yes.
28: We're also celebrating National Fried Chicken Day. I'm Alice Anderson.
31: And I'm Marlo Anderson with National Day Calendar, reminding you to celebrate every day.
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2: This is a Bloomberg Money Minute. Microsoft is cutting 6,400 jobs across the company, with half of them, 3,200, coming at its struggling Xbox gaming unit. This comes 3 years after it paid $69 billion to acquire the game maker Activision Blizzard. On Wall Street today, a rebound in shares of big chip makers, names like Qualcomm, Intel, Broadcom, and Micron, lifting the markets, along with the U.S. services sector expanding in June as more firms took on more new hires and inflation eased up. The Dow today up 156 points, the Nasdaq gaining 288, a more than 1% jump. The S&P was up 54 in oil, a little bit lower, closing just below $69 a barrel, as big producers like Saudi Arabia and Russia said they were going to boost production to drive prices down. And look for sticker shock in the morning. Arabica coffee bean futures up 19% on Monday, the biggest one-day increase in 26 years on worries about El Nino. Tom Busby, Bloomberg Radio.
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2: Darling Jones applied for a Revolutionary War pension while living in Washington County, Tennessee, about 50 years after America gained its independence. He was born in North Carolina in 1764 and moved to what is now Upper East Tennessee at an early age. As a teenager, Darling enlisted in Captain Landon Carter's company, serving under Isaac Shelby to fight the British and their allies. He later participated in John Sevier's Cherokee campaigns. Although there is a tradition that Jones fired the shot that killed Major Ferguson at Kings Mountain, he did not mention being present at the battle on his pension application. Darling and his wife Nancy lived in a cabin near the Clinchfield Railway and the Asbury Bridge, which was later moved to the Girl Scout camp on Oakland Avenue in Johnson City. His final resting place is a nearby forgotten cemetery off Clinchfield Street in Johnson City. 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
1: It's that time of year again, Shark Month. 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
7: One of the biggest matches ever for the U.S. men's soccer team is underway. Taking on Belgium, looking to advance to the World Cup's quarterfinals for the first time since 2002. Star striker for the U.S., Flo Balogun, starting after he had his red card ban suspended. President Trump applauded that decision, saying that he had asked for a review of the situation. NATO leaders gather in Turkey this week for a summit as the Trump administration continues to scrutinize the transatlantic alliance. The summit kicks off Tuesday in Ankara, where European leaders are bracing for a future in which the U.S. plays a smaller role in security and defense. Another expected focus of the summit, the ongoing Russia-Ukraine war. A judge in Washington, D.C. has ruled the accused January 6th pipe bomber is not covered by President Trump's pardons for the alleged Capitol rioters. The U.S. District Judge rejected the argument from Brian Cole Jr.'s lawyers that Trump's clemency grant for the alleged rioters applies to Cole. I'm Scott Carr.
8: With a LiveWire community focus, I'm Daryl Moody. The Salvation Army operates a homeless shelter in Johnson City.
9: The shelter is at over 92% capacity. So really, as soon as people leave, we have more people coming in. We provided over 16,000 nights of stay last year and over 44,000 meals.
8: Major Maureen Diffley is Corps officer.
9: 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Especially veterans have access to a lot of benefits.

0: that they've earned or they are entitled to due to injuries they suffered in the service. 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
2: 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A former Johnson City police officer, Connor Cooper, has been granted judicial diversion after pleading guilty to tampering with evidence and official misconduct. Cooper turned off his body camera during a 2024 pursuit and instructed a rookie officer to do the same. He continues his law enforcement career with new training requirements. I'm Lisa Ruckman.
3: Preserving history through old school photos, long form handwriting. Mike Austin here with today's Radio Dead Minute. Pics and vids on our phones and texts, DMs, emails, AI. Yep, we're communicating way easier these days. And with each passing year, we're losing our own family history. Think about it. Your grandparents had hard copy photos and family photo albums, shoeboxes full of old letters and notes. You put it all together, it paints a picture of life and thoughts of your family, where you came from. So are we losing our own lives and family history today? Cheryl Harden is a handwriting expert. She says we may be losing our family history.
4: We're missing out on our personal history. I have letters that my grandmother wrote in the 60s in the midst of all the turmoil that was going on, and it shows her personal perspective.
3: Yeah, so print off those digital pictures you have and, heck, get your kids writing handwritten thank you notes. It's a start. I'm Mike Austin, the Radio Dad.
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17: For tonight, 30% chance of showers and thunderstorms. It'll be partly cloudy with a low around 68. On Tuesday, we still have a chance for showers and thunderstorms. Mostly sunny skies, though, with a high of 85. Tuesday night, showers and thunderstorms are likely once again. Partly cloudy skies with a low around 68. On Wednesday, a slight chance of a shower or a thunderstorm. It'll be mostly sunny, though, with a high of 87 expected. On Wednesday night, 30% chance of more showers and thunderstorms. I'm Nick Rice from the LiveWire Weather Center. Count on it.
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21: So we now know the events of the last couple of years have spurred a lot of people to finally buy life insurance and to create wills and trusts. Because people aren't feeling invincible anymore. They're coming to terms with their mortality and they want to be prepared. And it's not just senior citizens, by the way. The number of life insurance applications from people under age 44 skyrocketed by a full 20% last year. And Gentrio, an online estate planning platform, saw a 200% increase in people creating wills. One more thing. A survey by LegalZoom.com found that 32% of people drafting wills last year were between the ages of 18 and 34 years old. And if you're young, by the way, life insurance isn't as expensive as you may think. It's less than you pay annually for a Netflix subscription. I'm John Tesh with today's Intelligence for Your Life Minute.
0: The city of Bristol, Virginia is in discussions with the birthplace of country music regarding a dispute over the city's admissions tax ordinance. City leaders have withheld a $50,000 contribution to the nonprofit until the issue is resolved. The birthplace of country music argues it does not owe the tax as currently written. The funds will remain set aside until the nonprofit pays its 2025 festival admissions tax. Greene County deputies arrested Christopher Stanley, who was a fugitive from justice, while investigating another matter on Bell Road in Chucky. Stanley possessed an out-of-state warrant from Scott County, Virginia, which indicated he would be extradited. He was charged as a fugitive from justice. I'm Lisa Ruckman.
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25: From the Quick Stop Market Sports Desk. Former Tennessee Volunteer Jacoby Gillespie making his summer league debut for San Antonio over the weekend on Friday against the Miami Heat. He scored 10 points with 8 assists, and then Sunday against Golden State, he had 11 points. Gillespie, the Spurs' second-round pick in this year's draft. Nate Amendt, he went in the first round of the Milwaukee Bucks. He'll be making his summer league debut later this week at the league-wide tournament in Las Vegas. NASCAR, Chase Briscoe taking the checkered flag at the Chicagoland Speedway over the weekend. His first Cup Series win of the season. He beat out Christopher Bell to the line with Denny Hamlin, who started on pole position, finishing third. It was a return to the mile-and-a-half oval after 7 years away. Toyota cars, they claimed 7 of the top 10 finishes in the race. In golf PGA Tour, Chris Gaudreau picked up his 3rd win of the season, winning the John Deere Classic in Illinois Sunday. He fired a final round 62, beat Max Homa by 1 shot, finishing at 20 under par, while the U.S. Senior Open in Columbus, Ohio won again by Padraig Harrington, who repeats as champion. He finished at 12 under, beating Stewart Cink by 4. Red Bull gives you wings. 3 12-ounce cans for just $8. Quick Stop. 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
5: 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Old Tassel, Cherokee diplomat. Long Island in present-day Kingsport was a sacred sanctuary to the Cherokee. It was considered neutral ground, and the flames of many council fires burned as war and peace pacts were sealed. In 1760 came the desecration of the white man when Colonel Byrd built Fort Robinson nearby. Within 10 years, the white man had pushed the red man from the land entirely. Long Island was one of the last lands ceded by the Cherokee with the Long Island Treaty in 1777. The Cherokee were easily convinced to side with the British during the Revolution when the focus shifted toward the South.
6: ABC Entertainment News.
7: Un movie de Minions con Monstras.
8: Minions and Monsters mustered up $60 million at the box office, way below the $80 million that had been projected for the family film over the extended holiday weekend. It marks the lowest opening for the spin-off Minions series and for the larger Despicable Me universe.
9: What are you, some sort of old man toy?
8: What? Toy Story 5, meanwhile, notched the number 2 slot with $31 million in its third week of release.
10: You cannot give up on me.
8: And Supergirl slid to third place, raking in $9.6 million. That's a 74% drop-off from its debut last weekend. Speaking of the box office, the low-budget horror hit Obsession has now surpassed $400 million in ticket sales. It was made for less than $1 million. And happy birthday to Rocky Balboa himself. Sylvester Stallone is turning 80 today. Mike Dubusky, ABC News.
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17: For tonight, 30% chance of showers and thunderstorms. It'll be partly cloudy with a low around 68. On Tuesday, we still have a chance for showers and thunderstorms. Mostly sunny skies, though, with a high of 85. Tuesday night, showers and thunderstorms are likely once again. Partly cloudy skies with a low around 68. On Wednesday, a slight chance of a shower or a thunderstorm. It'll be mostly sunny, though, with a high of 87 expected. On Wednesday night, 30% chance of more showers and thunderstorms. I'm Nick Rice from the Live Wire Weather Center. Count on it.
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29: This is a Bloomberg Money Minute. Global oil supplies on the rise. Prices are falling. Oil today was lower at $68.55 a barrel, and AAA says average gas prices are down to $3.79 a gallon for regular. Several OPEC member nations, including Saudi Arabia and Russia, agreed to pump out more crude to drive prices lower, as they expect a flood of oil to come from Iran and other Persian Gulf nations. On Wall Street, the Dow today at a new record high, getting a big boost from a rebound in chip makers. And as a big South Korean memory chip maker, SK Hynix, will begin selling stock in the U.S. this Friday, it raised $28 billion from U.S. investors. The Dow today up 156 points, the NASDAQ up 288, a more than 1% jump, the S&P added 54. And just in time for that summer barbecue, it's the mashup you didn't know you needed. Pringles is out with a line of potato chip-flavored hot dog buns in three popular Pringles flavors, sour cream and onion, barbecue, and honey mustard. 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
14: In 1919, a young Army officer led a convoy of trucks across the U.S. The journey took 2 months because the roads were practically non-existent. Trucks broke axles, sank into quagmires, and constantly stalled. Decades later, that man became President Dwight D. Eisenhower. He never forgot the misery of that cross-country trip. All this led to one of his signature acts as president, the Federal Highway Act of 1956. It changed the look and feel of the American landscape, and it stands as one of the largest public works projects in American history. Millions of us still use this massive interconnected highway system to this day. On that note, I'm James A. Brown, and as always, be well.
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0: 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The Coalition for Kids is set to host its second annual Back to School Bash on July 16th in Johnson City. By providing essential resources and assistance, the event aims to ease the financial burden on families. The annual Back to School Bash will be at the Coalition for Kids, 2423 Susanna Street in Johnson City. July 29th, join the Rangers for a moderate hike to see the full moon. This hike at Rocky Fork State Park is an exclusive after-hours hike where you'll hike up to the White Oak Flats Overlook to observe the full moon along the Rocky Fork Valley and the distant mountain peaks. The hike is $10 a person. Sign up at the park website to reserve your spot. 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I'm Lisa Rotman.
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0: time at St. Peter's Church in Woolton, England. Performing at a church event, Lennon's Skiffle Band at the Quarrymen allow McCartney an impromptu audition, and then Paul shows John, among other things, how to best tune his guitar.
1: It's been a hard day's night.
0: 1964, the Beatles' debut movie, A Hard Day's Night, premieres at the London Pavilion. It took 7 weeks and about $500,000 to complete, making $11 million worldwide at the box office. After the Beatles' 1970 breakup, John Lennon, George Harrison, and Ringo Starr distanced themselves from manager Alan Klein for his questionable financial practices. On this day in 1973, Klein sues Lennon for over $500,000, citing unpaid loans, beginning a series of lawsuits against the ex-Beatles and Apple. All lawsuits are settled 4 years later, with Klein receiving $5 million and the Beatles $800,000.
2: DJJ 1985.
0: Phil Collins, number one, July 6, 1985.
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0: 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A former Johnson City police officer, Connor Cooper, has been granted judicial diversion after pleading guilty to tampering with evidence and official misconduct. Cooper turned off his body camera during a 2024 pursuit and instructed a rookie officer to do the same. He continues his law enforcement career with new training requirements. I'm Lisa Ruckman.
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3: For tonight, 30% chance of showers and thunderstorms. It'll be partly cloudy with a low around 68. On Tuesday, we still have a chance for showers and thunderstorms. Mostly sunny skies, though, with a high of 85. Tuesday night, showers and thunderstorms are likely once again. Partly cloudy skies with a low around 68. On Wednesday, a slight chance of a shower or a thunderstorm. It'll be mostly sunny, though, with a high of 87 expected. On Wednesday night, 30% chance of more showers and thunderstorms. I'm Nick Rice from the LiveWire Weather Center. Count on it.
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6: 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I'm Daryl Moody reporting.
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9: The choices that freedom gives us are absolutely wonderful, but there is something else we must consider. That is responsibility. The two frequently, actually always, go together. And we must take responsibility for all parts of our success, our happiness, our failures, our sadness, because we caused them. And that is one of the things that is so hard about great freedom, is that we must accept responsibility for all of our successes and failures, but it makes the successes so much better. Of course, it makes the failures a lot worse, but accept the responsibility and you'll be so much happier.
12: 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NASCAR Chase Briscoe won at the Chicagoland Speedway Sunday, holding off Christopher Bell to claim his first Cup Series win of the season. It was a return to the mile-and-a-half oval after 7 years away. Denny Hamlin, who started on pole position, finished third. Toyota cars held seven of the top 10 finishes in the race. Former Tennessee Volunteer Jacoby Gillespie made his summer league debut for the San Antonio Spurs over the weekend. He scored 10 points with 8 assists in a game against Miami Friday and had 11 points against Golden State Sunday. Gillespie was the Spurs' second-round pick in this year's draft. Nate Amendt, who went in the first round to Milwaukee, will be making his summer league debut later this week in Las Vegas. In golf, Chris Gotterup won the John Deere Classic in Illinois Sunday, firing a final round 62 to finish at 20 under par, one-shot win over Max Homa. It was his fifth PGA Tour victory, the third of his career. Padraig Harrington, he won the U.S. Senior Open in Columbus, Ohio, finishing at 12 under, beating Stewart Cink by 4. Any size fountain drink for 99 cents with any purchase using Quick Stop Rewards. 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

0: Tuesday, we chat about stuff that matters. Be that guy your family needs. I'm not going to get all preachy on you. I'm not going to make you feel guilty. I'm not Reverend Mike. I'm not Dr. Mike. I'm just a dad like you. 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
13: For tonight, 30% chance of showers and thunderstorms. It'll be partly cloudy with a low around 68. On Tuesday, we still have a chance for showers and thunderstorms. Mostly sunny skies, though, with a high of 85. Tuesday night, showers and thunderstorms are likely once again. Partly cloudy skies with a low around 68. On Wednesday, a slight chance of a shower or a thunderstorm. It'll be mostly sunny, though, with a high of 87 expected. On Wednesday night, 30% chance of more showers and thunderstorms. I'm Nick Rice from the LiveWire Weather Center. Count on it.
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17: The city of Bristol, Virginia is in discussions with the birthplace of country music regarding a dispute over the city's admissions tax ordinance. City leaders have withheld a $50,000 contribution to the nonprofit until the issue is resolved. The birthplace of country music argues it does not owe the tax as currently written. The funds will remain set aside until the nonprofit pays its 2025 festival admissions tax. Greene County deputies arrested Christopher Stanley, who was a fugitive from justice, while investigating another matter. on Bell Road in Chucky. Stanley possessed an out-of-state warrant from Scott County, Virginia, which indicated he would be extradited. He was charged as a fugitive from justice. I'm Lisa Ruttman.
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28: This is a Bloomberg Money Minute. It's not just Taylor Swift and Travis Kelce. Many people are marrying a little later in life, some already homeowners, and a majority of young Americans are now signing prenuptial agreements before they marry, 53% according to a new Harris poll. Family law attorneys tell Bloomberg women seek them about as much as men do, and that they're not just for the rich. On Wall Street, a new record closing high today for the Dow, thanks in part to a rebound in shares of big chip makers like Qualcomm and Intel. The Dow today up 156 points. The Nasdaq up 288, a more than 1% jump. The S&P added 54. Microsoft is cutting 3,200 workers at its struggling Xbox video gaming unit. And Toyota is moving production of its Tacoma mid-size pickup truck from a plant in Mexico to one in San Antonio, Texas. It plans to add 2,000 new jobs, a whole second production line, in the next 4 years at that plant. Tom Busby, Bloomberg Radio.
29: 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Your body has to keep pace with the movement of the wrist through impact, which gives the shot its height and spin. 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After all, you don't want to miss a well-executed shot, do you? Remember, unlock your chest and rotate your upper body in rhythm with the club head for solid pitches, and you'll unlock a treasure chest.
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0: Olympia were married in Pennsylvania. 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
7: The United States men's soccer team's hopes of winning the World Cup have been dashed. The team crashed out of the round of 16 against Belgium following a 4-1 loss from Seattle. The U.S. still hasn't made the quarterfinals of the World Cup since 2002. Iran's military has fired at least two missiles at commercial vessels moving through the Strait of Hormuz on Monday night, that from two U.S. officials cited by Axios. The reported strikes jeopardize a memo of understanding signed less than 3 weeks ago, in which Iran agreed to stop attacks in the strait. It also follows the expiration of a separate one-week arrangement between the U.S. and Iran. NATO leaders gather in Turkey this week for a summit as the Trump administration continues to scrutinize the transatlantic alliance. The summit kicks off Tuesday in Ankara, where European leaders are bracing for a future in which the U.S. plays a smaller role in security and defense. Also expected to be in focus is the ongoing Russia-Ukraine war. I'm Scott Carr.
8: With a LiveWire community focus, I'm Daryl Moody. The third annual First Responder Rib Fest is September 5th in Mountain City.
9: This is a chance for the community to come out, spend the day with all the first responders, eat amazing barbecue, listen to great music, shop over 200 vendors. There's games. Everything's family friendly. We've got a 5K that morning. It kicks off festivities. We've got a beauty pageant in the afternoon. We've got a muscle and antique car show. We've got a mechanical bull, Jalen Bailey. It goes on and on.
8: Darren Clark is with the Elk Mills Pogie Volunteer Fire Department.
9: We could definitely use more competitors, more teams. 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There's no fee to compete. 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Other than that, they're welcome to cook and sell whatever they want to the public. Anything they make off food sales is theirs to keep.
8: For more on the third annual First Responder Rib Fest, check out their Facebook page. I'm Daryl Moody, reporting.
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0: 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A former Johnson City Police Officer, Connor Cooper, has been granted judicial diversion after pleading guilty to tampering with evidence and official misconduct. Cooper turned off his body camera during a 2024 pursuit and instructed a rookie officer to do the same. He continues his law enforcement career with new training requirements. I'm Lisa Rudman.
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2: Busy motorsports weekend. Let's start with IndyCar as they were running the Grand Prix of Mid-Ohio as Pato O'Ward comes away with the victory. That is his first win of the season. Formula One this weekend, they were running the British Grand Prix. Charles Leclerc, he comes away with the victory, his first win of the season. They'll take a couple weeks off before they get to the Belgian Grand Prix. And NASCAR running at Chicagoland for the first time since 2019. The win goes to Chase Briscoe. He finishes in front of Christopher Bell. The Stage 1 and Stage 2 winner is William Byron. Up next for NASCAR, they head to Atlanta Motor Speedway for Sunday's Cup Series race.
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5: Mitch Anthony here with today's Daily Dose. Pearl Buck once said, "Every great mistake has a halfway moment, a split second when it can be recalled and perhaps remedied." I once did work for a company that faced such a moment. $1 million had already been spent on an idea that wasn't right and wasn't working. Many wanted to forge on ahead, to claim that the customer was at fault. Pride stood in the way. One person spoke up. "If we don't change everything and in a hurry, we won't have anything to talk about in 6 months." The company faced the proverbial halfway moment. They had rowed halfway across the lake. Pride beckoned them to finish the chosen route across, but they sensed that they would simply land on the wrong shore. It is no easy thing to admit we made a major mistake in judgment. It is all the harder when we've invested months and hours of sweat and energy. But the split-second possibility, the U-turn opportunity, does not come along often, and it must be seized upon if we hope to succeed. 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
7: For tonight, 30% chance of showers and thunderstorms. It'll be partly cloudy with a low around 68. On Tuesday, we still have a chance for showers and thunderstorms. Mostly sunny skies, though, with a high of 85. Tuesday night, showers and thunderstorms are likely once again. Partly cloudy skies with a low around 68. On Wednesday, a slight chance of a shower or a thunderstorm. It'll be mostly sunny, though, with a high of 87 expected. On Wednesday night, 30% chance of more showers and thunderstorms. I'm Nick Rice from the LiveWire Weather Center. Count on it.
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11: 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Now on with the show. This is the Daily Note from jamesabrown.net. Elon Musk became the world's first trillionaire when SpaceX went public, and within a week or so, he wasn't when the stock went down. That sounds almost like satire, if it wasn't the way the world works. And all this makes me wonder what I would do if I had $1 trillion. First, I'd build a new studio and pay off my debt. And I'd get a new car and a house somewhere warm with no income taxes. And I'd buy the Buffalo Bills and the rest of the NFL, the NBA and baseball and hockey too. And I could, because all those teams together are worth about $550 billion, which means I'd have about $450 billion left. So yes, if I had $1 trillion, I'd be rich. On that note, I'm James A. Brown, and as always, be well.
0: The city of Bristol, Virginia is in discussions with the birthplace of country music regarding a dispute over the city's admissions tax ordinance. City leaders have withheld a $50,000 contribution to the nonprofit until the issue is resolved. The birthplace of country music argues it does not owe the tax as currently written. The funds will remain set aside until the nonprofit pays its 2025 festival admissions tax. Greene County deputies arrested Christopher Stanley, who was a fugitive from justice, while investigating another matter on Bell Road in Chucky. Stanley possessed an out-of-state warrant from Scott County, Virginia, which indicated he would be extradited. He was charged as a fugitive from justice. I'm Lisa Ruttman.
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13: From the Quick Stop Market Sports Desk. Former Tennessee Volunteer Jacoby Gillespie making his summer league debut for San Antonio over the weekend on Friday against the Miami Heat. He scored 10 points with 8 assists, and then Sunday against Golden State, he had 11 points. Gillespie, the Spurs' second-round pick in this year's draft. Nate Amendt, he went in the first round of the Milwaukee Bucks. He'll be making his summer league debut later this week at the league-wide tournament in Las Vegas. NASCAR, Chase Briscoe taking the checkered flag at the Chicagoland Speedway over the weekend. His first Cup Series win of the season. He beat out Christopher Bell to the line with Denny Hamlin, who started on pole position, finishing third. It was a return to the mile-and-a-half oval after 7 years away. Toyota Cars, they claim 7 of the top 10 finishes in the race. In golf PGA Tour, Chris Gaudreau picked up his third win of the season, winning the John Deere Classic in Illinois Sunday. He fired a final round 62, beat Max Homa by one shot, finishing at 20 under par, while the U.S. Senior Open in Columbus, Ohio, won again by Padraig Harrington, who repeats as champion. He finished at 12 under, beating Stewart Cink by 4. Red Bull gives you wings. 3 12-ounce cans for just $8. Quick Stop. 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

0: 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Dr. Gary Probst here with a thought about staying brave in just a moment.
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times. Except for immediate danger, fear is not a useful emotion. It prevents us from attempting a new career, making smart investments, or just trying new things that could make life better. It holds people in a rut with anxiety, frustration, well, then depression. Mark Twain said, "I do not fear death. I've been dead for billions and billions of years before I was born and had not suffered the slightest inconvenience from it." Sit down and take note of what you are afraid of. Then write down reasons not to be afraid. If you consider fear in a rational way, it should not be a part of your everyday life.

0: soldiers to wield the sword of the Lord and Gideon. Amen. Reverend Samuel Doak, 1780. This is how Doak's prayer ended when he rallied the Overmountain men at Sycamore Shoals to march over the mountain in search of Major Ferguson's army. When the Declaration of Independence was being crafted a few years earlier, Doak was finishing college, and in 1778, he headed south out of Virginia to be a circuit rider preacher. As he rode into Sullivan County, he quickly realized the frontier people were hungry for the good news. With his horse as his pulpit and the trees as a sanctuary, Samuel Doak delivered the first Presbyterian sermon west of the Appalachians. He went on to found several Presbyterian churches, as well as the first college in what would become Tennessee. Happy 250, America.
1: Three of the nation's largest egg producers have agreed to donate 53 million eggs and pay $3.3 million to settle charges they conspired to inflate egg prices during a period of record grocery costs. The settlement was reached with the Justice Department and 17 state attorneys general. After falling sharply the last few months, consumer confidence edged higher in June, ending a recent slide as lower gasoline prices eased inflation concerns. Americans felt slightly better about current business conditions, but grew more pessimistic about the U.S. job market. Another big recall from Ford. The automaker is recalling 741,000 SUVs, trucks, and luxury vehicles because of a transmission defect that could increase the risk of a vehicle rolling away. The vehicles can shift into park while they are moving, damaging the transmission. I'm Mark Huffman. Learn more at consumeraffairs.com.
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3: For tonight, 30% chance of showers and thunderstorms. It'll be partly cloudy with a low around 68. On Tuesday, we still have a chance for showers and thunderstorms. Mostly sunny skies, though, with a high of 85. Tuesday night, showers and thunderstorms are likely once again. Partly cloudy skies with a low around 68. On Wednesday, a slight chance of a shower or a thunderstorm. It'll be mostly sunny, though, with a high of 87 expected.

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4: This is a Bloomberg Money Minute. Microsoft is cutting 6,400 jobs across the company, with half of them, 3,200, coming at its struggling Xbox gaming unit. This comes 3 years after it paid $69 billion to acquire the game maker Activision Blizzard. On Wall Street today, a rebound in shares of big chip makers, names like Qualcomm, Intel, Broadcom, and Micron, lifting the markets, along with the U.S. services sector expanding in June as more firms took on more new hires and inflation eased up. The Dow today up 156 points, the Nasdaq gaining 288, a more than 1% jump. The S&P was up 54 in oil, a little bit lower, closing just below $69 a barrel, as big producers like Saudi Arabia and Russia said they were going to boost production to drive prices down. And look for sticker shock in the morning. Arabica coffee bean futures up 19% on Monday, the biggest one-day increase in 26 years on worries about El Nino. Tom Busby, Bloomberg Radio.
5: A better life with Dr. Sanjay Gupta.
6: When we talk about how much exercise someone should get, current guidelines call for about 150 minutes of moderate intensity exercise or 75 minutes of vigorous intensity exercise every week. New study out of the UK makes a strong case for vigorous exercise if and when you can do it. Now, researchers determined that even little bursts of vigorous exercise can significantly reduce someone's risk of 8 different diseases: dementia, type 2 diabetes, fatty liver disease, chronic respiratory disease, chronic kidney disease, immune-mediated inflammatory diseases, major cardiovascular events, and atrial fibrillation. We're not talking about complicated training programs here. Just work with what you can into your everyday life. If you are breathless and unable to speak in complete sentences, then you've hit the mark. I'm Dr. Sanjay Gupta, helping you live a better life.
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6: It's midnight.
7: The United States World Cup run is over. The team crashed out of the round of 16 against Belgium following a 4-1 loss from Seattle. America conceded a goal less than 10 minutes into the match, though Malik Tillman scored his second free kick of the tournament to tie things up in the 31st minute. A misplay by goalkeeper Matt Fries meant Belgium spotted a 3-1 lead that effectively ended the game. The U.S. still hasn't made the quarterfinals of the World Cup since 2002. NATO leaders gather in Turkey this week for a summit as the Trump administration continues to scrutinize the transatlantic alliance. The summit kicks off Tuesday in Ankara, where European leaders are bracing for a future in which the U.S. plays a smaller role in security and defense. Also expected to be in focus is the ongoing Russia-Ukraine war. President Trump scheduled to meet Wednesday with Ukrainian President Volodymyr Zelensky. Several deaths are being blamed on the extreme heat that hit the eastern half of the nation, mostly over the 4th of July weekend.

0: More than 150 million Americans across the eastern U.S. saw record-setting heat. In New Jersey, state officials there have raised the heat-related death toll to 29.
1: That update from state officials Monday. Officials say most of the deaths happened in central and north Jersey. The ages of victims range from the mid-30s into the 80s. Health Commissioner Raynard Washington said many of the victims from the 100-degree days last week were found in homes with no air conditioning. It's not clear if those homes lost power or just had no AC. I'm Andrew Whitman.
0: New travel trends appear to be redefining when airlines' big moneymaker months will be. Reports say the changing airline landscape comes as more travelers are choosing to fly in the fall. And it comes as this year's jump in fuel is expected to take a $100 billion bite out of the industry profits. That from the International Air Transport Association, who say it's crucial for the industry to maximize on travel trends that attract high-spending customers. I'm Scott Carr.
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0: More than 91,000 acres are now burned in the Aspen Acres fire in southern Colorado. At one point on Sunday, crews had reached 14% containment, but Brad Washa with the Alaska Fire Incident Team says the numbers change.
6: That containment number is kind of a dynamic number. If the fire grows and we put more acres on the ground, that number can change.
0: More firefighters and resources keep pouring in. He says the latest addition along Highway 78 should be up and running.
6: We're putting a mobile retardant plant, so that's a plant that we can have helicopters come in and they can get retardant, and that's going to be very effective in our efforts here of holding the line.
0: Meantime, evacuations continue in Colorado's Fremont County. In New York, the governor there, Kathy Hochul's, announced $100 million in technology and equipment investments for police departments statewide.
7: Hochul says the money is available through a grant program that will help police agencies more effectively solve and prevent crimes, as well as make upgrades for information sharing.
8: All the agencies, the police departments have until September 2nd to apply. If you've not been a beneficiary before, please step up. You cannot imagine the difference that it will make in your community.
7: The grants will pay for technology upgrades that includes gunshot detection systems, drones, counter-drone mitigation systems, 3D crime scene laser scanners, and vests. In New York, I'm Scott Pringle.
0: President Trump's announced the official start of his new investment accounts for children, ringing an opening bell at the Oval Office as he hosted officials from the New York Stock Exchange and NASDAQ to commemorate the launch. The Treasury Department introduced the so-called Trump accounts on July 4th. Singer Lauren Bennett has died at the age of 37.
9: Party rock!
0: Maybe best known for her feature on the hit LMFAO song Party Rock Anthem, one of the biggest songs of 2011. It reached the top spot on charts worldwide. Bennett's former band GRL released a statement Monday announcing her death, saying she'll be deeply missed and forever loved. I'm Scott Carr.
10: From ABC News Tech Trends. Tesla has rolled out a new line of accessories for its lineup of electric vehicles. Among the new options, a refrigerator that goes where the engine sits in a gas car. That's available for the Model Y. Meanwhile, Cybertruck owners can now pick up an air mattress that fits in the bed of that vehicle for $295. Tesla reported second quarter sales last week, with new vehicle deliveries jumping nearly 25% year over year. Matic now says it's going to raise the price of its robotic vacuum cleaner by about $250. Starting in September, the robot sweeper will then retail for nearly $1,500. The company blames shortages in computer memory. And the Summer Games Done Quick 2026 competition is now underway. The event sees pro gamers try to beat games like Super Mario, BioShock Infinite, even Tetris in as quick a time as possible. It streams live on Twitch, and you can catch replays all through the week on YouTube. With Tech Trends, I'm Mike Dubusky, ABC News.
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14: Certainly when we're dealing with serious injuries related to physical abuse, the most likely abuser is the parent. 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Mothers also can end up hurting their children, and sometimes babysitters can as well.
13: Dr. Leventhal's advice?
14: 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So if the community understands this, we'll do better by our children.
13: With Checkup on Health, I'm Chris Whitting.
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20: 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By this we shall know that we are of the truth and reassure our hearts before him. 1 John 3:18 through 19. Most people believe this letter was written by John the Apostle, one of Jesus' inner circle, the one who cared for Mary after Jesus' death. John knows what it's like to love others in a way that is inconvenient. Mary was likely a widow at the time of Jesus' death, and it would have fallen on him, her firstborn, to care for her. But Jesus passes the responsibility off to John when he dies. If John had said, "Sure, I'll care for her," but then left her destitute, that wouldn't be loving toward her or toward Jesus. Love means being willing and ready to demonstrate it. Today, may we be people who live out the truth we say we believe, even when it's inconvenient. May our actions testify that he's where the joy is.
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22: Well, as we head into Tuesday, it's your typical summertime forecast, especially for the month of July. Sunny and warm this afternoon with a high of 85 degrees, but I wouldn't rule out an afternoon thundershower, and the chance of rain picks up the later in the day it gets. A 70% chance of rain before sundown. Tonight, it's a 60% chance of rain as well in the form of a thundershower, perhaps 67 for our low. And then for the middle of the week, 50% chance of rain on Wednesday. Again, our high will be in the neighborhood of 86. 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I'm forecaster Chuck Brady from the Live Wire Weather Center. 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
29: 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NASCAR Chase Briscoe won at the Chicagoland Speedway Sunday, holding off Christopher Bell to claim his first Cup Series win of the season. It was a return to the mile-and-a-half oval after 7 years away. Denny Hamlin, who started on pole position, finished third. Toyota cars held seven of the top 10 finishes in the race. Former Tennessee Volunteer Jacoby Gillespie made his summer league debut for the San Antonio Spurs over the weekend. He scored 10 points with 8 assists in a game against Miami Friday and had 11 points against Golden State Sunday. Gillespie was the Spurs' second-round pick in this year's draft. Nate Amendt, who went in the first round to Milwaukee, will be making his summer league debut later this week in Las Vegas. In golf, Chris Gotterup won the John Deere Classic in Illinois Sunday, firing a final round 62 to finish at 20 under par, one-shot win over Max Homa. It was his fifth PGA Tour victory, the third of his career. Padraig Harrington, he won the U.S. Senior Open in Columbus, Ohio, finishing at 12 under, beating Stewart Cink by 4. Any size fountain drink for 99 cents with any purchase using Quick Stop Rewards. 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
8: 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Today's quote was submitted by Marsha. Jack Dempsey said, "You know what a champion is? A champion is someone who's ready when the gong rings. Not just before, not just after, but when it rings." I love this. I've been in the right place at the right time many times in my life. It's been one divine appointment after another. There was a time when I showed up about 3 minutes before something happened that I never would have believed if I hadn't seen it with my own eyes. I had just started dating my now wife, Heidi. I stopped to visit her early one morning. She had just taken a shower and was wearing a robe. We were talking for a few minutes and her ex-husband showed up. He said, "My pipes are frozen. I need to take a shower." Then he just walked back and took a shower. Imagine if I'd showed up a few minutes later. How could I ever have believed that story? The Motivation Minute. This has been The Motivation Minute. I'm John Small. Thanks for listening. Your favorite motivational quotes can be submitted for upcoming programs at motivationminute.org.
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22: Well, as we head into Tuesday, it's your typical summertime forecast, especially for the month of July. Sunny and warm this afternoon with a high of 85 degrees, but I wouldn't rule out an afternoon thundershower and the chance of rain picks up the later in the day it gets. 70% chance of rain before sundown. Tonight, it's a 60% chance of rain as well in the form of a thundershower, perhaps 67 for our low. And then for the middle of the week, 50% chance of rain on Wednesday. Again, our high will be in the neighborhood of 86. 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I'm forecaster Chuck Brady from the Live Wire Weather Center. 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
14: 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Artificial intelligent chatbots are becoming part of everyday life for many teens. They can help with homework, spark creativity, answer questions, and even provide a sense of companionship. But there are growing concerns about chatbots that encourage emotional dependence or respond inappropriately to vulnerable users. That's why lawmakers in several states are considering regulations that would require chatbots to identify themselves as AI, provide safeguards around self-harm and other risky topics, and offer additional protections for minors. I'm all in favor of sensible regulation that helps protect young people from the misuses of AI, but I don't agree with those proposals that want to ban it. Banning is rarely effective, young people will find a way around it, and it often doesn't protect them from the actual dangers. With the Connect Safely Report, I'm Larry Magid.
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0: peering into a peaceful garden pond today to discover the unbelievable lifespan of a legendary living jewel. Welcome to the National Day Spotlight for July 7th.
1: Koi fish are famous for their vibrant beauty, but none compare to a legendary scarlet carp named Hanako. In the 1960s, a Japanese scientist decided to analyze Hanako scales by counting their internal growth rings, which is a lot like studying the trunk of an ancient tree. The data revealed that the fish was born all the way back in 1751. Hanako peacefully swam through multiple world wars, living in a pristine mountain pond for 226 years before finally passing away in 1977. As we slow down to observe National Koi Day, we look back at Hanako's record-breaking journey. While our human world keeps moving at lightning speed, nature is perfectly fine, taking its sweet time.
0: That's so amazing. A koi can live that many years.
1: It is amazing. I didn't think that was even possible.
0: They do grow larger and live longer based entirely on the cleanliness and the size of the water that they are living in.
1: Interesting. So the pristine water of Hanako probably helped a lot.
0: Probably did. We are also celebrating National Father-Daughter Take a Walk Day and National Dive Bar Day. I'm Alice Anderson.
1: And I'm Marlo Anderson with National Day Calendar, reminding you to celebrate every day.
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4: This is a Bloomberg Money Minute. Microsoft plans to cut a total of 6,400 jobs, with half of them coming from the Xbox gaming unit, which Microsoft paid $69 billion for just 3 years ago. The move is being made as part of a massive reorganization to spark growth in the struggling gaming division. Xbox will also divest four of its video game development studios and is beginning the process to unload a fifth. The CEO of Xbox wrote in a note to staff on Monday that the business was, quote, not healthy. Amazon is set to begin Internet service this year following its latest satellite launch. A United Launch Alliance rocket launched the latest batch of Amazon Leo satellites, paving the way for the start of the company's broadband service in a challenge to the dominant network Starlink, which is owned by SpaceX. A Leo executive said that there are currently more than 390 satellites deployed. Markets ended the day up. The Dow gained 156 points. The S&P 500 finished up 54 points, while the Nasdaq gained 288 points. Dan Schwartzman, Bloomberg Radio.
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6: John stayed on top of fashion. No surprise, since John was a hat maker. Most folks didn't bat an eye at his creations. Till one day, when John had what he considered his crowning idea. And when he strolled outside to show off that new men's hat, people went crazy. But not in a good way. What was atop John's head was ahead of the times. Several women fainted upon seeing it, and a young boy fell and broke his arm. John had to pay a fine in court, all for wearing a tall, shiny hat that the judge said would frighten timid people. I'm sure you know John Hetherington's creation. Today, his invention makes nobody flip their lid. In fact, it's considered a top fashion. It's called the top hat. It eventually earned John a top income. With the Success Journal, I'm Chris Whitting.
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0: that time of year again, Shark Month. Did you know that Mako sharks can swim up to 60 miles an hour? That's faster than speed limits on many roads. 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But one lucky winner will also receive two tickets to the aquarium now through July 17th.
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7: The United States World Cup run is over. The team crashed out of the round of 16 against Belgium following a 4-1 loss. A bad misplay by goalkeeper Matt Fries spotted Belgium a 3-1 lead, and that effectively ended the game. The U.S. still hasn't made the quarterfinals of the World Cup since 2002. NATO leaders gather in Turkey this week for a summit as the Trump administration continues to scrutinize the transatlantic alliance. The summit kicks off Tuesday in Ankara, where European leaders are bracing for a future in which the U.S. plays a smaller role in security and defense. Also expected to be in focus, the ongoing Russia-Ukraine war. Iran's military has fired at least two missiles at commercial vessels moving through the Strait of Hormuz. Two U.S. officials cited by Axios say it happened Monday night. The reported strikes would jeopardize a memo of understanding signed less than 3 weeks ago in which Iran agreed to stop attacks in the strait. I'm Scott Carr.
8: With a LiveWire community focus, I'm Daryl Moody. 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
9: So we're centered like a doctor's office on wheels. In addition to our four mobile units that we have out on the roads, we also have three stationary clinics as well. So we provide care in a numerous different ways, in numerous different settings. We do a lot of specialty care because there's big needs for like specialty care. That's in addition to our acute disease management that we do on a daily management. A lot of individuals do not have access to specialty care, so we actually help with that as well, and some wonderful, wonderful programs that we offer our patients.
8: President and CEO Dr. Teresa Owens Tyson.
9: We're the medical home to over 5,600 individuals that would not have access to healthcare otherwise. So the work that we do is God-inspired. As I said, it was started by a Catholic nun. We're non-denominational, you know, but we are faith-based.
8: For more information, go to thehealthwagon.org. I'm Daryl Moody reporting.
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4: A new report says OpenAI is in talks to give the Trump administration a 5% stake in the company. Here's Mitch McCann.
5: That's worth about $42.6 billion, so not a small amount to be handing over. Now, the reported reason is that OpenAI wants the public to have a stake in the windfall that AI companies are generating.
4: The Financial Times says the proposal would involve other American AI companies also giving the government similar stakes. OpenAI is the company behind ChatGPT. As the chip shortage continues, Anthropic is reportedly talking with Samsung about developing its own AI chip. That was first reported last week by the news site The Information. It says Anthropic is still mulling over what type of chips it might want to build. And Mark Zuckerberg is reportedly upset that his big AI plans are not working out perfectly. Reuters says he told executives that replacing 10% of Meta's workforce with AI agents is not going well. Reportedly, Zuckerberg says he was promised that AI agent development would move along faster. Tech Report, I'm Mark Mayfield.
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15: Well, as we head into Tuesday, it's your typical summertime forecast, especially for the month of July. Sunny and warm this afternoon with a high of 85 degrees, but I wouldn't rule out an afternoon thundershower and the chance of rain picks up the later in the day it gets. A 70% chance of rain before sundown. Tonight, it's a 60% chance of rain as well in the form of a thundershower, perhaps 67 for our low. And then for the middle of the week, 50% chance of rain on Wednesday. Again, our high will be in the neighborhood of 86. 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I'm forecaster Chuck Brady from the Live Wire Weather Center. 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
23: 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Former Tennessee Volunteer Jacoby Gillespie making his summer league debut for San Antonio over the weekend on Friday against the Miami Heat. He scored 10 points with 8 assists, and then Sunday against Golden State, he had 11 points. Gillespie, the Spurs' second-round pick in this year's draft. Nate Amendt, he went in the first round of the Milwaukee Bucks. He'll be making his summer league debut later this week at the league-wide tournament in Las Vegas. NASCAR, Chase Briscoe taking the checkered flag at the Chicagoland Speedway over the weekend. His first Cup Series win of the season. He beat out Christopher Bell to the line with Denny Hamlin, who started on pole position, finishing third. It was a return to the mile-and-a-half oval after 7 years away. Toyota Cars, they claimed 7 of the top 10 finishes in the race. In golf, PGA Tour, Chris Cotterup picked up his third win of the season, winning the John Deere Classic in Illinois Sunday. He fired a final round 62, beat Max Homa by one shot, finishing at 20 under par, while the U.S. Senior Open in Columbus, Ohio, won again by Padraig Harrington, who repeats as champion. He finished at 12 under, beating Stewart Cink by 4. Red Bull gives you wings. 3 12-ounce cans for just $8. Quick Stop. 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
27: The first permanent settlements in what would become East Tennessee were the Watauga, Carter's Valley, Holston, and Nolichucky. The Nolichucky settlement was started in 1771 by Jacob Brown and a group of regulators when they set up tents on the riverbank. From this location, he conducted trade with the Cherokee. In 1772, he leased attractive ground from the Cherokee. They had always been friendly toward Brown, and legend has it that he was hunting with a chief one night, and the chief had a dream that Jacob gave him a gun and a dog. Indian custom said the dream must be fulfilled, so Brown gave him a gun and a dog. Jacob fabricated his own dream in which the chief gave him a large tract of land. The chief agreed and decided there would be no more dreams. Happy 250, America.
1: Medicare has begun covering certain GLP-1 weight loss drugs through a new temporary pilot program called the Medicare GLP-1 Bridge. Eligible beneficiaries will pay a flat $50 monthly copayment for approved medications, including Wegovy, Zepbound, and Foundayo. Scams are bad and getting worse. A new Gallup Stop Scams Alliance survey found that 1 in 10 U.S. adults said someone in their household lost money or gave scammers access to a financial account in 2025. Nearly half of those affected households reported losses of $500 or more. Hyundai is recalling more than 96,000 2025 and 2026 Tucson, Tucson Hybrid, and Tucson Plug-in Hybrid electric vehicles. A software error may cause the instrument panel display to fail. The software update will be done over the air. I'm Mark Huffman. Learn more at consumeraffairs.com.
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15: Well, as we head into Tuesday, it's your typical summertime forecast, especially for the month of July. Sunny and warm this afternoon with a high of 85 degrees, but I wouldn't rule out an afternoon thundershower, and the chance of rain picks up the later in the day it gets. A 70% chance of rain before sundown. Tonight, it's a 60% chance of rain as well in the form of a thundershower, perhaps 67 for our low. And then for the middle of the week, 50% chance of rain on Wednesday. Again, our high will be in the neighborhood of 86. 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I'm forecaster Chuck Brady from the Live Wire Weather Center. 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
4: This is a Bloomberg Money Minute. Memory chip maker Samsung reporting earnings on Tuesday, while fellow South Korean chip maker SK Hynix looks to become Wall Street's largest ever initial public stock offering by a foreign company. SK Hynix has started the formal marketing process for its U.S. listing, looking to sell around 17.79 million common shares. The company is looking to capitalize on surging investor demand for the high-flying memory chip sector. The U.S. shares are expected to begin trading this Friday. Here's an interesting merger. Florida-based drone maker Ondas has agreed to buy the D.C. area-based autonomous aircraft maker Design Technologies for around $876 million in cash and stock. Design makes unmanned aircraft for military surveillance and reconnaissance. The deal will make Ondas a full-service autonomous defense technology company. Markets ended the day up. The Dow gained 156 points. The S&P 500 finished up 54 points, while the Nasdaq gained 288 points. Dan Schwartzman, Bloomberg Radio.
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12: 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I'm Lisa Rotman.
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29: Maybelline. 1971, Tulane Blacktop, James Taylor's only theatrical starring role, premieres in theaters. Dennis Wilson of the Beach Boys co-stars as Taylor's mechanic in this existential road film that had little viewing in its initial release. Tulane Blacktop has since become a cult classic. 2001, Fred Neil, highly original folk singer-songwriter who influenced David Crosby, Tim Buckley, and many others, but retired from music in the mid-1970s to pursue dolphin preservation, dies at his Summerland Key, Florida home of cancer. Neil was 65 and is best remembered for writing Harry Nilsson's hit.
31: Everybody's talking at me.
29: 1979, seven country acts perform at the Montreux Pop Festival's first country show at Casino de Montreux. Roy Clark was the apparent hit of the show, while the Oak Ridge Boys and Barbara Mandrell get booed off the stage.
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29: In on his first of 2 weeks at number one, Billy Preston, July 7, 1973.
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9: Two more countries have punched their tickets to the World Cup quarterfinal round. Spain edged past rival Portugal 1-0, but the United States World Cup run is over. The team crashed out of the round of 16 against Belgium following a 4-1 loss in Seattle. Scott Carr has the details.
10: The American team gave up a goal less than 10 minutes into the match. Though Malik Tillman scored his second free kick of the tournament to tie things up in the 31st minute, the U.S. then allowed a goal just 61 seconds afterward, and a horrible misplay by goalkeeper Matt Fries spotted Belgium a 3-1 lead, effectively ending the game. The U.S. still hasn't made the quarterfinals of the World Cup since 2002. I'm Scott Carr.
9: Democrats are starting to distance themselves from Maine Senate candidate Graham Platner after a sexual assault allegation was made against him. In a report by Politico, a woman who dated Platner accused him of forcing her to have sex with him almost 5 years ago, despite repeated objections.
11: Any accusation of non-consensual behavior is categorically false.
9: Platner's denied the new allegation, but in a video he says he's, quote, taking time to reflect on the best path forward with his candidacy. Congressman Ro Khanna of California and Senator Ruben Gallego of Arizona announced they're withdrawing their endorsements, with Khanna saying that Platner should drop out of the race. Cuba's national electric grid has reportedly collapsed. That's according to multiple reports which cite the country's grid operator. Some 10 million people are without power on the island nation. It comes as Cuba has dealt with days-long power outages due to a degraded grid and an oil blockade imposed by the U.S. that has cut off its fuel supply. There's another chance to win more than $500 million in the Mega Millions jackpot coming up on Tuesday. There was no grand prize winner on Friday night, so Tuesday's drawing will be worth at least $576 million. The cash option on that works out to just shy of $254 million. I'm Tammy Trujillo.
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9: Americans are living longer and new federal data suggests life expectancy may be at an all-time high. Monica Nelson reports.
15: New CDC data shows the U.S. death rate fell to a record low in 2025, down nearly 5% from the year before. Life expectancy was already 79 years in 2024 and is expected to rise to a new record when final 2025 figures are released later this year. Fewer overdose and COVID-related deaths did help drive the improvement, although heart disease and cancer remain the nation's leading causes of death. I'm Monica Nelson.
9: A judge in Washington, D.C. is ruling the accused January 6th pipe bombers not covered by President Trump's pardons for the alleged Capitol rioters. The U.S. District Judge rejected the argument from Brian Cole Jr.'s lawyers that Trump's clemency grant for the alleged rioters applies to him. The judge ruled Cole has not been convicted of the conduct at issue when the president issued the pardon. Cole's accused of planning pipe bombs outside the Republican National Committee and Democratic National Committee on the eve of the January 6th, 2021 Capitol riot. AI actress Tilly Norwood is set to star in her first feature film. That story from Matt Mattinson.
0: Particle 6, the AI-focused studio behind Norwood, announced the comedy drama Misaligned Monday. The film will follow Tilly after she's convinced by a rogue bot from the dark web to abandon her guardrails and begin developing desires, impulses, and ambitions, making her more human. The project marks the first full-length AI feature film from the studio, who says traditional film professionals will work alongside AI specialists in order to complete the movie. The film is currently in early development. I'm at Mattinson.
9: New travel trends appear to be redefining which months are the biggest money makers for airlines. This comes as more travelers are choosing to fly in the fall and other cooler, cheaper times of the year. It also comes as this year's jump in fuel prices is expected to take a $100 billion bite out of industry profits. Airlines are now adding more capacity in the shoulder seasons and even in off-peak winter travel times. I'm Tammy Trujillo.
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24: 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My God will hear me." 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
4: Well, as we head into Tuesday, it's your typical summertime forecast, especially for the month of July. Sunny and warm this afternoon with a high of 85 degrees, but I wouldn't rule out an afternoon thundershower, and the chance of rain picks up the later in the day it gets. A 70% chance of rain before sundown. Tonight, it's a 60% chance of rain as well in the form of a thundershower, perhaps 67 for our low. And then for the middle of the week, 50% chance of rain on Wednesday. Again, our high will be in the neighborhood of 86. 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I'm forecaster Chuck Brady from the Live Wire Weather Center. 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
28: 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The Salvation Army operates a homeless shelter in Johnson City.
29: The shelter is at over 92% capacity. So really, as soon as people leave, we have more people coming in. 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
28: 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I'm Daryl Moody reporting.
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31: One of the easiest things in life is finding problems and then complaining about them, but that doesn't make anything better, and it's just unpleasant to listen to. Freedom means that we can solve those problems and we can build a solution. When entrepreneurs, leaders see a problem, they ask a different question. They don't say, who can I complain to? They say, how can this be done better? And that simple shift changes everything. Instead of focusing on what's broken, they focus on what they can build. Instead of focusing on complaining, they focus on solutions with a positive attitude. Be that way.
0: From the Quick Stop Market Sports Desk. NASCAR Chase Briscoe won at the Chicagoland Speedway Sunday, holding off Christopher Bell to claim his first Cup Series win of the season. It was a return to the mile-and-a-half oval after 7 years away. Denny Hamlin, who started on pole position, finished third. Toyota cars held seven of the top 10 finishes in the race. Former Tennessee Volunteer Jacoby Gillespie made his summer league debut for the San Antonio Spurs over the weekend. He scored 10 points with 8 assists in a game against Miami Friday and had 11 points against Golden State Sunday. Gillespie was the Spurs' second-round pick in this year's draft. Nate Amet, who went in the first round to Milwaukee, will be making his summer league debut later this week in Las Vegas. In golf, Chris Gotterup won the John Deere Classic in Illinois Sunday, firing a final round 62 to finish at 20 under par, one-shot win over Max Homa. It was his fifth PGA Tour victory, the third of his career. Padraig Harrington, he won the U.S. Senior Open in Columbus, Ohio, finishing at 12 under, beating Stewart Cink by four. Any size fountain drink for 99 cents with any purchase using Quick Stop Rewards. 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
2: 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I'm just a dad like you. 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
7: Well, as we head into Tuesday, it's your typical summertime forecast, especially for the month of July. Sunny and warm this afternoon with a high of 85 degrees, but I wouldn't rule out an afternoon thundershower, and the chance of rain picks up the later in the day it gets. A 70% chance of rain before sundown. Tonight, it's a 60% chance of rain as well in the form of a thundershower, perhaps 67 for our low. And then for the middle of the week, 50% chance of rain on Wednesday. Again, our high will be in the neighborhood of 86. 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I'm forecaster Chuck Brady from the Live Wire Weather Center. 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
19: This is a Bloomberg Money Minute. Honey is in the sweet spot right now as consumers swarm and sales hit a record high of well over $1.5 billion last year. Sir Kenneth says that's up 10% from a year earlier as we consumed about 1.9 pounds of honey per capita. Mike Carley, CEO of the major honey producer Sweet Harvest Food, says demand for natural products is growing and the buzz around sports is also energizing sales.
20: You see Bryson DeChambeau taking shots of honey on the golf course before he's got to go hit a big drive. People are using it for fuel. They're using it for wellness, and that's a really big change.
19: Meantime, the Colorado-based Local Hive is now even making single-serve packets of honey for runners. Carley says the U.S. imports way more honey than it's producing, creating an opportunity, even as a parasite hurts some U.S. hives.
20: How do we invest behind that in reversing these, you know, multi-decade trends of declining U.S. production? That's our goal.
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24: 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Folks will rearrange their schedules. Some will travel great distances just to be with you, to show your appreciation and create a feeling of community. Make a whole weekend of your wedding with this small group of family and friends. 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Plan group events, a picnic in the park, a trip to the local museum, a shopping trip or golf outing, a pool party for the kids. Bringing people together for an extended period of time creates an atmosphere of almost tribal bonding. As the community of your guests is gradually drawn together through shared time and experiences, the web will be strengthened until, by the time the wedding actually occurs, you'll be surrounded by a very powerful community of support. My love note is paraphrased from Rainer Maria Rilke. 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Have faith that in this love, there is a strength so large that you can travel as far as you wish without having to step outside it.
34: That'll be $84.52.
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15: This is a Bloomberg Money Minute. The Trump administration's plan to create a strategic Bitcoin reserve is complicated by two government departments looking to run it, as well as questions as to who has the legal authority to do so. The Treasury Department was initially intended to house the reserve, but there are concerns about its legal ability to manage the crypto, with now the Commerce Department being considered as an alternative. The administration is said to be evaluating the best structure for the reserve. Private equity firm Blue Owl Fund has bought a minority stake in the Cleveland Cavaliers. The team is valued at $4.86 billion, according to Sportico, making it the 16th most valuable franchise in the NBA. Blue Owl Fund also has stakes in the Atlanta Hawks, Sacramento Kings, and Minnesota Timberwolves. NBA rules allow private equity firms to hold minority stakes in as many as 8 teams. Markets ended the day up. The Dow gained 156 points. The S&P 500 finished up 54 points, while the Nasdaq gained 288 points. Oil held steady at $69 a barrel. Dan Schwartzman, Bloomberg Radio.
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27: The Old Deary Inn is a two-story clapboard structure that is situated on historic Main Street in Blountville. 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William Deary bought it in 1801 and added a trading post, general store, and a tavern. When the Civil War came to Blountville, the Deary Inn stood tall when most buildings were destroyed because the current owner bribed both armies to spare his inn. 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
3: Israeli Prime Minister Benjamin Netanyahu is pushing back on Vice President Vance's remarks regarding Israeli officials' criticism of the Trump administration's peace deal with Iran. Last month, Vance warned that Israel should refrain from, quote, attacking the only powerful ally it has. But according to Netanyahu, his nation has many, many friends. Netanyahu also touted Israel's cyber and technological capabilities when responding to Vance's remarks. Iran's military has fired at least two missiles at commercial vessels moving through the Strait of Hormuz on Monday night. That's according to two U.S. officials cited by Axios. The reported strikes jeopardize a memorandum of understanding signed less than 3 weeks ago in which Iran agreed to stop attacks in the strait. The United States World Cup run is over. The team crashed out of the round of 16 against Belgium following a 4-1 loss in Seattle. The U.S. has not made the quarterfinals of the World Cup since 2002. I'm Tammy Trujillo.
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4: 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I'm Daryl Moody reporting.
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2: 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Hey, it's Mike Austin with today's Radio Dad Minute. 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Confident dads admit when they're wrong. 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
6: Mitch Anthony here with today's Daily Dose. Edmund Burroughs Eckley wrote, "The majority work to make a living. Some work to acquire wealth or fame, while a few work because there is something within them which demands expression. Only a few truly love it." When we examine people at work, we find attitudes and values that seem to contradict much of what our Western culture holds as normal. We are cautioned not to work too much or too hard. Work for most has become a compartmentalized facet of their life. Fun doesn't seem to fit in the compartment. People speak of Blue Mondays, hump day on Wednesday, and then exult, "Thank God it's Friday." These statements only prove that to most, the work week is filled with drudgery and thankless toil. The most fulfilled people, however, are those who have found expression through their work, a place where creativity and energy are released. When work ceases to feel like work, it is no longer work. When questioned about the perfect job, many people talked about more pay, but far many more talked about more play on the job, a job that expresses who they are. 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
8: Well, as we head into Tuesday, it's your typical summertime forecast, especially for the month of July. Sunny and warm this afternoon with a high of 85 degrees, but I wouldn't rule out an afternoon thundershower, and the chance of rain picks up the later in the day it gets. A 70% chance of rain before sundown. Tonight, it's a 60% chance of rain as well in the form of a thundershower, perhaps 67 for our low. And then for the middle of the week, 50% chance of rain on Wednesday. Again, our high will be in the neighborhood of 86. Thanks for listening. I'm forecaster Chuck Brady from the Live Wire Weather Center. Count on it.
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11: 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Now on with the show. This is The Daily Note. I'm James A. Brown. Some of us look for love in grand trips and pricey dinners, but I think they're the exception, not the rule. Psychologist Mark Travers agrees with me. He says love hides in the small stuff, like shutting the phone off for a cup of coffee. He told CNBC that the happiest couples ditch screens on weekends, sit side by side, keep shared rituals, schedule intimacy, and laugh on purpose. None of this costs much. A slow walk, pancakes at dawn. Even scheduling sex sounds dull until you remember how many of our weekends end with laundry. It reminds me of a line from one of my favorite movies. It's the little things. There's nothing bigger, is there? So what do you think? Let me know on jamesabrown.net. On that note, I'm James A. Brown, and as always, be well.
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13: 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I'm Michael Emerson. Prior to her passing in 1992, she was bestowed 40 honorary degrees from universities across the world, awarded with the National Medal of Technology and the Presidential Medal of Freedom. 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
14: From the Quick Stop Market Sports Desk. Former Tennessee Volunteer Jacoby Gillespie making his summer league debut for San Antonio over the weekend on Friday against the Miami Heat. He scored 10 points with 8 assists, and then Sunday against Golden State, he had 11 points. Gillespie, the Spurs' second-round pick in this year's draft. Nate Amendt, he went in the first round of the Milwaukee Bucks. He'll be making his summer league debut later this week at the league-wide tournament in Las Vegas. NASCAR, Chase Briscoe taking the checkered flag at the Chicagoland Speedway over the weekend. His first Cup Series win of the season. He beat out Christopher Bell to the line with Denny Hamlin, who started on pole position, finishing third. It was a return to the mile-and-a-half oval after 7 years away. Toyota cars, they claimed 7 of the top 10 finishes in the race. In golf, PGA Tour, Chris Gaudreau picked up his third win of the season, winning the John Deere Classic in Illinois Sunday. He fired a final round 62, beat Max Homa by one shot, finishing at 20 under par, while the U.S. Senior Open in Columbus, Ohio, won again by Padraig Harrington, who repeats as champion. He finished at 12 under, beating Stewart Cink by 4. Red Bull gives you wings. 3 12-ounce cans for just $8. Quick Stop. 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
16: 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In most cases, a little subtle indirect illumination is all you need, and rope lights or cable illumination systems are a great way to do that. These lights, which are contained in flexible clear tubing, can be bent, curved, or shortened to fit almost any application. Rope and cable lighting is great for outlining the perimeter of decks, under handrails, or along stairs to light the way. The soft, indirect glow of these ropes is much easier on the eyes than a pair of bright floodlights shining down on the deck or patio. And because of their small size and the fact that you don't have to hide any wires, installation couldn't be much easier. Your only limitation is budget, time, and imagination. I'm Danny Lipford with Tips for Today's Homeowner.
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19: Captain Robert Sevier moved from Virginia to the Long Island of the Holston with his older brother Valentine Sevier Jr. in the early 1770s. Soon after, he married Keziah and registered for military service in 1777. As an overmountain man, he fought in the Battle of Kings Mountain, which took place in October of 1780. He bent down to retrieve his ramrod during the battle and was shot in the kidney. He was treated by a Tory doctor, but the lead ball could not be removed at that time. The doctor instructed Robert to stay stay put, and in a few days, the bullet could be safely removed. Robert instead headed home. He died 9 days after the battle, leaving his wife and baby sons. His infant son, Valentine, became a prominent merchant and public official in Greenville and had two different residences along Main Street. Celebrate America 250 as we look back at local heroes.
20: Three of the nation's largest egg producers have agreed to donate 53 million eggs and pay $3.3 million to settle charges they conspired to inflate egg prices during a period of record grocery costs. The settlement was reached with the Justice Department and 17 state attorneys general. After falling sharply the last few months, consumer confidence edged higher in June, ending a recent slide as lower gasoline prices eased inflation concerns. Americans felt slightly better about current business conditions, but grew more pessimistic about the U.S. job market. Another big recall from Ford. The automaker is recalling 741,000 SUVs, trucks, and luxury vehicles because of a transmission defect that could increase the risk of a vehicle rolling away. The vehicles can shift into park while they are moving, damaging the transmission. I'm Mark Huffman. Learn more at consumeraffairs.com.
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8: Well, as we head into Tuesday, it's your typical summertime forecast, especially for the month of July. Sunny and warm this afternoon with a high of 85 degrees, but I wouldn't rule out an afternoon thundershower, and the chance of rain picks up the later in the day it gets. A 70% chance of rain before sundown. Tonight, it's a 60% chance of rain as well in the form of a thundershower, perhaps 67 for our low. And then for the middle of the week, 50% chance of rain on Wednesday. Again, our high will be in the neighborhood of 86. 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I'm forecaster Chuck Brady from the LiveWire Weather Center. 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
24: This is a Bloomberg Money Minute. Microsoft plans to cut a total of 6,400 jobs, with half of them coming from the Xbox gaming unit, which Microsoft paid $69 billion for just 3 years ago. The move is being made as part of a massive reorganization to spark growth in the struggling gaming division. Xbox will also divest four of its video game development studios and is beginning the process to unload a fifth. The CEO of Xbox wrote in a note to staff on Monday that the business was, quote, not healthy. Amazon is set to begin internet service this year following its latest satellite launch. A United Launch Alliance rocket launched the latest batch of Amazon Leo satellites, paving the way for the start of the company's broadband service in a challenge to the dominant network Starlink, which is owned by SpaceX. A Leo executive said that there are currently more than 390 satellites deployed. Markets ended the day up. The Dow gained 156 points. The S&P 500 finished up 54 points, while the Nasdaq gained 288 points. Dan Schwartzman, Bloomberg Radio.
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26: You know, it's funny, when I think back to what the typical American dinner looked like when you and I were kids, there's usually some kind of meat featured at the center of the plate. Vegetables are there, but often thought of as a side dish. More and more, though, we are coming to realize that a plant-based diet, with little or no meat even, is going to be a healthier way to eat for just about everyone. New study out of the University of Hawaii Cancer Center found that eating a high-quality plant-rich diet that includes whole grains, vegetables, and fruits may prevent cognitive impairment even when people start that diet in their late 50s and 60s. Yeah, it's important to make sure you're getting enough protein, fats, complex carbohydrates. Just because you cut out or even cut back on meat, though, is not a license to eat whatever you want. Focus on eating whole, real foods. I'm Dr. Sanjay Gupta, helping you live a better life.
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5: Israeli Prime Minister Benjamin Netanyahu is pushing back on Vice President Vance's remarks about Israeli officials' criticism of the Trump administration's peace deal with Iran. Scott Carr reports.
6: Last month, the vice president warned that Israel should refrain from attacking the only powerful ally it has, in his words. But according to Prime Minister Netanyahu, his nation has many, many friends. In responding to Vance's remarks, Netanyahu also touted Israel's cyber and technological capabilities. And he said he respects the vice president and that they have a very good relationship, but it doesn't mean they always agree. I'm Scott Carr in Washington.
5: Iran's military has fired at least 2 missiles at commercial vessels moving through the Strait of Hormuz on Monday night. That's according to 2 U.S. officials cited by Axios. The reported strikes jeopardize that memorandum of understanding signed less than 3 weeks ago in which Iran agreed to stop attacks in the strait. President Trump's new investment accounts for children are officially up and running. Speaking from the Oval Office on Monday, Trump said the accounts are absolutely incredible for children. He also said the accounts will help children become very wealthy people. Trump rang the opening bell from the Oval Office as he hosted officials from the New York Stock Exchange and NASDAQ to commemorate the launch. The Treasury Department introduced the Trump accounts on July 4th, enabling contributions and providing an updated app for parents to fund accounts and access financial education tools. The United States World Cup run has ended. The team crashed out of the round of 16 against Belgium following a 4-1 loss in Seattle. America conceded a goal less than 10 minutes into the match, but Malik Tillman scored his second free kick of the tournament to tie things up in the 31st minute. The U.S. then allowed a goal just 61 seconds afterward, and a horrible misplay by goalkeeper Matt Fries spotted Belgium a 3-1 lead and effectively ended the game. The U.S. has not made the quarterfinals of the World Cup now since 2002. I'm Tammy Trujillo.
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5: OPEC Plus nations say they're going to boost oil production. Matt Mattinson reports.
14: The group, which includes Saudi Arabia, Russia, Iraq, Kuwait, Kazakhstan, Algeria, and Oman, will ramp up output to 188,000 barrels a day starting in August. It's the fifth increase announced in 5 months. Oil prices have recently dropped back down to pre-Iran war levels. I'm Matt Mattinson.
5: Cuba's national electric grid has reportedly collapsed. That's according to multiple reports which cite the country's grid operator. Some 10 million people are without power on the island nation. It comes as Cuba has dealt with days-long power outages due to a degraded grid and an oil blockade imposed by the U.S. that's cut off its fuel supply. America's most common last names tell the story of a changing nation. Monica Nelson has details.
15: In 1790, the top surnames were names like Smith, Brown, Johnson, Davis, Jones, and Williams, reflecting the country's early English and European roots. More than 2 centuries later, the 2020 census shows some familiar leaders. Smith, still number one, while Johnson, Williams, Brown, Miller, Davis, and Wilson remain in the top ranks. But the list continues to diversify with names like Garcia, Rodriguez, Martinez, Lopez, and Gonzalez now ranking among America's most common surnames. I'm Monica Nelson.
5: Minions and Monsters topped the holiday weekend box office, but the 7th installment of the Despicable Me franchise still fell short of projections for the 5-day holiday period that started last Wednesday. The animated film earned over $65 million, but that was $15 million below expectations. Toy Story 5 brought in $31 million to finish in second place during its third weekend. Young Washington opened in third place with over $20 million. More than $500 million will be up for grabs in Tuesday's Mega Millions jackpot drawing. There was no grand prize winner on Friday night, so Tuesday's drawing will be worth at least $576 million. The cash option on that, just shy of $254 million. I'm Tammy Trujillo.
7: The CDC says its data shows the U.S. death rate fell to a record low last year. The death rate was 689 per 100,000 people, and that's a 4.6% drop from 2024. Heart disease and cancer were the top two underlying causes of death in the U.S. Males, older adults, and black people showed the highest death rates. The number of New Yorkers diagnosed with Legionnaire's disease has now risen to 10. It was 2 on Friday. The increase comes as the city continues to check cooling towers in the impacted areas to see whether the potentially deadly bacteria has spread. All 10 cases are on the Upper East Side. Legionnaire's disease is a form of pneumonia which grows in warm water. People become infected by inhaling contaminated water vapor. The disease can be treated with antibiotics when you catch it early. Health update. I'm Sarah Lee Kessler.
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21: Hey, Bible readers, I'm Tara Lee Cobble, and I'm your host for The God Shot. Whenever our hearts condemn us, God is greater than our heart, and He knows everything. 1 John 3:20. Have you ever felt like your heart is condemning you? When you're confronted with your own sinful actions and desires, doesn't it feel like a ton of bricks on your heart? It's good to be mindful of the weight of our sins. That's what points us to our need.

0: 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Today's quote was submitted by Carrie. Harriet Beecher Stowe said, "Common sense is seeing things as they are and doing things as they ought to be." What a great quote. I know that sometimes we see the world through rose-colored glasses, but I also think some people see everything through glasses that are anything but rosy. They're a bit negative and gloomy. I recently mentioned my discussion with a reporter looking for a negative story. Imagine waking up every day looking for the worst things that happen in your community, trying to focus your time and energy on magnifying the worst things that happened last night, giving that negativity the center stage in your life each and every day in the name of news, in the erroneous belief that that's somehow what people want. No, they don't. That's just all you'll give them. Maybe that's why over 3,500 local newspapers have vanished since 2005. This has been the Motivation Minute. I'm John Small. Thanks for listening. Your favorite motivational quotes can be submitted for upcoming programs at motivationminute.org.
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4: Well, as we head into Tuesday, it's your typical summertime forecast, especially for the month of July. Sunny and warm this afternoon with a high of 85 degrees, but I wouldn't rule out an afternoon thundershower, and the chance of rain picks up the later in the day it gets. A 70% chance of rain before sundown. Tonight, it's a 60% chance of rain as well in the form of a thundershower, perhaps 67 for our low. And then for the middle of the week, 50% chance of rain on Wednesday. Again, our high will be in the neighborhood of 86. 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I'm forecaster Chuck Brady from the Live Wire Weather Center. 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

0: local garden pond today to discover the unbelievable lifespan of a legendary living jewel. Welcome to the National Day Spotlight for July 7th.
1: Koi fish are famous for their vibrant beauty, but none compare to a legendary scarlet carp named Hanako. In the 1960s, a Japanese scientist decided to analyze Hanako scales by counting their internal growth rings, which is a lot like studying the trunk of an ancient tree. The data revealed that the fish was born all the way back in 1751. Hanako peacefully swam through multiple world wars, living in a pristine mountain pond for 226 years before finally passing away in 1977. As we slow down to observe National Koi Day, we look back at Hanako's record-breaking journey. While our human world keeps moving at lightning speed, nature is perfectly fine, taking its sweet time.
0: That's so amazing. A koi can live that many years.
1: It is amazing. I didn't think that that was even possible.
0: They do grow larger and live longer based entirely on the cleanliness and the size of the water that they are living in.
1: Interesting. So the pristine water of Hanako probably helped a lot.
0: Probably did. We are also celebrating National Father-Daughter Take a Walk Day and National Dive Bar Day. I'm Alice Anderson.
1: And I'm Marlo Anderson with National Day Calendar, reminding you to celebrate every day.
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4: This is a Bloomberg Money Minute. Memory chip maker Samsung reporting earnings on Tuesday, while fellow South Korean chip maker SK Hynix looks to become Wall Street's largest ever initial public stock offering by a foreign company. SK Hynix has started the formal marketing process for its U.S. listing, looking to sell around 17.79 million common shares. The company is looking to capitalize on surging investor demand for the high-flying memory chip sector. The U.S. shares are expected to begin trading this Friday. Here's an interesting merger. Florida-based drone maker Ondas has agreed to buy the D.C. area-based autonomous aircraft maker Design Technologies for around $876 million in cash and stock. Design makes unmanned aircraft for military surveillance and reconnaissance. The deal will make Ondas a full-service autonomous defense technology company. Markets ended the day up. The Dow gained 156 points. The S&P 500 finished up 54 points, while the Nasdaq gained 288 points. Dan Schwartzman, Bloomberg Radio.
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6: 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The dishwasher didn't always get the dishes and cookware clean. A man named Dennis Weatherby thought about that problem and had an idea. 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I'm sure you know the name. Cascade Dishwashing Detergent. 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With the Success Journal, I'm Chris Whitting.
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12: Over 250 years ago, in 1772, the settlers negotiated a land lease with the Native Americans. But some natives did not like this. And near the beginning of the Revolutionary War, England convinced them to attack the settlers at Fort Watauga. Anne Robertson mobilized the women of the fort to pass cauldrons of boiling water to pour on the attackers from her position overlooking the walls of the fort. Although she sustained several injuries, Robertson continued at her post until the Indians retreated. Anne went on to be the first woman to be given a land grant. She eventually migrated west with Donelson's party on flatboats and was the first woman teacher in Tennessee. 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
8: Israeli Prime Minister Benjamin Netanyahu is pushing back on Vice President Vance's remarks about Israeli officials' criticism of the Trump administration's peace deal with Iran. Last month, Vance warned that Israel should refrain from, quote, attacking the only powerful ally it has, but Netanyahu said his nation has many, many friends. NATO leaders are gathering this week in Turkey for a summit as the Trump administration continues to scrutinize the transatlantic alliance. The summit kicks off Tuesday in Ankara, where European leaders are bracing for a future in which the U.S. plays a smaller role in security and defense. Two more countries have punched their tickets to the World Cup quarterfinal round. Spain made it with a 1-0 win over Portugal. After the match, Portugal's Cristiano Ronaldo announced his World Cup retirement. In the nightcap, America's dreams were crushed with a 4-1 loss to Belgium in Seattle. The U.S. hasn't made the quarterfinals now since 2002. The round of 16 wraps up on Tuesday with Argentina facing Egypt and Switzerland battling Colombia. I'm Tammy Trujillo.
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9: 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I'm Daryl Moody reporting.
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16: 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For it. That's so much fun, you know, to see my daughter out there doing her thing, and she's really good.
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21: 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Mothers also can end up hurting their children, and sometimes babysitters can as well.
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21: 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So if the community understands this, we'll do better by our children.
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3: Well, as we head into Tuesday, it's your typical summertime forecast, especially for the month of July. Sunny and warm this afternoon with a high of 85 degrees, but I wouldn't rule out an afternoon thundershower, and the chance of rain picks up the later in the day it gets. A 70% chance of rain before sundown. Tonight, it's a 60% chance of rain as well in the form of a thundershower, perhaps 67 for our low. And then for the middle of the week, 50% chance of rain on Wednesday. Again, our high will be in the neighborhood of 86. Thanks for listening. I'm forecast Chuck Brady from the Live Wire Weather Center. Count on it.
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28: 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A study by Northeastern University proves that negative chit-chat actually changes the way we view the person who's defamed. Volunteers viewed images of neutral human faces paired with negative, positive, or neutral gossip. When shown an image associated with negative comments like "she stole money," volunteers spent much more time studying the person's face than they did the other faces. Researchers believe the change in visual perception of people associated with negative gossip is a protective mechanism. It helps us steer clear of people with a reputation for lying, cheating, and harming others. I'm Dr. Catherine Albrecht for StartMail, private email you can trust.
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1: Former Tennessee Volunteer Jacoby Gillespie making his summer league debut for San Antonio over the weekend on Friday against the Miami Heat. He scored 10 points with 8 assists, and then Sunday against Golden State, he had 11 points. Gillespie, the Spurs' second-round pick in this year's draft. Nate Amendt, he went in the first round of the Milwaukee Bucks. He'll be making his summer league debut later this week at the league-wide tournament in Las Vegas. NASCAR, Chase Briscoe taking the checkered flag at the Chicagoland Speedway over the weekend. His first Cup Series win of the season, he beat out Christopher Bell to the line with Denny Hamlin, who started on pole position, finishing third. It was a return to the mile-and-a-half oval after 7 years away. Toyota cars, they claimed 7 of the top 10 finishes in the race. In golf PGA Tour, Chris Goddard picked up his third win of the season, winning the John Deere Classic in Illinois Sunday. He fired a final round 62, beat Max Homa by one shot, finishing at 20 under par, while the U.S. Senior Open in Columbus, Ohio, won again by Padraig Harrington, who repeats as champion. He finished at 12 under, beating Stewart Cink by 4. Red Bull gives you wings. 3 12-ounce cans for just $8. Quick stop. 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
11: Let me assert my firm belief that the only thing we have to fear is fear itself.
7: With those words, FDR lifted a nation during the worst of times. Except for immediate danger, fear is not a useful emotion. It prevents us from attempting a new career, making smart investments, or just trying new things that could make life better. It holds people in a rut with anxiety, frustration, well, then depression. Mark Twain said, I do not fear death. I've been dead for billions and billions of years before I was born and had not suffered the slightest inconvenience from it. Sit down and take note of what you are afraid of. Then write down reasons not to be afraid. If you consider fear in a rational way, it should not be a part of your everyday life.
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13: In the Over Mountain region, trees played an important role in history. One of the most famous in our area was the Daniel Boone Bar Tree, a beech tree where the 25-year-old carved his name in 1760. The Treaty Oak of Jonesboro was the location Jacob Brown signed a treaty with Cherokee chiefs for land along the Nolichucky River. In present-day Elizabethton, the Watauga Treaty Sycamore is the place settlers established the first free government in North America in 1772 as they formed the Watauga Association. Under this sycamore, the first court of the Watauga Association convened. The Pemberton Oak in Bristol was where soldiers of five wars encamped under its branches. The most famous were members of a Revolutionary War pioneer muster on their way to Sycamore Shoals and then Kings Mountain. Happy 250, America.
14: Medicare has begun covering certain GLP-1 weight loss drugs through a new temporary pilot program called the Medicare GLP-1 Bridge. Eligible beneficiaries will pay a flat $50 monthly copayment for approved medications, including Wegovy, Zepbound, and Foundayo. Scams are bad and getting worse. A new Gallup Stop Scams Alliance survey found that 1 in 10 U.S. adults said someone in their household lost money or gave scammers access to a financial account in 2025. Nearly half of those affected households reported losses of $500 or more. Hyundai is recalling more than 96,000 2025 and 2026 Tucson, Tucson Hybrid, and Tucson Plug-in Hybrid electric vehicles. A software error may cause the instrument panel display to fail. The software update will be done over the air. I'm Mark Huffman. Learn more at consumeraffairs.com.
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2: Well, as we head into Tuesday, it's your typical summertime forecast, especially for the month of July. Sunny and warm this afternoon with a high of 85 degrees, but I wouldn't rule out an afternoon thundershower and the chance of rain picks up the later in the day it gets. A 70% chance of rain before sundown. Tonight, it's a 60% chance of rain as well in the form of a thundershower, perhaps 67 for our low. And then for the middle of the week, 50% chance of rain on Wednesday. Again, our high will be in the neighborhood of 86. 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I'm forecaster Chuck Brady from the Live Wire Weather Center. 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
16: This is a Bloomberg Money Minute. The Trump administration's plan to create a strategic Bitcoin reserve is complicated by two government departments looking to run it, as well as questions as to who has the legal authority to do so. The Treasury Department was initially intended to house the reserve, but there are concerns about its legal ability to manage the crypto, with now the Commerce Department being considered as an alternative. The administration is said to be evaluating the best structure for the reserve. Private equity firm Blue Owl Fund has bought a minority stake in the Cleveland Cavaliers. The team is valued at $4.86 billion, according to Sportico, making it the 16th most valuable franchise in the NBA. Blue Owl Fund also has stakes in the Atlanta Hawks, Sacramento Kings, and Minnesota Timberwolves. NBA rules allow private equity firms to hold minority stakes in as many as 8 teams. Markets ended the day up. The Dow gained 156 points. The S&P 500 finished up 54 points, while the Nasdaq gained 288 points. Oil held steady at $69 a barrel. Dan Schwartzman, Bloomberg Radio.
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18: A businessman named Al loved to watch happy kids at play. The reason? Al ran a struggling toy company. He was trying to find the secret recipe behind top toys. One thing he noticed, kids love to imitate grown-ups. And what kid hasn't watched wide-eyed as mom or dad cook up a delicious treat at the kitchen stove? So, Al went to his workshop and built a kid-sized stove that really worked. Soon, kids everywhere were hot to own one. Maybe your kids own one of those toy stoves, or you had one as a kid. It's a product that really cooks. What was Al Steiner's creation? The Easy Bake Oven. It sold by the millions and helped his company, Kenner, cook up a million-dollar toy treasury. With the Success Journal, I'm Chris Whitting.
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6: 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I'm Lisa Rothman.
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26: Maybelline. 1971, Tulane Blacktop, James Taylor's only theatrical starring role, premieres in theaters. Dennis Wilson of the Beach Boys co-stars as Taylor's mechanic in this existential road film that had little viewing in its initial release. Tulane Blacktop has since become a cult classic. 2001, Fred Neil, highly original folk singer-songwriter who influenced David Crosby, Tim Buckley, and many others, but retired from music in the mid-1970s to pursue dolphin preservation, dies at his Summerland Key, Florida home of cancer. Neil was 65 and is best remembered for writing Harry Nilsson's hit.
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26: 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Roy Clark was the apparent hit of the show, while the Oak Ridge Boys and Barbara Mandrell get booed off the stage.
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7: Israeli Prime Minister Benjamin Netanyahu's pushing back on Vice President Vance's remarks about Israeli officials' criticism of the Trump administration's peace deal with Iran. Scott Carr reports.
8: Last month, the vice president warned that Israel should refrain from attacking the only powerful ally it has, in his words. But according to Prime Minister Netanyahu, his nation has many, many friends. In responding to Vance's remarks, Netanyahu also touted Israel's cyber and technological capabilities. And he said he respects the vice president and that they have a very good relationship, but it doesn't mean they always agree. I'm Scott Carr in Washington.
7: NATO leaders are gathering in Turkey this week for a summit as the Trump administration continues to scrutinize the transatlantic alliance. The summit kicks off today in Ankara, where European leaders are bracing for a future in which the U.S. plays a smaller role in security and defense. Member states last year committed to spending 5% of their GDP on defense by 2035. The ongoing Russia-Ukraine war is also expected to be a focus. President Trump is set to meet Wednesday with Ukrainian President Vladimir Zelensky on the sidelines of the summit. AI actress Tilly Norwood is set to star in her first feature film. Matt Mattinson explains.
9: Particle 6, the AI-focused studio behind Norwood, announced the comedy drama Misaligned Monday. The film will follow Tilly after she's convinced by a rogue bot from the dark web to abandon her guardrails and begin developing desires, impulses, and ambitions, making her more human. The project marks the first full-length AI feature film from the studio, who says traditional film professionals will work alongside AI specialists in order to complete the movie. The film is currently in early development. I'm Matt Mattinson.
7: Two more countries have punched their tickets to the World Cup quarterfinal round. Spain made it in with a 1-0 win over Portugal. Following the match, Portugal's Cristiano Ronaldo announced his World Cup retirement. In the nightcap, America's dreams were crushed with a 4-1 loss to Belgium. I'm Tammy Trujillo.
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7: Democrats are starting to distance themselves from Maine Senate candidate Graham Plattner after a sexual assault allegation was made against him. Mark Mayfield reports.
16: In a report by Politico, a woman who dated Plattner accused him of forcing her to have sex with him almost 5 years ago, despite repeated objections. Congressman Ro Khanna of California and Senator Ruben Gallego of Arizona announced that they are withdrawing their endorsements, with Khanna saying Plattner should drop out of the race. Plattner has denied the new allegation, but in a video, he said he's taking time to reflect on the best path forward with his candidacy. The embattled Plattner has faced many questions about his past conduct, including claims he had a tattoo resembling a Nazi symbol he later covered up, as well as one woman alleging physical abuse. I'm Mark Mayfield.
7: A judge in Washington, D.C. is ruling the accused January 6th pipe bomber is not covered by President Trump's pardons for the alleged Capitol rioters. The U.S. District Judge rejected that argument from Brian Cole Jr.'s lawyers that Trump's clemency grant for the alleged rioters applies to Cole. The judge ruled he, quote, had not been convicted of the conduct at issue when the president issued the pardon. Cole's accused of planting pipe bombs outside the Republican National Committee and the Democratic National Committee on the eve of the January 6, 2021 Capitol riot. Americans are living longer, and new federal data suggests life expectancy may be at an all-time high. That story from Monica Nelson.
17: New CDC data shows the U.S. death rate fell to a record low in 2025, down nearly 5% from the year before. Life expectancy was already 40, 79 years in 2024, and is expected to rise to a new record when final 2025 figures are released later this year. Fewer overdose and COVID-related deaths did help drive the improvement, although heart disease and cancer remain the nation's leading causes of death. I'm Monica Nelson.
7: New travel trends appear to be redefining which months are the biggest moneymakers for airlines. This comes as more travelers are choosing to fly in the fall and other cooler, cheaper times of the year. Airlines are now adding more capacity in the shoulder seasons and even in off-peak winter travel times. I'm Tammy Trujillo.
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6: Well, as we head into Tuesday, it's your typical summertime forecast, especially for the month of July. Sunny and warm this afternoon with a high of 85 degrees, but I wouldn't rule out an afternoon thundershower, and the chance of rain picks up the later in the day it gets. A 70% chance of rain before sundown. Tonight, it's a 60% chance of rain as well in the form of a thundershower, perhaps 67 for our low. And then for the middle of the week, 50% chance of rain on Wednesday. Again, our high will be in the neighborhood of 86. 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I'm Forecast Chuck Brady from the Live Wire Weather Center. 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
31: So we're sent to the doctor's office on wheels. In addition to our four mobile units that we have out on the roads, we also have three stationary clinics as well. 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We do a lot of specialty care because there's big needs for like specialty care. 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A lot of individuals do not have access to specialty care, so we actually help with that as well, and some wonderful, wonderful programs that we offer our patients.
30: President and CEO Dr. Teresa Owens Tyson.
31: We're the medical home to over 5,600 individuals that would not have access to healthcare otherwise. So the work that we do is God-inspired. As I said, it was started by a Catholic nun. 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
30: For more information, go to thehealthwagon.org. I'm Daryl Moody reporting.
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33: One of the things about freedom is that it rewards initiative. The people who stand up and say, I will solve that problem. Freedom loves opportunity, but opportunity has an interesting habit. It doesn't knock and announce itself. It's usually very quiet, hidden inside a customer complaint. But the entrepreneur who hears that complaint figures out that he can solve the problem and that she can make money by doing it. They ask the right question. They volunteer to submit a proposal, and all of a sudden they have a new company. Opportunities aren't missed because they're invisible. They're missed because no one acted on them.
0: the Quick Stop Market Sports Desk. NASCAR Chase Briscoe won at the Chicagoland Speedway Sunday, holding off Christopher Bell to claim his first Cup Series win of the season. It was a return to the mile-and-a-half oval after 7 years away. Denny Hamlin, who started on pole position, finished third. Toyota cars held seven of the top 10 finishes in the race. Former Tennessee Volunteer Jacoby Gillespie made his summer league debut for the San Antonio Spurs over the weekend. He scored 10 points with 8 assists in a game against Miami Friday and had 11 points against Golden State Sunday. Gillespie was the Spurs' second-round pick in this year's draft. Nate Amendt, who went in the first round to Milwaukee, will be making his summer league debut later this week in Las Vegas. In golf, Chris Gotterup won the John Deere Classic in Illinois Sunday, firing a final round 62 to finish at 20 under par, one-shot win over Max Homa. It was his fifth PGA Tour victory, the third of his career. Padraig Harrington, he won the U.S. Senior Open in Columbus, Ohio, finishing at 12 under, beating Stuart Sink by four. Any size fountain drink for 99 cents with any purchase using Quick Stop Rewards. 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
5: Well, as we head into Tuesday, it's your typical summertime forecast, especially for the month of July. Sunny and warm this afternoon with a high of 85 degrees, but I wouldn't rule out an afternoon thundershower, and the chance of rain picks up the later in the day it gets. A 70% chance of rain before sundown. Tonight, it's a 60% chance of rain as well in the form of a thundershower, perhaps 67 for our low. And then for the middle of the week, 50% chance of rain on Wednesday. Again, our high will be in the neighborhood of 86. 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I'm forecaster Chuck Brady from the Live Wire Weather Center. 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
13: 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In the traditional Chinese ceremony, the bride and groom are presented with two goblets of honey and wine tied together with a red ribbon, the color of courage and joy. They drink together from the goblets representing joy and the courage life together will inevitably require. Have you already decided to wear white on your wedding day? You may appreciate your choice more to know that in the Jewish tradition, it's believed that when a man marries, his sins are forgiven. The wedding

0: day is supremely sacred, as the bride and groom embark upon married life in a state of utter purity. In reflection of this, both the bride and groom may choose to wear white. In an old French custom, the bride and groom drink a toast from a two-handled cup, representing the coming together of their two lives. This special marriage cup is handed down as an heirloom to the next generation of brides and grooms. My love note, will you begin a new tradition by incorporating an original element into your wedding festivities that touches others enough to want to include it in their celebration? Now, wouldn't that be something?
1: You've been entrusted with the keys to an incredible machine. 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They take us places. 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Getting a speeding ticket might seem like an inconvenience, but in reality, it's better than the alternative. When you speed, you risk your life, your passengers, and everyone else on the road. 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
3: This is a Bloomberg Money Minute. Microsoft plans to cut a total of 6,400 jobs, with half of them coming from the Xbox gaming unit, which Microsoft paid $69 billion for just 3 years ago. The move is being made as part of a massive reorganization to spark growth in the struggling gaming division. Xbox will also divest four of its video game development studios and is beginning the process to unload a fifth. The CEO of Xbox wrote in a note to staff on Monday that the business was, quote, not healthy. Amazon is set to begin Internet service this year following its latest satellite launch. A United Launch Alliance rocket launched the latest batch of Amazon Leo satellites, paving the way for the start of the company's broadband service in a challenge to the dominant network Starlink, which is owned by SpaceX. A Leo executive said that there are currently more than 390 satellites deployed. Markets ended the day up. The Dow gained 156 points. The S&P 500 finished up 54 points, while the Nasdaq gained 288 points. Dan Schwartzman, Bloomberg Radio.
4: 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Good putting is paramount in golf, but short, what I call scoring putts, make for tedious practice. So try this game, which is one you might have even tried on the basketball court. Place 8 to 10 tees in a horseshoe pattern with about, 2 or 3 feet between each tee, with the hole at the open end of the horseshoe. Start putting at the end of the horseshoe, which should be about 2 or 3 feet from the hole. After you make the first putt, go to the next tee. The object, of course, is to move all the way around the world without missing. It may take a while, but when you finally make every putt, you will develop and have great confidence with your putter. 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Hey! So remember, start putting in a horseshoe fashion around the world, and you'll start knocking in those scoring putts for much better scores. For the Golf Minute, I'm Dennis Silvers.
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10: The old brown building was shelled twice during the Civil War, but its wounds were patched. It stood among the most attractive buildings in any of the state. This is how a reporter described the Limestone Depot in 1888. You can still see the ruins of this depot as part of the railroad Appalachian Road Trip, starting around 1855. trains became popular for passengers in addition to transport of goods. Small depots were built to accommodate rural towns. One such depot stood in Chucky. Fullen's Depot, later called Chucky Depot, was built in the late 1800s and burned in 1905. 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

0: that time of year again, Shark Month. 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
6: Ahead of this week's NATO summit in Turkey, President Trump is out with a warning that the U.S. will either make a deal with Iran or, quote, finish the job. Trump made the remark while speaking to reporters in the Oval Office on Monday. Peace talks between the two countries are set to resume after the funeral for Iran's supreme leader. An elite team of Northern Virginia first responders is coming home after helping with disaster relief work in Venezuela. Virginia Task Force 1 was demobilized by the State Department on Monday. Dozens of team members and 6 trained rescue dogs were sent to the South American country last month after 2 earthquakes led to over 3,000 deaths. Microsoft is cutting 3,200 jobs from its struggling Xbox video game business. The move comes as part of a broader push by Microsoft to lower its labor costs. It also follows voluntary buyouts the company started offering to employees in May. Microsoft will immediately eliminate 1,600 positions, while other jobs will be cut as 4 game development studios leave the Xbox unit. I'm Tammy Trujillo.
7: With a LiveWire community focus, I'm Daryl Moody. The Salvation Army operates a homeless shelter in Johnson City.
8: The shelter is at over 92% capacity. So really, as soon as people leave, we have more people coming in. We provided over 16,000 nights of stay last year and over 44,000 meals.
7: Major Maureen Diffley is Corps Officer.
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7: To support the mission, go to SalvationArmy.org. I'm Daryl Moody reporting.
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1: 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Nothing is like sitting around a campfire. You know, the end of a long, fun-filled day. You got your s'mores. But what about campfire songs?
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1: That's Scott Shea, music historian. 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But what about stories? That's where Dad can shine, telling ghost stories. Eh, nothing like scaring the kids before you got to put them to sleep in the camper. 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
23: Well, as we head into Tuesday, it's your typical summertime forecast, especially for the month of July. Sunny and warm this afternoon with a high of 85 degrees, but I wouldn't rule out an afternoon thundershower and the chance of rain picks up the later in the day it gets. A 70% chance of rain before sundown. Tonight, it's a 60% chance of rain as well in the form of a thundershower, perhaps 67 for our low. And then for the middle of the week, 50% chance of rain on Wednesday. Again, our high will be in the neighborhood of 86. Thanks for listening. I'm forecast Chuck Brady from the Live Wire Weather Center. Count on it.
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25: 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Now on with the show. This is The Daily Note. I'm James A. Brown. Some of us look for love in grand trips and pricey dinners, but I think they're the exception, not the rule. Psychologist Mark Travers agrees with me. He says love hides in the small stuff, like shutting the phone off for a cup of coffee. He told CNBC that the happiest couples ditch screens on weekends, sit side by side, keep shared rituals, schedule intimacy, and laugh on purpose. None of this costs much. A slow walk, pancakes at dawn. Even scheduling sex sounds dull until you remember how many of our weekends end with laundry. It reminds me of a line from one of my favorite movies. It's the little things. There's nothing bigger, is there? So what do you think? Let me know on jamesabrown.net. On that note, I'm James A. Brown, and as always, be well.
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28: 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I'm Michael Emerson.
0: He was an outlaw, buffalo hunter, gunfighter, and U.S. Marshal who became a Western legend. In 1879, after taming the wide-open cow town of Dodge City, U.S. Marshal Wyatt Earp decided to join his brothers in Tombstone, Arizona. It was there that the West's most famous gunfight took place at the OK Corral, when Wyatt, Morgan, and Virgil Earp and friend Doc Holliday faced off against brothers Ike and Billy Clanton, Tom and Frank McLowry, and Billy Claiborne. 30 seconds later, Tom and Frank McLowry and Billy Clanton were destined for Boot Hill. 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
2: From the Quick Stop Market Sports Desk. Former Tennessee Volunteer Jacoby Gillespie making his summer league debut for San Antonio over the weekend on Friday against the Miami Heat. He scored 10 points with 8 assists, and then Sunday against Golden State, he had 11 points. Gillespie, the Spurs' second-round pick in this year's draft. Nate Amendt, he went in the first round of the Milwaukee Bucks. He'll be making his summer league debut later this week at the league-wide tournament in Las Vegas. NASCAR, Chase Briscoe taking the checkered flag at the Chicagoland Speedway over the weekend. His first Cup Series win of the season. He beat out Christopher Bell to the line with Denny Hamlin, who started on pole position, finishing third. It was a return to the mile-and-a-half oval after 7 years away. Toyota cars, they claimed 7 of the top 10 finishes in the race. In golf, PGA Tour, Chris Gaudreau picked up his third win of the season, winning the John Deere Classic in Illinois Sunday. He fired a final round 62, beat Max Homa by one shot, finishing at 20 under par, while the U.S. Senior Open in Columbus, Ohio, won again by Padraig Harrington, who repeats as champion. He finished at 12 under, beating Stewart Cink by 4. Red Bull gives you wings. 3 12-ounce cans for just $8. Quick Stop. 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
7: The race of the rebel, wilderness run, the race for a nation just begun. Thus wrote John Trotwood Moore about Jimmy Blair. At the age of 17, Jimmy felt the call to join in the Patriot fight against the British, serving under 16 different commanders by war's end. When he was 19 years old, he joined Colonel McDowell's regiment and became an express rider. In early October 1780, word reached Fort Defiance that Ferguson and his troops were positioning themselves on King's Mountain, preparing to take on the much smaller unit of Patriots. Colonel McDowell called upon James to make a dangerous ride of over 24 hours to warn the colonists. The gathering of Patriot troops at Kings Mountain was made possible by the daring and bravery of Jimmy Blair, who risked his life to sound the alarm. Happy 250, America.
1: Three of the nation's largest egg producers have agreed to donate 53 million eggs and pay $3.3 million to settle charges they conspired to inflate egg prices during a period of record grocery costs. The settlement was reached with the Justice Department and 17 state attorneys general. After falling sharply the last few months, consumer confidence edged higher in June, ending a recent slide as lower gasoline prices eased inflation concerns. Americans felt slightly better about current business conditions, but grew more pessimistic about the U.S. job market. Another big recall from Ford. The automaker is recalling 741,000 SUVs, trucks, and luxury vehicles because of a transmission defect that could increase the risk of a vehicle rolling away. The vehicles can shift into park while they are moving, damaging the transmission. I'm Mark Huffman. Learn more at consumeraffairs.com.
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23: Well, as we head into Tuesday, it's your typical summertime forecast, especially for the month of July. Sunny and warm this afternoon with a high of 85 degrees, but I wouldn't rule out an afternoon thundershower, and the chance of rain picks up the later in the day it gets. A 70% chance of rain before sundown. Tonight, it's a 60% chance of rain as well in the form of a thundershower, perhaps 67 for our low. And then for the middle of the week, 50% chance of rain on Wednesday. Again, our high will be in the neighborhood of 86. 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I'm forecaster Chuck Brady from the Live Wire Weather Center. 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
28: This is a Bloomberg Money Minute. Memory chip maker Samsung reporting earnings on Tuesday, while fellow South Korean chip maker SK Hynix looks to become Wall Street's largest ever initial public stock offering by a foreign company. SK Hynix has started the formal marketing process for its U.S. listing, looking to sell around 17.79 million common shares. The company is looking to capitalize on surging investor demand for the high-flying memory chip sector. The U.S. shares are expected to begin trading this Friday. Here's an interesting merger. Florida-based drone maker Ondas has agreed to buy the D.C. area-based autonomous aircraft maker Design Technologies for around $876 million in cash and stock. Design makes unmanned aircraft for military surveillance and reconnaissance. The deal will make Ondas a full-service autonomous defense technology company. Markets ended the day up. The Dow gained 156 points. The S&P 500 finished up 54 points, while the Nasdaq gained 288 points. Dan Schwartzman, Bloomberg Radio.
29: A better life with Dr. Sanjay Gupta.
30: You know, it's funny, when I think back to what the typical American dinner looked like when you and I were kids, there's usually some kind of meat featured at the center of the plate. Vegetables are there, but often thought of as a side dish. More and more, though, we are coming to realize that a plant-based diet, with little or no meat even, is going to be a healthier way to eat for just about everyone. New study out of the University of Hawaii Cancer Center found that eating a high-quality plant-rich diet that includes whole grains, vegetables, and fruits may prevent cognitive impairment even when people start that diet in their late 50s and 60s. Yeah, it's important to make sure you're getting enough protein, fats, complex carbohydrates. Just because you cut out or even cut back on meat, though, is not a license to eat whatever you want. Focus on eating whole, real foods. I'm Dr. Sanjay Gupta, helping you live a better life.
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22: 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This hike at Rocky Fork State Park is an exclusive after-hours hike where you'll hike up to the White Oak Flats overlook to observe the full moon along the Rocky Fork Valley and the distant mountain peaks. The hike is $10 a person. 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I'm Lisa Rotman.
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6: Ahead of this week's NATO summit in Turkey, President Trump is out with a warning that the U.S. will either make a deal with Iran or, quote, finish the job. Trump made the remark while speaking to reporters in the Oval Office on Monday. Peace talks between the two countries are set to resume after the funeral for Iran's supreme leader. The ceremonies are being held nearly 4 months after he was killed in a U.S.-Israeli airstrike. Democrats are working to put some distance between themselves and Maine Senate candidate Graham Platner after a sexual assault allegation was made against him. Mark Mayfield reports.
7: In a report by Politico, a woman who dated Platner accused him of forcing her to have sex with him almost 5 years ago, despite repeated objections. Congressman Ro Khanna of California and Senator Ruben Gallego of Arizona announced that they are withdrawing their endorsements, with Khanna saying Platner should drop out of the race. Platner has denied the new allegation, but in a video, he said he's taking time to reflect on the best path forward with his candidacy. The embattled Platner has faced many questions about his past conduct, including claims he had a tattoo resembling a Nazi symbol he later covered up, as well as one woman alleging physical abuse. I'm Mark Mayfield.
6: Some big changes are coming for Microsoft's Xbox division. That story from Brad Ford.
8: Microsoft's Xbox unit's been struggling. 3,200 jobs will be cut. It's part of a broader push by Microsoft to lower its labor costs. This follows voluntary buyouts the company started offering employees in May. 1,600 positions will be cut now, while the other jobs will be cut as four game development studios leave the Xbox unit. In all, 4,800 jobs are being eliminated. I'm Brad Ford.
6: An elite team of North Virginia first responders is coming home after helping with disaster relief work in Venezuela. Virginia Task Force 1 was demobilized by the State Department on Monday. Dozens of team members and six trained rescue dogs were sent to the South American country last month after two earthquakes led to over 3,000 deaths. The U.S. Embassy in Caracas posted a thank you message to the urban search and rescue team, saying their extraordinary work brought hope to Venezuela at an extremely critical moment. I'm Tammy Trujillo.
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10: I actually drive better when I'm high. 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
11: That's probably what the driver who killed a four-year-old told himself. 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
6: A judge in Washington, D.C. is ruling the accused January 6th pipe bomber is not covered by President Trump's pardons for the alleged Capitol rioters. Scott Carr has more from Washington.
13: The U.S. District Judge rejected the argument from Brian Cole Jr.'s lawyers that Trump's clemency grant for the alleged rioters applies to Cole. In the ruling, the judge said that Cole had not been convicted of the conduct at issue when the president issued the pardon. Cole is accused of planting pipe bombs outside the Republican National Committee and Democratic National Committee on the eve of the January 6th, 2021 Capitol riot. I'm Scott Carr in Washington.
6: Thousands of people are packing the streets of Pamplona, Spain for the annual Running of the Bulls. Centuries-old tradition is part of the Festival of San Fermín, the town's patron saint. Starting today, several bulls weighing more than 1,300 pounds will be let loose through the narrow streets of the old quarter behind hundreds of people who will run for safety. Not everybody makes it. Several people are injured every year and 16 have been killed over the last 100 years. The bulls will run each morning through July 14th. Americans are living longer and new federal data suggests life expectancy may be at an all-time high. Monica Nelson reports.
14: New CDC data shows the U.S. death rate fell to a record low in 2025, down nearly 5% from the year before. Life expectancy was already 79 years in 2024 and is expected to rise to a new record when final 2025 figures are released later this year. I'm Monica Nelson.
6: A new law inspired by an Alabama teenager injured in a sharp shark attack in Florida could soon bring shark attack alerts directly to your cell phone. President Trump recently signed Lulu's Law, which requires the FCC to allow wireless emergency alerts when shark attacks occur nearby. The law is named for Lulu Gribben, who lost a hand and part of a leg in a shark attack in Walton County in 2024. Her family says another swimmer was seriously injured about 90 minutes earlier and a few miles away, and they believe an alert system could prevent similar incidents in the future. I'm Tammy Trujillo.
7: Big changes are coming for Microsoft's Xbox division. Brant Ford reports.
8: Microsoft's Xbox unit's been struggling. 3,200 jobs will be cut. It's part of a broader push by Microsoft to lower its labor costs. This follows voluntary buyouts the company started offering employees in May. 1,600 positions will be cut now, while the other jobs will be cut as four game development studios leave the Xbox unit. In all, 4,800 jobs are being eliminated.
7: NVIDIA is reportedly experiencing a major product delay. Research firm SemiAnalysis says a planned Kyber rack is being delayed until 2028. It's designed to hold 144 of NVIDIA's most powerful chips in a vertical rack to give more juice to AI companies. In another sign of AI tensions between the U.S. and China, Alibaba reportedly prohibiting its workers from using Claude code. And AI actress Tilly Norwood set to star in her first feature film. Particle 6, the AI-focused studio behind Norwood, announced the comedy drama Misaligned on Monday. Tech Report, I'm Mark Mayfield.
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21: Hey, Bible readers, I'm Tara Lee Cobble, and I'm your host for The God Shot. By this we know love, that he laid down his life for us, and we ought to lay down our lives for the brothers. 1 John 3:16. How does love reveal itself? One of the ways our love for someone reveals itself is in our willingness to inconvenience ourselves for the one we love. If I'm not willing to lay down my preferences for someone else, I certainly wouldn't lay down my life for them. But that's exactly how Jesus revealed his love to us. But the reality is, his love will always supersede ours. His love isn't tainted by sin and selfishness. Because of his great love for the Father, Jesus laid down his desires to fulfill the Father's plan. Because of his great love for us, God the Son laid down his life, paying the debt for our sins and bridging the gap between us and God the Father. And now his Spirit lives in you, Christian, to empower you to love others well. Tap into that love today. He's where the joy is.
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3: Well, as we head into Tuesday, it's your typical summertime forecast, especially for the month of July. Sunny and warm this afternoon with a high of 85 degrees, but I wouldn't rule out an afternoon thundershower, and the chance of rain picks up the later in the day it gets. A 70% chance of rain before sundown. Tonight, it's a 60% chance of rain as well in the form of a thundershower, perhaps 67 for our low. And then for the middle of the week, 50% chance of rain on Wednesday. Again, our high will be in the neighborhood of 86. Thanks for listening. I'm forecaster Chuck Brady from the Live Wire Weather Center. 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
29: 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I'm Daryl Moody reporting.
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0: NASCAR, Chase Briscoe won at the Chicagoland Speedway Sunday, holding off Christopher Bell to claim his first Cup Series win of the season. It was a return to the mile-and-a-half oval after 7 years away. Denny Hamlin, who started on pole position, finished third. Toyota cars held 7 of the top 10 finishes in the race. Former Tennessee Volunteer Jacoby Gillespie made his summer league debut for the San Antonio Spurs over the weekend. He scored 10 points with 8 assists in a game against Miami Friday and had 11 points against Golden State Sunday. Gillespie was the Spurs' second-round pick in this year's draft. Nate Amet, who went in the first round to Milwaukee, will be making his summer league debut later this week in Las Vegas. In golf, Chris Gotterup won the John Deere Classic in Illinois Sunday, firing a final round 62 to finish at 20 under par, one-shot win over Max Homa. It was his fifth PGA Tour victory, the third of his career. Padraig Harrington, he won the U.S. Senior Open in Columbus, Ohio, finishing at 12 under, beating Stewart Cink by 4. Any size fountain drink for 99 cents with any purchase using Quick Stop Rewards. 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

0: Drug Control Policy, ONDCP, and the Centers for Disease Control and Prevention, CDC, of the U.S. Department of Health and Human Services, HHS, as part of a financial assistance award funded by ONDCP. The contents are those of the author and do not necessarily represent the official views of nor an endorsement by ONDCP, CDC, HHS, or the U.S. government.
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2: Well, as we head into Tuesday, it's your typical summertime forecast, especially for the month of July. Sunny and warm this afternoon with a high of 85 degrees, but I wouldn't rule out an afternoon thundershower, and the chance of rain picks up the later in the day it gets. A 70% chance of rain before sundown. Tonight, it's a 60% chance of rain as well in the form of a thundershower, perhaps 67 for our low. And then for the middle of the week, 50% chance of rain on Wednesday. Again, our high will be in the neighborhood of 86. Thanks for listening. I'm forecast Chuck Brady from the Live Wire Weather Center. 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
5: 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Artificial intelligent chatbots are becoming part of everyday life for many teens. They can help with homework, spark creativity, answer questions, and even provide a sense of companionship. But there are growing concerns about chatbots that encourage emotional dependence or respond inappropriately to vulnerable users. That's why lawmakers in several states are considering regulations that would require chatbots to identify themselves as AI, provide safeguards around self-harm and other risky topics, and offer additional protections for minors. I'm all in favor of sensible regulation that helps protect young people from the misuses of AI, but I don't agree with those proposals that want to ban it. Banning is rarely effective, young people will find a way around it, and it often doesn't protect them from the actual dangers. With the Connect Safely Report, I'm Larry Magid.
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9: We're peering into a peaceful garden pond today to discover the unbelievable lifespan of a legendary living jewel. Welcome to the National Day Spotlight for July 7th.
10: Koi fish are famous for their vibrant beauty, but none compare to a legendary scarlet carp named Hanako. In the 1960s, a Japanese scientist decided to analyze Hanako scales by counting their internal growth rings, which is a lot like studying the trunk of an ancient tree. The data revealed that the fish was born all the way back in 1751. Hanako peacefully swam through multiple world wars, living in a pristine mountain pond for 226 years before finally passing away in 1977. As we slow down to observe National Koi Day, we look back at Hanako's record-breaking journey. While our human world keeps moving at lightning speed, nature is perfectly fine, taking its sweet time.
9: That's so amazing. A koi can live that many years.
10: It is amazing. I didn't think that that was even possible.
9: They do grow larger and live longer based entirely on the cleanliness and the size of the water that they are living in.
10: Interesting. So the pristine water of Hanako probably helped a lot.
9: Probably did. We are also celebrating National Father-Daughter Take a Walk Day and National Dive Bar Day. I'm Alice Anderson.
10: And I'm Marlo Anderson with National Day Calendar, reminding you to celebrate every day.
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2: This is a Bloomberg Money Minute. The Trump administration's plan to create a strategic Bitcoin reserve is complicated by two government departments looking to run it, as well as questions as to who has the legal authority to do so. The Treasury Department was initially intended to house the reserve, but there are concerns about its legal ability to manage the crypto, with now the Commerce Department being considered as an alternative. The administration is said to be evaluating the best structure for the reserve. Private equity firm Blue Owl Fund has bought a minority stake in the Cleveland Cavaliers. The team is valued at $4.86 billion, according to Sportico, making it the 16th most valuable franchise in the NBA. Blue Owl Fund also has stakes in the Atlanta Hawks, Sacramento Kings, and Minnesota Timberwolves. NBA rules allow private equity firms to hold minority stakes in as many as 8 teams. Markets ended the day up. The Dow gained 156 points. The S&P 500 finished up 54 points, while the Nasdaq gained 288 points. Oil held steady at $69 a barrel. Dan Schwartzman, Bloomberg Radio.
3: 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Here's Chris Whitting.
4: Amid the rush for new products, there are some who take their time and discover something unique. 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WD-40. Sales of WD-40 took off like a rocket. 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With the Success Journal, I'm Chris Whitting.
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9: Born in Bulls Gap in 1914, Archie Campbell was an award-winning comedian, writer, and recording artist. 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He then moved on to the Grand Ole Opry and a recording career. Archie was a charter member of the cast of Hee Haw on CBS TV from its beginning in 1969, where he also served as head writer. From the show's inception, Archie was the comedic foundation of some of its most popular skits and characters.
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9: Today you can travel down 11W through Bulls Gap, which was renamed Archie Campbell Highway in his memory. His childhood home on Main Street in Bulls Gap has been preserved, and you can see that as you explore what remains of the old downtown. 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
3: President Trump says Iran will make a deal or the U.S. will finish the job. While speaking from the Oval Office on Monday, Trump said it won't be tough to finish the job, but he would rather make a deal. Peace talks between the two countries are set to resume after the funeral for Iran's supreme leader. Thousands are packing the streets of Pamplona, Spain for the annual Running of the Bulls. Here's Tammy Trujillo.
4: The centuries-old tradition is part of the Festival of San Fermin, the town's patron saint. Starting this morning, several bulls weighing more than 1,300 pounds will be let loose through the narrow streets of the old quarter behind hundreds of people who will run for safety. Not everybody makes it. Several are injured each year, and 16 people have been killed over the last 100 years. The bulls will run each morning through July 14th. I'm Tammy Trujillo.
3: And the United States World Cup run has come to an end. The team crashed out of the round of 16 against Belgium following a 4-1 loss from Seattle. I'm Mark Mayfield.
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6: 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Everything's family friendly. We've got a 5K that morning. It kicks off festivities. We've got a beauty pageant in the afternoon. We've got a muscle and antique car show. We've got a mechanical bull, Jalen Bale. It goes on and on.
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6: 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Anything they make off food sales is theirs to keep.
5: 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I'm Daryl Moody, reporting.
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10: 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So are we losing our own lives and family history today? Cheryl Harden is a handwriting expert. She says we may be losing our family history.
11: We're missing out on our personal history. I have letters that my grandmother wrote in the 60s in the midst of all the turmoil that was going on, and it shows her personal perspective.
10: Yeah, so print off those digital pictures you have and, heck, get your kids writing handwritten thank you notes. It's a start. I'm Mike Austin, the Radio Dad.
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13: New York City's Legionnaires cluster on Manhattan's Upper East Side has now grown to 14 confirmed cases. Water cooling towers in those impacted neighborhoods are being tested. Legionnaires disease, a severe type of pneumonia, is spread by inhaling Legionella-contaminated water vapors, not person-to-person, and it can be treated with antibiotics if detected early. A registered dietitian is raising awareness of the dangers of grilling meat and carcinogens. Here's Dr. Julia Zampano with the Cleveland Clinic.
14: When you grill meats, there are certain chemicals that can be released that have potential to be a carcinogen, which means it can lead to cancer growth or increased risk for cancer.
13: So Dr. Zampano says you might want to cut down on grilling hot dogs, sausages, and bacon. They increase the risk of exposure to carcinogens. She's recommending leaner meats like chicken breast, turkey breast, and lean ground beef. Health update, I'm Sarah Lee Kessler.
15: Mitch Anthony here with today's Daily Dose. In her unique and inspirational book, Do What You Love and the Money Will Follow, Marcia Sinatar writes about the importance of resourcefulness in finding our place of happiness. Resourcefulness is the trait we must develop in ourselves if we want control over our working lives. Whether we plan to create our own job or wish only to retire early to do things we enjoy, our innovation will be a needed ally. If we examine the definition of the word resourceful, we see that it is little more than creativity, the ability to bring something into existence that does not yet exist, the skill of dealing with any kind of situation. When we examine the personalities of people who do what they love, we find that they are usually highly resourceful persons. They are innovative types who dare to try something new even when people around them do not support their efforts. Resourcefulness, in large part, is tied to a person's self-esteem. Having that feeling that I can figure this out, I can make it work, or as one author put it, prosperity is living easily and happily in the real world, whether you have money or not. Mitch Anthony reminding you once again that life is whatever you make it.
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18: Well, as we head into Tuesday, it's your typical summertime forecast, especially for the month of July. Sunny and warm this afternoon with a high of 85 degrees, but I wouldn't rule out an afternoon thunder shower and the chance of rain picks up. the later in the day it gets, a 70% chance of rain before sundown. Tonight, it's a 60% chance of rain as well in the form of a thunder shower, perhaps 67 for our low. And then for the middle of the week, 50% chance of rain on Wednesday. Again, our high will be in the neighborhood of 86. Thanks for listening. I'm forecast Chuck Brady from the Live Wire Weather Center. Count on it.
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28: 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Former Tennessee Volunteer Jacoby Gillespie making his summer league debut for San Antonio over the weekend on Friday against the Miami Heat. He scored 10 points with 8 assists, and then Sunday against Golden State, he had 11 points. Gillespie, the Spurs' second-round pick in this year's draft. Nate Amendt, he went in the first round of the Milwaukee Bucks. He'll be making his summer league debut later this week at the league-wide tournament in Las Vegas. NASCAR, Chase Briscoe taking the checkered flag at the Chicagoland Speedway over the weekend. His first Cup Series win of the season. He beat out Christopher Bell to the line with Denny Hamlin Hamlin, who started on pole position, finishing third. It was a return to the mile-and-a-half oval after 7 years away. Toyota Cars, they claim 7 of the top 10 finishes in the race. In golf PGA Tour, Chris Gaudreau picked up his third win of the season, winning the John Deere Classic in Illinois Sunday. He fired a final round 62, beat Max Homa by one shot, finishing at 20 under par, while the U.S. Senior Open in Columbus, Ohio, won again by Patrick Harrington, who repeats as champion. He finished at 12 under, beating Stewart Cink by 4. Red Bull gives you wings. 3 12-ounce cans for just $8. Quick stop, run in when you run out. 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
1: 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I'm just a dad like you. 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
6: Let me assert my firm belief that the only thing we have to fear is fear itself.
2: With those words, FDR lifted a nation during the worst of times. Except for immediate danger, fear is not a useful emotion. It prevents us from attempting a new career, making smart investments, or just trying new things that could make life better. It holds people in a rut with anxiety, frustration, well, then depression. Mark Twain said, I do not fear death. I've been dead for billions and billions of years before I was born and had not suffered the slightest inconvenience from it. Sit down and take note of what you are afraid of. Then write down reasons not to be afraid. If you consider fear in a rational way, it should not be a part of your everyday life.
7: Appalachian History 101.
8: It at least sets a dangerous example to the people of America of forming governments distinct from and dependent of His Majesty's authority. Lord Dunsmore. The Watauga Association was a semi-autonomous government created in 1772 by frontier settlers living along the Watauga River in what is now Elizabethton, when settlers signed a 10-year lease directly with the Cherokee, and being outside the claims of any colony, established the Watauga Association to provide basic government functions. Theodore Roosevelt later wrote that the settlers were the first men of American birth to establish a free and independent community on the continent. With the outbreak of the American Revolutionary War, the settlers organized themselves into the Washington District, loyal to the United Colonies, marking the end of the Watauga Association. Happy 250, America.
22: Medicare has begun covering certain GLP-1 weight loss drugs through a new temporary pilot program called the Medicare GLP-1 Bridge. Eligible beneficiaries will pay a flat $50 monthly copayment for approved medications, including Wegovy, Zepbound, and Foundayo. Scams are bad and getting worse. A new Gallup Stop Scams Alliance survey found that 1 in 10 U.S. adults said someone in their household lost money or gave scammers access to a financial account in 2025. Nearly half of those affected households reported losses of $500 or more. Hyundai is recalling more than 96,000 2025 and 2026 Tucson, Tucson Hybrid, and Tucson Plug-in Hybrid electric vehicles. A software error may cause the instrument panel display to fail. The software update will be done over the air. I'm Mark Huffman. Learn more at consumeraffairs.com.
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18: Well, as we head into Tuesday, it's your typical summertime forecast, especially for the month of July. Sunny and warm this afternoon with a high of 85 degrees, but I wouldn't rule out an afternoon thundershower and the chance of rain picks up the later in the day it gets. A 70% chance of rain before sundown. Tonight, it's a 60% chance of rain as well in the form of a thundershower, perhaps 67 for our low. And then for the middle of the week, 50% chance of rain on Wednesday. Again, our high will be in the neighborhood of 86. 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I'm forecaster Chuck Brady from the Live Wire Weather Center. 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
10: This is a Bloomberg Money Minute. Microsoft plans to cut a total of 6,400 jobs, with half of them coming from the Xbox gaming unit, which Microsoft paid $69 billion for just 3 years ago. The move is being made as part of a massive reorganization to spark growth in the struggling gaming division. Xbox will also divest four of its video game development studios and is beginning the process to unload a fifth. The CEO of Xbox wrote in a note to staff on Monday that the business was, quote, not healthy. Amazon is set to begin Internet service this year following its latest satellite launch. A United Launch Alliance rocket launched the latest batch of Amazon Leo satellites, paving the way for the start of the company's broadband service in a challenge to the dominant network Starlink, which is owned by SpaceX. A Leo executive said that there are currently more than 390 satellites deployed. Markets ended the day up. The Dow gained 156 points. The S&P 500 finished up 54 points, while the Nasdaq gained 288 points. Dan Schwartzman, Bloomberg Radio.
11: 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Then aim the club face perpendicular to the logo and then align your feet and body parallel to this line. It's a great aid to use whenever you can. 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
0: 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The Coalition for Kids is set to host its second annual back-to-school bash on July 16th in Johnson City. 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I'm Lisa Rotman.
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3: Maybelline. 1971, Tulane Blacktop, James Taylor's only theatrical starring role, premieres in theaters. Dennis Wilson of the Beach Boys co-stars as Taylor's mechanic in this existential road film that had little viewing in its initial release. Tulane Blacktop has since become a cult classic. 2001, Fred Neil, highly original folk singer-songwriter who influenced David Crosby, Tim Buckley, and many others, but retired from music in the mid-1970s to pursue dolphin preservation, dies at his Summerland Key, Florida home of cancer. Neil was 65 and is best remembered for writing Harry Nilsson's hit.
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3: 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Roy Clark was the apparent hit of the show, while the Oak Ridge Boys and Barbara Mandrell get booed off the stage.
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7: The United States World Cup run is over. The team crashed out of the round of 16 against Belgium following a 4-1 loss from Seattle. America conceded a goal less than 10 minutes into the match, but Malik Tillman scored his second free kick of the tournament to tie things up in the 31st minute. The Stars and Stripes allowed a goal just 61 seconds afterwards, and a horrible misplay by goalkeeper Matt Friis spotted Belgium a 3-1 lead and effectively ended the game. President Trump says the U.S. will either make a deal with Iran or will finish the job. Trump issued that warning while speaking to reporters from the Oval Office on Monday.
8: It won't be tough to finish the job. I'd rather make a deal because I don't want to affect 91 million people.
7: He also reiterated that Iran cannot have a nuclear weapon. Peace talks between the countries are set to resume after the funeral for Iran's supreme leader. These ceremonies are being held nearly 4 months after he was killed in a U.S.-Israeli airstrike. Hamas says it will hand over governance of the Gaza Strip to a U.S.-backed interim administration. The group has been running the Palestinian territory for 2 decades, including during the attacks on Israel in October of 2023, attacks that led to a devastating war that left the territory in shambles. While Hamas announced its intentions Monday, it made no promises to disarm, as demanded by the U.S. and Israel. Thousands are packing the streets of Pamplona, Spain, for the annual Running of the Bulls. Here's Tammy Trujillo.
9: The centuries-old tradition is part of the Festival of San Fermin, the town's patron saint. Starting this morning, several bulls weighing more than 1,300 pounds will be let loose through the narrow streets of the old quarter, behind hundreds of people who will run for safety. Not everybody makes it. Several are injured each year, and 16 people have been killed over the last 100 years. The bulls will run each morning through July 14th. I'm Tammy Trujillo.
7: And the death toll in last month's Venezuela earthquakes is now more than 3,500. Some 18,000 people are homeless after the quakes, which struck on June 24th. I'm Mark Mayfield.
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7: Israeli Prime Minister Benjamin Netanyahu is pushing back on Vice President Vance's remarks regarding Israeli officials' criticism of the Trump administration's peace deal with Iran. Scott Carr reports.
14: Last month, the vice president warned that Israel should refrain from attacking the only powerful ally it has, in his words. But according to Prime Minister Netanyahu, his nation has many, many friends. Netanyahu also touted Israel's cyber and technological capabilities. And he said he respects the vice president and that they have a very good relationship, but it doesn't mean they always agree. I'm Scott Carr in Washington.
7: NATO leaders are gathering in Turkey this week for a summit as the Trump administration continues to scrutinize the transatlantic alliance. The summit kicks off today in Ankara, where European leaders are bracing for a future in which the U.S. plays a smaller role in security and defense. Member states last year committed to spending 5% of their GDP on defense by 2035. The ongoing Russia-Ukraine war is expected to be in focus. President Trump is scheduled to meet Wednesday with Ukrainian President Volodymyr Zelensky on the sidelines of the summit. Maine Senate candidate Graham Plattner is taking time to reflect after a sexual assault allegation was made against him. In a video on social media Monday, he addressed a report by Politico that a woman who dated Plattner accused him of forcing her to have sex with him almost 5 years ago, despite repeated objections.
6: any accusation of non-consensual behavior is categorically false.
7: Plattner has faced many questions about his past conduct, including claims he had a tattoo resembling a Nazi symbol he later had covered up, as well as one woman alleging physical abuse. In a post on social media, Plattner said his goal of defeating Republican Susan Collins in the general election is still his focus. And the week-long evidentiary hearing in the Charlie Kirk murder case will resume today. Yesterday in Utah, prosecutors started presenting their evidence against Tyler Robinson, with the judge to decide whether there is enough against Robinson to proceed to trial. I'm Mark Mayfield.
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4: Good Tuesday morning, Tri-Cities. Today we'll have sunshine and clouds with afternoon thunderstorms and 84 degrees for the daytime high. The sun will set at 8:50 p.m. Tonight, partly cloudy with isolated thunderstorms, heavy fog and humidity. The overnight low, 68 degrees. For Wednesday, humidity, afternoon thunderstorms with 85 degrees for the daytime high. Showers and thunderstorms Wednesday evening with a low of 66 degrees. Text today's shark of the day, Great White, to 423-930-5380. And you'll be entered to win two tickets to Soquy Mountain Water Park. 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
32: For over 100 years, Americans have benefited from improvements in drinking water safety that result from disinfection, primarily done with chlorine. This process inactivates pathogens, curbing waterborne diseases and safeguarding the public health. Chloramines are the second most common disinfectant, but decompose into a mysterious, unidentified product. We'll explore in the U.S. National Science Foundation's Discovery Files.
33: All these disinfectants can activate microorganisms, but they're also oxidants, and they react with naturally occurring organic materials that are present in drinking waters. Some of these reactions result in the formation of unintended compounds that we just generically refer to as disinfection byproduct.
32: Professor Julian Ferry is part of a team of researchers, including his NSF-supported group from the University of Arkansas, that have recently published a paper describing the unidentified product from chloramine decomposition. Building from work done in the 80s and 90s, the team was able to identify this product as chloronitramide anion, an inorganic byproduct of chloramine decomposition. While relatively high concentrations have been found in some U.S. water systems, more research is needed to uncover any potential health impacts.
33: And I don't want this study that reveals this new byproduct to drive more people away from their tap. Generally, in the United States, we are blessed to have very high-quality drinking water.
32: To learn more about this research, listen to NSF's Discovery Files podcast episode, Treating Drinking Water.
0: From the Quick Stop Market Sports Desk. NASCAR Chase Briscoe won at the Chicagoland Speedway Sunday, holding off Christopher Bell to claim his first Cup Series win of the season. It was a return to the mile-and-a-half oval after 7 years away. Denny Hamlin, who started on pole position, finished third. Toyota cars held seven of the top 10 finishes in the race. Former Tennessee Volunteer Jacoby Gillespie made his summer league debut for the San Antonio Spurs over the weekend. He scored 10 points with 8 assists in a game against Miami Friday and had 11 points against Golden State Sunday. Gillespie was the Spurs' second-round pick in this year's draft. Nate Amendt, who went in the first round to Milwaukee, will be making his summer league debut later this week in Las Vegas. In golf, Chris Gotterup won the John Deere Classic in Illinois Sunday, firing a final round 62 to finish at 20 under par, one-shot win over Max Homa. It was his fifth PGA Tour victory, the third of his career. Padraig Harrington, he won the U.S. Senior Open in Columbus, Ohio, finishing at 12 under, beating Stewart Cink by four. Any size fountain drink for 99 cents with any purchase using Quick Stop Rewards. 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
6: 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Are you aware that hearing loss has been linked to dementia, depression, social isolation, and more frequent hospitalizations? 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In addition, 50 million in the U.S. experience tinnitus, which can be debilitating. 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Present-day hearing aids are much better than those just a few years ago. In fact, many of the new hearing aids have the capability of being adjusted by cell phones and also allowing phone calls to be answered directly through the hearing aids. 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
7: 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Today's quote was submitted by Tom. Charles Dickens said, "Have a heart that never hardens, and a temper that never tires, and a touch that never hurts." Great advice. Not always easy to do, but absolutely something I aspire to do each day. I had a run-in with a reporter recently. He was looking for a negative story. I was involved in making a decision that this reporter disagreed with. Our whole board agreed, and we stuck with the decision. This reporter wanted to do a negative story, and I declined to take part. But I was a bit rude to him, only because he was rude to me first. After our conversation, I kept thinking of a better way I could have dealt with him. I still don't know what the right thing was to say, but I do know that our decision was right. I just don't know how I should have communicated that to a reporter who only desired to do a negative story. So next time, here's my quote. No comment. The Motivation Minute. This has been The Motivation Minute. I'm John Small. Thanks for listening. Your favorite motivational quotes can be submitted for upcoming programs at motivationminute.org.
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0: 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Markets ended the day up. The Dow gained 156 points. The S&P 500 finished up 54 points, while the Nasdaq gained 288 points. Dan Schwartzman, Bloomberg Radio.
1: 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It's a great aid to use whenever you can. 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
7: Darling Jones applied for a Revolutionary War pension while living in Washington County, Tennessee, about 50 years after America gained its independence. He was born in North Carolina in 1764 and moved to what is now Upper East Tennessee at an early age. As a teenager, Darling enlisted in Captain Landon Carter's company serving under Isaac Shelby to fight the British and their allies, and later participated in John Sevier's Cherokee campaigns. Although there is a tradition that Jones fired the shot that killed Major Ferguson at Kings Mountain, he did not mention being present at the battle in his pension application. Darling and his wife Nancy lived in a cabin near the Clinchfield Railway and the Asbury Bridge, which was later moved to the Girl Scout camp on Oakland Avenue in Johnson City. His final resting place is a nearby forgotten cemetery off Clinchfield Street in Johnson City. 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
8: NATO leaders are gathering in Turkey this week for a summit as the Trump administration continues to scrutinize the transatlantic alliance. The summit kicks off today in Ankara, where European leaders are bracing for a future in which the U.S. plays a smaller role in security and defense. A judge in Washington, D.C. has ruled the accused January the 6th pipe bomber is not covered by President Trump's pardons for the alleged Capitol rioters. Here's Scott Carr.
9: The U.S. District Judge rejected the argument from Brian Cole Jr.'s lawyers that Trump's clemency grant for the alleged rioters applies to Cole. In the ruling, the judge said that Cole had not been convicted of the conduct at issue when the president issued the pardon. Cole is accused of planting pipe bombs outside the Republican National Committee and Democratic National Committee on the eve of the January 6, 2021 Capitol riot. I'm Scott Carr.
8: And the United States World Cup run has come to an end. The team crashed out of the round of 16 against Belgium, following a 4-1 loss from Seattle. I'm Mark Mayfield.
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11: So we're essentially like a doctor's office on wheels. In addition to our 4 mobile units that we have out on the roads, we also have 3 stationary clinics as well. 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We do a lot of specialty care because there's big needs for like specialty care. That's in addition to our acute disease management that we do on a daily management. A lot of individuals do not have access to specialty care, so we actually help with that as well, and some wonderful, wonderful programs that we offer our patients.
10: President and CEO Dr. Teresa Owens Tyson.
11: We're the medical home to over 5,600 individuals that would not have access to health care otherwise. So the work that we do is God-inspired. As I said, it was started by a Catholic nun. We're non-denominational, you know, but we are faith-based.
10: For more information, go to thehealthwagon.org. I'm Daryl Moody reporting.
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3: 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Want a more planetary picture of these cosmic forces? 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
0: Good Tuesday morning, Tri-Cities. Today we'll have sunshine and clouds with afternoon thunderstorms and 84 degrees for the daytime high. The sun will set at 8:50 p.m. Tonight, partly cloudy with isolated thunderstorms, heavy fog and humidity. The overnight low, 68 degrees. For Wednesday, humidity, afternoon thunderstorms with 85 degrees for the daytime high. Showers and thunderstorms Wednesday evening with a low of 66 degrees. Text today's shark of the day, Great White, to 423-930-5380. And you'll be entered to win two tickets to Soaky Mountain Water Park. 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I'm Maria True.
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5: 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Now on with the show. This is The Daily Note. I'm James A. Brown. Some of us look for love in grand trips and pricey dinners, but I think they're the exception, not the rule. Psychologist Mark Travers agrees with me. He says love hides in the small stuff, like shutting the phone off for a cup of coffee. He told CNBC that the happiest couples ditch screens on weekends, sit side by side, keep shared rituals, schedule intimacy, and laugh on purpose. None of this costs much. A slow walk, pancakes at dawn. Even scheduling sex sounds dull until you remember how many of our weekends end with laundry. It reminds me of a line from one of my favorite movies. It's the little things. There's nothing bigger, is there? So what do you think? Let me know on jamesabrown.net. On that note, I'm James A. Brown. And as always, be well.
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7: Former Tennessee Volunteer Jacoby Gillespie making his summer league debut for San Antonio over the weekend on Friday against the Miami Heat. He scored 10 points with 8 assists, and then Sunday against Golden State, he had 11 points. Gillespie, the Spurs' second-round pick in this year's draft. Nate Amendt, he went in the first round of the Milwaukee Bucks. He'll be making his summer league debut later this week at the league-wide tournament in Las Vegas. NASCAR, Chase Briscoe taking the checkered flag at the Chicagoland Speedway over the weekend. His first Cup Series win of the season, he beat out Christopher Bell to the line with Denny Hamlin, who started on pole position, finishing third. It was a return to the mile-and-a-half oval after 7 years away. Toyota cars, they claimed 7 of the top 10 finishes in the race. In golf, PGA Tour, Chris Gaudreau picked up his third win of the season, winning the John Deere Classic in Illinois Sunday. He fired a final round 62, beat Max Homa by one shot, finishing at 20 under par, while the U.S. Senior Open in Columbus, Ohio, won again by Padraig Harrington, who repeats as champion. He finished at 12 under, beating Stewart Cink by 4. Red Bull gives you wings. 3 12-ounce cans for just $8. Quick stop. 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
9: Americans use about 6 billion gallons of water a day for landscape irrigation. The best way to control that use is to reduce the need for watering. A generous layer of mulch around your plants, say 3 to 5 inches, will help prevent evaporation and retain moisture around the roots. When you mow the lawn, raise the blade a notch or two. Shorter grass requires more water. While you're at it, use a mulching mower, which will return the clippings to the lawn. It feeds the lawn, slows evaporation, and saves time mowing. When the weather is hot and dry, don't apply fertilizer. In these conditions, it will actually aggravate the problems associated with drought and put more stress on the plants. Finally, when you add new plants, choose those that are native to your region, since they will require less watering. I'm Danny Lipford with Tip for Today's Homeowner.
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12: We remember generals, battles, and even local militiamen, but we usually overlook the child soldiers that stood for American liberty. Children 16 years old and as young as 9 had vital roles in our fight for independence. Underage boys frequently joined the Frontier Fife and Drum Corps using music to communicate commands on the battlefield, and some went on to fight. William Cross fought at Kings Mountain after starting his service at 14. Also at Kings Mountain was John Sevier's personal fifer, William Price, who was just 13, and his 15-year-old son, James. You can find out more at Sycamore Shoals State Historic Site and visit a memorial with over 200 names of child soldiers at Cook Family Park in Elizabethton. 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
26: 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The settlement was reached with the Justice Department and 17 state attorneys general. After falling sharply the last few months, consumer confidence edged higher in June, ending a recent slide as lower gasoline prices eased inflation concerns. Americans felt slightly better about current business conditions, but grew more pessimistic about the U.S. job market. Another big recall from Ford. The automaker is recalling 741,000 SUVs, trucks, and luxury vehicles because of a transmission defect that could increase the risk of a vehicle rolling away. The vehicles can shift into park while they are moving, damaging the transmission. I'm Mark Huffman. 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
3: Good Tuesday morning, Tri-Cities. Today we'll have sunshine and clouds with afternoon thunderstorms and 84 degrees for the daytime high. The sun will set at 8:50 p.m. Tonight, partly cloudy with isolated thunderstorms, heavy fog and humidity. The overnight low, 68 degrees. For Wednesday, humidity, afternoon thunderstorms with 85 degrees for the daytime high. Showers and thunderstorms Wednesday evening with a low of 66 degrees. Text today's shark of the day, Great White, to 423-930-5380. And you'll be entered to win two tickets to Soquy Mountain Water Park. Winner announced today. I'm Maria True.
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15: This is a Bloomberg Money Minute. The Trump administration's plan to create a strategic Bitcoin reserve is complicated by two government departments looking to run it, as well as questions as to who has the legal authority to do so. The Treasury Department was initially intended to house the reserve, but there are concerns about its legal ability to manage the crypto, with now the Commerce Department being considered as an alternative. The administration is said to be evaluating the best structure for the reserve. Private equity firm Blue Owl Fund has bought a minority stake in the Cleveland Cavaliers. The team is valued at $4.86 billion, according to Sportico, making it the 16th most valuable franchise in the NBA. Blue Owl Fund also has stakes in the Atlanta Hawks, Sacramento Kings, and Minnesota Timberwolves. NBA rules allow private equity firms to hold minority stakes in as many as eight teams. Markets ended the day up. The Dow gained 156 points. The S&P 500 finished up 54 points, while the Nasdaq gained 288 points. Oil held steady at $69 a barrel. Dan Schwartzman, Bloomberg Radio.
16: A better life with Dr. Sanjay Gupta.
18: You know, it's funny, when I think back to what the typical American dinner looked like when you and I were kids, there's usually some kind of meat featured at the center of the plate. Vegetables are there, but often thought of as a side dish. More and more, though, we are coming to realize that a plant-based diet, with little or no meat even, is going to be a healthier way to eat for just about everyone. New study out of the University of Hawaii Cancer Center found that eating a high-quality plant-rich diet that includes whole grains, vegetables, and fruits may prevent cognitive impairment even when people start that diet in their late 50s and 60s. Yeah, it's important to make sure you're getting enough protein, fats, complex carbohydrates. Just because you cut out or even cut back on meat, though, is not a license to eat whatever you want. Focus on eating whole, real foods. I'm Dr. Sanjay Gupta, helping you live a better life.
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27: 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And happy 50th.
30: In January of 1876, Unicoi County was carved out of Washington and Carter counties. The county court was organized at the Old Baptist Church that had been established in 1822 on North Indian Creek. The commissioners decided the centrally located place, known as Longmire Post Office, would be the county seat. The town was laid out in March of 1876 on 30 acres that belonged to David Irvin, who donated half of the lots to the county and reserved the remainder for his own use, a donation of 5 acres by William Love and 2 acres by Lieutenant Guttridge Garland was also made to the county. The name of the town was at first Vanderbilt, but the legislature of 1879 changed it to Irvin in honor of its main benefactor. It wasn't long before a postal error officially recorded it as Irwin, and the rest is history. For the centennial in 1975, the motto on the new seal of Unicoi County became the Valley Beautiful.
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1: 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The Coalition for Kids is set to host its second annual back-to-school bash on July 16th in Johnson City. By providing essential resources and assistance, the event aims to ease the financial burden on families. 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This hike at Rocky Fork State Park is an exclusive after-hours hike where you'll hike up to the White Oak Flats Overlook to observe the full moon along the Rocky Fork Valley and the distant mountain peaks. The hike is $10 a person. 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I'm Lisa Rotman.
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6: It's 6 o'clock.
7: NATO leaders are gathering in Turkey this week for a summit as the Trump administration continues to scrutinize the transatlantic alliance. More from Mark Mayfield.
8: The summit kicks off today in Ankara, where European leaders are bracing for a future in which the U.S. plays a smaller role in security and defense. Member states last year committed to spending 5% of their GDP on defense by 2035. The ongoing Russia-Ukraine war is also expected to be in focus. President Trump is scheduled to meet Wednesday with Ukrainian President Volodymyr Zelensky on the sidelines of the summit. I'm Mark Mayfield.
7: The death toll in last month's Venezuela earthquakes is now more than 3,500. Some 18,000 people are homeless after the quakes, which struck June 24th. Teams continue to dig through the rubble looking for victims, with machinery digging large trenches for burying the dead. The quakes destroyed more than 60,000 buildings and have left thousands without access to clean water. Prosecutors in Utah are trying to make their case against accused Charlie Kirk killer Tyler Robinson. Robinson's attorney, Catherine Nestor, cross-examined former Utah Valley University police officer Chris Bagley about the security in place near the rooftop where the shooter allegedly positioned themselves.
9: Was anybody around that was law enforcement?
10: No.
9: Nobody on the roof?
10: No.
9: Nobody on the stairway?
10: No.
9: Nobody on the walkway?
10: No.
7: The team of prosecutors aim to convince a judge they have enough evidence to try Tyler Robinson and seek the death penalty. The week-long preliminary hearing marks the first time Kirk's widow, Erica, and his parents are in the same room with the man accused of killing him. The family exited the proceedings when an officer began describing the shooting. Robinson is accused of fatally shooting Kirk at Utah Valley University last September. I'm Michael Kastner.
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7: The advisory group called the Department of Government Efficiency, or DOGE, has officially been shut down. Tammy Trujillo with more.
16: The final social media post from the agency was published over the weekend. The post said the formal mission of DOGE may have come to an end, but that the mission to eliminate waste, fraud, and abuse in government would continue. The agency was established by an executive order by President Trump just hours after he was sworn in for his second term. Under the leadership of billionaire Elon Musk, the agency recommended the elimination of thousands of federal jobs, contracts, and grants. The full impact of DOGE may never be known, as administration officials say there are no plans to issue a report on the agency's actions.
7: Illinois is taking action to protect residents from harm when it comes to advancements in artificial intelligence. Governor J.B. Pritzker, a Democrat, signed the Artificial Intelligence Safety Measures Act on Monday.
17: Rather than sitting back and waiting for those to emerge, our legislation proactively seeks to find risk, to embed safety and accountability into the industry, and to promote public trust.
7: The landmark legislation established what officials say is the nation's strongest framework for AI safety, transparency, and accountability. The law requires the largest AI developers to identify, disclose, and mitigate risks while providing independent oversight and protections for workers who report safety concerns. You're probably already celebrating today's National Day as it's America's number one comfort food. Here's Bree Tennis.
0: Today is National Macaroni Day, celebrating the elbow pasta we cover in gooey cheese sauce. And according to the people at Kraft Foods, 54% of us eat it every week. Easy to make. Boil some noodles, make a quick bechamel sauce, and toss in a ton of grated cheese. That'll take you about 45 minutes. Or you can use the box kind, and in 15 minutes, you're there.
7: I'm Michael Kastner.
4: Tennessee gas prices continue to trend downward, falling another 2 cents over the past week. AAA says the statewide average is now $3.36 a gallon, making Tennessee the fourth least expensive gas market in the nation. Despite the recent decline, drivers paid the highest Independence Day gas prices in at least 4 years. The average in Carter County is $3.29 a gallon, in Unicoi County it's $3.42 a gallon, and in Washington County, Tennessee, $3.41. Tennessee is getting a nine-figure payback for Hurricane Helene cleanup cost. FEMA signed off on over $166 million for 18 recovery projects. Most of the money reimburses debris removal, covering wreckage cleared from roadways, public property, and damaged communities. I'm Lisa Ruckman.
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10: Access Tennessee News, I'm Carlin Cochran. Three former employees of O'Brien County Nursing and Rehab have been indicted after a Tennessee comptroller's investigation found they received more than $561,000 in unauthorized pay. Investigators say the former administrator, human resources director, and social services director claimed unearned hours, leave, bonuses, and raises. The investigation also uncovered payroll issues involving 28 other employees. 12 families are displaced after a Sunday evening townhome fire in Franklin. Firefighters responded around 7 p.m. to Brockton Place, where flames had spread from an exterior patio into the attic of a two-story building. Two end units suffered heavy damage, including a partial roof collapse. Crews rescued a dog, and no injuries were reported. Investigators say the fire started on a rear patio, but the cause remains under investigation.
13: All right, son. Time to put out this campfire.
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10: Scattered showers and thunderstorms will continue across Middle Tennessee through the week, bringing cooler temperatures but keeping humidity high. Storms are expected to develop Tuesday around midday, with heavy rain possible during the afternoon. A level 1 marginal risk for excessive rainfall has been issued, making localized flooding the primary concern. High temperatures will stay in the upper 80s to low 90s, with rain chances continuing through the week. Carlin Cochran, Access Tennessee News.
21: Hey, Bible readers, I'm Tara Lee Cobble, and I'm your host for The God Shot. Make every effort to supplement your faith with virtue, and virtue with knowledge, and knowledge with self-control, and self-control with steadfastness, and steadfastness with godliness, and godliness with brotherly affection, and brotherly affection with love. 2 Peter 1, 5-7. In this portion of Peter's letter to the persecuted church, he gives them a list of things that he knows will sustain them and help them be effective in ministry, even in the midst of serious trials and possibly even death. As I read through the list again, ask God to equip you with these things today so that you can not only see God at work in your life, but you can display God's work in your life to those around you. Here it is: faith, virtue, knowledge, self-control, steadfastness, godliness, brotherly affection, and love. If you're weak in any of those areas, ask him for help. He stands ready and able to help you. He's where the joy is.
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5: Good Tuesday morning, Tri-Cities. Today we'll have sunshine and clouds with afternoon thunderstorms and 84 degrees for the daytime high. The sun will set at 8:50 p.m. Tonight, partly cloudy with isolated thunderstorms, heavy fog and humidity. The overnight low, 68 degrees. For Wednesday, humidity, afternoon thunderstorms with 85 degrees for the daytime high. Showers and thunderstorms Wednesday evening with a low of 66 degrees. Text today's shark of the day, Great White, to 423-930-5380. And you'll be entered to win two tickets to Soaky Mountain Water Park. Winner announced today. I'm Maria True. 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
0: Notes from the NFL. The Tennessee Titans cutting a player off their injured list, as the NFL's daily transaction report does show that they have waived defensive lineman C.J. Ravenel off of the list. He was waived off of the active roster last month, landed on injured reserve after going unclaimed, and now he is going to be eligible to sign with another team ahead of a training camp. He appeared in 14 games with the Titans last season, making one start, six tackles, and one forced fumble. He also spent some time with the Ravens back in 2024 without appearing in any regular season games. Elsewhere in the NFL, the Washington Commanders, they are adding a veteran cornerback as they are set to sign Rasul Douglas to a one-year deal. That's according to ESPN, and that deal is going to be worth up to $3.8 million. Last year, he appeared in 15 games for the Dolphins with 13 starts, finished out the year with two interceptions, 13 passes defense, a forced fumble, and also a sack, as he is set for his 10th season in the league. Any size fountain drink for 99 cents with any purchase using Quick Stop Rewards. 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
1: 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I'm just a dad like you. 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
4: Good Tuesday morning, Tri-Cities. Today we'll have sunshine and clouds with afternoon thunderstorms and 84 degrees for the daytime high. The sun will set at 8:50 p.m. Tonight, partly cloudy with isolated thunderstorms, heavy fog and humidity. The overnight low, 68 degrees. For Wednesday, humidity, afternoon thunderstorms with 85 degrees for the daytime high. Showers and thunderstorms Wednesday evening with a low of 66 degrees. Text today's shark of the day, Great White, to 423-930-5380. And you'll be entered to win two tickets to Soquy Mountain Water Park. 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
13: 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A former Johnson City police officer, Connor Cooper, has been granted judicial diversion after pleading guilty to tampering with evidence and official misconduct. Cooper turned off his body camera during a 2024 pursuit and instructed a rookie officer to do the same. 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I'm Lisa Ruckman.
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21: We're peering into a peaceful garden pond today to discover the unbelievable lifespan of a legendary living jewel. Welcome to the National Day Spotlight for July 7th.
31: Koi fish are famous for their vibrant beauty, but none compare to a legendary scarlet carp named Hanako. In the 1960s, a Japanese scientist decided to analyze Hanako scales by counting their internal growth rings, which is a lot like studying the trunk of an ancient tree. The data revealed that the fish was born all the way back in 1751. Hanako peacefully swam through multiple world wars, living in a pristine mountain pond for 226 years before finally passing away in 1977. As we slow down to observe National Koi Day, we look back at Hanako's record-breaking journey. While our human world keeps moving at lightning speed, nature is perfectly fine, taking its sweet time.
21: That's so amazing. A koi can live that many years.
31: It is amazing. I didn't think that that was even possible.
21: They do grow larger and live longer based entirely on the cleanliness and the size of the water that they are living in.
31: Interesting. So the pristine water of Hanako probably helped a lot.
21: Probably did. We are also celebrating National Father-Daughter Take a Walk Day and National Dive Bar Day. I'm Alice Anderson.
31: And I'm Marlo Anderson with National Day Calendar, reminding you to celebrate every day.
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1: This is a Bloomberg Money Minute. President Trump praising Walmart for lowering prices on some products and is urging other retailers to follow suit. The retail giant says it's cutting prices to help shoppers save money, listing products from corn and beef to snacks and soft drinks. Walmart's focus on low prices has helped it pick up market share in recent quarters. SpaceX is getting a boost from Wall Street today. The company joins the NASDAQ 100, a move that typically triggers buying from the countless funds that track the tech-heavy index. NASDAQ recently

0: It's the largest ever deal for Vertex. 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
2: A businessman named Al loved to watch happy kids at play. The reason? Al ran a struggling toy company. He was trying to find the secret recipe behind top toys. One thing he noticed, kids love to imitate grown-ups. And what kid hasn't watched wide-eyed as mom or dad cook up a delicious treat at the kitchen stove? So, Al went to his workshop and built a kid-sized stove that really worked. Soon, kids everywhere were hot to own one. Maybe your kids own one of those toy stoves, or you had one as a kid. It's a product that really cooks. What was Al Steiner's creation? The Easy Bake Oven. It sold by the millions and helped his company, Kenner, cook up a million-dollar toy treasury. With the Success Journal, I'm Chris Whitting.
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22: NATO leaders gather in Turkey this week for a summit as the Trump administration continues to scrutinize the transatlantic alliance.

0: The summit kicks off today in Ankara, where European leaders are bracing for a future in which the U.S. plays a smaller role in security and defense. The ongoing Russia-Ukraine war is also expected to be in focus. The death toll in last month's Venezuela earthquakes is now more than 3,500. Some 18,000 people are homeless after the quakes, which struck June 24th. Teams continue to dig through the rubble looking for victims, with machinery digging large trenches for burying the dead. The quakes destroyed more than 60,000 buildings and have left thousands without access to clean water.
1: He's choosing Texas, I can tell.
0: This week's top 10 songs on the Billboard Hot 100 are out. Choosing Texas by Ella Langley is number one. That's the 12th time it's been at the top since its release. I'm Michael Kastner.
2: 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The Magnolia Project empowers women to thrive.
3: We deal with women that are dealing with domestic violence, women in recovery, and dealing with financial hardship. 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Really, because abuse is something that, and addiction, all kind of seem to go hand in hand. 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
3: The program is just everything you could think of, everything I could think of, actually, that I needed to get on my feet. 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
2: To learn more, visit themagnoliaproject.org. I'm Daryl Moody reporting.
4: Tennessee gas prices continue to trend downward, falling another 2 cents over the past week. AAA says the statewide average is now $3.36 a gallon, making Tennessee the fourth least expensive gas market in the nation. Despite the recent decline, drivers paid the highest Independence Day gas prices in at least 4 years. The average in Carter County is $3.29 a gallon, in Unicoi County it's $3.42 a gallon, and in Washington County, Tennessee, $3.41. Tennessee is getting a nine-figure payback for Hurricane Helene cleanup cost. FEMA signed off on over $166 million for 18 recovery projects. Most of the money reimburses debris removal, covering wreckage cleared from roadways, public property, and damaged communities. I'm Lisa Ruckman.
5: There's a difference between confidence and arrogance. Hey, it's Mike Austin with today's Radio Dad Minute. 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It's like, I'm better than anyone else. 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Confident dads admit when they're wrong. They ask questions when they don't know the answer. They don't need to win every argument at the dinner table, and they're secure enough to let others shine. Our old friend Doc Braccio has a pretty good take on that.
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8: From ABC News Tech Trends. Microsoft has announced it's laying off around 4,800 people, including 1,600 from the Xbox team. Over the course of the next fiscal year, 1,600 more Xbox employees are going to be let go. Some of the company's game studios are being spun off as well. In a statement, Xbox executives noted that revenues plummeted $500 million last year. Illinois Governor J.B. Pritzker has signed some new artificial intelligence legislation. The Artificial Intelligence Safety Measures Act requires AI companies to publicly disclose the safety measures they're taking and to report significant safety incidents. It follows similar laws passed in California and New York. And Elon Musk's artificial intelligence company, xAI, is getting a rebrand. It'll now be called SpaceX AI after it was acquired by Musk's private spaceflight company back in February. SpaceX went public last month. With Tech Trends, I'm Mike Dubusky, ABC News.
9: Mitch Anthony here with today's Daily Dose. In Hermann Hesse's story, Journey to the East, we see a band of men on a mythical journey. The central figure of the story is Leo, who accompanies the party as a servant who does their menial chores, but who also sustains their spirits with song. Leo has extraordinary presence. All goes well until Leo disappears. The group then falls into disarray and the journey is abandoned. They cannot make it without the servant Leo. The narrator, one of the party, after years of wandering, finds Leo and is taken into the order that had sponsored the journey. There he discovers that Leo, whom he had known first as a servant, was in fact the head of the order, its guiding spirit, a great and noble leader. This story puts forth the truth that today's leaders are just beginning to comprehend. The great leader is seen as a servant first. That is the key to their greatness. History shows that great leaders look for opportunity to serve. We see it in people like Jesus, Gandhi, and others. A great leader is a person who is above no task or person, a person simply who is big enough to serve. 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
11: Good Tuesday morning, Tri-Cities. Today we'll have sunshine and clouds with afternoon thunderstorms and 84 degrees for the daytime high. The sun will set at 8:50 p.m. Tonight, partly cloudy with isolated thunderstorms, heavy fog and humidity. The overnight low, 68 degrees. For Wednesday, humidity, afternoon thunderstorms with 85 degrees for the daytime high. Showers and thunderstorms Wednesday evening with a low of 66 degrees. Text today's shark of the day, Great White, to 423-930-5380. And you'll be entered to win two tickets to Soquy Mountain Water Park. Winner announced today. I'm Maria True.
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4: 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A former Johnson City Police Officer Connor Cooper has been granted judicial diversion after pleading guilty to tampering with evidence and official misconduct. Cooper turned off his body camera during a 2024 pursuit and instructed a rookie officer to do the same. He continues his law enforcement career with new training requirements. I'm Lisa Rodman.
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20: 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Tennessee baseball has picked up a commitment from former California Baptist shortstop Chris Ramirez. Over 88 games, including 87 starts from 2025 to 2026, he had a .348 batting average, 3 home runs, 27 doubles, 3 triples, 55 RBIs. He also had a .970 fielding percentage. He was the 2025 WAC Freshman of the Year, 2025 WAC Defensive Player of the Year, 2026 WAC Player of the Year, and the 2026 WAC Defensive Player of the Year. Major League Baseball, the Nationals play a wild one yesterday. They open up a series against the Astros, and they win by a 12-11 score. Series does continue tonight. Andrew Alvarez on the mound. Braves lose to the Mets 7-6, end up splitting that four-game series. They play in Pittsburgh tonight against the Pirates. The Pirates are off yesterday. The Cardinals lose to the Brewers 4-3. That series continues with a doubleheader today, and the Orioles were off yesterday. Today they are going to match up against the Chicago Cubs.
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26: Let me assert my firm belief that the only thing we have to fear is fear itself.
22: With those words, FDR lifted a nation during the worst of times. Except for immediate danger, fear is not a useful emotion. It prevents us from attempting a new career, making smart investments, or just trying new things that could make life better. It holds people in a rut with anxiety, frustration, well, then depression. Mark Twain said, "I do not fear death. I've been dead for billions and billions of years before I was born and had not suffered the slightest inconvenience from it." Sit down and take note of what you are afraid of. Then write down reasons not to be afraid. If you consider fear in a rational way, it should not be a part of your everyday life.
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28: With soldiers like him, no wonder the frontiersman won. Legend has it that General Washington said this about Joseph Greer after his legendary journey to deliver the news of victory at Kings Mountain to the Continental Congress in Philadelphia. Hailing from the Watauga settlement, clad in buckskin and standing 6.5 feet tall, Joseph Greer had covered 600 miles through rugged wilderness and perilous conditions in just 30 days. Chosen by John Sevier for the near impossible task, he left just hours after demonstrating his valor fighting alongside the Overmountain. Armed with a musket, a compass, and some essential supplies, he dodged British patrols and hostile natives to deliver the good news and boost the morale of the Patriots. He became known as the King's Mountain Messenger. Happy 250, America.
29: This is Lions Den Radio. I'm Jeffrey Lyons, and streaming on several platforms everywhere, Hacks has finally completed its 5-season run. But it's not too late to begin from the first one in case you missed it all along the way. Jean Smart plays Deborah Vance, a self-absorbed but undeniably talented singer whose career is beginning to wind down. She was also an actress in the story and eventually gets to host her own network late-night talk show. Hannah Einbinder co-stars as her writer and confidant, whose association with her boss has created a love-hate syndrome. The character is so rich, you will love to hate her while hating to love her, too. Together, they get stranded on a forest in one episode, and then she tries to get the dress that Carol Burnett wore in her final show in another, and on and on. That's another of the many, in fact, story tangents. References to real media people appear, and a few of them make cameos. So, for a show that has won 12 Emmys and been nominated for 62 in all, Hacks is worth seeing from the beginning. Just hang on. That's Lions Den Radio. I'm Jeffrey Lyons.
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31: Good Tuesday morning, Tri-Cities. Today we'll have sunshine and clouds with afternoon thunderstorms and 84 degrees for the daytime high. The sun will set at 8:50 p.m. Tonight, partly cloudy with isolated thunderstorms, heavy fog and humidity. The overnight low, 68 degrees. For Wednesday, humidity, afternoon thunderstorms with 85 degrees for the daytime high. Showers and thunderstorms Wednesday evening with a low of 66 degrees. Text today's Shark of the Day, Great White, to 423-930-5380. And you
2: 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I'm Maria Drew.
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6: This is a Bloomberg Money Minute. Samsung's profit exploded nearly 19-fold last quarter, but that wasn't enough to impress Wall Street. Earnings by the world's largest memory maker are in the spotlight as investors look to justify sky-high investments and valuations around artificial intelligence. Shares of Samsung are falling, taking down other semiconductor companies in early trading. That's also weighing on stock futures this morning. Meantime, the price of U.S. crude rising to $69 a barrel, following attacks on shipping in and around the Strait of Hormuz. This highlights the risks to vessels in the critical waterway. And classic honeymoon hideaways are increasingly trading romance for family fun. Couples who once escaped to destinations such as Bora Bora, Santorini, and the Maldives are now returning, this time with toddlers, teenagers, and even grandparents in tow. Bookings to classic honeymoon destinations through Concierge of Velocity Black have risen 45% over the past 2 years. Courtney Donahoe, Bloomberg Radio.
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7: Tensions in Boston Harbor reached a breaking point in 1773. Colonists protested the British tax on tea, but King George refused to listen. Reports say a group of upwards of 100 men disguised themselves as Mohawk warriors. They marched down to the harbor and boarded 3 British merchant ships. They worked in silence, smashing open chests of tea and dumping them into the dark, cold harbor water. The salt water ruined the cargo, costing the British East India Tea Company a fortune. This act was a defiant statement of independence, the first of many. It sent a clear message to London. The colonies would no longer accept taxation without representation. On that note, I'm James A. Brown, and as always, be well.
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4: 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The Johnson City Jazz Jam will be hosting the TJO Big Band for an interesting concert July 30th. The theme is Christmas in July. 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Christmas in July with the TJSO Big Band is at 7 o'clock at Capone's on Main Street in Johnson City. I'm Lisa Rutman.
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17: Maybelline.
14: 1971, Tulane Blacktop, James Taylor's only theatrical starring role, premieres in theaters. Dennis Wilson of the Beach Boys co-stars as Taylor's mechanic in this existential road film that had little viewing in its initial release. Tulane Blacktop has since become a cult classic. 2001, Fred Neil, highly original folk singer-songwriter who influenced David Crosby, Tim Buckley, and many others, but retired from music in the mid-1970s to pursue dolphin preservation, dies at his Summerland Key, Florida home of cancer. Neil was 65 and is best remembered for writing Harry Nilsson's hit.
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14: 1979, seven country acts perform at the Montreux Pop Festival's first country show at Casino de Montreux. Roy Clark was the apparent hit of the show, while the Oak Ridge Boys and Barbara Mandrell get booed off the stage.
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42: The advisory panel known as the Department of Government Efficiency, or DOGE, is out of business. The final social media post from the group was published over the weekend. The post said the formal mission of DOGE may have come to an end, but the mission to eliminate waste, fraud, and abuse in government would continue. NATO leaders are meeting in Turkey this week for a summit. The summit kicks off today in Ankara, where European leaders are bracing for a future in which the U.S. plays a smaller role in security and defense. President Trump is on his way to Turkey. Gabe Gutierrez with more.
2: A potentially pivotal moment for the wars in Iran and Ukraine. Over the weekend, President Trump speaking to both Russia's Vladimir Putin and Ukraine's Volodymyr Zelensky. But complicating peace efforts, a new round of deadly Russian strikes on Ukraine's capital overnight.
42: The conflict will be a focus of the meeting. It all comes as the Trump administration continues to scrutinize the transatlantic alliance. Democrats are starting to distance themselves from Maine Senate candidate Graham Plattner after a sexual assault allegation was made against him. More from Mark Mayfield.
3: In a report by Politico, a woman who dated Plattner accused him of forcing her to have sex with him almost 5 years ago, despite repeated objections. Congressman Ro Khanna of California and Senator Ruben Gallego of Arizona announced that they are withdrawing their endorsements, with Khanna saying Plattner should drop out of the race. Plattner has denied the new allegation, but in a video, he said he's taking time to reflect on the best path forward with his candidacy. The embattled Plattner has faced many questions about his past conduct, including claims he had a tattoo resembling a Nazi symbol he later covered up, as well as one woman alleging physical abuse. I'm Mark Mayfield.
42: And Cuba is trying to restore power after the nation's electric grid collapsed Monday. The island nation has been experiencing blackouts and power outages for months because of a U.S. blockade that's cut off fuel supplies. I'm Michael Kastner.
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42: A loss to Belgium means the United States' run in the World Cup is over. More from Rory O'Neill.
8: Even at full strength, following the reversal of a red card suspension for striker Flo Balogun, the U.S. men's team was no match for Belgium, falling 4-1. Belgium scored less than 10 minutes into the game, and although the U.S. tied things up in the 31st minute, the Belgians scored again 61 seconds later and never looked back. With the victory, Belgium moves on to play Spain Friday in the World Cup quarterfinals. The U.S. hasn't made that round since 2002. I'm Rory O'Neill.
42: New York City's Legionnaires cluster on Manhattan's Upper East Side has grown to 14 confirmed cases. More from Sarah Lee Kessler in New York.
9: The Legionnaires outbreak was first reported last Thursday. Two confirmed cases and then 10 by Saturday, all in Yorkville and Carnegie Hill. Now four more cases confirmed, but they're in Lenox Hill. Three zip codes involved now, 10075, 10028, and 10128. Water cooling towers in those areas being tested. Legionnaires' disease, a severe type of pneumonia, is spread by inhaling Legionella-contaminated water vapors, not person-to-person, and can be treated with antibiotics. I'm Sarah Lee Kessler.
42: It appears heavy holiday traffic, fireworks, and robo-taxis might not be a good mix in Los Angeles. Jason Nathanson.
10: Rose Peterson left San Francisco's 4th of July fireworks show, hopped in a driverless Waymo robo-taxi, and things got a little scary.
11: Oh, no, no, no, no, no, no.
10: Someone was setting off fireworks in the street, and video she took shows her Waymo driving over the lit explosives.
17: Dude, our Waymo just drove into a firework.
10: And that wasn't the only issue that night. The SF fireworks exit led to hours of traffic jams, and the batteries of several Waymos died in the delays, stranding passengers and causing more traffic. Waymo says it's learning from the weekend's complications and offered Rose Peterson a free ride.
42: I'm Michael Kastner.
4: Tennessee gas prices continue to trend downward, falling another 2 cents over the past week. AAA says the statewide average is now $3.36 a gallon, making Tennessee the fourth least expensive gas market in the nation. Despite the recent decline, drivers paid the highest Independence Day gas prices in at least 4 years. The average in Carter County is $3.29 a gallon, in Unicoi County it's $3.42 a gallon, and in Washington County, Tennessee, $3.41. Tennessee is getting a nine-figure payback for Hurricane Helene cleanup cost. FEMA signed off on over $166 million for 18 recovery projects. Most of the money reimburses debris removal, covering wreckage cleared from roadways, public property, and damaged communities. I'm Lisa Ruckman.
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1: Access Tennessee News, I'm Carlin Cochran. 12 families are displaced after a Sunday evening townhome fire in Franklin. Firefighters responded around 7 p.m. to Brockton Place, where flames had spread from an exterior patio into the attic of a two-story building. Two end units suffered heavy damage, including a partial roof collapse. Crews rescued a dog, and no injuries were reported. Investigators say the fire started on a rear patio, but the cause remains under investigation. A 68-year-old Nashville man has died after being struck by two vehicles while crossing Nolensville Pike just after midnight Monday. Police say Robert Powell was hit by a pickup truck, thrown into another lane, and then struck by a sedan. Both drivers fled the scene. Investigators have since recovered a Dodge Ram believed to be involved. The crash remains under investigation, and police are seeking witnesses or surveillance video.
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1: Tennessee drivers are getting a small break at the pump. AAA says the statewide average for regular gasoline fell 2 cents over the past week to $3.36 a gallon. That's 42 cents lower than a month ago, but still 63 cents higher than this time last year. AAA says holiday travelers paid the highest Independence Day gas prices in 4 years, though prices remain well below the record highs seen in 2022. Carlin Cochran, Access Tennessee News.
16: Welcome to Date the Word, where we connect today's date to God's Word with the hope that it becomes more memorable to you. 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Micah 7-7 says, "Therefore I will look to the Lord. I will wait for the God of my salvation. My God will hear me." 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Where do you look when you're in trouble? 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On 7-7, may Micah 7-7 be your testimony when in trouble. 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
20: Good Tuesday morning, Tri-Cities. Today we'll have sunshine and clouds with afternoon thunderstorms and 84 degrees for the daytime high. The sun will set at 8:50 p.m. Tonight, partly cloudy with isolated thunderstorms, heavy fog and humidity. The overnight low, 68 degrees. For Wednesday, humidity, afternoon thunderstorms with 85 degrees for the daytime high. Showers and thunderstorms Wednesday evening with a low of 66 degrees. Text today's shark of the day, Great White, to 423-930-5380. And you'll be entered to win 2 tickets to Soquel Mountain Water Park. Winner announced today. I'm Maria True.
2: It's time to step into Tonia's Kitchen. 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
3: You might have heard of the feel-good foodie. My guest today is Yumna Jawad. Her new book is called The Feel-Good Foodie Cookbook. 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
21: Another recipe that actually went really viral on social media is my take on Greek salad. And instead of just putting feta in there, I actually have crispy feta inside the Greek salad. And so what I did was I tossed feta cubes and a little bit of cornstarch and fried them. And you don't have to do anything complicated. You just kind of toss it for just, you know, a couple seconds just to make sure the feta is well coated. And you put them on a pan and you just fry them for a couple minutes per side. And they kind of look like croutons.
3: Yeah.
21: But they're cheesy on the inside, they're crisp on the outside, and they're just like a fun little take on Greek salad that is absolutely unexpected and absolutely delicious. But the dressing is another little Mediterranean or little Lebanese twist, I would say. I added za'atar to the dressing, and za'atar is a common seasoning that's used in the Middle East, and it's a combination of oregano and sesame and sumac. So it's a very unique flavor, but if you buy it, you can throw it on potatoes, on chicken, in a dressing, you know, on just like a flatbread with some cheese. It really has this very unique, delicious flavor. I just love the recipe so much.
3: Don't forget to check out our new podcast. More details at toniaskitchen.com.
22: 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The third annual First Responder Rib Fest is September 5th in Mountain City.
23: This is a chance for the community to come out, spend the day with all the first responders, eat amazing barbecue, listen to great music, shop over 200 vendors. 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Everything's family friendly. We've got a 5K that morning. It kicks off festivities. We've got a beauty pageant in the afternoon. We've got a muscle and antique car show. We've got a mechanical bull, Jalen Bale. It goes on and on.
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27: From the Quick Stop Market Sports Desk, I'm Matt Pauley. Notes from the NFL, the Tennessee Titans cutting a player off their injured list as the NFL's daily transaction report does show that they have waived defensive lineman C.J. Ravenel off of the list. He was waived off of the active roster last month, landed on injured reserve after going unclaimed, and now he is going to be eligible to sign with another team ahead of a training camp. He appeared in 14 games with the Titans last season, making one start, six tackles, and one forced fumble. He also spent some time with the Ravens back in 2020. 2024 without appearing in any regular season games. Elsewhere in the NFL, the Washington Commanders, they are adding a veteran cornerback as they are set to sign Rasul Douglas to a one-year deal. That's according to ESPN, and that deal is going to be worth up to $3.8 million. Last year, he appeared in 15 games for the Dolphins with 13 starts, finished out the year with 2 interceptions, 13 passes defense, a forced fumble, and also a sack as he is set for his 10th season in the league. Any size fountain drink for 99 cents with any purchase using Quick Stop Rewards. 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
28: 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Today's quote was submitted by Foster. John F. Kennedy said, "All free men, wherever they may live, are citizens of Berlin, and therefore, as a free man, I take pride in the words, Ich bin ein Berliner." This was a famous speech that some have mocked, but I see the beauty in this. Kennedy was saying that we are all in this together. It was a hug to humanity. There are many people visiting the United States right now for their very first time for the World Cup events. It's been an eye-opener for people who've been told how bad the U.S. is. Now they're discovering firsthand that there's some pretty cool people in the United States. They've fallen in love with America. I saw a video of a group of World Cup tourists who were saying, "We are all now Americans." And I love that. It's just regular people who are making the world a better place.
17: The motivation is...
28: This has been the Motivation Minute. I'm John Small. 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
29: The name Irwin is derived from Old German and means army friend. That name could not be more appropriate for the men that would become known as the Irwin Nine. In the early days of World War II, 9 young men from the town of Irwin volunteered for service in the United States Army Air Corps, proud to defend their country. All 9 were assigned to separate bomber groups. All 9 were shot down at different times in different places. Even though there were more than 50 prisoner of war camps in Germany, all 9 men eventually ended up at the same camp. Clyde Tinker, Fred Miller, Dick Franklin, Alan Alford, Stan Norris, Jim Hensley, George Swingle, Richard Edwards, and George Hatcher were liberated in April of 1945 and returned home safely. Today, the Tennessee National Guard Armory in Irwin stands in their honor as we celebrate the 150th anniversary of Unicoi County in Irwin. Jet Broadcasting salutes these local heroes for their service and sacrifice.
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3: Good
0: Tuesday morning, Tri-Cities. Today we'll have sunshine and clouds with afternoon thunderstorms and 84 degrees for the daytime high. The sun will set at 8:50 p.m. Tonight, partly cloudy with isolated thunderstorms, heavy fog and humidity. The overnight low, 68 degrees. For Wednesday, humidity, afternoon thunderstorms with 85 degrees for the daytime high. Showers and thunderstorms Wednesday evening with a low of 66 degrees. Text today's shark of the day, Great White, to 423-930-5380, and you'll be entered to win two tickets to Soquy Mountain Water Park. Winner announced today. I'm Maria Drew.
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12: 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A former Johnson City Police Officer Connor Cooper has been granted judicial diversion after pleading guilty to tampering with evidence and official misconduct. Cooper turned off his body camera during a 2024 pursuit and instructed a rookie officer to do the same. He continues his law enforcement career with new training requirements. I'm Lisa Ruckman.
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20: A lot of people are choosing Texas.
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20: Ella Langley's single topped the Billboard's Hot 100 again. It's the 12th time at the top since it was released. She also took the third spot with Be Her. And Taylor Swift's I Knew It, I Knew You stayed at number 2 for a second week.
31: And I'll write your name.
20: The guests at Swift's and Travis Kelce's wedding at Madison Square Garden apparently didn't walk away empty-handed.
32: Attendees were seen holding various personalized keepsakes as they exited the venue. The celebration also reportedly featured some special raffle items. Guests told NBC they could win raffle tickets by playing a variety of games that have been set up. Raffle prizes included some very elegant items, among them wristwatches from Cartier, whose luxury timepieces are a mainstay for Taylor. Designer handbags and other signature couture also made the raffle, but the most coveted prize appears to have been the 1970 Chevrolet Chevelle. It is the same model of the classic that Travis drove as the two were seen embarking on their first date. In New York, I'm Liz Warner.
20: Singer Lauren Bennett has died. She's best known for performing on the hit LMFAO song Party Rock Anthem, which was one of the biggest songs of 2011. Bennett also worked with artists like CeeLo Green and will.i.am. She was 37 years old. That's entertainment. I'm Daria Albinger.
33: 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Your foot was on the gas and her life was on the line. 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
5: This is a Bloomberg Money Minute. All eyes are on an annual gathering of the most powerful names in media and tech. Allen & Company Sun Valley Conference kicks off today in Idaho. Variety reports that the names on the guest list this year include Disney CEO Josh D'Amaro, Apple's Tim Cook, and Amazon Executive Chairman Jeff Bezos. Checking on the market, semiconductor shares just wrapped up their best quarter on record. However, volatility has intensified on questions over rising competition and the payoff from massive investments in artificial intelligence. Stock futures are looking at losses this morning. And retailer Michaels is undergoing an overhaul. Balloons that once were a hallmark of the now-closed Party City line the entrances. Plus, the company swooped in to buy the intellectual property and brands of fabrics retailer Joanne, which also shut its doors. Michaels is now focusing on opening reimagined stores with more in-person events, such as making watercolor cards. Courtney Donahoe, Bloomberg Radio.
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6: 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The Patriot militia gathered at Sycamore Shoals near Fort Watauga. They would become known as the Overmountain Men. At a mill near the fort, Mary Patton was known to make the highest quality black powder around. Mary earned her place in history by providing over 500 pounds of gunpowder to the over 850 Overmountain Men. Her gunpowder was essential to the victory over Ferguson at Kings Mountain and a turning point in the Revolutionary War. You can see some of her kettles she used when making powder at Sycamore Shoals. 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
3: The advisory panel known as the Department of Government Efficiency, or DOGE, is out of business. The final social media post from the group was published over the weekend. The post said the formal mission of DOGE may have come to an end, but that the mission to eliminate waste, fraud, and abuse in government will continue. NATO leaders are meeting in Turkey this week for a summit. The summit kicks off today in Ankara, where European leaders are bracing for a future in which the U.S. plays a smaller role in security and defense. At least $576 million will be up for grabs in tonight's Mega Millions drawing. More from Tammy Trujillo.
4: The cash option on that works out to almost $254 million. Of course, walking

0: away with all that money won't be easy. The odds of winning the grand prize are roughly 1 in 290 million. Good luck. I'm Tammy Trujillo.
1: And NASDAQ futures are falling as chip stocks are struggling. I'm Michael Kastner.
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2: Deacon Dave Duhamel.
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2: 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I'm Daryl Moody reporting.
4: Tennessee gas prices continue to trend downward, falling another 2 cents over the past week. AAA says the statewide average is now $3.36 a gallon, making Tennessee the fourth least expensive gas market in the nation. Despite the recent decline, drivers paid the highest Independence Day gas prices in at least 4 years. The average in Carter County is $3.29 a gallon, in Unicoi County it's $3.42 a gallon, and in Washington County, Tennessee, $3.41. Tennessee is getting a nine-figure payback for Hurricane Helene cleanup cost. FEMA signed off on over $166 million for 18 recovery projects. Most of the money reimburses debris removal, covering wreckage cleared from roadways, public property, and damaged communities. I'm Lisa Ruckman.
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2: NASCAR, Chase Briscoe celebrating the Cup Series return to Chicagoland Speedway. He wins the Eero 400, holding off Joe Gibbs Racing teammate Christopher Bell over the closing laps. Denny Hamlin started from pole position. He finished third, making it a podium sweep for Joe Gibbs Racing. The victory adds to Briscoe's strong season. Playoff race continues to heat up. IndyCar Pato Award earned his first victory of the year, taking the checkered flag at Mid-Ohio. Christian Lundegaard finished second. The championship leader, Alex Palou, rounding out that podium to finish third. Formula One, the British Grand Prix at Silverstone. Charles Leclerc, Ferrari, gets his first win of the season with George Russell finishing second. Kimi Antonelli, the world championship points leader, suffered mechanical failure with about 11 laps remaining and picked up a 5-second penalty for exceeding track limits, keeping him out of the points.
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8: It's all part of Disney's 10-year plan to invest $60 billion in its parks and resorts. Here's Bloomberg's Samantha Kelly.
10: First up are autonomous underwater performers. Disney is using technology similar to sensors found in self-driving cars and hydrofoils to build lifelike aquatic robots, like a car-sized Moana manta ray and mechanical dolphin-like creatures.
8: And that's not all.
10: Disney is partnering with the Mandalorian filmmakers to create Star Wars-themed food carts where hovering droids deliver beverages using magnetic levitation.
8: The R&D lab is also building much of the technology that will debut at Disneyland's Abu Dhabi Park, which the company says will be its most technologically ambitious location when it opens in the coming years. Karen Moscow, Bloomberg Radio.
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15: Good Tuesday morning, Tri-Cities. Today we'll have sunshine and clouds with afternoon thunderstorms and 84 degrees for the daytime high. The sun will set at 8:50 p.m. Tonight, partly cloudy with isolated thunderstorms, heavy fog and humidity. The overnight low, 68 degrees. For Wednesday, humidity, afternoon thunderstorms with 85 degrees for the daytime high. Showers and thunderstorms Wednesday evening with a low of 66 degrees. Text today's shark of the day, Great White, to 423-930-5380. And you'll be entered to win two tickets to Soquy Mountain Water Park. Winner announced today. I'm Maria True.
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20: 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Well, according to the British Journal of Sports Medicine, it's rock climbing. It offers a huge variety of physical and mental health benefits you won't find in most other sports. First, rock climbing is a true full-body workout that targets biceps, triceps, deltoids, abdominals, glutes, thighs, pretty much everything. And all the pulling, pushing, and lifting boosts cardiorespiratory fitness. In fact, listen, indoor rock climbing requires as much energy as running an 8-minute mile. That's a fast mile. Rock climbing also enhances memory and problem solving because you have to plot out and assess each climbing route and be able to change strategies on the fly. Rock climbing reduces anxiety and depression. Therapy patients who started climbing saw their levels of depression plummet. I'm John Tesh with today's Intelligence for Your Life Minutes.
4: 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A former Johnson City Police Officer Connor Cooper has been granted judicial diversion after pleading guilty to tampering with evidence and official misconduct. Cooper turned off his body camera during a 2024 pursuit and instructed a rookie officer to do the same. He continues his law enforcement career with new training requirements.

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1: 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I'm Michael Emerson. You may know film star John Wayne's birth name was Marion Robert Morrison. 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
2: For the Quick Stop Market Sports Desk, I'm Matt Pauly. Tennessee baseball has picked up a commitment from former California Baptist shortstop Chris Ramirez. Over 88 games, including 87 starts from 2025 to 2026, he had a .348 batting average, 3 home runs, 27 doubles, 3 triples, 55 RBIs. He also had a .970 fielding percentage. He was the 2025 WAC Freshman of the Year, 2025 WAC Defensive Player of the Year, 2026 WAC Player of the Year, and the 2026 WAC Defensive Player of the Year. Major League Baseball, the Nationals play a wild one yesterday. They open up a series against the Astros, and they win by a 12-11 score. Series does continue tonight. Andrew Alvarez on the mound. Braves lose to the Mets 7-6, end up splitting that four-game series. They play in Pittsburgh tonight against the Pirates. The Pirates are off yesterday. The Cardinals lose to the Brewers 4-3. That series continues with a doubleheader today, and the Orioles were off yesterday. Today they are going to match up against the Chicago Cubs. Feel Good Fuel, Alani New Energy, 2 12-ounce cans for $5. 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
6: Appalachian History 101. It's been 250 years since Tennessee got involved in the American Revolution. The first battle in the West was at Island Flats in present-day Kingsport, just days after the Declaration of Independence was adopted. Sycamore Shoals in present-day Elizabethton was the rallying point for the Overmountain Men before Kings Mountain in what would become the turning point of the Revolution. In our area, we see the names associated with the war every day. Washington County was the first place to be named for General George Washington, and Greene County for Washington's second-in-command, General Nathaniel Greene. Sullivan County was named for General John Sullivan, and Carter County was named for General Landon Carter. Sevierville and Sevier County were named for local war hero General John Sevier, who was the only governor of the failed state of Franklin, and then first governor of Tennessee. Happy 250, America.
7: Medicare has begun covering certain GLP-1 weight loss drugs through a new temporary pilot program called the Medicare GLP-1 Bridge. Eligible beneficiaries will pay a flat $50 monthly copayment for approved medications, including Wegovy, Zepbound, and Foundayo. Scams are bad and getting worse. A new Gallup Stop Scams Alliance survey found that 1 in 10 U.S. adults said someone in their household lost money or gave scammers access to a financial account in 2025. Nearly half of those affected households reported losses of $500 or more. Hyundai is recalling more than 96,000 2025 and 2026 Tucson, Tucson Hybrid, and Tucson Plug-in Hybrid electric vehicles. A software error may cause the instrument panel display to fail. The software update will be done over the air. I'm Mark Huffman. Learn more at consumeraffairs.com.
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9: Good Tuesday morning, Tri-Cities. Today we'll have sunshine and clouds with afternoon thunderstorms and 84 degrees for the daytime high. The sun will set at 8:50 p.m. Tonight, partly cloudy with isolated thunderstorms, heavy fog and humidity. The overnight low, 68 degrees. For Wednesday, humidity, afternoon thunderstorms with 85 degrees for the daytime high. Showers and thunderstorms Wednesday evening with a low of 66 degrees. Text today's shark of the day, Great White, to 423-930-5380. And you'll be entered to win two tickets to Soaky Mountain Water Park. Winner announced today. I'm Maria True.
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13: Road trip? Woohoo!
14: This is a Bloomberg Money Minute. Some of the largest banks in the country have been exploring an acquisition that could allow them to get around the limits on fees they earn on debit card transactions. According to the Wall Street Journal, preliminary discussions were held with companies, including JP Morgan, about a deal to acquire a debit network owned by financial technology company Fiserv. Checking on the markets, chip makers and other artificial intelligence related firms are sliding after Samsung reported earnings results that failed to meet high investor expectations. S&P futures are pointing to a lower open. And the 2026 World Cup has been criticized from every angle, from the cost of tickets to allowing U.S. striker Folarin Balogun to play. Despite all of this, FIFA is expected to bring in about $9 billion from the tournament, about $2 billion more than 4 years ago in Qatar. Host cities, stadiums, and advertisers are also benefiting from the increased spending. Courtney Donahoe, Bloomberg Radio.
15: A better life with Dr. Sanjay Gupta.
16: You know, it's funny, when I think back to what the typical American dinner looked like when you and I were kids, there's usually some kind of meat featured at the center of the plate. Vegetables are there, but often thought of as a side dish. More and more, though, we are coming to realize that a plant-based diet, with little or no meat even, is going to be a healthier way to eat for just about everyone. New study out of the University of Hawaii Cancer Center found that eating a high-quality plant-rich diet that includes whole grains, vegetables, and fruits may prevent cognitive impairment even when people start that diet in their late 50s and 60s. Yeah, it's important to make sure you're getting enough protein, fats, complex carbohydrates. Just because you cut out or even cut back on meat, though, is not a license to eat whatever you want. Focus on eating whole, real foods. I'm Dr. Sanjay Gupta, helping you live a better life.
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24: 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The Johnson City Jazz Jam will be hosting the TJO Big Band for an interesting concert July 30th. The theme is Christmas in July. 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I'm Lisa Rutman.
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5: President Trump is in Turkey today as NATO leaders gather for a summit. The ongoing Russia-Ukraine war is expected to be in sharp focus during this week's meeting. Trump is scheduled to hold talks with Ukrainian President Vladimir Zelensky tomorrow on the sidelines of the summit. Gabe Gutierrez with more.
6: The summit will also test the U.S.'s relationship with European allies. The president has long railed against them for not spending enough, but is increasingly frustrated with NATO's lack of support for the Iran war.
5: Democrats are starting to distance themselves from Maine Senate candidate Graham Plattner after a sexual assault allegation was made against him. In a report by Politico, a woman who dated Plattner accused him of forcing her to have sex with him almost 5 years ago, despite repeated objections. Plattner released a video after the news broke.
7: Regardless of the inaccuracy of the reporting, but mindful of the political reality it will inflict, we are taking the time to reflect on the best path forward. For the state that I love, the people that I love, the movement I belong to, and the goal of defeating Susan Collins.
5: Congressman Ro Khanna of California and Senator Ruben Gallego of Arizona have both announced they're withdrawing their endorsements. President Trump is indicating there will be more high-level meetings between the U.S. and China.
8: President Xi is coming here in the toward the end of September, the 24th, I believe. And what we need is a big ballroom where we could hold thousands of people to see him. Everyone wants to see him.
5: Trump announced Chinese President Xi Jinping's upcoming visit during an event at the White House Rose Garden yesterday, using the opportunity to emphasize what he feels is a need for a new ballroom. There is so far no official confirmation of the visit or a possible itinerary. Xi last visited the U.S. in 2023. I'm Michael Kastner.
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5: Cuba was plunged into total darkness Monday following the complete catastrophic collapse of its national power grid. Natalie Rodriguez reports as efforts to restore power continue.
12: Over 10 million residents in Cuba are currently without electricity, paralyzing public transit and halting emergency hospital surgeries. Massive spontaneous street protests are erupting across Havana. Summer temperatures soar and food spoils. Cuban dictator Miguel Díaz-Canel is blaming Washington, accusing the U.S. of deliberately choking off fuel shipments to ignite a social explosion. Natalie Rodriguez, Miami.
5: More Americans are using drugs to control their weight than ever before. More from Rory O'Neill.
13: Roughly 1 in 10 Americans now take a GLP-1 medication for weight loss, according to a new Gallup poll. That's up from just 3% 2 years ago. The survey finds 15% of American adults have used the drug for weight loss at some time in their lives. Obesity in the U.S. has dropped from 40 to 36% in the past 4 years, and new cases of diabetes have leveled off after 15 years of steady increases. I'm Rory O'Neill.
5: Communities across the country will take part in a simultaneous reading of the Declaration of Independence tomorrow. More from Tammy Trujillo.
3: The nationwide effort in honor of America's 250th anniversary will span 9,500 miles and 9 time zones to mark the day the document was first read aloud on July 8, 1776. Readings are expected to take place in over 700 participating communities, representing all 50 states and 5 U.S. territories. I'm Tammy Trujillo.
5: Discounted summer Disneyland tickets appear to be all gone. The $59 tickets went on sale last week and were good for only certain days and evening hours. The special tickets covered the time frame between July 12th through August 5th. I'm Michael Kastner.
4: Tennessee gas prices continue to trend downward, falling another 2 cents over the past week. AAA says the statewide average is now $3.36 a gallon, making Tennessee the fourth least expensive gas market in the nation. Despite the recent decline, drivers paid the highest Independence Day gas prices in at least 4 years. The average in Carter County is $3.29 a gallon, in Unicoi County it's $3.42 a gallon, and in Washington County, Tennessee, $3.41. Tennessee is getting a 9-figure payback for Hurricane Helene cleanup cost. FEMA signed off on over $166 million for 18 recovery projects. Most of the money reimburses debris removal, covering wreckage cleared from roadways, public property, and damaged communities. I'm Lisa Ruckman.
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16: Access Tennessee News, I'm Corlin Cochran. 3 former employees of Obion County Nursing and Rehab have been indicted after a Tennessee comptroller's investigation found they received more than $561,000 in unauthorized pay. Investigators say the former administrator, human resources director, and social services director claimed unearned hours, leave, bonuses, and raises. The investigation also uncovered payroll issues involving 28 other employees. 12 families are displaced after a Sunday evening townhome fire in Franklin. Firefighters responded around 7 p.m. to Brockton Place, where flames had spread from an exterior patio into the attic of a two-story building. 2 end units suffered heavy damage, including a partial roof collapse. Crews rescued a dog, and no injuries were reported. Investigators say the fire started on a rear patio, but the cause remains under investigation.
17: 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Time to put out this campfire.
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16: Scattered showers and thunderstorms will continue across Middle Tennessee through the week, bringing cooler temperatures but keeping humidity high. Storms are expected to develop Tuesday around midday, with heavy rain possible during the afternoon. A level 1 marginal risk for excessive rainfall has been issued, making localized flooding the primary concern. High temperatures will stay in the upper 80s to low 90s, with rain chances continuing through the week. Carlin Cochran, Access Tennessee News.
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22: If these qualities are yours and are increasing, they keep you from being ineffective or unfruitful in the knowledge of our Lord Jesus Christ. 2 Peter 1:8. That sounds great, but what qualities is Peter talking about here that we need to be increasing in? He listed them in verses 5 through 7 right before this. Faith, virtue, knowledge, self-control, steadfastness, godliness, brotherly affection, and love. Are those things on the increase in your life? Do you see any gaps in your growth? If so, lean in and ask Him for help in that area. He's the one who empowers you to grow and be effective and fruitful. Peter says that knowing Jesus changes us,
0: Not just our eternal destiny, but our everyday lives as well. The Holy Spirit is at work in us to make us an effective display of who God is to the dark world around us. Are you displaying Him? When I add up all the things in that list, they seem to add up to joy. Do you have it? He's where the joy is.
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2: Good Tuesday morning, Tri-Cities. Today we'll have sunshine and clouds with afternoon thunderstorms and 84 degrees for the daytime high. The sun will set at 8:50 p.m. Tonight, partly cloudy with isolated thunderstorms, heavy fog and humidity. The overnight low, 68 degrees. For Wednesday, humidity, afternoon thunderstorms with 85 degrees for the daytime high. Showers and thunderstorms Wednesday evening with a low of 66 degrees. Text today's shark of the day, Great White, to 423-930-5380. And you'll be entered to win two tickets to Soaky Mountain Water Park. Winner announced today. I'm Maria True.
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28: 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As I said, it was started by a Catholic nun. We're non-denominational, you know, but we are faith-based.
27: For more information, go to thehealthwagon.org. I'm Daryl Moody reporting.
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3: From the Quick Stop Market Sports Desk, I'm Matt Pauly. Notes from the NFL, the Tennessee Titans cutting a player off their injured list as the NFL's daily transaction report does show that they have waived defensive lineman C.J. Ravenel off of the list. He was waived off of the active roster last month, landed on injured reserve after going unclaimed, and now he is going to be eligible to sign with another team ahead of a training camp. He appeared in 14 games with the Titans last season, making one start, six tackles, and one forced fumble. He also spent some time with the Ravens back in 2024 without appearing in any regular season games. Elsewhere in the NFL, the Washington Commanders, they are adding a veteran cornerback as they are set to sign Rasul Douglas to a one-year deal. That's according to ESPN, and that deal is going to be worth up to $3.8 million. Last year, he appeared in 15 games for the Dolphins with 13 starts, finished out the year with two interceptions, 13 passes defensed, a forced fumble, and also a sack as he is set for his 10th season in the league. Any size fountain drink for 99 cents with any purchase using Quick Stop Rewards. 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
4: 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I'm just a dad like you. 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
1: Good Tuesday morning, Tri-Cities. Today we'll have sunshine and clouds with afternoon thunderstorms and 84 degrees for the daytime high. The sun will set at 8:50 p.m. Tonight, partly cloudy with isolated thunderstorms, heavy fog and humidity. The overnight low, 68 degrees. For Wednesday, humidity, afternoon thunderstorms with 85 degrees for the daytime high. Showers and thunderstorms Wednesday evening with a low of 66 degrees. Text today's shark of the day, Great White, to 423-930-5380. And you'll be entered to win two tickets to Soquy Mountain Water Park. 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
16: 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A former Johnson City Police Officer Connor Cooper has been granted judicial diversion after pleading guilty to tampering with evidence and official misconduct. Cooper turned off his body camera during a 2024 pursuit and instructed a rookie officer to do the same. He continues his law enforcement career with new training requirements. I'm Lisa Ruckman.
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20: We're peering into a peaceful garden pond today to discover the unbelievable lifespan of a legendary living jewel. Welcome to the National Day Spotlight for July 7th.
21: Koi fish are famous for their vibrant beauty, but none compare to a legendary scarlet carp named Hanako. In the 1960s, a Japanese scientist decided to analyze Hanako scales by counting their internal growth rings, which is a lot like studying the trunk of an ancient tree. The data revealed that the fish was born all the way back in 1751. Hanako peacefully swam through multiple world wars, living in a pristine mountain pond for 226 years before finally passing away in 1977. As we slow down to observe National Koi Day, we look back at Hanako's record-breaking journey. While our human world keeps moving at lightning speed, nature is perfectly fine, taking its sweet time.
20: That's so amazing. A koi can live that many years.
21: It is amazing. I didn't think that that was even possible.
20: They do grow larger and live longer based entirely on the cleanliness and the size of the water that they are living in.
21: Interesting. So the pristine water of Hanako probably helped a lot.
20: Probably did. We are also celebrating National Father-Daughter Take a Walk Day and National Dive Bar Day. I'm Alice Anderson.
21: And I'm Marlo Anderson with National Day Calendar, reminding you to celebrate every day.
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4: This is a Bloomberg Money Minute. China's DeepSeek is said to be developing its own chip to help power artificial intelligence systems. That's according to Reuters. DeepSeek has been at the heart of China's effort to compete globally on AI. It developed an AI model last year that stunned the tech world by its performance at a fraction of the cost. Checking on your money, Samsung's quarterly profit surged 19-fold, but it's failing to impress investors used to eye-catching growth numbers from the suppliers of chips to the global artificial intelligence boom. S&P futures are dropping this morning. And Brazil and Mexico fans are feeling the sting of crushing losses in the World Cup. Two of the world's biggest beer companies, Anheuser-Busch and Heineken, are probably going to feel it too. According to analysts at Morgan Stanley, there's a risk that quarterly sales in Latin America will fall short of expectations after the two countries were knocked out of the tournament this week. Shares of both brewers fell in trading yesterday. Courtney Dunhoe, Bloomberg Radio.
6: This is today's Pure American Country Radio Minute for July 7th. I'm Zach Bennett. It was this date in 1975 that country singer George Morgan passed away in Nashville. Morgan was one of country music's great smooth voices, sometimes called a country crooner. And that really set him apart in an era when a lot of country records were leaning harder into honky-tonk edge. George's biggest record was Candy Kisses, a song he wrote himself. It became a number one country hit in 1949, stayed there for 3 weeks, and the story behind it feels almost too perfect. Morgan came up with the idea while driving to work after a breakup, humming along with the sound of his car engine. That heartbreak turned into a calling card. He joined the Opry in the late 1940s, remained tied to it for the rest of his life, and later

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2: President Trump is in Turkey today as NATO leaders gather for a summit. The ongoing Russia-Ukraine war is expected to be in sharp focus during this week's meeting. Trump is scheduled to hold talks with Ukrainian President Volodymyr Zelensky tomorrow on the sidelines of the summit. Team USA's World Cup journey is over, with star striker Falaron Balogun's one-match ban reversed. The team still crashed out of the round of 16 with a 4-1 loss against Belgium from Seattle on Monday. Members of the L.A. County Medical Examiner's Office are being investigated regarding leaks connected to the murder case involving the singer known as David. More from Mark Mayfield.
7: NBC L.A. says over a dozen workers are being questioned. Investigators are trying to figure out if any employees released the graphic details from an autopsy report before it became public. The defendant in the murder case, David Burke, is charged with killing teenager Celeste Rivas Hernandez.
2: I'm Michael Kastner.
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1: 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I'm Daryl Moody reporting.
2: Tennessee gas prices continue to trend downward, falling another 2 cents over the past week. AAA says the statewide average is now $3.36 a gallon, making Tennessee the fourth least expensive gas market in the nation. Despite the recent decline, drivers paid the highest Independence Day gas prices in at least 4 years. The average in Carter County is $3.29 a gallon, in Unicoi County it's $3.42 a gallon, and in Washington County, Tennessee, $3.41. Tennessee is getting a nine-figure payback for Hurricane Helene cleanup cost. FEMA signed off on over $166 million for 18 recovery projects. Most of the money reimburses debris removal, covering wreckage cleared from roadways, public property, and damaged communities. I'm Lisa Ruckman.
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6: This is Momentum Moments. I'm Brandon Richards. When pressure shows up, you don't move according to what you believe. You move according to what you've practiced. It's the automatic reaction, that thing that fires before you've had time to even consider it. You can spend a long time trying to change what you believe, but not what you practice. So when the pressure moment comes, what comes out isn't who you're becoming, it's who you've been. So there are things you can control: how you rest, how you move, what you put in your body or your mind. But no matter how hard you try, there are some things that you can't fix on your own. And those things have to hand off to God and let Him deal with those outcomes. That will change your reaction under pressure. I'm Brandon Richards. 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
7: Mitch Anthony here with today's Daily Dose. Author Marcia Sinatar states that for a person to do what they love with their lives, they must learn to nourish and develop resourcefulness. Sinatar goes on to say that there are three specific laws of resourcefulness that we must follow. Number one, a person must have faith in his or her ability to solve problems. Number two, a person must practice independent thinking and decision making. Number three, a person must decide deep in himself that somehow he's going to discover the answer to the puzzles he faces. This is the law of determination. Without all three working, a person's resourcefulness will be untapped. We must learn to trust ourselves and our brain's ability to solve our problems. We must learn to think for ourselves, or we will fall victim to other people's errors and judgment. 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Believe in yourself. Think for yourself, decide within yourself. Such resourcefulness will ultimately lead to more resources. 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
9: Good Tuesday morning, Tri-Cities. Today we'll have sunshine and clouds with afternoon thunderstorms and 84 degrees for the daytime high. The sun will set at 8:50 p.m. Tonight, partly cloudy with isolated thunderstorms, heavy fog and humidity. The overnight low, 68 degrees. For Wednesday, humidity, afternoon thunderstorms with 85 degrees for the daytime high. Showers and thunderstorms Wednesday evening with a low of 66 degrees. Text today's shark of the day, Great White, to 423-930-5380. And you'll be entered to win two tickets to Soquy Mountain Water Park. Winner announced today. I'm Maria True.
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2: 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A former Johnson City Police Officer Connor Cooper has been granted judicial diversion after pleading guilty to tampering with evidence and official misconduct. Cooper turned off his body camera during a 2024 pursuit and instructed a rookie officer to do the same. He continues his law enforcement career with new training requirements. I'm Lisa Ruckman.
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18: From the Quick Stop Market Sports Desk, I'm Matt Pauley. Tennessee baseball has picked up a commitment from former California Baptist shortstop Chris Ramirez. Over 88 games, including 87 starts from 2025 to 2026, he had a .348 batting average, 3 home runs, 27 doubles, 3 triples, 55 RBIs. He also had a .970 fielding percentage. He was the 2025 WAC Freshman of the Year, 2025 WAC Defensive Player of the Year, 2026 WAC Player of the Year, and the 2026 WAC Defensive Player of the Year. Major League Baseball, the Nationals play a wild one yesterday. They open up a series against the Astros, and they win by a 12-11 score. Series does continue tonight. Andrew Alvarez on the mound. Braves lose to the Mets 7-6, end up splitting that four-game series. They play in Pittsburgh tonight against the Pirates. The Pirates are off yesterday. The Cardinals lose to the Brewers 4-3. That series continues with a doubleheader today, and the Orioles were off yesterday. Today they are going to match up against the Chicago Cubs. Feel Good Fuel, Alani New Energy, 2 12-ounce cans for $5. 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
1: Let me assert my firm belief that the only thing we have to fear is fear itself.
20: With those words, FDR lifted a nation during the worst of times. Except for immediate danger, fear is not a useful emotion. It prevents us from attempting a new career, making smart investments, or just trying new things that could make life better. It holds people in a rut with anxiety, frustration, well, then depression. Mark Twain said, "I do not fear death. I've been dead for billions and billions of years before I was born and had not suffered the slightest inconvenience from it." Sit down and take note of what you are afraid of. Then write down reasons not to be afraid. If you consider fear in a rational way, it should not be a part of your everyday life.
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23: If the truth be known, most of the Overmountain settlers in what would become Tennessee cared little for either side of the American Revolution. They simply wanted to be left alone. Colonel Ferguson of the British Army wanted to recruit loyalists in the backcountry over the mountains. In an effort to persuade the settlers to abandon the Patriot cause, Ferguson openly threatened to invade the Overmountain settlements if the colonists did not support the crown. Threatening these mountain folks moved them from being disinterested bystanders to being firmly set against the suddenly intrusive, overbearing symbols of British authority. Militiamen from Virginia, Kentucky, and the Carolinas joined the Overmountain men, and their numbers swelled to around 900 men. Under the overall command of William Campbell, these Overmountain men moved against Ferguson. The rest is history. Happy 250, America.
24: This is Lions Den Radio. I'm Jeffrey Lyons, and Scott Eastwood stars in a movie called Lucky Strike. It's a tense wartime drama. He plays a brave army grunt separated from his unit just as the Battle of the Bulge, Hitler's last stand in Belgium in late 1944, is getting underway. Most of the movie concerns his one-man trek through fierce weather, Nazi patrols, and other challenges as he seeks his old unit. He also has to face very rough terrain. Eastwood resembles his father, but isn't quite a double, which works to his advantage. And it's clear that he understands his character and is well cast. There's also a surprise twist at the final part of the film, based on real events, where director Rod Lurie has brought an overdue bit of attention to this last great battle of World War II, and the result is a gripping drama. The message might be, things may not be as they appear. That's Lions Den Radio. I'm Jeffrey Lyons.
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26: Good Tuesday morning, Tri-Cities. Today we'll have sunshine and clouds with afternoon thunderstorms and 84 degrees for the daytime high. The sun will set at 8:50 p.m. Tonight, partly cloudy with isolated thunderstorms, heavy fog and humidity. The overnight low, 68 degrees. For Wednesday, humidity, afternoon thunderstorms with 85 degrees for the daytime high. Showers and thunderstorms Wednesday evening with a low of 66 degrees. Text today's shark of the day, Great White, to 423-930-5380. And you'll be entered to win two tickets to Soquy Mountain Water Park. Winner announced today. I'm Maria True.
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28: This is a Bloomberg Money Minute. Microsoft's Xbox plans to eliminate 3,200 jobs over the next year in a massive reorganization of the struggling gaming division. The goal is to streamline the business and invest in bigger projects. Despite making big investments, including the $69 billion purchase of Activision Blizzard in 2023, Xbox has struggled to release hit games and has seen hardware sales decline. Checking on the markets this morning, Wall Street is focused on blowout earnings from Samsung. Quarterly profit at the world's largest memory chip maker surged 19-fold on booming artificial intelligence demand. However, some investors were expecting even more. That's sending S&P futures lower in trading. And Toyota is moving production of its popular Tacoma mid-size truck from a plant in Mexico to Texas. The carmaker will invest $3.6 billion to expand the facility in San Antonio and add 2,000 new jobs by 2030. Courtney Donahoe, Bloomberg Radio.
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3: Tensions in Boston Harbor reached a breaking point in 1773. Colonists protested the British tax on tea, but King George refused to listen. Reports say a group of upwards of 100 men disguised themselves as Mohawk warriors. They marched down to the harbor and boarded three British merchant ships. They worked in silence, smashing open chests of tea and dumping them into the dark, cold harbor water. The salt water ruined the cargo, costing the British East India Tea Company a fortune. This act was a defiant statement of independence, the first of many. It sent a clear message to London. The colonies would no longer accept taxation without representation. On that note, I'm James A. Brown, and as always, be well.
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2: 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The Johnson City Jazz Jam will be hosting the TJO Big Band for an interesting concert July 30th. The theme is Christmas in July. 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I'm Lisa Ruttman.
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15: Maybelline.
11: 1971, Tulane Blacktop, James Taylor's only theatrical starring role, premieres in theaters. Dennis Wilson of the Beach Boys co-stars as Taylor's mechanic in this existential road film that had little viewing in its initial release. Tulane Blacktop has since become a cult classic. 2001, Fred Neil, highly original folk singer-songwriter who influenced David Crosby, Tim Buckley, and many others, but retired from music in the mid-1970s to pursue dolphin preservation, dies at his Summerland Key, Florida home of cancer. Neil was 65 and is best remembered for writing Harry Nilsson's hit.
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11: 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Roy Clark was the apparent hit of the show, while the Oak Ridge Boys and Barbara Mandrell get booed off the stage.
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7: President Trump is indicating there will be more high-level meetings between the U.S. and China.
8: President Xi is coming here toward the end of September, the 24th, I believe. And what we need is a big ballroom where we could hold thousands of people to see him. Everyone wants to see him.
7: Trump announced Chinese President Xi Jinping's upcoming visit during an event at the White House Rose Garden yesterday. He used the opportunity to emphasize what he feels is a need for a new ballroom. There is so far no official confirmation of the visit or a possible itinerary. It would be President Xi's first visit to the U.S. since November of 2023. President Trump is in Turkey this morning as NATO leaders hold a summit. The summit kicks off today in Ankara, where European leaders are bracing for a future in which the U.S. plays a smaller role in security and defense. Cuba is working to get the lights back on after the nation's electric grid collapsed Monday. More from Mark Mayfield.
9: The island nation has been experiencing blackouts and power outages for months because of a U.S. blockade that's cut off fuel supplies, part of Washington's effort to effect regime change. By late Monday, the grid operator was able to restore some electricity to a few hospitals and food production facilities, but only about 1% of power to Havana. I'm Mark Mayfield.
7: The family of a man who was shot and killed by National Guard troops in Memphis want video. Two Guard members reportedly opened fire on 20-year-old Tyren Johnson early Sunday after he allegedly turned in their direction with a gun during a foot pursuit. Police have not said what video is available. And the death toll in last month's Venezuela earthquakes continues to grow. More than 3,500 are dead and some 18,000 people are homeless after the quakes. I'm Michael Kastner.
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15: Hey, it's Sophia. 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
7: Prosecutors in Utah are trying to make their case against Tyler Robinson, the man accused of murdering conservative activist Charlie Kirk. More from Tammy Trujillo.
16: Robinson's attorney, Catherine Nestor, cross-examined former Utah Valley University police officer Chris Bagley yesterday about the security in place near the rooftop where the shooter allegedly positioned themselves.
17: Was anybody around that was law enforcement?
18: No.
17: Nobody on the roof?
18: No.
17: Nobody on the stairway?
18: No.
17: Nobody on the walkway?
18: No.
16: The team of prosecutors aim to convince a judge they have enough evidence to try Tyler Robinson and seek the death penalty. The week-long preliminary hearing marks the first time Kirk's widow, Erica, and his parents are in the same room with the man accused of killing him. The family left the proceedings when an officer began describing the shooting. Robinson is accused of fatally shooting Kirk at Utah Valley University last September. I'm Tammy Trujillo.
7: The White House is responding to Governor Gavin Newsom's election warning in California. More from Jason Campadonia.
0: On the 4th of July, Newsom issued a warning to people looking to possibly meddle with the California election, saying that they will be prosecuted. The White House released a statement saying President Trump is committed to ensuring that Americans have full confidence in the administration of elections, and that includes totally accurate and up-to-date voter rolls, free of errors and unlawfully registered non-citizen voters. Statement goes on to say that anyone who breaks the law should be prosecuted. I'm Jason Campadonia.
7: The UN Secretary General says killer robots should be banned. Antonio Guterres said Monday there needs to be an international ban on deadly autonomous weapons governed by artificial intelligence.
1: My main concern is with little autonomous weapon systems. Let us call them what they are, killer robots.
7: Pope Leo has made a similar plea. I'm Michael Kastner.
2: Tennessee gas prices continue to trend downward, falling another 2 cents over the past week. AAA says the statewide average is now $3.36 a gallon, making Tennessee the fourth least expensive gas market in the nation. Despite the recent decline, drivers paid the highest Independence Day gas prices in at least 4 years. The average in Carter County is $3.29 a gallon, in Unicoi County it's $3.42 a gallon, and in Washington County, Tennessee, $3.41. Tennessee is getting a nine-figure payback for Hurricane Helene cleanup cost. FEMA signed off on over $166 million for 18 recovery projects. Most of the money reimburses debris removal, covering wreckage cleared from roadways, public property, and damaged communities. I'm Lisa Ruckman.
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12: Access Tennessee News, I'm Carlin Cochran. 12 families are displaced after a Sunday evening townhome fire in Franklin. Firefighters responded around 7 p.m. to Brockton Place, where flames had spread from an exterior patio into the attic of a two-story building. Two end units suffered heavy damage, including a partial roof collapse. Crews rescued a dog, and no injuries were reported. Investigators say the fire started on a rear patio, but the cause remains under investigation. A 68-year-old Nashville man has died after being struck by two vehicles while crossing Nolensville Pike just after midnight Monday. Police say Robert Powell was hit by a pickup truck, thrown into another lane, and then struck by a sedan. Both drivers fled the scene. Investigators have since recovered a Dodge Ram believed to be involved. The crash remains under investigation, and police are seeking witnesses or surveillance video.
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12: Tennessee drivers are getting a small break at the pump. AAA says the statewide average for regular gasoline fell 2 cents over the past week to $3.36 a gallon. That's 42 cents lower than a month ago, but still 63 cents higher than this time last year. AAA says holiday travelers paid the highest Independence Day gas prices in 4 years, though prices remain well below the record highs seen in 2022. Carlin Cochran, Access Tennessee News.
21: 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I will wait for the God of my salvation. My God will hear me. 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
22: Good Tuesday morning, Tri-Cities. Today we'll have sunshine and clouds with afternoon thunderstorms and 84 degrees for the daytime high. The sun will set at 8:50 p.m. Tonight, partly cloudy with isolated thunderstorms, heavy fog and humidity. The overnight low, 68 degrees. For Wednesday, humidity, afternoon thunderstorms with 85 degrees for the daytime high. Showers and thunderstorms Wednesday evening with a low of 66 degrees. Text today's shark of the day, Great White, to 423-930-5380. And you'll be entered to win two tickets to Soquy Mountain Water Park. 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
26: We deal with women that are dealing with domestic violence, women in recovery, and dealing with financial hardship. 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
25: Executive Director Jennifer Ritter.
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25: 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I'm Daryl Moody reporting.
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6: From the Quick Stop Market Sports Desk, I'm Matt Pauly. Notes from the NFL, the Tennessee Titans cutting a player off their injured list as the NFL's daily transaction report does show that they have waived defensive lineman C.J. Ravenel off of the list. He was waived off of the active roster last month, landed on injured reserve after going unclaimed, and now he is going to be eligible to sign with another team ahead of a training camp. He appeared in 14 games with the Titans last season, making one start, six tackles, and one forced fumble. He also spent some time with the Ravens back in 2024 without appearing in any regular season games. Elsewhere in the NFL, the Washington Commanders, they are adding a veteran cornerback as they are set to sign Rasul Douglas to a one-year deal. That's according to ESPN, and that deal is going to be worth up to $3.8 million. Last year, he appeared in 15 games for the Dolphins with 13 starts, finished out the year with two interceptions, 13 passes defensed, a forced fumble, and also a sack as he is set for his 10th season in the league. Any size fountain drink for 99 cents with any purchase using Quick Stop Rewards. 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
16: The Unicoi County area was known for several brutal massacres, but only one actual Civil War battle. On December 29, 1864, about 400 Confederate infantry and cavalry, led by Lieutenant Colonel James Keith, set up camp in a field near the Nolichucky River. Little did they know, about 900 Union soldiers, the 3rd Regiment of North Carolina Mounted Infantry under Colonel George W. Kirk, were stationed just across the river in a house. The Union commander ordered his troops to take positions on the high red banks overlooking the river, and they opened fire. The Confederates were completely exposed, and the Union had the high ground, resulting in 73 Confederate deaths and 32 captured, while the remainder scattered toward North Carolina through Temple Hill. The Union had only 3 wounded men. Now known as the Battle of Red Banks, the surviving Confederates called it the Battle of the Bloody Chucky. Jet Broadcasting celebrates the 150th anniversary of Unicoi County and Irwin.
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1: Good Tuesday morning, Tri-Cities. Today we'll have sunshine and clouds with afternoon thunderstorms and 84 degrees for the daytime high. The sun will set at 8:50 p.m. Tonight, partly cloudy with isolated thunderstorms, heavy fog and humidity. The overnight low, 68 degrees. For Wednesday, humidity, afternoon thunderstorms with 85 degrees for the daytime high. Showers and thunderstorms Wednesday evening with a low of 66 degrees. Text today's shark of the day, Great White, to 423-930-5380. And you'll be entered to win 2 tickets to Soaky Mountain Water Park. Winner announced today. I'm Maria Drew.
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13: 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A former Johnson City Police officer, Connor Cooper, has been granted judicial diversion after pleading guilty to tampering with evidence and official misconduct. Cooper turned off his body camera during a 2024 pursuit and instructed a rookie officer to do the same. He continues his law enforcement career with new training requirements. I'm Lisa Ruckman.
17: 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In addition, 50 million in the U.S. experience tinnitus, which can be debilitating. 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Of those individuals who would benefit from hearing aids, only 20% actually use them. 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In fact, many of the new hearing aids have the capability of being adjusted by cell phones and also allowing phone calls to be answered directly through the hearing aids. If you think you have a hearing loss or have older hearing aids, contact Dr. Schumacher and Associates Audiologist at 717-HEAR or 928-5771. That's 717-HERE or 928-5771.
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2: Our goal is simple. 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We want fertilizer produced in America, and we want fertilizer delivered in America to American farmers. And by doing so, by opening up the market, obviously those prices will come down for our farmers.
18: Rollins says the current system is not reliable enough.
2: The vision by our president remains top of mind for all, to empower, to build a future where our farmers are never, never beholden to foreign and even hostile nations to feed, to fuel, and to clothe our nation and the world.
18: Deputy Ag Secretary Stephen Vaden.
4: Farmers have been dealing with this for at least the past 5 to 6 years, and we're here to see to it that they will not be talking about it 5 and 6 years hence, because we're going to solve the problem by making strategic investments in projects that are shovel ready and that will produce fertilizers of all types in amounts that will be market significant and that will ensure that we have domestic production here in the United States.
18: Project proposals are due by August 17th. That's Farm to Fork. I'm Darrell Anderson.
5: This is a Bloomberg Money Minute. SpaceX joins the NASDAQ 100 today, a move that typically triggers buying from the countless funds that track the tech-heavy index. NASDAQ recently tweaked its rules to make the addition happen faster, but the company that manages the S&P 500 hasn't made a similar rule change. Checking on the markets, after a massive run-up, chip stocks are getting a reality check this morning. Investors are beginning to wonder whether the artificial intelligence spending boom can keep on going. That's why we're seeing stock futures lower this morning. And arts and crafts retailer Michaels is making a comeback, capitalizing on two companies that have gone out of business. Balloons that were once a hallmark of Party City line the entrances. Plus, Michaels swooped in to buy the intellectual property and brands of fabrics retailer Joanne. Michaels is now focusing on opening reimagined stores, expanding product lines with more in-person events such as junk journal making. Courtney Donahoe, Bloomberg Radio.
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2: Over 250 years ago, in 1772, the settlers negotiated a land lease with the Native Americans. But some natives did not like this. And near the beginning of the Revolutionary War, England convinced them to attack the settlers at Fort Watauga. Anne Robertson mobilized the women of the fort to pass cauldrons of boiling water to pour on the attackers from her position overlooking the walls of the fort. Although she sustained several injuries, Robertson continued at her post until the Indians retreated. Anne went on to be the first woman to be given a land grant. She eventually migrated west with Donelson's party on flatboats and was the first woman teacher in Tennessee. You can see an example of the flatboat at Netherland Inn Park in Kingsport, and you can see a replica of Fort Watauga at Sycamore Shoals. 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
12: President Trump says Chinese President Xi Jinping will be in the U.S. around September 24th. Monday's announcement indicates there will be more high-level meetings between the leaders of the world's two largest economies. Trump made the announcement from the White House Rose Garden. The president is in Turkey this morning as NATO leaders hold a summit. The summit kicks off today in Ankara, where European leaders are bracing for a future in which the U.S. plays a smaller role in security and defense. The conflict in Iran is also expected to be discussed. Congresswoman Ana Paulina Luna is calling for an investigation into the Patriot Front white nationalist group. More from Mark Mayfield.
13: The Florida Republican shared a post on X appealing to the House Oversight Committee to do some digging into the group after its Independence Day rally and march across Washington, D.C. The group, which is known for its flash demonstrations, led a 400-person march through the nation's capital on Saturday.
12: I'm Michael Kastner.
14: With a Live Wire community focus, I'm Daryl Moody. The third annual First Responder Rib Fest is September 5th in Mountain City.
15: This is a chance for the community to come out, spend the day with all the first responders, eat amazing barbecue, listen to great music, shop over 200 vendors. There's games. Everything's family friendly. We've got a 5K that morning. It kicks off festivities. We've got a beauty pageant in the afternoon. We've got a muscle and antique car show. We've got a mechanical bull, Jalen Bale. It goes on and on.
14: Darren Clark is with the Elk Mills Pogie Volunteer Fire Department.
15: We could definitely use more competitors, more teams. It's open to anybody that has first responder background, police, fire, EMS, dispatch, 911, whatever. There's no fee to compete. They just have to turn in two racks of ribs for the judging. Other than that, they're welcome to cook and sell whatever they want to the public. Anything they make off food sales is theirs to keep.
14: For more on the third annual First Responder Rib Fest, check out their Facebook page.

0: I'm Daryl Moody reporting.
1: Tennessee gas prices continue to trend downward, falling another 2 cents over the past week. AAA says the statewide average is now $3.36 a gallon, making Tennessee the fourth least expensive gas market in the nation. Despite the recent decline, drivers paid the highest Independence Day gas prices in at least 4 years. The average in Carter County is $3.29 a gallon, in Unicoi County it's $3.42 a gallon, and in Washington County, Tennessee, $3.41. Tennessee is getting a nine-figure payback for Hurricane Helene cleanup cost. FEMA signed off on over $166 million for 18 recovery projects. Most of the money reimburses debris removal, covering wreckage cleared from roadways, public property, and damaged communities. I'm Lisa Ruckman.
2: 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Hey, it's Mike Austin with today's Radio Dad Minute. Nothing is like sitting around a campfire. You know, the end of a long, fun-filled day, you got your s'mores. But what about campfire songs?
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2: That's Scott Shea, music historian. And we were talking about songs to sing around the campfire, but you and I think, would be hard-pressed to find folk songs from our past. But what about stories? That's where Dad can shine, telling ghost stories. And nothing like scaring the kids before you gotta put them to sleep in the camper. Oh, don't worry, children. Bigfoot's not out there. As far as we know, dads really do lead the way in storytelling. 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I'm Mike Austin, the Radio Dad.
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13: Good Tuesday morning, Tri-Cities. Today we'll have sunshine and clouds with afternoon thunderstorms and 84 degrees for the daytime high. The sun will set at 8:50 p.m. Tonight, partly cloudy with isolated thunderstorms, heavy fog and humidity. The overnight low, 68 degrees. For Wednesday, humidity, afternoon thunderstorms with 85 degrees for the daytime high. Showers and thunderstorms Wednesday evening with a low of 66 degrees. Text today's shark of the day, Great White, to 423-930-5380. And you'll be entered to win two tickets to Soquy Mountain Water Park. Winner announced today. I'm Maria True.
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15: 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Now on with the show. This is The Daily Note. I'm James A. Brown. Some of us look for love in grand trips and pricey dinners, but I think they're the exception, not the rule. Psychologist Mark Travers agrees with me. He says love hides in the small stuff, like shutting the phone off for a cup of coffee. He told CNBC that the happiest couples ditch screens on weekends, sit side by side, keep shared rituals, schedule intimacy, and laugh on purpose. None of this costs much. A slow walk, pancakes at dawn. Even scheduling sex sounds dull until you remember how many of our weekends end with laundry. It reminds me of a line from one of my favorite movies. It's the little things. There's nothing bigger, is there? So what do you think? Let me know on jamesabrown.net. On that note, I'm James A. Brown, and as always, be well.
1: 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A former Johnson City Police officer, Connor Cooper, has been granted judicial diversion after pleading guilty to tampering with evidence and official misconduct. Cooper turned off his body camera during a 2024 pursuit and instructed a rookie officer to do the same. He continues his law enforcement career with new training requirements. I'm Lisa Ruckman.
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17: 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Tennessee baseball has picked up a commitment from former California Baptist shortstop Chris Ramirez. Over 88 games, including 87 starts from 2025 to 2026, he had a .348 batting average, 3 home runs, 27 doubles, 3 triples, 55 RBIs. He also had a .970 fielding percentage. He was the 2025 WAC Freshman of the Year, 2025 WAC Defensive Player of the Year, 2026 WAC Player of the Year, and the 2026 WAC Defensive Player of the Year. Major League Baseball, the Nationals play a wild one yesterday. They open up a series against the Astros, and they win by a 12-11 score. Series does continue tonight. Andrew Alvarez on the mound. Braves lose to the Mets 7-6, end up splitting that four-game series. They play in Pittsburgh tonight against the Pirates. The Pirates are off yesterday. The Cardinals lose to the Brewers 4-3. That series continues with a doubleheader today, and the Orioles were off yesterday. Today they are going to match up against the Chicago Cubs. Feel Good Fuel, Alani New Energy, 2 12-ounce cans for $5. 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
21: You marched into our towns with superior force and spread fire and desolation wherever you pleased. Will you claim our lands by right of conquest? The Great Spirit has placed us in different situations. Old Tassel, Cherokee diplomat. Long Island in present-day Kingsport was a sacred sanctuary to the Cherokee. It was considered neutral ground, and the flames of many council fires burned as war and peace pacts were sealed. In 1760 came the desecration of the white man when Colonel Byrd built Fort Robinson nearby. Within 10 years, the white man had pushed the red man from the land entirely. Long Island was one of the last lands ceded by the Cherokee with the Long Island Treaty in 1777. The Cherokee were easily convinced to side with the British during the Revolution when the focus shifted toward the South.
22: Three of the nation's largest egg producers have agreed to donate 53 million eggs and pay $3.3 million to settle charges they conspired to inflate egg prices during a period of record grocery costs. The settlement was reached with the Justice Department and 17 state attorneys general. After falling sharply the last few months, consumer confidence edged higher in June, ending a recent slide as lower gasoline prices eased inflation concerns. Americans felt slightly better about current business conditions, but grew more pessimistic about the U.S. job market. Another big recall from Ford. The automaker is recalling 741,000 SUVs, trucks, and luxury vehicles because of a transmission defect that could increase the risk of a vehicle rolling away. The vehicles can shift into park while they are moving, damaging the transmission. I'm Mark Huffman. Learn more at consumeraffairs.com.
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24: Good Tuesday morning, Tri-Cities. Today we'll have sunshine and clouds with afternoon thunderstorms and 84 degrees for the daytime high. The sun will set at 8:50 p.m. Tonight, partly cloudy with isolated thunderstorms, heavy fog and humidity. The overnight low, 68 degrees. For Wednesday, humidity, afternoon thunderstorms with 85 degrees for the daytime high. Showers and thunderstorms Wednesday evening with a low of 66 degrees. Text today's shark of the day, Great White, to 423-930-5380. And you'll be entered to win two tickets to Soquy Mountain Water Park. Winner announced today. I'm Maria True.
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27: This is a Bloomberg Money Minute. Worries about tech spoiling the mood on Wall Street a bit after that record closing high for the Dow yesterday. Samsung shares plunging dramatically in South Korea after the chipmaker posted quarterly results. SpaceX may be sucking some of the oxygen out of the room as it gets included in the NASDAQ 100 starting this morning. That could trigger some volatility. Beer makers fizzling along with the hope of Mexican and Brazilian World Cup fans. Morgan Stanley says Anheuser-Busch, Heineken, and others could see a sales slump in Latin America due to the team's early exits. Jet fuel prices are down 40% from their peak in April, but analysts tell the Wall Street Journal fares aren't likely to follow because travelers keep paying up. And top honeymoon destinations becoming family playgrounds. Bora Bora, Santorini, the Maldives, places like that now flooded with toddlers, teens, and grandparents as romantic resorts with kissing couples reimagine themselves as family destinations full of things like full kitchens and Easter egg hunts instead. Denise Pellegrini, Bloomberg Radio.
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0: You know, it's funny, when I think back to what the typical American dinner looked like when you and I were kids, there's usually some kind of meat featured at the center of the plate. Vegetables are there, but often thought of as a side dish. More and more, though, we are coming to realize that a plant-based diet, with little or no meat even, is going to be a healthier way to eat for just about everyone. New study out of the University of Hawaii Cancer Center found that eating a high-quality plant-rich diet that includes whole grains, vegetables, and fruits may prevent cognitive impairment even when people start that diet in their late 50s and 60s. Yeah, it's important to make sure you're getting enough protein, fats, complex carbohydrates. Just because you cut out or even cut back on meat, though, is not a license to eat whatever you want. Focus on eating whole, real foods. I'm Dr. Sanjay Gupta, helping you live a better life.
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5: President Trump has arrived in Turkey for this week's NATO summit as the administration continues to scrutinize the transatlantic alliance. The summit kicks off today with the ongoing Russia-Ukraine war expected to be in sharp focus. The conflict in Iran is also expected to be discussed. This morning, the president expressed his frustration with NATO nations not backing his attacks on Iran.
6: You would think that they'd be very willing to do something to help us, and they really weren't. In the case of the United Kingdom, the prime minister, I guess he's no longer there. Maybe because of this, it was a very unpopular thing he did. He said, no, we'll help after the war is over.
5: British Prime Minister Keir Starmer will also be attending the NATO meetings today in Turkey and will likely come face to face with President Trump. Maine Democrats are calling on Graham Plattner to drop out of the race for U.S. Senate. Ryan Nobles reports Plattner had already been facing questions about his past.
7: Plattner has maintained support from high-profile Democrats despite a slew of scandals, including a former girlfriend telling the New York Times he, quote, twisted her arm behind her back and shoved her in a bedroom, trapping her in, which he denied.
5: The request by Maine Democrats follows a report that surfaced yesterday alleging Plattner sexually assaulted a former girlfriend 5 years ago after he drove to her house while drunk. Plattner is denying the allegation and says he's taking time to reflect on the best path forward. Plattner won the Democratic nomination and is expected to go head-to-head with Republican Senator Susan Collins in November. Team USA had a good run, but their World Cup journey is now over. Even with star striker Flo Balogun's one-match ban reversed, the team still crashed out of the round of 16 with a 4-1 loss against Belgium from Seattle on Monday. I'm Michael Kastner.
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5: The advisory group called the Department of Government Efficiency, or DOGE, has officially been shut down. Tammy Trujillo with more.
14: The final social media post from the agency was published over the weekend. The post said the formal mission of DOGE may have come to an end, but that the mission to eliminate waste, fraud, and abuse in government would continue. The agency was established by an executive order by President Trump just hours after he was sworn in for his second term. Under the leadership of billionaire Elon Musk, the agency recommended the elimination of thousands of federal jobs, contracts, and grants. The full impact of DOGE may never be known, as administration officials say there are no plans to issue a report on the agency's actions.
5: Illinois is taking action to protect residents from harm when it comes to advancements in artificial intelligence. Governor J.B. Pritzker, a Democrat, signed the Artificial Intelligence Safety Measures Act on Monday.
15: Rather than sitting back and waiting for those to emerge, our legislation proactively seeks to find risk, to embed safety and accountability into the industry, and to promote public trust.
5: The landmark legislation established what officials say is the nation's strongest framework for AI safety, transparency, and accountability. The law requires the largest AI developers to identify, disclose, and mitigate risks while providing independent oversight and protections for workers who report safety concerns. You're probably already celebrating today's National Day as it's Americans' number one comfort food. Here's Bree Tennis.
4: Today is National Macaroni Day, celebrating the elbow pasta we cover in gooey cheese sauce. And according to the people at Kraft Foods, 54% of us eat it every week. Easy to make. Boil some noodles, make a quick bechamel sauce, and toss in a ton of grated cheese. That'll take you about 45 minutes. Or you can use the box kind, and in 15 minutes you're there.
5: I'm Michael Kastner.
16: Tennessee gas prices continue to trend downward, falling another 2 cents over the past week. AAA says the statewide average is now $3.36 a gallon, making Tennessee the fourth least expensive gas market in the nation. Despite the recent decline, drivers paid the highest Independence Day gas prices in at least 4 years. The average in Carter County is $3.29 a gallon, in Unicoi County it's $3.42 a gallon, and in Washington County, Tennessee, $3.41. Tennessee is getting a nine-figure payback for Hurricane Helene cleanup cost. FEMA signed off on over $166 million for 18 recovery projects. Most of the money reimburses debris removal, covering wreckage cleared from roadways, public property, and damaged communities. I'm Lisa Ruckman.

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1: Access Tennessee News, I'm Carlin Cochran. Three former employees of Obion County Nursing and Rehab have been indicted after a Tennessee comptroller's investigation found they received more than $561,000 in unauthorized pay. Investigators say the former administrator, human resources director, and social services director claimed unearned hours, leave, bonuses, and raises. The investigation also uncovered payroll issues involving 28 other employees. 12 families are displaced after a Sunday evening townhome fire in Franklin. Firefighters responded around 7 p.m. to Brockton Place, where flames had spread from an exterior patio into the attic of a two-story building. Two end units suffered heavy damage, including a partial roof collapse. Crews rescued a dog, and no injuries were reported. Investigators say the fire started on a rear patio, but the cause remains under investigation.
2: 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Time to put out this campfire.
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1: Scattered showers and thunderstorms will continue across Middle Tennessee through the week, bringing cooler temperatures but keeping humidity high. Storms are expected to develop Tuesday around midday, with heavy rain possible during the afternoon. A level 1 marginal risk for excessive rainfall has been issued, making localized flooding the primary concern. High temperatures will stay in the upper 80s to low 90s, with rain chances continuing through the week. Carlin Cochran, Access Tennessee News.
6: Hey Bible readers, I'm Tara Lee Cobble, and I'm your host for The God Shot. By this we know love, that he laid down his life for us, and we ought to lay down our lives for the brothers. 1 John 3:16. How does love reveal itself? One of the ways our love for someone reveals itself is in our willingness to inconvenience ourselves for the one we love. If I'm not willing to lay down my preferences for someone else, I certainly wouldn't lay down my life for them. But that's exactly how Jesus revealed his love to us. But the reality is, his love will always supersede ours. His love isn't tainted by sin and selfishness. Because of his great love for the Father, Jesus laid down his desires to fulfill the Father's plan. Because of his great love for us, God the Son laid down his life, paying the debt for our sins and bridging the gap between us and God the Father. And now his Spirit lives in you, Christian, to empower you to love others well. Tap into that love today. He's where the joy is.
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8: Good Tuesday morning, Tri-Cities. Today we'll have sunshine and clouds with afternoon thunderstorms and 84 degrees for the daytime high. The sun will set at 8:50 p.m. Tonight, partly cloudy with isolated thunderstorms, heavy fog and humidity. The overnight low, 68 degrees. For Wednesday, humidity, afternoon thunderstorms with 85 degrees for the daytime high. Showers and thunderstorms Wednesday evening with a low of 66 degrees. Text today's shark of the day, Great White, to 423-930-5380. And you'll be entered to win two tickets to Soquy Mountain Water Park. Winner announced today. I'm Maria True.
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15: For over 100 years, Americans have benefited from improvements in drinking water safety that result from disinfection, primarily done with chlorine. This process inactivates pathogens, curbing waterborne diseases and safeguarding the public health. Chloramines are the second most common disinfectant, but decompose into a mysterious, unidentified product. We'll explore in the U.S. National Science Foundation's Discovery Files.
16: All these disinfectants can activate microorganisms, but they're also oxidants, and they react with naturally occurring organic materials that are present in drinking waters. Some of these reactions result in the formation of unintended compounds that we just generically refer to as disinfection byproduct.
15: Professor Julian Ferry is part of a team of researchers, including his NSF-supported group from the University of Arkansas, that have recently published a paper describing the unidentified product from chloramine decomposition. Building from work done in the 80s and 90s, the team was able to identify this product as chloronitramide anion, an inorganic byproduct of chloramine decomposition. While relatively high concentrations have been found in some U.S. water systems, more research is needed to uncover any potential health impacts.
16: And I don't want this study that reveals this new byproduct to drive more people away from their tap. Generally, in the United States, we are blessed to have very high-quality drinking water.
15: To learn more about this research, listen to NSF's Discovery Files podcast episode, Treating Drinking Water.
17: From the Quick Stop Market Sports Desk, I'm Matt Pauley. Notes from the NFL, the Tennessee Titans cutting a player off their injured list, as the NFL's daily transaction report does show that they have waived defensive lineman C.J. Ravenel off of the list. He was waived off of the active roster last month, landed on injured reserve after going unclaimed, and now he is going to be eligible to sign with another team ahead of a training camp. He appeared in 14 games with the Titans last season, making one start, six tackles, and one forced fumble. He also spent some time with the Ravens back in 2024 without appearing in any regular season games. Elsewhere in the NFL, the Washington Commanders, they are adding a veteran cornerback as they are set to sign Rasul Douglas to a one-year deal. That's according to ESPN, and that deal is going to be worth up to $3.8 million. Last year, he appeared in 15 games for the Dolphins with 13 starts, finished out the year with two interceptions, 13 passes defense, a forced fumble, and also a sack, as he is set for his 10th season in the league. Any size fountain drink for 99 cents with any purchase using Quick Stop Rewards. 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
24: 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I'm Peter Greenberg, and this is today's Worldwide Travel Minute.
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27: It's never been done before.
28: The Ocean's 11 prequel just added more names to its roster. Vicky Creeps and George Mackay are among the cast, joining stars Bradley Cooper and Margot Robbie for the heist thriller. Cooper is also writing and directing the project, hitting theaters June 25th, 2027.
29: My name is George Washington.
28: Coming off a successful 4th of July weekend at the box office, Young Washington is officially getting a sequel. Titled 1776, the film will continue the next chapter of George Washington's life and legacy. There's new music on the way from U2. The Irish rockers are releasing a new single, Street of Dreams, today. The song will appear on their upcoming album, expected out later this year.
30: It's not a question of if I want to spend the rest of my life with you.
28: And Sarah Pidgeon, the star of Love Story, John F. Kennedy Jr., and Carolyn Bessette, is 30 today. Chuck Sievertson, ABC News.
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31: Good Tuesday morning, Tri-Cities. Today we'll have sunshine and clouds with afternoon thunderstorms and 84 degrees for the daytime high. The sun will set at 8:50 p.m. Tonight, partly cloudy with isolated thunderstorms, heavy fog and humidity. The overnight low, 68 degrees. For Wednesday, humidity, afternoon thunderstorms with 85 degrees for the daytime high. Showers and thunderstorms Wednesday evening with a low of 66 degrees. Text today's shark of the day, Great White, to 423-930-5380. And you'll be entered to win 2 tickets to Soquy Mountain Water Park. Winner announced today. I'm Maria True.
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1: 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A former Johnson City Police Officer Connor Cooper has been granted judicial diversion after pleading guilty to tampering with evidence and official misconduct. Cooper turned off his body camera during a 2024 pursuit and instructed a rookie officer to do the same. He continues his law enforcement career with new training requirements. I'm Lisa Ruckman.
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5: We're peering into a peaceful garden pond today to discover the unbelievable lifespan of a legendary living jewel. Welcome to the National Day Spotlight for July 7th.
6: Koi fish are famous for their vibrant beauty, but none compare to a legendary scarlet carp named Hanako. In the 1960s, a Japanese scientist decided to analyze Hanako scales by counting their internal growth rings, which is a lot like studying the trunk of an ancient tree. The data revealed that the fish was born all the way back in 1751. Hanako peacefully swam through multiple world wars, living in a pristine mountain pond for 226 years before finally passing away in 1977. As we slow down to observe National Koi Day, we look back at Hanako's record-breaking journey. While our human world keeps moving at lightning speed, nature is perfectly fine, taking its sweet time.
5: That's so amazing. A koi can live that many years.
6: It is amazing. I didn't think that that was even possible.
5: They do grow larger and live longer based entirely on the cleanliness and the size of the water that they are living in.
6: Interesting. So the pristine water of Hanako probably helped a lot.
5: Probably did. We are also celebrating National Father-Daughter Take a Walk Day and National Dive Bar Day. I'm Alice Anderson.
6: And I'm Marlo Anderson with National Day Calendar, reminding you to celebrate every day.
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10: This is a Bloomberg Money Minute. Stocks are mixed with some positivity for the Dow at the open after yesterday's closing high tech stocks, lagging a bit though. SpaceX has now joined the NASDAQ 100, and at least six brokers, including Morgan Stanley and Goldman Sachs, have started coverage of SpaceX shares with positive ratings. Watch for more acquisitions in the sports industry, according to the head of investment banking at William Blair, who says it's thanks to real estate and media rights investments and League's international expansion. Diamond prices may be coming down even more. De Beers is now making deep cuts to its official diamond prices. And hey, I'll meet you over at Michael's. The retailer is becoming increasingly popular as Michael's manages a makeover and adds products like balloons and fabric from bankrupt retailers like Party City and Joanne. And the craft crowd gets activated in stores. Almost three quarters of adults in the U.S. participated in at least one craft activity last year, according to market research firm Mintel. Denise Pellegrini, Bloomberg Radio.
11: 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Your body has to keep pace with the movement of the wrist through impact, which gives the shot its height and spin. 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Remember, unlock your chest and rotate your upper body in rhythm with the club head for solid pitches, and you'll unlock a treasure chest.
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2: Stand by for news.
3: President Trump is in Turkey as NATO leaders gather there for a summit while the Trump administration continues to scrutinize the Atlantic Alliance. Speaking alongside Turkish President Erdogan, Trump said he's been disappointed with NATO and expressed frustration with the alliance over not assisting the U.S. in the war with Iran.
4: Yeah, I was very disappointed with NATO. And frankly, if it weren't held in Turkey, where my friend happens to be a very strong leader, a very strong person, it's possible that I wouldn't have attended.
3: The president also said that he's considering selling Turkey F-35 jets. Team USA had a good run, but their World Cup journey is now over. Even with star striker Flo Balogun's one-match ban reversed, the team still crashed out of the round of 16 with a 4-1 loss against Belgium from Seattle on Monday. I'm Michael Kastner.
5: With a LiveWire community focus, I'm Daryl Moody. The Health Wagon is a mobile free health clinic.
6: So we're essentially like a doctor's office on wheels. In addition to our four mobile units that we have out on the roads, we also have three stationary clinics as well. So we provide care in a numerous different ways, in numerous different settings. We do a lot of specialty care because there's big needs for like specialty care. That's in addition to our acute disease management that we do on a daily management. A lot of individuals do not have access to specialty care, so we actually help with that as well, and some wonderful, wonderful programs that we offer our patients.
5: President and CEO Dr. Teresa Owens Tyson.
6: We're the medical home to over 5,600 individuals that would not have access to healthcare otherwise. So the work that we do is God-inspired. As I said, it was started by a Catholic nun. We're non-denominational, you know, but we are faith-based.
5: For more information, go to thehealthwagon.org. I'm Daryl Moody reporting.
7: Tennessee gas prices continue to trend downward, falling another 2 cents over the past week. AAA says the statewide average is now $3.36 a gallon, making Tennessee the fourth least expensive gas market in the nation. Despite the recent decline, drivers paid the highest Independence Day gas prices in at least 4 years. The average in Carter County is $3.29 a gallon, in Unicoi County it's $3.42 a gallon, and in Washington County, Tennessee, $3.41. Tennessee is getting a nine-figure payback for Hurricane Helene.

0: cleanup cost. FEMA signed off on over $166 million for 18 recovery projects. Most of the money reimburses debris removal, covering wreckage cleared from roadways, public property, and damaged communities. I'm Lisa Ruckman.
1: Preserving history through old school photos, long form handwriting. Mike Austin here with today's Radio Dead Minute. Pics and vids on our phones and texts, DMs, emails, AI. Yep, we're communicating way easier these days. And with each passing year, we're losing our own family history. Think about it. Your grandparents had hard copy photos and family photo albums, shoeboxes full of old letters and notes. You put it all together, it paints a picture of life and thoughts of your family, where you came from. So are we losing our own lives and family history today? Cheryl Harden is a handwriting expert. She says we may be losing our family history.
2: We're missing out on our personal history. I have letters that my grandmother wrote in the 60s in the midst of all the turmoil that was going on, and it shows her personal perspective.
1: Yeah, so print off those digital pictures you have and, heck, get your kids writing handwritten thank you notes. It's a start. I'm Mike Austin, the Radio Dad.
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5: Hannah Harper is officially hitting the road after revealing she just got her own tour bus. She posted about it on Instagram while giving us a glimpse inside her life on the road. Speaking of her tour, dates are available on her website. Dalton Davis and Chelsea Shea are welcoming their first baby together. The couple's first daughter, Birdie Love, was born Friday, June 19th. Dalton and Chelsea shared the news with people saying the whole thing was unexpected. They revealed that they found out they were expecting about a month and a half into their relationship. Eric Church's whiskey brand Gypsy came out with a limited edition bottle called Legacy Batch 003, The Declaration, in celebration of America's 250th birthday. It's a modern reimagining of the spirits distilled by George Washington at his Mount Vernon estate. It blends three whiskeys, including one that has a top note from the apple brandy barrels that were sourced directly from George Washington's distillery. It's your Country Daily Dirt. I'm Brooke Summers.
6: Mitch Anthony here with today's Daily Dose. Pearl Buck once said, every great mistake has a halfway moment, a split second when it can be recalled and perhaps remedied. I once did work for a company that faced such a moment. $1 million had already been spent on an idea that wasn't right and wasn't working. Many wanted to forge on ahead, to claim that the customer was at fault. Pride stood in the way. One person spoke up. If we don't change everything and in a hurry, we won't have anything to talk about in 6 months. The company faced the proverbial halfway moment. They had rowed halfway across the lake. Pride beckoned them to finish the chosen route across, but they sensed that they would simply land on the wrong shore. It is no easy thing to admit we made a major mistake in judgment. It is all the harder when we've invested months and hours of sweat and energy. 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
8: Good Tuesday morning, Tri-Cities. Today we'll have sunshine and clouds with afternoon thunderstorms and 84 degrees for the daytime high. The sun will set at 8:50 p.m. Tonight, partly cloudy with isolated thunderstorms, heavy fog and humidity. The overnight low, 68 degrees. For Wednesday, humidity, afternoon thunderstorms with 85 degrees for the daytime high. Showers and thunderstorms Wednesday evening with a low of 66 degrees. Text today's shark of the day, Great White, to 423-930-5380. And you'll be entered to win two tickets to Soquy Mountain Water Park. Winner announced today. I'm Maria Drew.
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12: If you're a jelly junkie, I've got sweet news for you. 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Cancer cells form tumors by joining together with gooey receptors. 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Some say pectin cures chronic joint pain and prevents arthritis, too. Though I can't vouch for that, it can't hurt to try this natural remedy. Turns out a spoonful of apple pectin a day may actually keep the doctor away. I'm Dr. Catherine Albrecht for StartMail.com, the private email alternative.
0: 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A former Johnson City Police officer, Connor Cooper, has been granted judicial diversion after pleading guilty to tampering with evidence and official misconduct. Cooper turned off his body camera during a 2024 pursuit and instructed a rookie officer to do the same. He continues his law enforcement career with new training requirements. I'm Lisa Ruckman.
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17: 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Tennessee baseball has picked up a commitment from former California Baptist shortstop Chris Ramirez. Over 88 games, including 87 starts from 2025 to 2026, he had a .348 batting average, 3 home runs, 27 doubles, 3 triples, 55 RBIs. He also had a .970 fielding percentage. He was the 2025 WAC Freshman of the Year, 2025 WAC Defensive Player of the Year, 2026 WAC Player of the Year, and the 2026 WAC Defensive Player of the Year. Major League Baseball, the Nationals play a wild one yesterday. They open up a series against the Astros, and they win by a 12-11 score. Series does continue tonight. Andrew Alvarez on the mound. Braves lose to the Mets 7-6, end up splitting that four-game series. They play in Pittsburgh tonight against the Pirates. The Pirates are off yesterday. The Cardinals lose to the Brewers 4-3. That series continues with a doubleheader today, and the Orioles were off yesterday. Today they are going to match up against the Chicago Cubs. Feel Good Fuel, Alani New Energy, 2 12-ounce cans for $5. 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
19: 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The mistake most people make is doing too much. In most cases, a little subtle indirect illumination is all you need, and rope lights or cable illumination systems are a great way to do that. These lights, which are contained in flexible clear tubing, can be bent, curved, or shortened to fit almost any application. Rope and cable lighting is great for outlining the perimeter of decks, under handrails, or along stairs to light the way. The soft, indirect glow of these ropes is much easier on the eyes than a pair of bright floodlights shining down on the deck or patio. And because of their small size and the fact that you don't have to hide any wires, installation couldn't be much easier. Your only limitation is budget, time, and imagination. I'm Danny Lipford with Tips for Today's Homeowner.

0: soldiers to wield the sword of the Lord and Gideon. Amen. Reverend Samuel Doak, 1780. This is how Doak's prayer ended when he rallied the Overmountain men at Sycamore Shoals to march over the mountain in search of Major Ferguson's army. When the Declaration of Independence was being crafted a few years earlier, Doak was finishing college, and in 1778, he headed south out of Virginia to be a circuit rider preacher. As he rode into Sullivan County, he quickly realized the frontier people were hungry for the good news. With his horse as his pulpit and the trees as a sanctuary, Samuel Doak delivered the first Presbyterian sermon west of the Appalachians. He went on to found several Presbyterian churches, as well as the first college in what would become Tennessee. Happy 250, America.
1: This is Lions Den Radio. I'm Jeffrey Lyons, looking at the original 1951 version of Angels in the Outfield, now showing this month on Turner Classics. Paul Douglas plays the manager of the lowly Pittsburgh Pirates, who were pretty lowly that year in real life, winning only 64 games. Co-starter Janet Leigh, the real-life mother of future Oscar winner Jamie Lee Curtis. Here, she plays a reporter who learns that the manager of the team has been communicating with a mysterious heavenly voice. The reporter blames the manager for the Pirates' losing streak. The manager's abusive language and short temper have caused the voice to say they'll start winning, but only if he mends his ways. There's a little girl, an orphan, who's been praying for the team, and her prayers may soon be answered. Pretty corny today, but effective for its time. Cameos by Joe DiMaggio, Ty Cobb, and Ralph Kiner were succeeded in the 1994 remake, which starred Danny Glover, by Derek Jeter, Reggie Jackson, and Ken Griffey Jr., and some special effects. Either film makes nice family entertainment. That's Lions Den Radio. I'm Jeffrey Lyons.
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3: Good Tuesday morning, Tri-Cities. Today we'll have sunshine and clouds with afternoon thunderstorms and 84 degrees for the daytime high. The sun will set at 8:50 p.m. Tonight, partly cloudy with isolated thunderstorms, heavy fog and humidity. The overnight low, 68 degrees. For Wednesday, humidity, afternoon thunderstorms with 85 degrees for the daytime high. Showers and thunderstorms Wednesday evening with a low of 66 degrees. Text today's shark of the day, Great White, to 423-930-5380. And you'll be entered to win two tickets to Soquy Mountain Water Park. Winner announced today. I'm Maria Drew.
4: I'm a rootin', tootin', lassoo, loopin', pop gun shootin' chicken hawk.
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6: This is a Bloomberg Money Minute. Worries about tech spoiling the mood on Wall Street a bit this morning, with the Dow higher after yesterday's record high, but tech taking a hit. Samsung shares plunging dramatically in South Korea after the chipmaker posted quarterly results. Toyota shifting production of the Tacoma midsize truck to San Antonio from Mexico, part of a more than $3.5 billion investment in the Texas facility. The company will build a second production line and add about 2,000 new jobs by 2030 as Toyota tries to seek more protection from U.S. tariffs on goods from Mexico. Regulators say heavy metal like arsenic and lead in tampons isn't cause for concern. New FDA study says they aren't released at levels high enough to cause any worry. And the pawn shop business is thriving. Wall Street Journal says higher household costs driving demand for quick cash at EZCorp stores. With pawn loans, they're up 33% to a record high. Denise Pellegrini, Bloomberg Radio.
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7: Tensions in Boston Harbor reached a breaking point in 1773. colonists protested the British tax on tea, but King George refused to listen. Reports say a group of upwards of 100 men disguised themselves as Mohawk warriors. They marched down to the harbor and boarded three British merchant ships. They worked in silence, smashing open chests of tea and dumping them into the dark, cold harbor water. The salt water ruined the cargo, costing the British East India Tea Company a fortune. This act was a defiant statement of independence, the first of many. It sent a clear message to London. The colonies would no longer accept taxation without representation. On that note, I'm James A. Brown, and as always, be well.
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13: 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The Johnson City Jazz Jam will be hosting the TJO Big Band for an interesting concert July 30th. 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
18: Maybelline, Cosmic 2.
15: 1971, Tulane Blacktop, James Taylor's only theatrical starring role, premieres in theaters. Dennis Wilson of the Beach Boys co-stars as Taylor's mechanic in this existential road film that had little viewing in its initial release. Tulane Blacktop has since become a cult classic. 2001, Fred Neil, highly original folk singer-songwriter who influenced David Crosby, Tim Buckley, and many others, but retired from music in the mid-1970s to pursue dolphin preservation, dies at his Summerland Key, Florida home of cancer. Neil was 65 and is best remembered for writing Harry Nilsson's hit.
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15: 1979, seven country acts perform at the Montreux Pop Festival's first country show. show at Casino de Montreux. Roy Clark was the apparent hit of the show, while the Oak Ridge Boys and Barbara Mandrell get booed off the stage.
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7: It's 11 o'clock.
8: President Trump is in Turkey, where NATO leaders are gathering for a summit. And as the Trump administration continues to scrutinize the transatlantic alliance, William Denslow reports one big topic will be securing the Strait of Hormuz.
9: We're expecting move into NATO foreign ministers meeting with several Gulf counterparts a little later here in Ankara to discuss plans to provide that stability through this waterway that accounts around a fifth of the world's energy supplies.
8: The summit kicks off today with the war between Russia and Ukraine expected to be in sharp focus. President Trump is scheduled to meet tomorrow on the sidelines of the summit with Ukrainian President Volodymyr Zelensky. The conflict in Iran is also expected to be discussed. Prosecutors in Utah are trying to make their case against accused Charlie Kirk killer Tyler Robinson. Robinson's attorney, Catherine Nestor, cross-examined former Utah Valley University police officer Chris Bagley yesterday about the security in place near the rooftop where the shooter allegedly positioned themselves.
10: Was anybody around that was law enforcement?
11: No.
10: Nobody on the roof?
11: No.
10: Nobody on the stairway? Nobody on the walkway.
11: No.
8: The team of prosecutors aim to convince a judge they have enough evidence to try Tyler Robinson and seek the death penalty. The week-long preliminary hearing marks the first time Kirk's widow, Erica, and his parents are in the same room with the man accused of killing him. And top Democrats are calling for Maine Senate candidate Graham Plattner to drop out of the race after a sexual assault allegation was made against him. In a report by Politico, a woman who dated Plattner accused him of forcing her to have sex with him almost 5 years ago, despite repeated objections. Senate Minority Leader Chuck Schumer has joined the growing list of politicians to call for Plattner to withdraw. I'm Michael Kastner.
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8: A loss to Belgium means the United States' run in the World Cup is over. More from Rory O'Neill.
17: Even at full strength, following the reversal of a red card suspension for striker Flo Balogun, the U.S. men's team was no match for Belgium, falling 4-1. Belgium scored less than 10 minutes into the game, and although the U.S. tied things up in the 31st minute, the Belgians scored again 61 seconds later and never looked back. With the victory, Belgium moves on to play Spain Friday in the World Cup quarterfinals. The U.S. hasn't made that round since 2002. I'm Rory O'Neill.
8: New York City's Legionnaires cluster on Manhattan's Upper East Side has grown to 14 confirmed cases. More from Sarah Lee Kessler in New York.
18: The Legionnaires outbreak was first reported last Thursday. 2 confirmed cases and then 10 by Saturday, all in Yorkville and Carnegie Hill. Now 4 more cases confirmed, but they're in Lenox Hill. 3 zip codes involved now, 10075, 10028, and 10128. Water cooling towers in those areas being tested. Legionnaires' disease, a severe type of pneumonia, is spread by inhaling Legionella-contaminated water vapors, not person to person, and can be treated with antibiotics. I'm Sarah Lee Kessler.
8: It appears heavy holiday traffic, fireworks, and robo-taxis might not be a good mix in Los Angeles. Jason Nathanson.
0: Rose Peterson left San Francisco's 4th of July fireworks show, hopped in a driverless Waymo robo-taxi, and things got a little scary. Someone was setting off fireworks in the street. The video she took shows her Waymo driving over the lit explosives.
10: Dude, our Waymo just drove into a firework.
0: And that wasn't the only issue that night. The SF fireworks exit led to hours of traffic jams, and the batteries of several Waymos died in the delays, stranding passengers and causing more traffic. Waymo says it's learning from the weekend's complications and offered Rose Peterson a free ride.
7: I'm Michael Kastner.
11: Tennessee gas prices continue to trend downward, falling another 2 cents over the past week. AAA says the statewide average is now $3.36 a gallon, making Tennessee the fourth least expensive gas market in the nation. Despite the recent decline, drivers paid the highest Independence Day gas prices in at least 4 years. The average in Carter County is $3.29 a gallon, in Unicoi County it's $3.42 a gallon, and in Washington County, Tennessee, $3.41. Tennessee is getting a nine-figure payback for Hurricane Helene cleanup cost. FEMA signed off on over $166 million for 18 recovery projects. Most of the money reimburses debris removal, covering wreckage cleared from roadways, public property, and damaged communities. I'm Lisa Ruckman.
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20: Access Tennessee News, I'm Carlin Cochran. 12 families are displaced after a Sunday evening townhome fire in Franklin. Firefighters responded around 7 p.m. to Brockton Place, where flames had spread from an exterior patio into the attic of a two-story building. Two end units suffered heavy damage, including a partial roof collapse. Crews rescued a dog, and no injuries were reported. Investigators say the fire started on a rear patio, but the cause remains under investigation. A 68-year-old Nashville man has died after being struck by two vehicles while crossing Nolensville Pike just after midnight Monday. Police say Robert Powell was hit by a pickup truck, thrown into another lane, and then struck by a sedan. Both drivers fled the scene. Investigators have since recovered a Dodge Ram believed to be involved. The crash remains under investigation, and police are seeking witnesses or surveillance video.
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20: Tennessee drivers are getting a small break at the pump. AAA says the statewide average for regular gasoline fell 2 cents over the past week to $3.36 a gallon. That's 42 cents lower than a month ago, but still 63 cents higher than this time last year. AAA says holiday travelers paid the highest Independence Day gas prices in 4 years, though prices remain well below the record highs seen in 2022. Carlin Cochran, Access Tennessee News.
25: 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Micah 7-7 says, therefore I will look to the Lord. I will wait for the God of my salvation. My God will hear me. Micah 7:7. Where do you look when you're in trouble? Where does your help come from? Look up to God who listens. Wait on God who works. On 77, may Micah 77 be your testimony when in trouble. Determine now to look to the Lord, to wait for the Lord, knowing that He will hear you.
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4: For today, we'll have mixed clouds and sun with showers and thunderstorms increasingly likely, high 86. There may be a shower or thunderstorm this evening, otherwise partly cloudy tonight, the low 68. Wednesday, partly sunny with showers and thunderstorms coming likely once again, high 86. Or the same Thursday, mixed clouds and sun with some showers and thunderstorms around, high 86. Cloud, sun, widespread showers and thunderstorms Friday, high 84. Saturday, cloud, sun, showers and thunderstorms, the high 82. I'm meteorologist Jim Minali from the Live Wire Weather Center Countdown.
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6: Irwin wasn't always Irwin. Before a famous clerical error, it went by quite a few names. Back in the 1700s, when the Long Hunters were in the area, it was called Greasy Cove. Then, in 1832, it became Uneka, which means fog-draped in Cherokee. Around 1840, it became Longmire, because the land in the vicinity was owned and settled by the Longmire family, specifically Joseph Longmire, whose son Charles served as a merchant and postmaster for the area. When the town was officially laid out in 1876, the name changed to Vanderbilt because people thought Cornelius Vanderbilt might build a mansion and move here if he liked the name. But in 1879, the name Irvin was finally settled on after David J.N. Irvin, who gave the land for the county seat. Then, oops, a little post office mistake, and we've been Irwin ever since. As we celebrate the 150th anniversary of Unicoi County in Irwin, Jet Broadcasting is exploring Irwin's past.
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28: The choices that freedom gives us are absolutely wonderful, but there is something else we must consider. That is responsibility. The two frequently, actually always, go together. And we must take responsibility for all parts of our success, our happiness, our failures, our sadness, because we caused them. And that is one of the things that is so hard about great freedom, is that we must accept responsibility for all of our successes and failures, but it makes the successes so much better. Of course, it makes the failures a lot worse, but Accept the responsibility and you'll be so much happier.
2: From the Quick Stop Market Sports Desk, I'm Matt Pauly. Notes from the NFL, the Tennessee Titans cutting a player off their injured list as the NFL's daily transaction report does show that they have waived defensive lineman C.J. Ravenel off of the list. He was waived off of the active roster last month, landed on injured reserve after going unclaimed, and now he is going to be eligible to sign with another team ahead of a training camp. He appeared in 14 games with the Titans last season, making one start, six tackles, and one forced fumble. He also spent some time with the Ravens back in 2024 without appearing in any regular season games. Elsewhere in the NFL, the Washington Commanders, they are adding a veteran cornerback as they are set to sign Rasul Douglas to a one-year deal. That's according to ESPN, and that deal is going to be worth up to $3.8 million. Last year, he appeared in 15 games for the Dolphins with 13 starts, finished out the year with two interceptions, 13 passes defensed, a forced fumble, and also a sack as he is set for his 10th season in the league. Any size fountain drink for 99 cents with any purchase using Quick Stop Rewards. 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I'm Matt Pauly on LiveWire 1039.
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14: 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Today's quote was submitted by Jeremy. J.J. Abrams said, "Mystery is the catalyst for imagination. What are stories besides mystery boxes?" This quote was in his TED Talk. I actually have a link to it at MotivationMinute.org. Much of the talk is about his grandfather. That's who first opened J.J.'s mind. He would take things apart and show them how it worked. They would peek inside a radio to see the inner workings. It's how J.J. discovered his interest in learning and magic and eventually filmmaking. This gift that his grandfather gave him has been received by millions as we watch the movies that were made from the mind of J.J. Abrams. That mind was young and fertile, and his grandfather planted and nurtured a thirst for creativity and doing creative things. It's been a gift to humanity. Thank you, Grandpa. The motivation needed. This has been the Motivation Minute. I'm John Small. Thanks for listening. Your favorite motivational quotes can be submitted for upcoming programs at MotivationMinute.org.
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4: For today, we'll have mixed clouds and sun with showers and thunderstorms increasingly likely, high 86. There may be a shower or thunderstorm this evening, otherwise partly cloudy tonight, the low 68. Wednesday, partly sunny with showers and thunderstorms coming likely once again, high 86. Or the same Thursday, mixed clouds and sun with some showers and thunderstorms around, high 86. Cloud, sun, widespread showers and thunderstorms Friday, high 84. Saturday, cloud, sun, showers and thunderstorms, the high 82. I'm meteorologist Jim Anolli from the Live Wire Weather Center Countdown.
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21: A lot of people are choosing Texas.
22: He's choosing Texas, I can tell.
21: Ella Langley's single topped the Billboard's Hot 100 again. It's the 12th time at the top since it was released. She also took the third spot with Be Her. And Taylor Swift's I Knew It, I Knew You stayed at number two for a second week.
22: But I got a blank space, baby, and I'll write your name.
21: The guests at Swift's and Travis Kelce's wedding at Madison Square Garden apparently didn't walk away empty-handed.
23: Attendees were seen holding various personalized keepsakes as they exited the venue. The celebration also reportedly featured some special raffle items. Guests told NBC they could win raffle tickets by playing a variety of games that had been set up. Raffle prizes included some very elegant items, among them wristwatches from Cartier, whose luxury timepieces are a mainstay for Taylor, designer handbags, and other signature couture also made the raffle, but the most coveted prize appears to have been the 1970 Chevrolet Chevelle. It is the same model of the classic that Travis drove as the two were seen embarking on their first date. In New York, I'm Liz Warner.
21: Singer Lauren Bennett has died. She's best known for performing on the hit LMFA.

0: 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Equipment that can quickly warn you during emergencies is being tested. If this had been an actual emergency, official messages would have followed the alert tone. This concludes this test of the emergency alert system.
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2: This is a Bloomberg Money Minute. We're looking at a sell-off in chipmakers today, and that is weighing on sentiment on Wall Street amid concern over whether massive AI investments will end up justifying the current lofty valuations. Cafes, restaurants, and grocery stores could be about to jack up coffee prices even higher. That's after their biggest single-day gain in 26 years yesterday, as the market considers forecasts of a record crop in Brazil on the one hand, but weather concerns on the other. Coffee prices coming off those highs today, though. Toyota says it plans to keep its plant in Guanajuato, Mexico, even as it transfers some Tacoma truck production to the U.S. And the tourism industry hurting, losing out on as much as $16.6 billion last year, headed for an additional $21 billion deficit this year, compared to what it might have earned if it had maintained its pre-President Trump market share. That is according to researcher Tourism Economics. Denise Pellegrini, Bloomberg Radio.
3: 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Here's Chris Whitting.
4: John stayed on top of fashion. No surprise, since John was a hat maker. Most folks didn't bat an eye at his creations. Till one day, when John had what he considered his crowning idea. And when he strolled outside to show off that new men's hat, people went crazy. But not in a good way. What was atop John's head was ahead of the times. Several women fainted upon seeing it, and a young boy fell and broke his arm. John had to pay a fine in court, all for wearing a tall, shiny hat that the judge said would frighten timid people. I'm sure you know John Hetherington's creation. Today, his invention makes nobody flip their lid. In fact, it's considered a top fashion. It's called the top hat. It eventually earned John a top income. With the Success Journal, I'm Chris Whitting.
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9: Born in Bulls Gap in 1914, Archie Campbell was an award-winning comedian, writer, and recording artist. 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He then moved on to the Grand Ole Opry and a recording career. Archie was a charter member of the cast of Hee Haw on CBS TV from its beginning in 1969, where he also served as head writer. From the show's inception, Archie was the comedic foundation of some of its most popular skits and characters.
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9: Today you can travel down a

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2: President Trump is now in Turkey for this week's NATO summit, which kicks off today. Garrett Hake reports the Russia-Ukraine war is expected to be a major focus.
7: Also looming over the summit, the fragile ceasefire with Iran. With thousands of Iranians in the streets of Tehran Monday in a funeral procession for the slain Ayatollah. And overnight, Iran firing missiles at commercial ships in the Strait of Hormuz, according to a U.S. official.
2: Speaking alongside the Turkish president today, Trump said he's been disappointed with NATO and expressed frustration with the alliance over not assisting the U.S. in the war with Iran. The week-long evidentiary hearing in the Charlie Kirk murder case continues today. Prosecutors on Monday started presenting evidence against Tyler Robinson, with the judge set to decide whether there's enough against him to proceed to trial. And at least $576 million will be up for grabs in tonight's Mega Millions drawing. I'm Michael Kastner.
8: With a LiveWire community focus, I'm Daryl Moody. The Magnolia Project empowers women to thrive.
9: We deal with women that are dealing with domestic violence, women in recovery, and dealing with financial hardship. And I really wanted to include the recovery community because I have family members that I've watched go through that. So it was really important to me to also help women that are dealing with that as well. Really because abuse is something that, and addiction all kind of seem to go hand in hand. I'm very fortunate. I'm not someone that's ever had to deal with addiction personally, but I know that it is something, you know, that it's difficult, so we definitely want to help women that are dealing with that.
8: Executive Director Jennifer Ritter.
9: The program is just everything you could think of, everything I could think of, actually, that I needed to get on my feet. We do everything from community resource mapping and helping them really target where they need to call and what they need to ask and how they need to help themselves, teach them how to fish kind of thing.
8: To learn more, visit themagnoliaproject.org. I'm Daryl Moody reporting.
10: Tennessee gas prices continue to trend downward, falling another 2 cents over the past week. AAA says the statewide average is now $3.36 a gallon, making Tennessee the fourth least expensive gas market in the nation. Despite the recent decline, drivers paid the highest Independence Day gas prices in at least 4 years. The average in Carter County is $3.29 a gallon, in Unicoi County it's $3.42 a gallon, and in Washington County, Tennessee, $3.41. Tennessee is getting a nine-figure payback for Hurricane Helene cleanup cost. FEMA signed off on over $166 million for 18 recovery projects. Most of the money reimburses debris removal, covering wreckage cleared from roadways, public property, and damaged communities. I'm Lisa Ruckman.
11: 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I actually do. I like to think a little

0: bit of my dad is infused in everything I do when I use that old hammer or a screwdriver. A lot of his tools are outdated now, but those tools fixed chairs. They tightened broken fences. They built memories. And maybe you were part of those memories. Your dad's or granddad's tools are a reminder that a good man fixes what he can and what maybe he broke himself. He builds what matters, and he's not afraid to get his hands a little dirty for the people he loves. Those old tools, whether they're outdated or not, they deserve to be handed down to your own son, who will then hand them to your grandson. They make great birthday presents, I'll tell you. 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I'm Mike Austin, the Radio Dad.
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2: Big changes are coming for Microsoft's Xbox division. Brant Ford reports.
3: Microsoft's Xbox unit's been struggling. 3,200 jobs will be cut. It's part of a broader push by Microsoft to lower its labor costs. This follows voluntary buyouts the company started offering employees in May. 1,600 positions will be cut now, while the other jobs will be cut as four game development studios leave the Xbox unit. In all, 4,800 jobs are being eliminated.
2: NVIDIA is reportedly experiencing a major product delay. Research firm SemiAnalysis says a planned Kyber rack is being delayed until 2028. It's designed to hold 144 of NVIDIA's most powerful chips in a vertical rack to give more juice to AI companies. In another sign of AI tensions between the U.S. and China, Alibaba reportedly prohibiting its workers from using Claude code. And AI actress Tilly Norwood set to star in her first feature film. Particle 6, the AI-focused studio behind Norwood, announced the comedy drama Misaligned on Monday. Check Report, I'm Mark Mayfield.
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13: For today, we'll have mixed clouds and sun with showers and thunderstorms increasingly likely, high 86. There may be a shower or thunderstorm this evening, otherwise partly cloudy tonight, the low 68. Wednesday, partly sunny with showers and thunderstorms coming likely once again, high 86. Or the same Thursday, mixed clouds and sun with some showers and thunderstorms around, high 86. Cloud, sun, widespread showers and thunderstorms Friday, high 84. Saturday, cloud, sun, showers and thunderstorms, the high 82. I'm meteorologist Jim Minali from the Live Wire Weather Center Countdown.
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18: So what is the best exercise for your entire body and even your brain? Well, according to the British Journal of Sports Medicine, it's rock climbing. It offers a huge variety of physical and mental health benefits you won't find in most other sports. First, rock climbing is a true full-body workout that targets biceps, triceps, deltoids, abdominals, glutes, thighs, pretty much everything. And all the pulling, pushing, and lifting boosts cardiorespiratory fitness. In fact, listen, indoor rock climbing requires as much energy as running an 8-minute mile. That's a fast mile. Rock climbing also enhances memory and problem solving because you have to plot out and assess each climbing route and be able to change strategies on the fly. Rock climbing reduces anxiety and depression. Therapy patients who started climbing saw their levels of depression plummet. I'm John Tesh with today's Intelligence for Your Life Minutes.
20: 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A former Johnson City Police officer, Connor Cooper, has been granted judicial diversion after pleading guilty to tampering with evidence and official misconduct. Cooper turned off his body camera during a 2024 pursuit and instructed a rookie officer to do the same. He continues his law enforcement career with new training requirements. I'm Lisa Ruckman.
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23: 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I'm Michael Emerson.
0: prior to her passing in 1992, she was bestowed 40 honorary degrees from universities across the world, awarded with the National Medal of Technology and the Presidential Medal of Freedom. 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
1: From the Quick Stop Market Sports Desk, I'm Matt Pauly. Tennessee baseball has picked up a commitment from former California Baptist shortstop Chris Ramirez. Over 88 games, including 87 starts from 2025 to 2026, he had a .348 batting average, 3 home runs, 27 doubles, 3 triples, 55 RBIs. He also had a .970 fielding percentage. He was the 2025 WAC Freshman of the Year, 2025 WAC Defensive Player of the Year, 2026 WAC Player of the Year, and the 2026 WAC Defensive Player of the Year. Major League Baseball, the Nationals play a wild one yesterday. They open up a series against the Astros, and they win by a 12-11 score. Series does continue tonight. Andrew Alvarez on the mound. Braves lose to the Mets 7-6, end up splitting that four-game series. They play in Pittsburgh tonight against the Pirates. The Pirates are off yesterday. The Cardinals lose to the Brewers 4-3. That series continues with a doubleheader today. And the Orioles were off yesterday. Today they are going to match up against the Chicago Cubs. Feel Good Fuel, Alani New Energy, 2 12-ounce cans for $5. 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
27: Let me assert my firm belief that the only thing we have to fear is fear itself.
23: With those words, FDR lifted a nation during the worst of times. Except for immediate danger, fear is not a useful emotion. It prevents us from attempting a new career, making smart investments, or just trying new things that could make life better. It holds people in a rut with anxiety, frustration, well, then depression. Mark Twain said, I do not fear death. I've been dead for billions and billions of years before I was born and had not suffered the slightest inconvenience from it. Sit down and take note of what you are afraid of. Then write down reasons not to be afraid. If you consider fear in a rational way, it should not be a part of your everyday life.
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29: The first permanent settlements in what would become East Tennessee were the Watauga, Carter's Valley, Holston, and Nolichucky. The Nolichucky settlement was started in 1771 by Jacob Brown and a group of regulators when they set up tents on the riverbank. From this location, he conducted trade with the Cherokee. In 1772, he leased attractive ground from the Cherokee. They had always been friendly toward Brown, and legend has it that he was hunting with a chief one night, and the chief had a dream that Jacob gave him a gun and a dog. Indian custom said the dream must be fulfilled, so Brown gave him a gun and a dog. Jacob fabricated his own dream in which the chief gave him a large tract of land. The chief agreed and decided there would be no more dreams. Happy 250, America.
2: Medicare has begun covering certain GLP-1 weight loss drugs through a new temporary pilot program called the Medicare GLP-1 Bridge. Eligible beneficiaries will pay a flat $50 monthly copayment for approved medications, including Wegovy, Zepbound, and Foundayo. Scams are bad and getting worse. A new Gallup Stop Scams Alliance survey found that 1 in 10 U.S. adults said someone in their household lost money or gave scammers access to a financial account in 2025. Nearly half of those affected households reported losses of $500 or more. Hyundai is recalling more than 96,000 2025 and 2026 Tucson, Tucson Hybrid, and Tucson Plug-in Hybrid electric vehicles. A software error may cause the instrument panel display to fail. The software update will be done over the air. I'm Mark Huffman. Learn more at consumeraffairs.com.
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13: For today, we'll have mixed clouds and sun with showers and thunderstorms increasingly likely, high 86. There may be a shower or thunderstorm this evening, otherwise partly cloudy tonight, the low 68. Wednesday, partly sunny with showers and thunderstorms coming likely once again, high 86. Or the same Thursday, mixed clouds and sun with some showers and thunderstorms around, high 86. Cloud, sun, widespread showers and thunderstorms Friday, high 84. Saturday, cloud, sun, showers and thunderstorms, the high 82. I'm meteorologist Jim Minali from the Live Wire Weather Center. Countdown.
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11: This is a Bloomberg Money Minute. Despite an interim peace deal between the U.S. and Iran, a Qatari tanker carrying liquefied natural gas was hit by a projectile, and a Saudi oil tanker suffered damage while exiting the Strait of Hormuz today, ramping up tensions in the region. Now, that's got oil about 2.5% higher this hour, back above $70 a barrel, while on Wall Street, stocks are lower today. That's after blowout earnings from South Korea's Samsung Electronics, profits surging 19% higher last quarter. The only problem, investors wanted even better results from the world's biggest memory chip maker, sending shares of Samsung plunging in Seoul, and that's weighing on the U.S. markets. Right now, we have the Dow down about 0.33%, the tech-heavy NASDAQ nearly 1.5% lower, and the S&P's down 0.2%. And enjoy that morning coffee, because it may cost a lot more pretty soon. Arabica coffee bean futures saw their biggest single-day gain in 26 years yesterday on worries about El Nino's impact on Brazil's crops. Tom Busby, Bloomberg Radio.
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30: You know, it's funny, when I think back to what the typical American dinner looked like when you and I were kids, there's usually some kind of meat featured at the center of the plate. Vegetables are there, but often thought of as a side dish. More and more, though, we are coming to realize that a plant-based diet, with little or no meat even, is going to be a healthier way to eat for just about everyone. New study out of the University of Hawaii Cancer Center found that eating a high-quality plant-rich diet that includes whole grains, vegetables, and fruits may prevent cognitive impairment even when people start that diet in their late 50s and 60s. Yeah, it's important to make sure you're getting enough protein, fats, complex carbohydrates. Just because you cut out or even cut back on meat, though, is not a license to eat whatever you want. Focus on eating whole, real foods. I'm Dr. Sanjay Gupta, helping you live a better life.
31: Someone had a birthday.
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15: 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The Johnson City Jazz Jam will be hosting the TJO Big Band for an interesting concert July 30th. 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
18: 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I'm Ken Chester.
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7: The week-long evidentiary hearing in the Charlie Kirk murder case in Utah has resumed. Yesterday, prosecutors started presenting evidence against Tyler Robinson, with the judge set to decide whether there is enough against him to proceed to trial. The hearing marks the first time the conservative activist's widow, Erica, and his parents have been in the same room with Robinson. President Trump is now in Turkey for this week's NATO summit, which kicked off today. NBC's Garrett Hake reports the Russia-Ukraine war is expected to be a major focus.
8: Also looming over the summit, the fragile ceasefire with Iran. With thousands of Iranians in the streets of Tehran Monday in a funeral procession for the slain Ayatollah. And overnight, Iran firing missiles at commercial ships in the Strait of Hormuz, according to a U.S. official.
7: Speaking alongside the Turkish president today, Trump said he's been disappointed with NATO and expressed frustration with the alliance over not assisting the U.S. in the war with Iran. Trump also said the U.S. has a great relationship with Turkey and that he's considering selling F-35 jets to them. Questions surround the status of Kentucky Senator Mitch McConnell following his hospitalization last month. Reports say the former Senate Majority Leader was found unconscious at his Washington, D.C. home on June 14th after a possible heart attack. McConnell's office has provided few details on his condition or the reason for his hospitalization, but said in a statement recently that he appreciates the outpouring of support he's receiving while he continues his recovery in the hospital. A flash flood threat is looming over millions across parts of the Mid-Atlantic and New England today. A weather system stretching from Ohio to parts of Virginia is set to produce more rain, with the heaviest expected over an area around southern Pennsylvania. The U.S. has been eliminated from the World Cup, with star striker Florin Balogun's one-match ban reversed. The team still crashed out in the round of 16 with a 4-1 loss against Belgium last night in Seattle. The U.S. still hasn't made the quarterfinals of the World Cup since 2002. I'm Chris Caraggio.
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11: It only takes a minute to get a better deal.
7: The UN Secretary General says killer robots should be banned. Antonio Guterres said yesterday there needs to be an international ban on deadly autonomous weapons governed by artificial intelligence.
14: My main concern is with little autonomous weapon systems. Let us call them what they are, killer robots.
7: Speaking in Geneva at the inaugural UN Global Dialogue on AI Governance Conference, Guterres said machines killing people without human control and judgment is morally repugnant. Pope Leo has made a similar plea. Illinois is taking action to protect residents from harm when it comes to advancements in artificial intelligence. Governor J.B. Pritzker signed the Artificial Intelligence Safety Measures Act yesterday. The landmark legislation established what officials say is the nation's strongest framework for AI safety, transparency, and accountability. The law requires the largest AI developers to identify, disclose, and mitigate risks while providing independent oversight and protections for workers who report safety concerns. At least $576 million will be up for grabs in tonight's Mega Millions drawing, Tammy Trujillo reports.
15: The cash option on that works out to almost $254 million. Of course, walking away with all that money won't be easy. The odds of winning the grand prize are roughly 1 in 290 million. Good luck. I'm Tammy Trujillo.
7: A new study suggests many Americans may be better off with a different blood test that looks at cholesterol as opposed to the standard LDL cholesterol testing. Researchers at Northwestern say measuring what's called apolipoprotein B was more effective than tracking LDL when it comes to making decisions for better cholesterol levels, whether it's therapy or medications. The study shows the test is cheaper. Officials with the study say the LDL cholesterol tests provide useful information, but they don't fully capture a person's cardiovascular risk. I'm Chris Caraggio.
0: The Bristol, Virginia Professional Firefighters Association reports that after a bout with severe thunderstorms, it responded to more than 30 weather-related calls. Those calls included removing trees from roadways, fire alarms, possible water rescues, down power lines, and more. The fireworks at Anderson Park were rescheduled for Sunday night and went off without issues. At least two weekend fires may have been caused by lightning, according to the South Greene Volunteer Fire Department. Firefighters responded to a residence on Southwind Circle Sunday afternoon, where the homeowner suspected lightning had struck. Upon arrival, light smoke was seen and a small fire in the attic in an HVAC unit was quickly extinguished. I'm Lisa Ruckman.
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18: Access Tennessee News, I'm Carlin Cochran. 12 families are displaced after a Sunday evening townhome fire in Franklin. Firefighters responded around 7 p.m. to Brockton Place, where flames had spread from an exterior patio into the attic of a two-story building. Two end units suffered heavy damage, including a partial roof collapse. Crews rescued a dog, and no injuries were reported. Investigators say the fire started on a rear patio, but the cause remains under investigation. A 68-year-old Nashville man has died after being struck by two vehicles while crossing Nolensville Pike just after midnight Monday. Police say Robert Powell was hit by a pickup truck, thrown into another lane, and then struck by a sedan. Both drivers fled the scene. Investigators have since recovered a Dodge Ram believed to be involved. The crash remains under investigation, and police are seeking witnesses or surveillance video.
19: All right, son. Time to put out this campfire.
20: Dad, we learned about this in school.
19: Oh, did you now? Okay. What's first?
20: Smokey Bear said to.
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19: Wow, you sound just like him.
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18: Tennessee drivers are getting a small break at the pump. AAA says the statewide average for regular gasoline fell 2 cents over the past week to $3.36 a gallon. That's 42 cents lower than a month ago, but still 63 cents higher than this time last year. AAA says holiday travelers paid the highest Independence Day gas prices in 4 years, though prices remain well below the record highs seen in 2022. Carlin Cochran, Access Tennessee News.
23: Hey, Bible readers, I'm Tara Lee Cobble, and I'm your host for The God Shot. If anyone has the world's goods and sees his brother in need, yet closes his heart against him, how does God's love abide in him? 1 John 3:17. In his first letter, John spends a lot of time talking about what true faith in God looks like. He says true faith in God will always result in action. Our actions are not contributing to our salvation, they're the result of our salvation. Once we've been adopted into God's family and given new hearts, his Spirit comes to dwell in us and he works in us to make us look like Jesus. When Jesus saw people hurting, people in need, he leaned in. He aimed to help ease the burden of the world's brokenness. He sees your pain and he leans in. He also sees the pain of those around you and he leans in there too. And maybe he does it through you. Maybe you are the way someone else will see and believe that he's where the joy is.
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2: For today, we'll have mixed clouds and sun with showers and thunderstorms increasingly likely, high 86. There may be a shower or thunderstorm this evening, otherwise partly cloudy tonight, the low 68. Wednesday, partly sunny with showers and thunderstorms coming likely once again, high 86. Or the same Thursday, mixed clouds and sun with some showers and thunderstorms around, high 86. Cloud, sun, widespread showers and thunderstorms Friday, high 84. Saturday, cloud, sun, showers and thunderstorms, the high 82. I'm meteorologist Jim Minalli from the Live Wire Weather Center Countdown.
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1: 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The third annual First Responder Rib Fest is September 5th in Mountain City.
2: 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There's games. Everything's family friendly. We've got a 5K that morning. It kicks off festivities. We've got a beauty pageant in the afternoon. We've got a muscle and antique car show. We've got a mechanical bull, jail and bail. It goes on and on.
1: Darren Clark is with the Elk Mills Pogey Volunteer Fire Department.
2: 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They just have to turn in 2 racks of ribs for the judging. Other than that, they're welcome to cook and sell whatever they want to the public. Anything they make off food sales is theirs to keep.
1: For more on the third annual First Responder Rib Fest, check out their Facebook page. I'm Daryl Moody, reporting.
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6: From the Quick Stop Market Sports Desk, I'm Matt Pauley. NASCAR headed to Atlanta this weekend for the O'Reilly Auto Parts Series race on Saturday and the Cup Series race coming up on Sunday. The Cup Series race does have its entry list. 38 drivers are entered. That means nobody has to qualify to get in. 2 open drivers, as the number 66 Ford for Garage 66 will be driven by Chad Fincham, and then also the number 78 Chevrolet for Live Fast Motorsports will be driven by BJ McLeod. It is round 3 of the in-season challenge. The matchups this weekend, Denny Hamlin against Christopher Bell, Ryan Blaney against William Byron, Chase Elliott against Chase Briscoe, Todd Gilliland against Alex Bowman, and Austin Cindric will match up against Alex Bowman. The updated Cup Series standings, Denny Hamlin does remain in first place, followed by Tyler Reddick, Ryan Blaney, Ty Gibbs, and Chase Elliott. They are rounding out the top 5. Don't start your morning hungry. 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
15: For today, we'll have mixed clouds and sun with showers and thunderstorms increasingly likely, high 86. There may be a shower or thunderstorm this evening, otherwise partly cloudy tonight, the low 68. Wednesday, partly sunny with showers and thunderstorms coming likely once again, high 86. Or the same Thursday, mixed clouds and sun with some showers and thunderstorms around, high 86. Cloud, sun, widespread showers and thunderstorms Friday, high 84. Saturday, cloud, sun, showers and thunderstorms, the high 82. I'm meteorologist Jim Minali from the Live Wire Weather Center. Countdown.
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18: Tennessee gas prices continue to trend downward, falling another 2 cents over the past week. AAA says the statewide average is now $3.36 a gallon, making Tennessee the fourth least expensive gas market in the nation. Despite the recent decline, drivers paid the highest Independence Day gas prices in at least 4 years. The average in Carter County is $3.29 a gallon, in Unicoi County it's $3.42 a gallon, and in Washington County, Tennessee, $3.41. Tennessee is getting a nine-figure payback for Hurricane Helene cleanup cost. FEMA signed off on over $166 million for 18 recovery projects. Most of the money reimburses debris removal, covering wreckage cleared from roadways, public property, and damaged communities. I'm Lisa Ruckman.
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24: I'm a fix-it-yourselfer, but I also know there are times when I'm in over my head. 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If the answer is even maybe, then call a professional. Too many farmers have gotten hurt or killed by trying to fix a problem themselves. Farm safety and health is everyone's business. 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The partisan advocacy group Defend America Action issued a new report blaming President Trump for putting the ag sector in a bad way. The group argues that Trump's trade policies and the war with Iran have impacted U.S. farm exports, created farm workforce problems, raised production costs, and increased farm bankruptcies. Several current and former members of Congress appeared in a press event, including Minnesota's Angie Craig.
26: When I speak to farmers right now, I'm reminded of their optimism, but I also hear a lot of anxiety. Farmers are hopeful that things will work out because they always are, but they're also being squeezed from all sides right now. Their markets have been decimated by Trump's trade wars and retaliatory tariffs.
24: Aaron Lehman, president of the Iowa Farmers Union, also weighed in.
27: And we see more and more calls into stress hotlines, into suicide hotlines, and we see the decline in our rural communities. In response to the trade chaos, the international tensions, the rising prices across the board, we need elected leaders to step up and meet this moment. We need to work together in rural America to support one another and create systems that work together because we're not on the right path.
24: That's Farm to Fork. I'm Darrell Anderson.
28: This is a Bloomberg Money Minute. More than 4 years after Russia invaded Ukraine, NATO allies meeting today agreed to at least $50 billion in spending on defense, buying up next-generation drones, surveillance planes, and military aircraft, and showing President Trump, who's at that NATO summit in Turkey, that Europe is listening to his demand to ramp up spending. Still to be decided, though, a possible flip-flop from the president, indicating that he may try to reverse his own ban and sell U.S.-made F-35 fighter jets to Turkey. On Wall Street, stocks are lower after strong earnings from chipmaker Samsung, not strong enough to satisfy investors. That's weighing on U.S. chipmakers and AI-related stocks. The Dow down 0.4%, the tech-heavy NASDAQ down 1.3%, the S&P 0.2% lower, and oil is up above $70 a barrel. And Toyota shifting production of its Tacoma midsize pickup truck from Mexico to an existing plant it has in Texas, where it plans to add 2,000 jobs in a few years. Tom Busby, Bloomberg Radio. Candy Kisses.
0: This is today's Pure American Country Radio Minute for July 7th. I'm Zach Bennett. It was this date in 1975 that country singer George Morgan passed away in Nashville. Morgan was one of country music's great smooth voices, sometimes called a country crooner. And that really set him apart in an era when a lot of country records were leaning harder into honky-tonk edge. George's biggest record was Candy Kisses, a song he wrote himself. It became a number one country hit in 1949, stayed there for 3 weeks, and the story behind it feels almost too perfect. Morgan came up with the idea while driving to work after a breakup, humming along with the sound of his car engine. That heartbreak turned into a calling card. He joined the Opry in the late 1940s, remained tied to it for the rest of his life, and later passed on that country music inheritance to his daughter, Lori Morgan. I'm Zach Bennett, honoring George Morgan today, and that's the Pure American Country Radio Minute.
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3: Darling Jones applied for a Revolutionary War pension while living in Washington County, Tennessee, about 50 years after America gained its independence. He was born in North Carolina in 1764 and moved to what is now Upper East Tennessee at an early age. As a teenager, Darling enlisted in Captain Landon Carter's company, serving under Isaac Shelby to fight the British and their allies, and later participated in John Sevier's Cherokee campaigns. Although there is a tradition that Jones fired the shot that killed Major Ferguson at Kings Mountain, he did not mention being present at the battle in his pension application. Darling and his wife Nancy lived in a cabin near the Clinchfield Railway and the Asbury Bridge, which was later moved to the Girl Scout camp on Oakland Avenue in Johnson City. His final resting place is a nearby forgotten cemetery off Clinchfield Street in Johnson City. 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
8: A week-long hearing in the Charlie Kirk murder case in Utah is back underway. Yesterday, prosecutors started presenting evidence against Tyler Robinson, with the judge set to decide whether there is enough against him to proceed to trial. The hearing marks the first time the conservative activist's widow Erica Kirk and his parents have been in the same room with Robinson, who is accused of fatally shooting Kirk at Utah Valley University last September. President Trump is in Turkey for a NATO summit. Speaking alongside Turkish President Erdogan, Trump said he's been disappointed with NATO and expressed frustration with the alliance over not assisting the U.S. in the war with Iran. The summit kicked off today with the ongoing Russia-Ukraine war expected to be in sharp focus. Trump is scheduled to meet tomorrow with Ukrainian President Vladimir Zelensky on the sidelines of the summit, and he said he already spoke with Russian President Vladimir Putin. The president also said the U.S. has a great relationship with Turkey, and he's considering selling F-35 jets to them. I'm Chris Caraggio.
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9: 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I'm Daryl Moody, reporting.
11: The Bristol, Virginia Professional Firefighters Association reports that after a bout with severe thunderstorms, it responded to more than 30 weather-related calls. Those calls included removing trees from roadways, fire alarms, possible water rescues, down power lines, and more. The fireworks at Anderson Park were rescheduled for Sunday night and went off without issues. At least two weekend fires may have been caused by lightning, according to the South Greene Volunteer Fire Department. Firefighters responded to a residence on Southwind Circle Sunday afternoon where the homeowner suspected lightning had struck. Upon arrival, light smoke was seen and a small fire in the attic in an HVAC unit was quickly extinguished. I'm Lisa Ruckman.
12: There's a difference between confidence and arrogance. Hey, it's Mike Austin with today's Radio Dad Minute. You know, when our kids see it, they see in us arrogance. It's like, I'm better than anyone else. Dadly confidence, though, says I know who I am and I don't have to prove it to anybody. Confident dads admit when they're wrong. They ask questions when they don't know the answer. They don't need to win every argument at the dinner table, and they're secure enough to let others shine. Our old friend Doc Braccio has a pretty good take on that.
13: Being successful is not arrogance. Being successful is showing you can do something, and hopefully you're doing something that helps other people too, not just yourself along the way. It is this ability that, yes, you can.
12: Yeah, our kids learn that real strength isn't loud. It's not boisterous. It's steady. It's humble. And when they see that kind of quiet confidence in dad, they'll have something.

0: 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I'm Mike Austin, the Radio Dad.
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3: Hannah Harper is officially hitting the road after revealing she just got her own tour bus. She posted about it on Instagram while giving us a glimpse inside her life on the road. Speaking of her tour, dates are available on her website. Dalton Davis and Chelsea Shea are welcoming their first baby together. The couple's first daughter, Birdie Love, was born Friday, June 19th. Dalton and Chelsea shared the news with people saying the whole thing was unexpected. They revealed that they found out they were expecting about a month and a half into their relationship. Eric Church's whiskey brand Gypsy came out with a limited edition bottle called Legacy Batch 003, The Declaration, in celebration of America's 250th birthday. It's a modern reimagining of the spirits distilled by George Washington at his Mount Vernon estate. It blends three whiskeys, including one that has a top note from the apple brandy barrels that were sourced directly from George Washington's distillery. It's your Country Daily Dirt. I'm Brooke Summers.
4: Mitch Anthony here with today's Daily Dose. Edmund Burroughs Eckley wrote, "The majority work to make a living. Some work to acquire wealth or fame, while a few work because there is something within them which demands expression. Only a few truly love it." When we examine people at work, we find attitudes and values that seem to contradict much of what our Western culture holds as normal. We are cautioned not to work too much or too hard. Work for most has become a compartmentalized facet of their life. Fun doesn't seem to fit in the compartment. People speak of blue Mondays, hump day on Wednesday, and then exult, "Thank God it's Friday." These statements only prove that to most, the work week is filled with drudgery and thankless toil. The most fulfilled people, however, are those who have found expression through their work, a place where creativity and energy are released. When work ceases to feel like work, it is no longer work. When questioned about the perfect job, many people talked about more pay, but far many more talked about more play on the job, a job that expresses who they are. This is Mitch Anthony reminding you once again that life is whatever you make it. 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
6: For today, we'll have mixed clouds and sun with showers and thunderstorms increasingly likely, high 86. There may be a shower or thunderstorm this evening, otherwise partly cloudy tonight, the low 68. Wednesday, partly sunny with showers and thunderstorms coming likely once again, high 86. Or the same Thursday, mixed clouds and sun with some showers and thunderstorms around, high 86. Cloud, sun, widespread showers and thunderstorms Friday, high 84. Saturday, cloud, sun, showers and thunderstorms, the high 82. I'm meteorologist Jim Minalli from the LiveWire Weather Center Countdown.
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3: How much is that doggy in the window? Arf, arf. If you're stressed, it's a question you might want to ask. Researchers say companion animals like dogs lower the stress hormone cortisol, and lower stress can lead to a longer, happier life. Pet owners also have significantly lower blood pressure, cholesterol, and triglyceride levels. This can be especially important for patients recovering from heart attacks. In fact, studies show that pet owners have a much higher one-year heart attack survival rate than those without pets. And dogs are not the only animals with health benefits. Cats, birds, and even fish can also work miracles. I'm Dr. Catherine Albrecht for StartMail.com.
12: Tennessee gas prices continue to trend downward, falling another 2 cents over the past week. AAA says the statewide average is now $3.36 a gallon, making Tennessee the fourth least expensive gas market in the nation. Despite the recent decline, drivers paid the highest Independence Day gas prices in at least 4 years. The average in Carter County is $3.29 a gallon, in Unicoi County it's $3.42 a gallon, and in Washington County, Tennessee, $3.41. Tennessee is getting a nine-figure payback for Hurricane Helene cleanup cost. FEMA signed off on over $166 million for 18 recovery projects. Most of the money reimburses debris removal, covering wreckage cleared from roadways, public property, and damaged communities. I'm Lisa Ruckman.

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3: From the Quick Stop Market Sports Desk, I'm Matt Pauley. Tennessee baseball has picked up a commitment from former California Baptist shortstop Chris Ramirez. Over 88 games, including 87 starts from 2025 to 2026, he had a .348 batting average, 3 home runs, 27 doubles, 3 triples, 55 RBIs. He also had a .970 fielding percentage. He was the 2025 WAC Freshman of the Year, 2025 WAC Defensive Player of the Year, 2026 WAC Player of the Year, and the 2026 WAC Defensive Player of the Year. Major League Baseball, the Nationals play a wild one yesterday. They open up a series against the Astros, and they win by a 12-11 score. Series does continue tonight. Andrew Alvarez on the mound. Braves lose to the Mets 7-6, end up splitting that four-game series. They play in Pittsburgh tonight against the Pirates. The Pirates are off yesterday. The Cardinals lose to the Brewers 4-3. That series continues with a doubleheader today, and the Orioles were off yesterday. Today they are going to match up against the Chicago Cubs. Feel Good Fuel, Alani New Energy, 2 12-ounce cans for $5. 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
7: Appalachian History 101. Captain Robert Sevier moved from Virginia to the Long Island of the Holston with his older brother Valentine Sevier Jr. in the early 1770s. Soon after, he married Keziah and registered for military service in 1777. As an overmountain man, he fought in the Battle of Kings Mountain, which took place in October of 1780. He bent down to retrieve his ramrod during the battle and was shot in the kidney. He was treated by a Tory doctor, but the lead ball could not be removed at that time. The doctor instructed Robert to stay put, and in a few days, the bullet could be safely removed. Robert instead headed home. He died 9 days after the battle, leaving his wife and baby sons. His infant son, Valentine, became a prominent merchant and public official in Greenville and had two different residences along Main Street. Celebrate America 250 as we look back at local heroes.
8: This is Lyons on Radio. I'm Jeffrey Lyons with this week's edition of Movies Coming Soon. One Night Only deals with two New Yorkers searching for love one night when sexual inhibitions are put on hold. Late Fame deals with a popular New York poet played by the always interesting Willem Dafoe. Jillian deals with two women determined to test the laws about same-sex marriages in other countries. Almost Sounds Like Fun, a young man goes to a party hosted by an attractive woman. I'm told it leads to one night of comedy and chaos. Wham! 10 Days in China is a documentary. It's about the famous band, and Brunello is a documentary as well, tracing the journey of a farmer's son to a fashion mogul. And Ghostbusters alumna Annie Potts has been busy. She's been a voice in the new Toy Story movie and was seen recently in Best Medicine, the American version of the great British show Doc Martin. And now she's coming in a romantic comedy, 5 weeks. That's Lyons Den Radio. I'm Jeffrey Lyons.
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10: For today, we'll have mixed clouds and sun with showers and thunderstorms increasingly likely, high 86. There may be a shower or thunderstorm this evening, otherwise partly cloudy tonight, the low 68. Wednesday, partly sunny with showers and thunderstorms coming likely once again, high 86. Or the same Thursday, mixed clouds and sun with some showers and thunderstorms around, high 86. Cloud, sun, widespread showers and thunderstorms Friday, high 84. Saturday, cloud, sun, showers and thunderstorms, the high 82. I'm meteorologist Jim Minali from the LiveWire Weather Center Countdown.
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12: This is a Bloomberg Money Minute. Walmart and its Sam's Club warehouse chain says they're lowering prices on thousands of items, including a lot of popular grocery staples, ground beef, ice cream, potato chips, and more. President Trump commended the chain for its price cuts, taking credit for it, and urging others to do the same. Shares of Walmart up 1.5% right now. Elsewhere on Wall Street, stocks are lower. A lot of worries about overspending on AI. That follows a disappointing earnings report from memory chip giant Samsung. Right now, it has the Dow down about 0.3%, but the NASDAQ, with all those tech stocks, down 1% lower. The S&P 500 is down almost 0.5%, and oil up almost 3% above $70 a barrel. And because of the president's threats to annex Canada and Greenland, his on-again, off-again tariffs, his tightened border and visa policies, the U.S. tourism industry lost more than $16 billion in 2025 and will lose another $21 billion this year, even with the World Cup tournament, according to the research firm Tourism Economics. Tom Busby, Bloomberg Radio.
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13: Tensions in Boston Harbor reached a breaking point in 1773. Colonists protested the British tax on tea, but King George refused to listen. Reports say a group of upwards of 100 men disguised themselves as Mohawk warriors. They marched down to the harbor and boarded three British merchant ships. They worked in silence, smashing open chests of tea and dumping them into the dark, cold harbor water. The salt water ruined the cargo, costing the British East India Tea Company a fortune. 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The colonies would no longer accept taxation without representation.
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20: 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Sing Along to Elvira, Bobby Sue, Dream On, Thank God for Kids, American Maid, and many, many more. 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
22: Maybelline. 1971, Tulane Blacktop, James Taylor's only theatrical starring role, premieres in theaters. Dennis Wilson of the Beach Boys co-stars as Taylor's mechanic in this existential road film that had little viewing in its initial release. Tulane Blacktop has since become a cult classic. 2001, Fred Neil, highly original folk singer-songwriter who influenced David Crosby, Tim Buckley, and many others, but retired from music in the mid-1970s to pursue dolphin preservation, dies at his Summerland Key, Florida home of cancer. Neil was 65 and is best remembered for writing Harry Nilsson's hit.
25: Everybody's talking at me.
22: 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Roy Clark was the apparent hit of the show, while the Oak Ridge Boys and Barbara Mandrell get booed off the stage.
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9: The week-long evidentiary hearing in the Charlie Kirk murder case has resumed today in Utah. Yesterday, prosecutors started presenting evidence against Tyler Robinson, with the judge set to decide whether there is enough against him to proceed to trial. The hearing marks the first time the conservative activist's widow Erica Kirk and his parents have been in the same room with Robinson. President Trump is in Turkey for a two-day NATO summit. Stuart Smith reports the trip comes as the Trump administration continues to scrutinize the transatlantic alliance.
10: It's been a consistent concern of the president that NATO allies are not pulling their weight. And the Secretary General, Mark Rutte, was trying to show how much progress has already been made, over $280 billion invested in just over a year, getting closer and closer to some degree of parity with what the United States spends.
9: Speaking alongside the Turkish president, Trump said he's been disappointed with NATO and expressed frustration with the alliance over not assisting the U.S. in the war with Iran. The summit kicked off today with the Russia-Ukraine war expected to be in sharp focus. Trump is scheduled to meet tomorrow with Ukrainian President Vladimir Zelensky on the sidelines of the summit, and he said he already spoke with Russian President Vladimir Putin. Maine Senate candidate Grant Plattner is being urged by top Democrats to drop out of the race following a sexual assault allegation that was made against him. NBC's Ryan Nobles reports that, according to Politico, a woman who dated Plattner, Jenny Rassicot, has accused him of forcing her to have sex with him almost 5 years ago.
11: Rassicot's allegations leading to a flood of calls from prominent Democrats and the state party telling Plattner to quit the race. Many of the same Democrats who endorsed his campaign and stood by him during several other scandals are reversing course.
9: Senate Minority Leader Chuck Schumer and Democratic Senatorial Campaign Committee Chairwoman Kirsten Gillibrand have joined the growing list of politicians calling for Plattner to immediately withdraw. Plattner calls the allegation categorically false, but says he's taking the time to reflect on the best path forward. I'm Chris Caraggio.
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9: President Trump is indicating there will be more high-level meetings between the U.S. and China.
16: President Xi is coming here in the toward the end of September, the 24th, I believe. And what we need is a big ballroom. We could hold thousands of people to see him. Everyone wants to see him.
9: Trump announced Xi's upcoming visit during an event at the White House Rose Garden yesterday. There is so far no official confirmation of the visit or a possible itinerary. It would be President Xi's first visit to the United States since November of 2023. Members of the Los Angeles County Medical Examiner's Office are being investigated regarding leaks connected to the murder case involving the singer known as David. Mark Mayfield reports.
17: NBC LA says over a dozen workers are being questioned. Investigators are trying to figure out if any employees released the graphic details from an autopsy report before it became public. The defendant in the murder case, David Burke, is charged with killing teenager Celeste Rivas Hernandez. Her dismembered and decomposing remains were found in a Tesla registered to the singer. He's pleading not guilty. I'm Mark Mayfield.
9: Microsoft is slashing 3,200 jobs from its struggling Xbox video game business. The move comes as part of a broader push by Microsoft to lower its labor costs. And it also follows voluntary buyouts that the company began offering to employees back in May. Microsoft will immediately eliminate 1,600 positions, while other jobs will be cut as four game development studios leave the Xbox unit. A new law inspired by an Alabama teenager injured in a Florida shark attack could soon bring shark attack alerts directly to cell phones. President Trump recently signed Lulu's Law, which requires the FCC to allow wireless emergency alerts when shark attacks occur nearby. The law is named after Lulu Gribben, who lost a hand and part of a leg in a 2024 shark attack in Walton County. I'm Chris Caraggio.
0: The Bristol, Virginia Professional Firefighters Association reports that after a bout with severe thunderstorms, it responded to more than 30 weather-related calls. Those calls included removing trees from roadways, fire alarms, possible water rescues, down power lines, and more. The fireworks at Anderson Park were rescheduled for Sunday night and went off without issues. At least two weekend fires may have been caused by lightning, according to the South Greene Volunteer Fire Department. Firefighters responded to a residence on Southwind Circle Sunday afternoon, where the homeowner suspected lightning had struck. Upon arrival, light smoke was seen and a small fire in the attic in an HVAC unit was quickly extinguished. I'm Lisa Ruckman.
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23: Welcome to Date the Word, where we connect today's date to God's Word with a hope that it becomes more memorable to you. 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Micah 7-7 says, "Therefore I will look to the Lord. I will wait for the God of my salvation. My God will hear me." 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
4: For today, we'll have mixed clouds and sun with showers and thunderstorms increasingly likely, high 86. There may be a shower or thunderstorm this evening, otherwise partly cloudy tonight, the low 68. Wednesday, partly sunny with showers and thunderstorms coming likely once again, high 86. Or the same Thursday, mixed clouds and sun with some showers and thunderstorms around, high 86. Cloud, sun, widespread showers and thunderstorms Friday, high 84. Saturday, cloud, sun, showers and thunderstorms, the high 82. I'm meteorologist Jim Minali from the LiveWire Weather Center. Countdown.
7: It's time to step into Tonia's Kitchen. 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
24: You might have heard of the feel-good foodie. 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
25: Another recipe that actually went really viral on social media is my take on Greek salad. And instead of just putting feta in there, I actually have crispy feta inside the Greek salad. And so what I did was I tossed feta cubes and a little bit of cornstarch and fried them. And you don't have to do anything complicated. You just kind of toss it for just, you know, a couple seconds just to make sure the feta is well coated. And you put them on a pan and you just fry them for a couple minutes per side. And they kind of look like croutons. But they're cheesy on the inside, they're crisp on the outside, and they're just like a fun little take on Greek salad that is absolutely unexpected and absolutely delicious. But the dressing is another little Mediterranean or little Lebanese twist, I would say. I added za'atar to the dressing, and za'atar is a common seasoning that's used in the Middle East, and it's a combination of oregano and sesame and sumac. So it's a very unique flavor, but if you buy it, you can throw it on potatoes, on chicken, in a dressing, you know, on just like a flatbread with some cheese. It really has this very unique, delicious flavor. I just love the recipe so much.
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26: With a LiveWire community focus, I'm Daryl Moody. 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
27: So we're sent to the doctor's office on wheels. In addition to our four mobile units that we have out on the roads, we also have three stationary clinics as well. So we provide care in a numerous different ways, in numerous different settings. We do a lot of specialty care because there's big needs for like specialty care. That's in addition to our acute disease management that we do on a daily management. A lot of individuals do not have access to specialty care, so we actually help with that as well, and some wonderful, wonderful programs that we offer our patients.
26: President and CEO Dr. Teresa Owens Tyson.
27: We're the medical home to over 5,600 individuals that would not have access to healthcare otherwise. So the work that we do is God-inspired. As I said, it was started by a Catholic nun. We're non-denominational, you know, but we are faith-based.
26: For more information, go to thehealthwagon.org. I'm Daryl Moody reporting.
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29: One of the easiest things in life is finding problems and then complaining about them, but that doesn't make anything better, and it's just unpleasant to listen to. Freedom means that we can solve those problems and we can build a solution. When entrepreneurs, leaders see a problem, they ask a different question. They don't say, "Who can I complain to?" They say, "How can this be done better?" And that simple shift changes everything. Instead of focusing on what's broken, they focus on what they can build. Instead of focusing on complaining, they focus on solutions with a positive attitude. be that way.
0: From the Quick Stop Market Sports Desk, I'm Matt Pauly. NASCAR headed to Atlanta this weekend for the O'Reilly Auto Parts Series race on Saturday and the Cup Series race coming up on Sunday. The Cup Series race does have its entry list. 38 drivers are entered. That means nobody has to qualify to get in. Two open drivers as the number 66 Ford for Garage 66 will be driven by Chad Fincham. And then also the number 78 Chevrolet for LiveFast Motorsports will be driven by BJ McLeod. It is round three of the in-season challenge. The matchups this weekend, Denny Hamlin against Christopher Bell, Ryan Blaney against William Byron, Chase Elliott against Chase Briscoe, Todd Gilliland against Alex Bowman, and Austin Cindric will match up against Alex Bowman. The updated Cup Series standings, Denny Hamlin does remain in first place, followed by Tyler Reddick, Ryan Blaney, Ty Gibbs, and Chase Elliott. They are rounding out the top five. Don't start your morning hungry. Quick Stop Steak Biscuit, just $1.99. 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
2: 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I'm just a dad like you. 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
3: For today, we'll have mixed clouds and sun with showers and thunderstorms increasingly likely, high 86. There may be a shower or thunderstorm this evening, otherwise partly cloudy tonight, the low 68. Wednesday, partly sunny with showers and thunderstorms coming likely once again, high 86. Or the same Thursday, mixed clouds and sun with some showers and thunderstorms around, high 86. Cloud, sun, widespread showers and thunderstorms Friday, high 84. Saturday, cloud, sun, showers and thunderstorms, the high 82. I'm meteorologist Jim Minali from the Live Wire Weather Center Countdown.
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18: Tennessee gas prices continue to trend downward, falling another 2 cents over the past week. AAA says the statewide average is now $3.36 a gallon, making Tennessee the fourth least expensive gas market in the nation. Despite the recent decline, drivers paid the highest Independence Day gas prices in at least 4 years. The average in Carter County is $3.29 a gallon, in Unicoi County it's $3.42 a gallon, and in Washington County, Tennessee, $3.41. Tennessee is getting a nine-figure payback for Hurricane Helene cleanup cost. FEMA signed off on over $166 million for 18 recovery projects. Most of the money reimburses debris removal, covering wreckage cleared from roadways, public property, and damaged communities. I'm Lisa Ruckman.
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32: A lot of people are choosing Texas.
33: He's choosing Texas, I can tell.
32: Ella Langley's single topped the Billboard's Hot 100 again. It's the 12th time at the top since it was released. She also took the third spot with Be Her. And Taylor Swift's I Knew It, I Knew You stayed at number 2 for a second week.
33: But I've got a blank space, baby, and I'll write your name.
32: The guests at Swift's and Travis Kelce's wedding at Madison Square Garden apparently didn't walk away empty-handed.
34: Attendees were seen holding various personalized keepsakes as they exited the venue. The celebration also reportedly featured some special raffle items. Guests told NBC they could win raffle tickets by playing a variety of games that have been set up. Raffle prizes included some very elegant items, among them wristwatches from Cartier, whose luxury timepieces are a mainstay for Taylor. Designer handbags and other signature couture also made the raffle, but the most coveted prize appears to have been the 1970 Chevrolet Chevelle. It is the same model of the classic that Travis drove as the two were seen embarking on their first date. In New York, I'm Liz Warner.
32: Singer Lauren Bennett has died. She's best known for performing on the hit LMFAO song Party Rock Anthem, which was one of the biggest songs of 2011. Bennett also worked with artists like CeeLo Green and will.i.am. She was 37 years old. That's entertainment. I'm Daria Albinger.
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2: This is a Bloomberg Money Minute. It may be a great time to buy a diamond. The mining giant De Beers is slashing prices on diamonds, hoping to boost sales following a pullback in luxury spending in China and the rising popularity here of much cheaper synthetic stones. Weaker than hoped for earnings from memory chip maker Samsung earlier today, weighing heavily on Wall Street, especially on chip makers and AI-related stocks. Right now, it has the Dow down 0.33%, the NASDAQ down 0.67%, coming way back from earlier losses, the S&P 500 down 0.25%, and oil back above $70 a barrel again. A one-time scientist at Tesla who worked on the Optimus robot there, unveiling plans to produce a lightweight humanoid bot called the North Star for use in plants, logistics warehouses, even in your home. They say it's safe to interact with humans. And the fast food chicken wars heating up again. Burger King today coming out with two new varieties, a chicken club and a loaded jalapeno. Chicken is big. Tom Busby, Bloomberg Radio.
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3: President Trump is in Turkey for the NATO summit, speaking alongside Turkish President Erdogan. Trump said he's been disappointed with NATO and expressed frustration with the alliance over not assisting the U.S. in the war with Iran. The summit kicked off today with the ongoing Russia-Ukraine war expected to be in sharp focus. Trump is scheduled to meet tomorrow with Ukrainian President Zelensky on the sidelines of the summit. And he said he already spoke with Russian President Putin. The president also said the U.S. has a great relationship with Turkey and said he's considering selling F-35 jets to them. Top Democrats are calling for Maine Senate candidate Graham Platner to drop out of the race. It comes after a sexual assault allegation was made against him in a report by Politico. A woman who dated Platner accused him of forcing her to have sex with him almost 5 years ago, despite repeated objections. Senate Minority Leader Chuck Schumer and Democratic Senatorial Campaign Committee Chairwoman Kirsten Gillibrand have now joined the growing list of politicians calling for Platner to immediately withdraw. I'm Chris Caraggio.
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6: The Bristol, Virginia Professional Firefighters Association reports that after a bout with severe thunderstorms, it responded to more than 30 weather-related calls. Those calls included removing trees from roadways, fire alarms, possible water rescues, down power lines, and more. The fireworks at Anderson Park were rescheduled for Sunday night and went off without issues. At least two weekend fires may have been caused by lightning, according to the South Greene Volunteer Fire Department. Firefighters responded to a residence on Southwind Circle Sunday afternoon where the homeowner suspected lightning had struck. Upon arrival, light smoke was seen and a small fire in the attic in an HVAC unit was quickly extinguished. I'm Lisa Ruttman.
7: 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Now, I've been a drummer for most of my life, so when I was recently in Ohio, I got a chance to hear a fabulous band called the Bucket List Players, and I got talking with their drummer during break, Rick Bowers, and Rick happens to be the dad to their lead singer.
8: 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We just love, we've played in several groups together over the years, and that's my kick. For it. That's so much fun, you know, to see my daughter out there doing her thing, and she's really good.
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4: 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Mothers also can end up hurting their children, and sometimes babysitters can as well.
3: Dr. Leventhal's advice?
4: 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So if the community understands this, we'll do better by our children.
3: With Checkup on Health, I'm Chris Whitting.
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11: For today, we'll have mixed clouds and sun with showers and thunderstorms increasingly likely, high 86. There may be a shower or thunderstorm this evening, otherwise partly cloudy tonight, the low 68. Wednesday, partly sunny with showers and thunderstorms coming likely once again, high 86. Or the same Thursday, mixed clouds and sun with some showers and thunderstorms around, high 86. Cloud, sun, widespread showers and thunderstorms Friday, high 84. Saturday, cloud, sun, showers and thunderstorms, the high 82. I'm meteorologist Jim Minali from the LiveWire Weather Center Countdown.
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13: 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Now on with the show. This is The Daily Note. I'm James A. Brown. Some of us look for love in grand trips and pricey dinners, but I think they're the exception, not the rule. Psychologist Mark Travers agrees with me. He says love hides in the small stuff, like shutting the phone off for a cup of coffee. He told CNBC that the happiest couples ditch screens on weekends, sit side by side, keep shared rituals, schedule intimacy, and laugh on purpose. None of this costs much. A slow walk, pancakes at dawn. Even scheduling sex sounds dull until you remember how many of our weekends end with laundry. It reminds me of a line from one of my favorite movies. It's the little things. There's nothing bigger, is there? So what do you think? Let me know on jamesabrown.net. On that note, I'm James A. Brown, and as always, be well.
14: Tennessee gas prices continue to trend downward, falling another 2 cents over the past week. AAA says the statewide average is now $3.36 a gallon, making Tennessee the fourth least expensive gas market in the nation. Despite the recent decline, drivers paid the highest Independence Day gas prices in at least 4 years. The average in Carter County is $3.29 a gallon, in Unicoi County it's $3.42 a gallon, and in Washington County, Tennessee, $3.41. Tennessee is getting a nine-figure payback for Hurricane Helene cleanup cost. FEMA signed off on over $166 million for 18 recovery projects. Most of the money reimburses debris removal, covering wreckage cleared from roadways, public property, and damaged communities. I'm Lisa Ruckman.
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17: 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In 1879, after taming the wide-open cow town of Dodge City, U.S. Marshal Wyatt Earp decided to join his brothers in Tombstone, Arizona. It was there that the West's most famous gunfight took place at the OK Corral, when Wyatt, Morgan, and Virgil Earp and friend Doc Holliday faced off against brothers Ike and Billy Clanton, Tom and Frank McLowry, and Billy Claiborne. 30 seconds later, Tom and Frank McLowry and Billy Clanton were destined for Boot Hill. 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
18: From the Quick Stop Market Sports Desk, I'm Matt Pauley. Tennessee baseball has picked up a commitment from former California Baptist shortstop Chris Ramirez. Over 88 games, including 87 starts from 2025 to 2026, he had a .348 batting average, 3 home runs, 27 doubles, 3 triples, 55 RBIs. He also had a .970 fielding percentage. He was the 2025 WAC Freshman of the Year, 2025 WAC Defensive Player of the Year, 2026 WAC Player of the Year, and the 2026 WAC Defensive Player of the Year. Major League Baseball, the Nationals play a wild one yesterday. They open up a series against the Astros, and they win by a 12-11 score. Series does continue tonight. Andrew Alvarez on the mound. Braves lose to the Mets 7-6, end up splitting that four-game series. They play in Pittsburgh tonight against the Pirates. The Pirates are off yesterday. The Cardinals lose to the Brewers 4-3. That series continues with a doubleheader today, and the Orioles were off yesterday. Today, they are going to match up against the Chicago Cubs. Feel Good Fuel, Alani New Energy, two 12-ounce cans for $5. 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
25: Let me assert my firm belief that the only thing we have to fear is fear itself.
21: With those words, FDR lifted a nation during the worst of times. Except for immediate danger, fear is not a useful emotion. It prevents us from attempting a new career, making smart investments, or just trying new things that could make life better. It holds people in a rut with anxiety, frustration, well, then depression. Mark Twain said, I do not fear death. I've been dead for billions and billions of years before I was born and had not suffered the slightest inconvenience from it. Sit down and take note of what you are afraid of. Then write down reasons not to be afraid. If you consider fear in a rational way, it should not be a part of your everyday life.
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27: In the Over Mountain region, trees played an important role in history. One of the most famous in our area was the Daniel Boone Bar Tree, a beech tree where the 25-year-old carved his name in 1760. The Treaty Oak of Jonesboro was the location Jacob Brown signed a treaty with Cherokee chiefs for land along the Nolichucky River. In present-day Elizabethton, the Watauga Treaty Sycamore is the place settlers established the first free government in North America in 1772 as they formed the Watauga Association. Under this sycamore, the first court of the Watauga Association convened. The Pemberton Oak in Bristol was where soldiers of five wars encamped under its branches. The most famous were members of a Revolutionary War pioneer muster on their way to Sycamore Shoals and then Kings Mountain. Happy 250, America.
28: Three of the nation's largest egg producers have agreed to donate 53 million eggs and pay $3.3 million to settle charges they conspired to inflate egg prices during a period of record grocery costs. The settlement was reached with the Justice Department and 17 state attorneys general. After falling sharply the last few months, consumer confidence edged higher in June, ending a recent slide as lower gasoline prices eased inflation concerns. Americans felt slightly better about current business conditions, but grew more pessimistic about the U.S. job market. Another big recall from Ford. The automaker is recalling 741,000 SUVs, trucks, and luxury vehicles because of a transmission defect that could increase the risk of a vehicle rolling away. The vehicles can shift into park while they are moving, damaging the transmission. I'm Mark Huffman. Learn more at consumeraffairs.com.
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11: For today, we'll have mixed clouds and sun with showers and thunderstorms increasingly likely, high 86. There may be a shower or thunderstorm this evening, otherwise partly cloudy tonight, the low 68. Wednesday, partly sunny with showers and thunderstorms coming likely once again, high 86. Or the same Thursday, mixed clouds and sun with some showers and thunderstorms around, high 86. Cloud, sun, widespread showers and thunderstorms Friday, high 84. Saturday, cloud, sun, showers and thunderstorms, the high 82. I'm meteorologist Jim Minalli from the LiveWire Weather Center. Countdown.
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2: This is a Bloomberg Money Minute. Three ships attacked today while traveling through the Strait of Hormuz off the coast of Iran, ramping up tensions in the area, shattering a fragile ceasefire between the U.S. and Iran. It's also sending oil higher, back above $70 a barrel today. As for stocks, they are lower, well off the lows we saw earlier, following a disappointing earnings report from memory chip maker Samsung. That's impacting a lot of chip makers and AI stocks on Wall Street. And right now, the Dow and the S&P 500 each down about 0.33%, the NASDAQ 0.02% lower. Amazon looking to further boost its AI infrastructure, and it wants to raise at least $25 billion in a bond sale to do it. And some classic adults-only honeymoon getaways are increasingly becoming destinations for families. Couples who once headed to Bora Bora, Santorini, or the Maldives now coming back with their kids, some of them even bringing their parents in tow for a new vacation. Tom Busby, Bloomberg Radio.
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4: If I were to ask you what makes for a good night's sleep, you'd probably say a dark, quiet room, not too many things on your mind. But every night when you go to get some Z's, how often do you really think about the temperature in your bedroom? Temperature may be one of the most underappreciated factors in sleep. That's according to the Senior Vice President of Research and Scientific Affairs at the National Sleep Foundation. 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I'm Dr. Sanjay Gupta, helping you live a better life.
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7: A.R. Brown was an entrepreneur, civic leader, devout religious man, and patent holder. He was born in Knox County in 1863 and was orphaned soon after. He married Tuppy Burleson of Plumtree, North Carolina, and in 1884 they moved to Irwin and bought what is now known as the A.R. Brown House. It is said to be a fine representation of a folk Victorian house and went on to have the first indoor bathroom in Irwin. Brown opened a hardware and mercantile store, A.R. 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
8: Company. He organized and was president of the First National Bank of Irwin, served as president of Irwin Cemetery Company, Irwin Incorporation, founded Unega Academy, as well as the public water system and telephone company. He held a patent for a specialized storage unit widely sold to hardware stores. Brown was also an alderman and mayor in Irwin. Jet Broadcasting honors men who made our town great on our 150th anniversary.
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3: It's 2 o'clock.
4: A police agent says the man accused of killing Charlie Kirk in Utah had interacted with members of Turning Point USA just hours before Kirk was killed. During a week-long evidentiary hearing, David Hall didn't elaborate on what was said between Tyler Robinson and members of Kirk's Turning Point organization. The judge is set to decide if there's enough evidence against him to proceed to trial for killing Kirk at Utah Valley University last fall. President Trump didn't hold back on NATO today, expressing frustration with the alliance over not assisting the U.S. in the war with Iran. Trump spoke while at the NATO summit in Turkey. The summit kicked off today with the ongoing Russia-Ukraine war expected to be in sharp focus. Millions across parts of the Mid-Atlantic and New England are under the threat of flash flooding. A weather system stretching from Ohio to parts of Virginia is set to produce more rain, with the heaviest expected over an area around southern Pennsylvania. Elsewhere, thunderstorms are expected to develop around the Carolinas, with damaging wind gusts expected to be the primary hazard. New York City agencies remain on the scene of a midtown Manhattan high-rise as they investigate potential structural issues. Mayor Mamdani says the building itself and several buildings around 235 East 42nd Street have been evacuated as officials cut off vehicular and pedestrian traffic.
5: All of this is a reflection of the fact that our top priority right now is the safety of those who live in this area, the safety of those who work in this area, and DOB inspectors and engineers are on site working quickly to secure the site as well as that surrounding area.
4: Construction workers on the 21st floor reported buckling steel beams while people outside the building reported falling bricks. The building is under construction and has the permits to be turned into apartments. Kentucky Senator Mitch McConnell's condition remains unknown following his hospitalization last month. Reports say the former Senate Majority Leader was found unconscious at his Washington, D.C. home on June 14th after a possible heart attack. I'm Chris Caraggio.
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4: A loss to Belgium means the United States' run in the World Cup is over, Rory O'Neill reports.
10: Even at full strength, following the reversal of a red card suspension for striker Flo Balogun, the U.S. men's team was no match for Belgium, falling 4-1. Belgium scored less than 10 minutes into the game, and although the U.S. tied things up in the 31st minute, the Belgians scored again 61 seconds later and never looked back. With the victory, Belgium moves on to play Spain Friday in the World Cup quarterfinals. The U.S. hasn't made that round since 2002.
4: After rowing for 6 weeks, Kelsey Fenler became the first American woman to solo from California to Hawaii. The 32-year-old arrived at Alawai Harbor late Friday after 43 days at sea. Fenler began the journey on her 21-foot rowboat from Central California. She traveled more than 2,300 miles across the Pacific. Ocean Rowing Society international data shows she also appears to be the youngest and the fastest person to complete the route, solo and unassisted. Thousands are packing the streets of Pamplona, Spain for the annual Running of the Bulls. The centuries-old tradition is part of the Festival of San Fermín, the town's patron saint. Starting today, several bulls weighing more than 1,300 pounds will be let loose through the narrow streets of the old quarter behind hundreds of people who will run for safety. Not everybody's going to make it. Several are injured every year, and 16 people have been killed over the last 100 years. The bulls will run each morning through July 14th. AI actress Tilly Norwood is set to star in her first feature film, Particle 6. The AI-focused studio behind Norwood announced the comedy drama Misaligned yesterday. The film will follow Tilly after she's convinced by a rogue bot from the dark web to abandon her guardrails and begin developing desires, impulses, and ambitions, making her more human. The project marks the first full-length AI feature film from the studio, who says traditional film professionals will work alongside AI specialists in order to complete the movie. The film is currently in early development. I'm Chris Caraggio.
3: The Bristol, Virginia Professional Firefighters Association reports that after a bout with severe thunderstorms, it responded to more than 30 weather-related calls. Those calls included removing trees from roadways, fire alarms, possible water rescues, down power lines, and more. The fireworks at Anderson Park were rescheduled for Sunday night and went off without issues. At least two weekend fires may have been caused by lightning, according to the South Greene Volunteer Fire Department. Firefighters responded to a residence on Southwind Circle Sunday afternoon, where the homeowner suspected lightning had struck. Upon arrival, light smoke was seen and a small fire in the attic in an HVAC unit was quickly extinguished. I'm Lisa Ruckman.

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2: A businessman named Al loved to watch happy kids at play. The reason? 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One thing he noticed, kids love to imitate grown-ups. And what kid hasn't watched wide-eyed as mom or dad cook up a delicious treat at the kitchen stove? So, Al went to his workshop and built a kid-sized stove that really worked. Soon, kids everywhere were hot to own one. Maybe your kids own one of those toy stoves, or you had one as a kid. It's a product that really cooks. What was Al Steiner's creation? The Easy Bake Oven. It sold by the millions and helped his company, Kenner, cook up a $1 million toy treasury. With the Success Journal, I'm Chris Whitting.
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8: Hey, Bible readers, I'm Tara Lee Cobble, and I'm your host for The God Shot. Little children, let us not love in word or talk, but in deed and in truth. By this we shall know that we are of the truth and reassure our hearts before him. 1 John 3:18 through 19. Most people believe this letter was written by John the Apostle, one of Jesus' inner circle, the one who cared for Mary after Jesus' death. John knows what it's like to love others in a way that is inconvenient. Mary was likely a widow at the time of Jesus' death, and it would have fallen on him, her firstborn, to care for her. But Jesus passes the responsibility off to John when he dies. If John had said, "Sure, I'll care for her," but then left her destitute, that wouldn't be loving toward her or toward Jesus. Love means being willing and ready to demonstrate it. Today, may we be people who live out the truth we say we believe, even when it's inconvenient. May our actions testify that he's where the joy is.
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10: For today, we'll have mixed clouds and sun with showers and thunderstorms increasingly likely, high 86. There may be a shower or thunderstorm this evening, otherwise partly cloudy tonight, the low 68. Wednesday, partly sunny with showers and thunderstorms coming likely once again, high 86. Or the same Thursday, mixed clouds and sun with some showers and thunderstorms around, high 86. Cloud, sun, widespread showers and thunderstorms Friday, high 84. Saturday, cloud, sun, showers and thunderstorms, the high 82. I'm meteorologist Jim Minali from the LiveWire Weather Center Countdown.
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12: 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I'm Daryl Moody reporting.
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14: Thank you all very much. 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Don't believe me? Here's three strong reasons that prove I'm right. Number one, niches generally have less competition than broader-based businesses. Number two, today's communication technology makes it possible to find the customer for your niche business. And three, the pace of change continually refreshes the supply of niche opportunities. An example, you can buy a milkshake at any fast food franchise. But I've interviewed an entrepreneur who took the basic milkshake, added custom flourishes, and now has folks lining up to pay as much as $17 for them. 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
16: From the Quick Stop Market Sports Desk, I'm Matt Pauly. NASCAR headed to Atlanta this weekend for the O'Reilly Auto Parts Series race on Saturday and the Cup Series race coming up on Sunday. The Cup Series race does have its entry list. 38 drivers are entered. That means nobody has to qualify to get in. Two open drivers, as the number 66 Ford for Garage 66 will be driven by Chad Fincham. And then also the number 78 Chevrolet for Live Fast Motorsports will be driven by BJ McLeod. It is round three of the in-season challenge. The matchups this weekend, Denny Hamlin against Christopher Bell, Ryan Blaney against William Byron, Chase Elliott against Chase Briscoe, Todd Gilliland against Alex Bowman, and Austin Cindric will match up against Alex Bowman. The updated Cup Series standings, Denny Hamlin does remain in first place, followed by Tyler Reddick, Ryan Blaney, Ty Gibbs, and Chase Elliott. They are rounding out the top five.
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21: 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Today's quote was submitted by Marsha. Jack Dempsey said, "You know what a champion is? A champion is someone who's ready when the gong rings. Not just before, not just after, but when it rings." I love this. I've been in the right place at the right time many times in my life. It's been one divine appointment after another. There was a time when I showed up about 3 minutes before something happened that I never would have believed if I hadn't seen it with my own eyes. I had just started dating my now wife, Heidi. I stopped to visit her early one morning. She had just taken a shower and was wearing a robe. We were talking for a few minutes and her ex-husband showed up. He said, "My pipes are frozen. I need to take a shower." Then he just walked back and took a shower. Imagine if I'd showed up a few minutes later. How could I ever have believed that story? The Motivation Minute. This has been The Motivation Minute. I'm John Small. Thanks for listening. Your favorite motivational quotes can be submitted for upcoming programs at motivationminute.org.
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24: The Ocean's 11 prequel just added more names to its roster. Vicky Creeps and George Mackay are among the cast, joining stars Bradley Cooper and Margot Robbie for the heist thriller. Cooper is also writing and directing the project, hitting theaters June 25th, 2027.
25: My name is George Washington.
24: Coming off a successful 4th of July weekend at the box office, Young Washington is officially getting a sequel. Titled 1776, the film will continue the next chapter of George Washington's life and legacy. There's new music on the way from U2. The Irish rockers are releasing a new single, Street of Dreams, today. The song will appear on their upcoming album, expected out later this year.
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24: And Sarah Pidgeon, the star of Love Story, John F. Kennedy Jr., and Carolyn Bessett, is 30 today. Chuck Sievertson, ABC News.
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10: For today, we'll have mixed clouds and sun with showers and thunderstorms increasingly likely, high 86. There may be a shower or thunderstorm this evening, otherwise partly cloudy tonight, the low 68. Wednesday, partly sunny with showers and thunderstorms coming likely once again, high 86. Or the same Thursday, mixed clouds and sun with some showers and thunderstorms around, high 86. Cloud, sun, widespread showers and thunderstorms Friday, high 84. Saturday, cloud, sun, showers and thunderstorms, the high 82. I'm meteorologist Jim Minalli from the LiveWire Weather Center. Countdown.
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32: Tennessee gas prices continue to trend downward, falling another 2 cents over the past week. AAA says the statewide average is now $3.36 a gallon, making Tennessee the fourth least expensive gas market in the nation. Despite the recent decline, drivers paid the highest Independence Day gas prices in at least 4 years. The average in Carter County is $3.29 a gallon, in Unicoi County it's $3.42 a gallon, and in Washington County, Tennessee, $3.41. Tennessee is getting a nine-figure payback for Hurricane Helene cleanup cost. FEMA signed off on over $166 million for 18 recovery projects. Most of the money reimburses debris removal, covering wreckage cleared from roadways, public property, and damaged communities. I'm Lisa Ruckman.
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2: We're peering into a peaceful garden pond today to discover the unbelievable lifespan of a legendary living jewel. Welcome to the National Day Spotlight for July 7th.
3: Koi fish are famous for their vibrant beauty, but none compare to a legendary scarlet carp named Hanako. In the 1960s, a Japanese scientist decided to analyze Hanako scales by counting their internal growth rings, which is a lot like studying the trunk of an ancient tree. The data revealed that the fish was born all the way back in 1751. Hanako peacefully swam through multiple world wars, living in a pristine mountain pond for 226 years before finally passing away in 1977. As we slow down to observe National Koi Day, we look back at Hanako's record-breaking journey. While our human world keeps moving at lightning speed, nature is perfectly fine, taking its sweet time.
2: That's so amazing. A koi can live that many years.
3: It is amazing. I didn't think that that was even possible.
2: They do grow larger and live longer based entirely on the cleanliness and the size of the water that they are living in.
3: Interesting. So the pristine water of Hanako probably helped a lot.
2: Probably did. We are also celebrating National Father-Daughter Take a Walk Day and National Dive Bar Day. I'm Alice Anderson.
3: And I'm Marlo Anderson with National Day Calendar, reminding you to celebrate every day.
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6: This is a Bloomberg Money Minute. Photo licensing giant Getty Images has ended its $3.7 billion plan to merge with rival Shutterstock. That's after Britain's antitrust regulator required Shutterstock's editorial business be sold to an approved buyer, and Getty wanted no part of that. Federal Reserve Bank of New York President John Williams sounds confident, says that falling energy prices will drive a decline in overall inflation over the next few months. But today, oil is higher, above 70 bucks a barrel once again. That's on ramped up hostilities against three tankers in the Strait of Hormuz today off the coast of Iran. Now, as for stocks, they are lower on worries about overspending on AI following disappointing earnings at South Korean memory chip maker Samsung for last quarter. Profits up 19%, but investors wanted more. That's why right now the Dow and the S&P are both down about 0.25%. The tech-heavy NASDAQ down 0.2%. Off the lows from earlier. Tom Busby, Bloomberg Radio.
7: Now, the Success Journal. Here's Chris Whitting. There's nothing like a homemade dinner, except for one thing. Somebody always has to do the dishes and wash all the dirty pots and pans. 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That took care of the work, but there was yet another problem. The dishwasher didn't always get the dishes and cookware clean. A man named Dennis Weatherby thought about that problem and had an idea. Dennis worked in a chemistry lab. 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So he created a super strong powder, and dishes came out sparkling clean. Dennis won a patent for his cleaning creation. I'm sure you know the name. Cascade Dishwashing Detergent. Cascade really scrubbed the competition. With the Success Journal, I'm Chris Whitting.
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14: In 1780, British commander Major Ferguson sent a threat to the settlements to the west of the Appalachians. 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The threatened militia leaders decided it was best if they crossed the mountains on their own terms and defeated Ferguson on the east side of the mountains. The Patriot militia gathered at Sycamore Shoals near Fort Watauga. They would become known as the Over Mountain Men. At a mill near the fort, Mary Patton was known to make the highest quality black powder around. Mary earned her place in history by providing over 500 pounds of gunpowder to the over 850 Over Mountain Men. Her gunpowder was essential to the victory over Ferguson at Kings Mountain and a turning point in the Revolutionary War. You can see some of her kettles she used when making powder at Sycamore Shoals. 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
1: It's that time of year again, Shark Month. 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

0: Of Turning Point USA just hours before Kirk was killed. During a week-long evidentiary hearing, David Hall didn't elaborate on what was said between Tyler Robinson and members of Kirk's Turning Point organization. The judge is set to decide if there's enough evidence against him to proceed to trial for killing Kirk at Utah Valley University last fall. President Trump is in Turkey for the NATO summit. Speaking alongside the Turkish president, he said that he's disappointed with NATO and expressed frustration with the alliance over not assisting the U.S. in the war with Iran. The summit kicked off today with the ongoing Russia-Ukraine war expected to be in sharp focus. Trump is scheduled to meet tomorrow with Ukrainian President Vladimir Zelensky on the sidelines of the summit, and he said he already spoke with Russian President Vladimir Putin. The president also said the U.S. has a great relationship with Turkey and said he's considering selling F-35 jets to them. I'm Chris Caraggio.
1: 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The third annual First Responder Rib Fest is September 5th in Mountain City.
2: This is a chance for the community to come out, spend the day with all the first responders, eat amazing barbecue, listen to great music, shop over 200 vendors. There's games. Everything's family friendly. We've got a 5K that morning to kick off festivities. We've got a beauty pageant in the afternoon. We've got a muscle and antique car show. We've got a mechanical bull, Jalen Bale. It goes on and on.
1: Darren Clark is with the Elk Mills Pogie Volunteer Fire Department.
2: We could definitely use more competitors, more teams. It's open to anybody that has first responder background, police, fire, EMS, dispatch, 911, whatever. There's no fee to compete. They just have to turn in 2 racks of ribs for the judging. Other than that, they're welcome to cook and sell whatever they want to the public. Anything they make off food sales is theirs to keep.
1: For more on the third annual First Responder Rib Fest, check out their Facebook page. I'm Daryl Moody reporting.
3: The Bristol, Virginia Professional Firefighters Association reports that after a bout with severe thunderstorms, it responded to more than 30 weather-related calls. Those calls included removing trees from roadways, fire alarms, possible water rescues, down power lines, and more. The fireworks at Anderson Park were rescheduled for Sunday night and went off without issues. At least 2 weekend fires may have been caused by lightning, according to the South Greene Volunteer Fire Department. Firefighters responded to a residence on Southwind Circle Sunday afternoon where the homeowner suspected lightning had struck. Upon arrival, light smoke was seen and a small fire in the attic in an HVAC unit was quickly extinguished. I'm Lisa Ruckman.
4: 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Hey, it's Mike Austin with today's Radio Dad Minute. Nothing is like sitting around a campfire. You know, the end of a long, fun-filled day, you got your s'mores. 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
4: That's Scott Shea, music historian. 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That's where Dad can shine, telling ghost stories. And nothing like scaring the kids before you gotta put them to sleep in the camper. Oh, don't worry, children. Bigfoot's not out there. As far as we know, dads really do lead the way in storytelling. 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I'm Mike Austin, the Radio Dad.
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3: 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And I've worked with many parents over the years to essentially teach them how to use the therapeutic techniques so they can teach their child at home.
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10: For today, we'll have mixed clouds and sun with showers and thunderstorms increasingly likely, high 86. There may be a shower or thunderstorm this evening, otherwise partly cloudy tonight, the low 68. Wednesday, partly sunny with showers and thunderstorms coming likely once again, high 86. Or the same Thursday, mixed clouds and sun with some showers and thunderstorms around, high 86. Cloud, sun, widespread showers and thunderstorms Friday, high 84. Saturday, cloud, sun, showers and thunderstorms, the high 82. I'm meteorologist Jim Minali from the LiveWire Weather Center Countdown.
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17: Tennessee gas prices continue to trend downward, falling another 2 cents over the past week. AAA says the statewide average is now $3.36 a gallon, making Tennessee the fourth least expensive gas market in the nation. Despite the recent decline, drivers paid the highest Independence Day gas prices in at least 4 years. The average in Carter County is $3.29 a gallon, in Unicoi County it's $3.42 a gallon, and in Washington County, Tennessee, $3.41. Tennessee is getting a nine-figure payback for Hurricane Helene cleanup cost. FEMA signed off on over $166 million for 18 recovery projects. Most of the money reimburses debris removal, covering wreckage cleared from roadways, public property, and damaged communities. I'm Lisa Ruckman.
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21: 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Tennessee baseball has picked up a commitment from former California Baptist shortstop Chris Ramirez. Over 88 games, including 87 starts from 2025 to 2026, he had a .348 batting average, 3 home runs, 27 doubles, 3 triples, 55 RBIs. He also had a .970 fielding percentage. He was the 2025 WAC Freshman of the Year, 2025 WAC Defensive Player of the Year, 2026 WAC Player of the Year, and the 2026 WAC Defensive Player of the Year. Major League Baseball, the Nationals play a wild one yesterday. They open up a series against the Astros, and they win by a 12-11 score. Series does continue tonight. Andrew Alvarez on the mound. Braves lose to the Mets 7-6, end up splitting that four-game series. They play in Pittsburgh tonight against the Pirates. The Pirates are off yesterday. The Cardinals lose to the Brewers 4-3. That series continues with a doubleheader today, and the Orioles were off yesterday. Today they are going to match up against the Chicago Cubs. Feel Good Fuel, Alani New Energy, 2 12-ounce cans for $5. 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
0: Americans use about 6 billion gallons of water a day for landscape irrigation. The best way to control that use is to reduce the need for watering. A generous layer of mulch around your plants, say 3 to 5 inches, will help prevent evaporation and retain moisture around the roots. When you mow the lawn, raise the blade a notch or two. Shorter grass requires more water. While you're at it, use a mulching mower, which will return the clippings to the lawn. It feeds the lawn, slows evaporation, and saves time mowing. When the weather is hot and dry, don't apply fertilizer. In these conditions, it will actually aggravate the problems associated with drought and put more stress on the plants. Finally, when you add new plants, choose those that are native to your region, since they will require less watering. I'm Danny Lipford with Tip for Today's Homeowner.
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23: The race of the rebel. Wilderness run. The race for a nation just begun. Thus wrote John Trotwood Moore about Jimmy Blair. At the age of 17, Jimmy felt the call to join in the Patriot fight against the British, serving under 16 different commanders by war's end. When he was 19 years old, he joined Colonel McDowell's regiment and became an express rider. In early October 1780, word reached Fort Defiance that Ferguson and his troops were positioning themselves on King's Mountain, preparing to take on the much smaller unit of Patriots. Colonel McDowell called upon James to make a dangerous ride of over 24 hours to warn the colonists. The gathering of Patriot troops at King's Mountain was made possible by the daring and bravery of Jimmy Blair, who risked his life to sound the alarm. Happy 250, America.
24: Happy birthday! ABC Entertainment News.
25: Never been done before.
26: The Ocean's 11 prequel just added more names to its roster. Vicky Creeps and George Mackay are among the cast, joining stars Bradley Cooper and Margot Robbie for the heist thriller. Cooper is also writing and directing the project, hitting theaters June 25th, 2027.
27: My name is George Washington.
26: Coming off a successful 4th of July weekend at the box office, Young Washington is officially getting a sequel. Titled 1776, the film will continue the next chapter of George Washington's life and legacy. There's new music on the way from U2. The Irish rockers are releasing a new single, Street of Dreams, today. The song will appear on their upcoming album, expected out later this year.
28: It's not a question of if I want to spend the rest of my life with you.
26: And Sarah Pidgeon, the star of Love Story, John F. Kennedy Jr., and Carolyn Bessette, is 30 today. Chuck Sievertson, ABC News.
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10: For today, we'll have mixed clouds and sun with showers and thunderstorms increasingly likely, high 86. There may be a shower or thunderstorm this evening, otherwise partly cloudy tonight, the low 68. Wednesday, partly sunny with showers and thunderstorms coming likely once again, high 86. Or the same Thursday, mixed clouds and sun with some showers and thunderstorms around, high 86. Cloud, sun, widespread showers and thunderstorms Friday, high 84. Saturday, cloud, sun, showers and thunderstorms, the high 82. I'm meteorologist Jim Minali from the LiveWire Weather Center. Countdown.
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5: This is a Bloomberg Money Minute. A sell-off in chipmakers underway. That's weighing on sentiment on Wall Street overall. Samsung plunging in South Korean trading overnight after reporting results that somehow didn't seem to satisfy investors there. But if you're worried about tech for a minute, consider this. Sources say South Korean semiconductor company SK Hynix's $28 billion U.S. listing is multiple times oversubscribed ahead of pricing on that one on Thursday. Rivian stock tumbling. The EV maker says it'll sell 75 million shares to fund equity contributions related to a Department of Energy loan. Meta Platforms debuting a new image generation artificial intelligence model called Muse Image. It'll be embedded in Meta's social apps, including Insta and WhatsApp, and you can use it to generate images based on text prompts or by asking it to alter existing pictures. All images made with Muse Image will include an invisible watermark. Meta says the system has safety precautions in place. Denise Pellegrini, Bloomberg Radio.
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6: Tensions in Boston Harbor reached a breaking point in 1773. Colonists protested the British tax on tea, but King George refused to listen. Reports say a group of upwards of 100 men disguised themselves as Mohawk warriors. They marched down to the harbor and boarded three British merchant ships. They worked in silence, smashing open chests of tea and dumping them into the dark, cold harbor water. The salt water ruined the cargo, costing the British East India Tea Company a fortune. This act was a defiant statement of independence, the first of many. It sent a clear message to London. The colonies would no longer accept taxation without representation. On that note, I'm James A. Brown, and as always, be well.
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17: 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Sing Along to Elvira, Bobby Sue, Dream On, Thank God for Kids, American Made, and many, many more. The show is slated for Friday, August 28th. 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
12: Maybelline. 1971, Tulane Blacktop, James Taylor's only theatrical starring role, premieres in theaters. Dennis Wilson of the Beach Boys co-stars as Taylor's mechanic in this existential road film that had little viewing in its initial release. Tulane Blacktop has since become a cult classic. 2001, Fred Neil, highly original folk singer-songwriter who influenced David Crosby, Tim Buckley, and many others, but retired from music in the mid-1970s to pursue dolphin preservation, dies at his Summerland Key, Florida home of cancer. Neil was 65 and is best remembered for writing Harry Nilsson's hit.
15: Everybody's talking at me.
12: 1979, seven country acts perform at the Montreux Pop Festival's first country show at Casino de Montreux. Roy Clark was the apparent hit of the show, while the Oak Ridge Boys and Barbara Mandrell get booed off the stage.
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6: It's 3 o'clock.
7: A police agent says the man accused of killing Charlie Kirk in Utah had interacted with members of Turning Point USA just hours before Kirk was killed. During a week-long evidentiary hearing, David Hall describes how somebody believed to be Tyler Robinson was seen on surveillance video.
8: He heads out of the parking garage on foot into the campus and actually goes to the quad area of the campus. At that time, he makes contact with some representatives from TPUSA.
7: Hull didn't elaborate on what was said between Robinson and the members of Kirk's Turning Point organization. The judge is set to decide if there's enough evidence against Robinson to proceed to trial for killing Kirk at Utah Valley University last fall. This hearing marks the first time the conservative activist's widow, Erica Kirk, and his parents have been in the same room with Robinson. New York City agencies are responding to an unstable building in Midtown Manhattan, causing streets and buildings to evacuate. The FDNY and NYPD both received calls about bricks falling from a high-rise building under construction. Construction workers say they saw cracks in two structural support beams on the 21st floor of the building, with reports of several floors sagging. It appears several cargo ships in the Strait of Hormuz were struck by Iranian missiles. The UK Navy confirmed the attacks, and several reports say three ships were hit over the past 24 hours. President Trump is in Turkey for the NATO summit and has not yet commented on the reports. Oil prices were higher following reports of the attacks. The strikes jeopardize a memorandum of understanding signed less than 3 weeks ago in which Iran agreed to stop attacks in the strait. The cost of mailing a letter is likely to go up next week. Matt Mattinson has more.
9: The USPS will raise the cost of a forever stamp to 82 cents starting Sunday, pending approval by the Postal Regulatory Commission. That's a 4-cent increase. Other services will also see price jumps, including mailing postcards and international letters. The increases come after the USPS warned earlier this year that it could run out of money within a year.
7: I'm Chris Caraggio.
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7: Toyota is shifting most of its production of Tacoma pickup trucks from Mexico to Texas. It's part of a $3.6 billion investment into the company's plant in San Antonio. Toyota said in November it planned to invest nearly $10 billion in the U.S. over the next 5 years. The move also follows an announcement from Washington that the U.S. will decline its option to renew a trade pact with Canada and Mexico, known as USMCA. Toyota said in its announcement yesterday that it remains committed to all three countries and hopes for a quick resolution to the USMCA to make the North American region globally competitive. Communities across the country will take part in a simultaneous reading of the Declaration of Independence tomorrow. Tammy Trujillo has details.
20: The nationwide effort in honor of America's 250th anniversary will span 9,500 miles and 9 time zones to mark the day the document was first read aloud on July 8, 1776. Readings are expected to take place in over 700 participating communities representing all 50 states and 5 U.S. territories. I'm Tammy Trujillo.
7: If you want to prevent cognitive decline, take a walk, but not a casual stroll. Daria Albinger has the story.
21: A study by the Albert Einstein College of Medicine found people in their 80s who maintain an exceptionally quick walking pace are far more likely to stay mentally sharp than their slower moving peers. Researchers say when you walk, your heart is beating faster and pumping blood not only into your muscles, but into your brain. The faster you go, the more blood that gets to the brain. Similar benefits were found in people who swim or cycle quickly, too. In New York, I'm Daria Albinger.
7: Dolly Parton's making a musical about her life. Dolly, a true original musical, will open on December 7th on Broadway with an opening night celebration on January 19th. That also happens to be Parton's 81st birthday. The show will feature the singer's most beloved hits and some new songs she wrote just for the musical. I'm Chris Garangio.
0: The Bristol, Virginia Professional Firefighters Association reports that after a bout with severe thunderstorms, it responded to more than 30 weather-related calls. Those calls included removing trees from roadways, fire alarms, possible water rescues, down power lines, and more. The fireworks at Anderson Park were rescheduled for Sunday night and went off without issues. At least two weekend fires may have been caused by lightning, according to the South Greene Volunteer Fire Department. Firefighters responded to a residence on Southwind Circle Sunday afternoon, where the homeowners suspected lightning had struck. Upon arrival, light smoke was seen and a small fire in the attic in an HVAC unit was quickly extinguished. I'm Lisa Ruckman.
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6: Hello, Tri-Cities. For this evening, partly cloudy skies with isolated thunderstorms, fog, and humidity. The overnight low temperature, 66 degrees. For Wednesday, humidity with afternoon thunderstorms, 85 degrees for the daytime high. For Wednesday evening, showers and thunderstorms with an overnight low temperature of 66 degrees. 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
34: One of the things about freedom is that it rewards initiative. The people who stand up and say, I will solve that problem. Freedom loves opportunity, but opportunity has an interesting habit. It doesn't knock and announce itself. It's usually very quiet, hidden inside a customer complaint. But the entrepreneur who hears that complaint figures out that he can solve the problem and that she can make money by doing it. They ask the right question, they volunteer to submit a proposal, and all of a sudden they have a new company. Opportunities aren't missed because they're invisible. They're missed because no one acted on them.
0: From the Quick Stop Market Sports Desk, I'm Matt Pauly. NASCAR headed to Atlanta this weekend for the O'Reilly Auto Parts Series race on Saturday and the Cup Series race coming up on Sunday. The Cup Series race does have its entry list. 38 drivers are entered. That means nobody has to qualify to get in. Two open drivers, as the number 66 Ford for Garage 66 will be driven by Chad Fincham, and then also the number 78 Chevrolet for Live Fast Motorsports will be driven by BJ McLeod. It is round three of the in-season challenge. The matchups this weekend: Denny Hamlin against Christopher Bell, Ryan Blaney against William Byron, Chase Elliott against Chase Briscoe, Todd Gilliland against Alex Bowman, and Austin Cindric will match up against Alex Bowman. The updated Cup Series standings: Denny Hamlin does remain in first place, followed by Tyler Reddick, Ryan Blaney, Ty Gibbs, and Chase Elliott. They are rounding out the top five. Don't start your morning hungry. Quick Stop Steak Biscuit, just $1.99. 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
1: 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I'm just a dad like you. 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
6: Hello, Tri-Cities. For this evening, partly cloudy skies with isolated thunderstorms, fog, and humidity. The overnight low temperature, 66 degrees. For Wednesday, humidity with afternoon thunderstorms. 85 degrees for the daytime high. For Wednesday evening, showers and thunderstorms with an overnight low temperature of 66 degrees. 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
14: Tennessee gas prices continue to trend downward, falling another 2 cents over the past week. AAA says the statewide average is now $3.36 a gallon, making Tennessee the fourth least expensive gas market in the nation. Despite the recent decline, drivers paid the highest Independence Day gas prices in at least 4 years. The average in Carter County is $3.29 a gallon, in Unicoi County it's $3.42 a gallon, and in Washington County, Tennessee, $3.41. Tennessee is getting a nine-figure payback for Hurricane Helene cleanup cost. FEMA signed off on over $166 million for 18 recovery projects. Most of the money reimburses debris removal, covering wreckage cleared from roadways, public property, and damaged communities. I'm Lisa Ruckman.
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16: Office of National Drug Control Policy, ONDCP, and the Centers for Disease Control and Prevention, CDC, of the U.S. Department of Health and Human Services, HHS, as part of a financial assistance award funded by ONDCP. The contents are those of the author and do not necessarily represent the official views of nor an endorsement by ONDCP, CDC, HHS, or the U.S. government.
17: A lot of people are choosing Texas.
18: He's choosing Texas, I can tell.
17: Ella Langley's single topped the Billboard's Hot 100 again. It's the 12th time at the top since it was released. She also took the third spot with Be Her. And Taylor Swift's I Knew It, I Knew You stayed at number two for a second week.
18: But I got a blank space, baby, and I'll write your name.
17: The guests at Swift's and Travis Kelce's wedding at Madison Square Garden apparently didn't walk away empty-handed.
19: Attendees were seen holding various personalized keepsakes as they exited the venue. The celebration also reportedly featured some special raffle items. Guests told NBC they could win raffle tickets by playing a variety of games that had been set up. Raffle prizes included some very elegant items, among them wristwatches from Cartier, whose luxury timepieces are a mainstay for Taylor, designer handbags, and other signature couture also made the raffle, but the most coveted prize appears to have been the 1970 Chevrolet Chevelle. It is the same model of the classic that Travis drove as the two were seen embarking on their first date. In New York, I'm Liz Warner.
17: Singer Lauren Bennett has died. She's best known for performing on the hit LMFAO song Party Rock Anthem, which was one of the biggest songs of 2011. Bennett also worked with artists like CeeLo Green and Will.i.am. She was 37 years old. That's entertainment. I'm Daria Albinger.
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24: This is a Bloomberg Money Minute. A sell-off in chipmakers underway. That's weighing on sentiment on Wall Street overall. Samsung plunging in South Korean trading overnight after reporting results that somehow didn't seem to satisfy investors there. But if you're worried about tech for a minute, consider this. Sources say South Korean semiconductor company SK Hynix, $28 billion U.S. listing, is multiple times oversubscribed ahead of pricing on that one on Thursday. Rivian stock tumbling. The EV maker says it'll sell 75 million shares to fund equity contributions related to a Department of Energy loan. Meta Platforms debuting a new image generation artificial intelligence model called Muse Image. It'll be embedded in Meta's social apps, including Insta and WhatsApp, and you can use it to generate images based on text prompts or by asking it to alter existing pictures. All images made with Muse Image will include an invisible watermark. Meta says the system has safety precautions in place. Denise Pellegrini, Bloomberg Radio.
25: 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Good putting is paramount in golf, but short, what I call scoring putts, make for tedious practice. So try this game, which is one you might have even tried on the basketball court. Place 8 to 10 tees in a horseshoe pattern with about, 2 or 3 feet between each tee, with the hole at the open end of the horseshoe. Start putting at the end of the horseshoe, which should be about 2 or 3 feet from the hole. After you make the first putt, go to the next tee. 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It may take a while, but when you finally make every putt, you will develop and have great confidence with your putter. 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So remember, start putting in a horseshoe fashion around the world, and you'll start knocking in those scoring putts for much better scores. For the Golf Minute, I'm Dennis Silvers.
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31: The Old Deary Inn is a two-story clapboard structure that is situated on historic Main Street in Blountville. Built in the 1790s, the inn started as a way station on the Great Stage Road. William Deary bought it in 1801 and added a trading post, general store, and a tavern. When the Civil War came to Blountville, the Deary Inn stood tall when most buildings were destroyed because the current owner bribed both armies to spare his inn. Thousands have stayed in the inn, with the most notable being Andrew Jackson, James K. Polk, Andrew Johnson, Prince Louis-Philippe of France, and the Marquis de Lafayette. 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
8: A police agent says the man accused of killing Charlie Crook in Utah had engaged with members of Turning Point USA just hours before Crook was killed. During a week-long evidentiary hearing, David Hall didn't elaborate on what was said between Tyler Robinson and members of Crook's Turning Point organization. The

0: Minority Leader Chuck Schumer and Democratic Senatorial Campaign Committee Chairwoman Kirsten Gillibrand have now joined the growing list of politicians to call for Plattner to immediately withdraw. I'm Chris Caraggio.
1: With a live wire community focus, I'm Daryl Moody. The Health Wagon is a mobile free health clinic.
2: So we're essentially like a doctor's office on wheels. In addition to our four mobile units that we have out on the roads, we also have three stationary clinics as well. So we provide care in a numerous different ways, in numerous different settings. We do a lot of specialty care because there's big needs for like specialty care. That's in addition to our acute disease management that we do on a daily management. A lot of individuals do not have access to specialty care, so we actually help with that as well, and some wonderful, wonderful programs that we offer our patients.
1: President and CEO Dr. Teresa Owens Tyson.
2: We're the medical home to over 5,600 individuals that would not have access to healthcare otherwise. So the work that we do is God-inspired. As I said, it was started by a Catholic nun. We're non-denominational, you know, but we are faith-based.
1: For more information, go to thehealthwagon.org. I'm Daryl Moody reporting.
3: The Bristol, Virginia Professional Firefighters Association reports that after a bout with severe thunderstorms, it responded to more than 30 weather-related calls. Those calls included removing trees from roadways, fire alarms, possible water rescues, down power lines, and more. The fireworks at Anderson Park were rescheduled for Sunday night and went off without issues. At least two weekend fires may have been caused by lightning, according to the South Greene Volunteer Fire Department. Firefighters responded to a residence on Southwind Circle Sunday afternoon, where the homeowners suspected lightning had struck. Upon arrival, light smoke was seen and a small fire in the attic in an HVAC unit was quickly extinguished. I'm Lisa Ruffman.
4: Preserving history through old-school photos, long-form handwriting. Mike Austin here with today's Radio Dead Minute. Pics and vids on our phones and texts, DMs, emails, AI. Yep, we're communicating way easier these days. And with each passing year, we're losing our own family history. Think about it. Your grandparents had hard copy photos and family photo albums, shoeboxes full of old letters and notes. You put it all together, it paints a picture of life and thoughts of your family, where you came from. So are we losing our own lives and family history today? Cheryl Harden is a handwriting expert. She says we may be losing our family history.
5: We're missing out on our personal history. I have letters that my grandmother wrote in the 60s in the midst of all the turmoil that was going on, and it shows her personal perspective.
4: Yeah, so print off those digital pictures you have and heck, get your kids writing handwritten thank you notes. It's a start. I'm Mike Austin, the Radio Dad.
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1: Mitch Anthony here with today's Daily Dose. In her unique and inspirational book, Do What You Love and the Money Will Follow, Marcia Sinatar writes about the importance of resourcefulness in finding our place of happiness. Resourcefulness is the trait we must develop in ourselves if we want control over our working lives. Whether we plan to create our own job or wish only to retire early to do things we enjoy, our innovation will be a needed ally. If we examine the definition of the word resourceful, we see that it is little more than creativity, the ability to bring something into existence that does not yet exist, the skill of dealing with any kind of situation. When we examine the personalities of people who do what they love, we find that they are usually highly resourceful persons. They are innovative types who dare to try something new even when people around them do not support their efforts. Resourcefulness, in large part, is tied to a person's self-esteem. Having that feeling that I can figure this out, I can make it work, or as one author put it, prosperity is living easily and happily in the real world, whether you have money or not. Mitch Anthony reminding you once again that life is whatever you make it. 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
3: Hello, Tri-Cities. For this evening, partly cloudy skies with isolated thunderstorms, fog, and humidity. The overnight low temperature, 66 degrees. For Wednesday, humidity with afternoon thunderstorms, 85 degrees for the daytime high. For Wednesday evening, showers and thunderstorms with an overnight low temperature of 66 degrees. 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
6: So what is the best exercise for your entire body and even your brain? Well, according to the British Journal of Sports Medicine, it's rock climbing. It offers a huge variety of physical and mental health benefits you won't find in most other sports. First, rock climbing is a true full-body workout that targets biceps, triceps, deltoids, abdominals, glutes, thighs, pretty much everything. And All the pulling, pushing, and lifting boosts cardiorespiratory fitness. In fact, listen, indoor rock climbing requires as much energy as running an 8-minute mile. That's a fast mile. Rock climbing also enhances memory and problem solving because you have to plot out and assess each climbing route and be able to change strategies on the fly. Rock climbing reduces anxiety and depression. Therapy patients who started climbing saw their levels of depression plummet. I'm John Tesh with today's Intelligence for Your Life Minutes.
8: Tennessee gas prices continue to trend downward, falling another 2 cents over the past week. AAA says the statewide average is now $3.36 a gallon, making Tennessee the fourth least expensive gas market in the nation. Despite the recent decline, drivers paid the highest Independence Day gas prices in at least 4 years. The average in Carter County is $3.29 a gallon, in Unicoi County it's $3.42 a gallon, and in Washington County, Tennessee, $3.41. Tennessee is getting a nine-figure payback for Hurricane Helene cleanup cost. FEMA signed off on over $166 million for 18 recovery projects. Most of the money reimburses debris removal, covering wreckage cleared from roadways, public property, and damaged communities. I'm Lisa Ruckman.
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12: From the Quick Stop Market Sports Desk, I'm Matt Pauly. Tennessee baseball has picked up a commitment from former California Baptist shortstop Chris Ramirez. Over 88 games, including 87 starts from 2025 to 2026, he had a .348 batting average, 3 home runs, 27 doubles, 3 triples, 55 RBIs. He also had a .970 fielding percentage. He was the 2025 WAC Freshman of the Year, 2025 WAC Defensive Player of the Year, 2026 WAC Player of the Year, and the 2026 WAC Defensive Player of the Year. Major League Baseball, the Nationals play a wild one yesterday. They open up a series against the Astros, and they win by a 12-11 score. Series does continue tonight. Andrew Alvarez on the mound. Braves lose to the Mets 7-6, end up splitting that four-game series. They play in Pittsburgh tonight against the Pirates. The Pirates are off yesterday. The Cardinals lose to the Brewers 4-3. That series continues with a doubleheader today, and the Orioles were off yesterday. Today they are going to match up against the Chicago Cubs. Feel Good Fuel, Alani New Energy, 2 12-ounce cans for $5. 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
18: Let me assert my firm belief that the only thing we have to fear is fear itself.
14: With those words, FDR lifted a nation during the worst of times. Except for immediate danger, fear is not a useful emotion. It prevents us from attempting a new career, making smart investments, or just trying new things that could make life better. It holds people in a rut with anxiety, frustration, well, then depression. Mark Twain said, I do not fear death. I've been dead for billions and billions of years before I was born and had not suffered the slightest inconvenience from it. Sit down and take note of what you are afraid of. Then write down reasons not to be afraid. If you consider fear in a rational way, it should not be a part of your everyday life.
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20: It at least sets a dangerous example to the people of America of forming governments distinct from and dependent of His Majesty's authority. Lord Dunsmore. The Watauga Association was a semi-autonomous government created in 1772 by frontier settlers living along the Watauga River in what is now Elizabethton, when settlers signed a 10-year lease directly with the Cherokee, and being outside the claims of any colony, established the Watauga Association to provide basic government functions. Theodore Roosevelt later wrote that the settlers were the first men of American birth to establish a free and independent community on the continent. With the outbreak of the American Revolutionary War, the settlers organized themselves into the Washington District, loyal to the United Colonies, marking the end of the Watauga Association. Happy 250, America.
21: Medicare has begun covering certain GLP-1 weight loss drugs through a new temporary pilot program called the Medicare GLP-1 Bridge. Eligible beneficiaries will pay a flat $50 monthly copayment for approved medications, including Wegovy, Zepbound, and Foundayo. Scams are bad and getting worse. A new Gallup Stop Scams Alliance survey found that 1 in 10 U.S. adults said someone in their household lost money or gave scammers access to a financial account in 2025. Nearly half of those affected households reported losses of $500 or more. Hyundai is recalling more than 96,000 2025 and 2026 Tucson, Tucson Hybrid, and Tucson Plug-in Hybrid electric vehicles. A software error may cause the instrument panel display to fail. The software update will be done over the air. I'm Mark Huffman. Learn more at consumeraffairs.com.
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23: Hello, Tri-Cities. For this evening, partly cloudy skies with isolated thunderstorms, fog, and humidity. The overnight low temperature, 66 degrees. For Wednesday, humidity with afternoon thunderstorms, 85 degrees for the daytime high. For Wednesday evening, showers and thunderstorms with an overnight low temperature of 66 degrees. 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
30: This is a Bloomberg Money Minute. Stocks are under pressure. Tech weighing on sentiment. That's after chipmaker Samsung plunged overnight in South Korean trading. SpaceX shares started trading on the NASDAQ 100 today, and they fell. Even so, it's worth considering. There's a lot of bullish sentiment surrounding this stock. Don't rely on AI for personal finance. New study from the Journal of Financial Planning says artificial intelligence programs can be inconsistent, inaccurate, or biased. Researchers prompted AI programs programs like ChatGPT, Claude, Gemini, Perplexity, and others. With questions about emergency savings, asset allocation, and retirement withdrawals, the responses were a good starting point, but should not be used as final authority. And Nestle reportedly sharpening its flavoring to appeal to our increasingly dull tongues as GLP-1 drugs make us apparently less sensitive to some mild tastes. Wall Street Journal says companies testing adding more spices or pepper to food like Hot Pockets, Lean Cuisine, and DiGiorno pizzas. Denise Pellegrini, Bloomberg Radio.
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1: If I were to ask you what makes for a good night's sleep, you'd probably say a dark, quiet room, not too many things on your mind. But every night when you go to get some Z's, how often do you really think about the temperature in your bedroom? 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That's according to the Senior Vice President of Research and Scientific Affairs at the National Sleep Foundation. 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I'm Dr. Sanjay Gupta, helping you live a better life.
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6: The Ocean's 11 prequel just added more names to its roster. Vicky Creeps and George Mackay are among the cast, joining stars Bradley Cooper and Margot Robbie for the heist thriller. Cooper is also writing and directing the project, hitting theaters June 25th, 2027.
7: My name is George Washington.
6: Coming off a successful 4th of July weekend at the box office, Young Washington is officially getting a sequel. Titled 1776, the film will continue the next chapter of George Washington's life and legacy. There's new music on the way from U2. The Irish rockers are releasing a new single, Street of Dreams, today. The song will appear on their upcoming album, expected out later this year.
8: It's not a question of if I want to spend the rest of my life with you.
6: And Sarah Pidgeon, the star of Love Story, John F. Kennedy Jr., and Carolyn Bessette, is 30 today. Chuck Sievertson, ABC News.
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29: From the entertainment desk, I'm Lisa Rotman. 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The Oak Ridge Boys are coming to ETSU. 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Sing along to Elvira, Bobby Sue, Dream On, Thank God for Kids, American Made, and many, many more. The show is slated for Friday, August 28th. 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
5: It's 4 o'clock.
6: A police agent says the man accused of killing Charlie Crook in Utah had engaged with members of Turning Point USA just hours before Crook was killed. During a week-long evidentiary hearing, David Hall didn't elaborate on what was said between Tyler Robinson and members of Crook's Turning Point organization. The judge is set to decide if there's enough evidence against Robinson to proceed to trial for killing Crook at Utah Valley University last fall. Top Democrats are urging Maine Senate candidate Graham Plattner to drop out of the race after a sexual assault allegation was made against him. In a report by Politico, a woman who dated Plattner accused him of forcing her to have sex with him almost 5 years ago, despite repeated objections. Senate Minority Leader Chuck Schumer and Democratic Senatorial Campaign Committee Chairwoman Kirsten Gillibrand have now joined the growing list of politicians to call for Plattner to immediately withdraw. President Trump says he's been disappointed with NATO, expressing frustration with the alliance for not assisting the U.S. in the war with Iran. NBC's Alice Barr reports Trump spoke alongside the Turkish president today in Turkey, where he's attending a two-day NATO summit.
7: President Trump also saying the U.S. will drop sanctions on Turkey and may lift a ban on selling them F-35 fighter jets.
8: It's certainly something we will consider.
7: That ban started in the first Trump term when Turkey bought an air defense system from Russia.
6: The summit kicked off today with the Russia-Ukraine war expected to be in sharp focus. Trump is scheduled to meet with Ukrainian President Volodymyr Zelensky on the sidelines of the event tomorrow. He said he already spoke with Russian President Putin. The World Cup's round of 16 wraps up today. Lionel Messi and Argentina staged a wild comeback against Egypt in Atlanta to win 3-2 after being down 2-0 late in the match. Later, Switzerland will face off against Colombia and Vancouver. The winner will play Argentina in the quarterfinals Saturday in Kansas City. I'm Chris Caraggio.
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6: The UN Secretary General says killer robots should be banned. Antonio Guterres said yesterday there needs to be an international ban on deadly autonomous weapons governed by artificial intelligence.
14: My main concern is with little autonomous weapon systems. Let us call them what they are, killer robots.
6: Speaking in Geneva at the inaugural UN Global Dialogue on AI Governance Conference, Guterres said machines killing people without human control and judgment is morally repugnant. Pope Leo has made a similar plea. Illinois is taking action to protect residents from harm when it comes to advancements in artificial intelligence. Governor J.B. Pritzker signed the Artificial Intelligence Safety Measures Act yesterday. The landmark legislation established what officials say is the nation's strongest framework for AI safety, transparency, and accountability. The law requires the largest AI developers to identify, disclose, and mitigate risks while providing independent oversight and protections for workers who report safety concerns. At least $576 million will be up for grabs in tonight's Mega Millions drawing, Tammy Trujillo reports.
15: The cash option on that works out to almost $254 million. Of course, walking away with all that money won't be easy. The odds of winning the grand prize are roughly 1 in 290 million. Good luck. I'm Tammy Trujillo.
6: A new study suggests many Americans may be better off with a different blood test that looks at cholesterol as opposed to the standard LDL cholesterol testing. Researchers at Northwestern say measuring what's called apolipoprotein B was more effective than tracking LDL when it comes to making decisions for better cholesterol levels, whether it's therapy or medications. The study shows the test is cheaper. Officials with the study say the LDL cholesterol tests provide useful information, but they don't fully capture a person's cardiovascular risk. I'm Chris Caraggio.
4: The Bristol, Virginia Professional Firefighters Association reports that after a bout with severe thunderstorms, it responded to more than 30 weather-related calls. Those calls included removing trees from roadways, fire alarms, possible water rescues, down power lines, and more. The fireworks at Anderson Park were rescheduled for Sunday night and went off without issues. At least two weekend fires may have been caused by lightning, according to the South Greene Volunteer Fire Department. Firefighters responded to a residence on Southwind Circle Sunday afternoon, where the homeowner suspected lightning had struck. Upon arrival, light smoke was seen and a small fire in the attic in an HVAC unit was quickly extinguished. I'm Lisa Ruckman.
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25: Hey, Bible readers, I'm Tara Lee Cobble, and I'm your host for The God Shot. Whenever our hearts condemn us, God is greater than our heart, and He knows everything. 1 John 3:20. Have you ever felt like your heart is condemning you? When you're confronted with your own sinful actions and desires, doesn't it feel like a ton of bricks on your heart? It's good to be mindful of the weight of our sins. That's what points us to our need for a Savior. And once we know that Savior and have been saved by Him, snatched from the clutches of sin and death and brought to life, we can rest in the words of Romans 8:1. There is therefore now no condemnation for those who are in Christ Jesus. God knows everything, every sin you've ever committed, every sin you haven't committed yet. And He says Jesus' death was sufficient to cover them all. As His child, there is no shame in His presence. There's peace and love and joy because He's where the joy is.
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1: Hello, Tri-Cities. For this evening, partly cloudy skies with isolated thunderstorms, fog, and humidity. The overnight low temperature, 66 degrees. For Wednesday, humidity with afternoon thunderstorms. 85 degrees for the daytime high. For Wednesday evening, showers and thunderstorms with an overnight low temperature of 66 degrees. 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
4: The World Cup came to an end for the United States. Once again, they lose in the round of 16, falling to Belgium Monday night in Seattle 4-1, the fourth time in the past five World Cups that the U.S. came a game short of the quarterfinals. Malik Tillman scored on a free kick. That was the only goal for the U.S. Former Tennessee Volunteer basketball player Nate Amend will be making his summer league debut for the Milwaukee Bucks later this week when they attend the league-wide tournament in Las Vegas. He could not participate in the California Classic as his acquisition by Milwaukee was part of the Giannis Antetokounmpo trade that was finalized on Monday. Meanwhile, Jacoby Gillespie scored 19 points for the San Antonio Spurs in Monday's game against the Lakers. He has put up double-digit points in all three appearances in summer league play. NASCAR heading to Echo Park Speedway in Atlanta Sunday for the Quaker State 400. Chase Elliott won the summer race there last year. Tyler Reddick, who has five wins this season, one of them came in Atlanta earlier this year. 260 laps around the mile-and-a-half quad oval. The O'Reilly Auto Parts Series will run there on Saturday. Feel Good Fuel, Alani New Energy, two 12-ounce cans for just $5. 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
10: 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Today's quote was submitted by Carrie. Harriet Beecher Stowe said, "Common sense is seeing things as they are and doing things as they ought to be." What a great quote. I know that sometimes we see the world through rose-colored glasses, but I also think some people see everything through glasses that are anything but rosy. They're a bit negative and gloomy. I recently mentioned my discussion with a reporter looking for a negative story. Imagine waking up every day looking for the worst things that happen in your community, trying to focus your time and energy on magnifying the worst things that happened last night, giving that negativity the center stage in your life each and every day in the name of news, in the erroneous belief that that's somehow what people want. No, they don't. That's just all you'll give them. Maybe that's why over 3,500 local newspapers have vanished since 2005. This has been the Motivation Minute. I'm John Small. Thanks for listening. Your favorite motivational quotes can be submitted for upcoming programs at motivationminute.org.
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0: 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The contents are those of the author and do not necessarily represent the official views of nor an endorsement by ONDCP, CDC, HHS, or the U.S. government.
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2: Hello, Tri-Cities. For this evening, partly cloudy skies with isolated thunderstorms, fog, and humidity. The overnight low temperature, 66 degrees. For Wednesday, humidity with afternoon thunderstorms. 85 degrees for the daytime high. For Wednesday evening, showers and thunderstorms with an overnight low temperature of 66 degrees. 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
5: Tennessee gas prices continue to trend downward, falling another 2 cents over the past week. AAA says the statewide average is now $3.36 a gallon, making Tennessee the fourth least expensive gas market in the nation. Despite the recent decline, drivers paid the highest Independence Day gas prices in at least 4 years. The average in Carter County is $3.29 a gallon, in Unicoi County it's $3.42 a gallon, and in Washington County, Tennessee, $3.41. Tennessee is getting a nine-figure payback for Hurricane Helene cleanup cost. FEMA signed off on over $166 million for 18 recovery projects. Most of the money reimburses debris removal, covering wreckage cleared from roadways, public property, and damaged communities. I'm Lisa Ruckman.
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9: 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That's Farm to Fork. I'm Daryl Anderson.
11: This is a Bloomberg Money Minute. Stocks are under pressure, especially tech. That's after Samsung's plunge overnight set the tone for tech on Wall Street. Crude oil futures rising today. The Treasury Department has revoked a waiver that allowed the sale of Iranian oil, and the move comes following new attacks on tankers in the Strait of Hormuz. SpaceX joined the NASDAQ today. The shares fell in their debut, but there's a lot of positivity surrounding this stock, with at least six brokers, including Morgan Stanley and Goldman Sachs, starting coverage with buy equivalent ratings. They're all on board with the company's long-term growth prospects, even as questions linger over profitability, execution, and valuation. And did you pay for someone else's dinner and you're still waiting for them to sell you back? 76% of Gen Z consumers who have paid upfront for a group expense say they were never paid back in full, according to Zelle. With people struggling to pay others back and some people reporting the experience damaged their relationships or even pushed them into debt. Denise Pellegrini, Bloomberg Radio.
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13: Amid the rush for new products, there are some who take their time and discover something unique. Norm was a guy who believed that when it comes to research, slower is better. Norm was a researcher at a firm called Rocket Chemical. He was trying to find something to protect space missiles from moisture. 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Now, what to call it? Since the product was created for water displacement and it was the 40th formula he tested, Norm gave his new product a name you may know. WD-40. Sales of WD-40 took off like a rocket. It now earns over $100 million a year. With the Success Journal, I'm Chris Whitting.
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17: Over 250 years ago, in 1772, the settlers negotiated a land lease with the Native Americans. But some natives did not like this. And near the beginning of the Revolutionary War, England convinced them to attack the settlers at Fort Watauga. Anne Robertson mobilized the women of the fort to pass cauldrons of boiling water to pour on the attackers from her position overlooking the walls of the fort. Although she sustained several injuries, Robertson continued at her post until the Indians retreated and went on to be the first woman to be given a land grant. She eventually migrated west with Donaldson's party on flatboats and was the first woman teacher in Tennessee. You can see an example of the flatboat at Netherland Inn Park in Kingsport, and you can see a replica of Fort Watauga at Sycamore Shoals. 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

0: It's that time of year again, Shark Month. 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That's faster than speed limits on many roads. 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
7: The prosecution in the Charlie Kirk trial in Utah is being allowed to enter a statement from a Turning Point USA member into evidence. Judge Tony Graff approved the statement from David Engelhardt that highlights the political and religious views of the group Kirk founded. During what will be a week-long evidentiary hearing, Graff is set to decide if there's enough evidence against Tyler Robinson to proceed to trial for killing Kirk at Utah Valley University last fall. Earlier, a police agent said Robinson had interacted with members of Turning Point hours before Kirk was killed. Top Democrats are calling for Maine Senate candidate Graham Plattner to bow out of the race after a sexual assault allegation was made against him. In a report by Politico, a woman who dated Plattner accused him of forcing her to have sex with him almost 5 years ago despite repeated objections. Senate Minority Leader Chuck Schumer and Democratic Senatorial Campaign Committee Chairwoman Kirsten Gillibrand have now joined the growing list of politicians to call for Plattner to immediately withdraw. I'm Chris Caraggio.

0: something that an addiction all kind of seem to go hand in hand. I'm very fortunate. I'm not someone that's ever had to deal with addiction personally, but I know that it is something, you know, that it's difficult. So we definitely want to help women that are dealing with that.
1: Executive Director Jennifer Ritter.
0: The program is just everything you could think of, everything I could think of, actually, that I needed to get on my feet. We do everything from community resource mapping and helping them really target where they need to call and what they need to ask and how they need to help themselves, teach them how to fish kind of thing.
1: To learn more, visit themagnoliaproject.org. I'm Daryl Moody reporting.
2: The Bristol, Virginia Professional Firefighters Association reports that after a bout with severe thunderstorms, it responded to more than 30 weather-related calls. Those calls included removing trees from roadways, fire alarms, possible water rescues, down power lines, and more. The fireworks at Anderson Park were rescheduled for Sunday night and went off without issues. At least two weekend fires may have been caused by lightning, according to the South Greene Volunteer Fire Department. Firefighters responded to a residence on Southwind Circle Sunday afternoon, where the homeowner suspected lightning had struck. Upon arrival, light smoke was seen and a small fire in the attic in an HVAC unit was quickly extinguished. I'm Lisa Ruckman.
3: 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And maybe you were part of those memories. 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He builds what matters, and he's not afraid to get his hands a little dirty for the people he loves. 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I'm Mike Austin, the Radio Dad.
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6: Hannah Harper is officially hitting the road after revealing she just got her own tour bus. She posted about it on Instagram while giving us a glimpse inside her life on the road. Speaking of her tour, dates are available on her website. Dalton Davis and Chelsea Shea are welcoming their first baby together. The couple's first daughter, Birdie Love, was born Friday, June 19th. Dalton and Chelsea shared the news with people saying the whole thing was unexpected. They revealed that they found out they were expecting about a month and a half in to their relationship. Eric Church's whiskey brand Gypsy came out with a limited edition bottle called Legacy Batch 003, The Declaration, in celebration of America's 250th birthday. It's a modern reimagining of the spirits distilled by George Washington at his Mount Vernon estate. It blends three whiskeys, including one that has a top note from the apple brandy barrels that were sourced directly from George Washington's distillery. It's your Country Daily Dirt. I'm Brooke Summers.
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9: My number one rule, since 50 to 80% of all colds and flu are caused by hand contact, you need to know where the germ hotspots are and avoid those like the plague.

0: There's a lot of myths out there. 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The problem is they should take those little paper toilet guards they're using for the toilet and put them over the bathroom faucet, because the faucet is actually germier than the toilet lid.
1: Allison recommends you use paper towels strategically to avoid touching faucet surfaces as you wash your hands and doorknobs as you exit. 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
8: Hello, Tri-Cities. For this evening, partly cloudy skies with isolated thunderstorms, fog, and humidity. The overnight low temperature, 66 degrees. For Wednesday, humidity with afternoon thunderstorms, 85 degrees for the daytime high. For Wednesday evening, showers and thunderstorms with an overnight low temperature of 66 degrees. 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
11: 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For one thing, you have to do all the chores by yourself. But new evidence suggests it may also increase the risk of becoming depressed. I'm Dr. Catherine Albrecht, back with details on loneliness and mental health next.
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11: We all know the elderly are more prone to depression if they live alone, but new research suggests the same pattern may also affect younger, working-age adults. In a study of 3,500 people aged 30 to 65, researchers found a quarter of those living alone took antidepressants. That's almost twice the rate of those with spouses, family, or roommates. Did living alone cause depression, or do depression-prone people simply prefer solitude? Both explanations are plausible, but there's one important wake-up call for all of us: to reach out to friends, family, and neighbors who live alone. Some human contact could make all the difference in the world. I'm Dr. Catherine Albrecht, reminding you to try StartMail.
13: Tennessee gas prices continue to trend downward, falling another 2 cents over the past week. AAA says the statewide average is now $3.36 a gallon, making Tennessee the fourth least expensive gas market in the nation. Despite the recent decline, drivers paid the highest Independence Day gas prices in at least 4 years. The average in Carter County is $3.29 a gallon, in Unicoi County it's $3.42 a gallon, and in Washington County, Tennessee, $3.41. Tennessee is getting a nine-figure payback for Hurricane Helene cleanup cost. FEMA signed off on over $166 million for 18 recovery projects. Most of the money reimburses debris removal, covering wreckage cleared from roadways, public property, and damaged communities. I'm Lisa Ruckman.
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17: 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Tennessee baseball has picked up a commitment from former California Baptist shortstop Chris Ramirez. Over 88 games, including 87 starts from 2025 to 2026, he had a .348 batting average, 3 home runs, 27 doubles, 3 triples, 55 RBIs. He also had a .970 fielding percentage. He was the 2025 WAC Freshman of the Year, 2025 WAC Defensive Player of the Year, 2026 WAC Player of the Year, and the 2026 WAC Defensive Player of the Year. Major League Baseball, the Nationals play a wild one yesterday. They open up a series against the Astros, and they win by a 12-11 score. Series does continue tonight. Andrew Alvarez on the mound. Braves lose to the Mets 7-6, end up splitting that four-game series. They play in Pittsburgh tonight against the Pirates. The Pirates are off yesterday. The Cardinals lose to the Brewers 4-3. That series continues with a doubleheader today. And the Orioles were off yesterday. Today they are going to match up against the Chicago Cubs. Feel Good Fuel, Alani New Energy, 2 12-ounce cans for $5. 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
18: 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I'm just a dad like you. 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
21: We remember generals, battles, and even local militiamen, but we usually overlook the child soldiers that stood for American liberty. 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Underage boys frequently joined the Frontier Fife and Drum Corps using music to communicate commands on the battlefield, and some went on to fight. William Cross fought at Kings Mountain after starting his service at 14. Also at Kings Mountain was John Sevier's personal fifer, William Price, who was just 13, and his 15-year-old son, James. You can find out more at Sycamore Shoals State Historic Site and visit a memorial with over 200 names of child soldiers at Cook Family Park in Elizabethton. 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
22: 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I'm Jeffrey Lyons. Today, flipping the calendar to July for Hollywood milestones. July 1st, 1953, saw the opening of Stalag 17 in a role which Kirk Douglas turned down. William Holden won the Oscar. Otto Preminger, better known as the director of movies like Anatomy of a Murder, played a German prison camp commandant, with Billy Wilder directing. July 1st, 1971, saw Richard Roundtree open as Chef, the coolest private eye ever, directed by famed photographer Gordon Parks. July 3rd, 1969 is the day True Grit opened, winning John Wayne his only Oscar after 200 or so movies. And back on Independence Day in 1932, Katharine Hepburn stepped off the train from New York and revolutionized how women are depicted, and eventually winning 4 Oscars for Best Actress. She made her screen debut in A Bill of Divorcement. And on July 5th, 1928, Lights of New York opened at the Strand Theater, the first all-talking movie. The jazz singer had only a few scenes in sound. More July milestones next week. That's Lyons Den Radio. I'm Jeffrey Lyons.
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24: Hello, Tri-Cities. For this evening, partly cloudy skies with isolated thunderstorms, fog, and humidity. The overnight low temperature, 66 degrees. For Wednesday, humidity with afternoon thunderstorms, 85 degrees for the daytime high. For Wednesday evening, showers and thunderstorms with an overnight low temperature of 66 degrees. 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
26: This is a Bloomberg Money Minute. Stocks are under pressure, especially tech. That's after Samsung's plunge overnight set the tone for tech on Wall Street. Crude oil futures rising today. The Treasury Department has revoked a waiver that allowed the sale of Iranian oil, and the move comes following new attacks on tankers in the Strait of Hormuz. SpaceX joined the NASDAQ today. The shares fell in their debut, but there's a lot of positivity surrounding this stock, with at least 6 brokers, including Morgan Stanley and Goldman Sachs, starting coverage with buy equivalent ratings. They're all on board with the company's long-term growth prospects, even as questions linger over profitability, execution, and valuation. And did you pay for someone else's dinner and you're still waiting for them to Zelle you back? 76% of Gen Z consumers who have paid upfront for a group expense say they were never paid back in full, according to Zelle. With people struggling to pay others back and some people reporting the experience damaged their relationships or even pushed them into debt. Denise Pellegrini, Bloomberg Radio.
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0: Tensions in Boston Harbor reached a breaking point in 1773. Colonists protested the British tax on tea, but King George refused to listen. Reports say a group of upwards of 100 men disguised themselves as Mohawk warriors. They marched down to the harbor and boarded three British merchant ships. They worked in silence, smashing open chests of tea and dumping them into the dark, cold harbor water. The salt water ruined the cargo, costing the British East India Tea Company a fortune. This act was a defiant statement of independence, the first of many. It sent a clear message to London. The colonies would no longer accept taxation without representation. On that note, I'm James A. Brown, and as always, be well.
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13: 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The Oak Ridge Boys are coming to ETSU. 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Sing Along to Elvira, Bobby Sue, Dream On, Thank God for Kids, American Made, and many, many more. 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
27: 1971, Tulane Blacktop, James Taylor's only theatrical starring role, premieres in theaters. Dennis Wilson of the Beach Boys co-stars as Taylor's mechanic in this existential road film that had little viewing in its initial release. Tulane Blacktop has since become a cult classic. 2001, Fred Neil, highly original folk singer-songwriter who influenced David Crosby, Tim Buckley, and many others, but retired from music in the mid-1970s to pursue dolphin preservation, dies at his Summerland Key, Florida home of cancer. Neil was 65 and is best remembered for writing Harry Nilsson's hit.
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27: 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Roy Clark was the apparent hit of the show, while the Oak Ridge Boys and Barbara Mandrell get booed off the stage.
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7: It's 5 o'clock.
8: The judge in the evidentiary hearing against Charlie Kirk's accused killer is viewing never-before-seen video of Tyler Robinson. Prosecutors are showing the judge security footage from the Utah Valley University campus. They say shows Robinson before and after his alleged shooting of Kirk last September. The judge will decide if there's enough evidence against Robinson to proceed to trial. Kirk's widow, Erica, and Kirk's parents are once again inside the courtroom today. Maine Democrat Senate candidate Graham Plattner is losing his staunchest supporter as calls grow for him to end his campaign after a sexual assault allegation. In a report by Politico, a woman who dated Plattner accused him of forcing her to have sex with him almost 5 years ago. Plattner's biggest backer, Vermont Senator Bernie Sanders, has now joined Democrats, asking Plattner to drop out of the race. Investigators say the building with buckled beams in Midtown Manhattan is still unstable. Lizzie Radabali reports.
9: City officials spoke at a press conference shortly after noon on Tuesday.
10: We evacuated the building and started evacuations of surrounding buildings, and the building has continued to move since we've been on the scene.
9: A structural column buckled on the 21st floor of the former Pfizer office building, which is being converted into apartments. The Department of Buildings said they will work with the FDNY to shore up the floor to allow for further inspection. Emergency support beams will be brought in once the structure is deemed safe. In New York, I'm Lizzie Radabali.
8: Iran appears to once again be challenging the current ceasefire after it attacked cargo ships in the Strait of Hormuz. The UK Navy confirmed the attacks, and several reports say three ships were hit over the past 24 hours. President Trump is in Turkey for the NATO summit and has not commented on the reports. The misery rolls on today for millions in the Mid-Atlantic and New England regions as they face another flash flood threat. A weather system stretching from Ohio to parts of Virginia is set to produce more rain, with the heaviest expected over an area around southern Pennsylvania. It comes after the weather threat overwhelmed the Northeast yesterday. I'm Chris Caraggio.
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8: President Trump is indicating there will be more high-level meetings between the U.S. and China.
22: President Xi is coming here in the toward the end of September, the 24th, I believe. And what we need is a big ballroom where we could hold thousands of people to see him. Everyone wants to see him.
8: Trump announced Xi's upcoming visit during an event at the White House Rose Garden yesterday. There is so far no official confirmation of the visit or a possible itinerary. It would be President Xi's first visit to the United States since November of 2023. Members of the Los Angeles County Medical Examiner's Office are being investigated regarding leaks connected to the murder case involving the singer known as David. Mark Mayfield reports.
23: NBC LA says over a dozen workers are being questioned. Investigators are trying to figure out if any employees released the graphic details from an autopsy report before it became public. The defendant in the murder case, David Burke, is charged with killing teenager Celeste Rivas Hernandez. Her dismembered and decomposing remains were found in a Tesla registered to the singer. He's pleading not guilty. I'm Mark Mayfield.
8: Microsoft is slashing 3,200 jobs from its struggling Xbox video game business. The move comes as part of a broader push by Microsoft to lower its labor costs. And it also follows voluntary buyouts the company began offering to employees back in May. Microsoft will immediately eliminate 1,600 positions, while other jobs will be cut as four game development studios leave the Xbox unit. A new law inspired by an Alabama teenager injured in a Florida shark attack could soon bring shark attack alerts directly to cell phones. President Trump recently signed Lulu's Law, which requires the FCC to allow wireless emergency alerts when shark attacks occur nearby. The law is named after Lulu Gribben, who lost a hand and part of a leg in a 2024 shark attack in Walton County. I'm Chris Caraggio.
0: The Bristol, Virginia Professional Firefighters Association reports that after a bout with severe thunderstorms, it responded to more than 30 weather-related calls. Those calls included removing trees from roadways, fire alarms, possible water rescues, down power lines, and more. The fireworks at Anderson Park were rescheduled for Sunday night and went off without issues. At least two weekend fires may have been caused by lightning, according to the South Greene Volunteer Fire Department. Firefighters responded to a residence on Southwind Circle Sunday afternoon, where the homeowner suspected lightning had struck. Upon arrival, light smoke was seen and a small fire in the attic in an HVAC unit was quickly extinguished. I'm Lisa Ruckman.
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31: 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Micah 7-7 says, "Therefore I will look to the Lord. I will wait for the God of my salvation. My God will hear me." 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
4: Hello, Tri-Cities. For this evening, partly cloudy skies with isolated thunderstorms, fog, and humidity. The overnight low temperature, 66 degrees. For Wednesday, humidity with afternoon thunderstorms, 85 degrees for the daytime high. For Wednesday evening, showers and thunderstorms with an overnight low temperature of 66 degrees. 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
6: You might have heard of the feel-good foodie. 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
9: Another recipe that actually went really viral on social media is my take on Greek salad. And instead of just putting feta in there, I actually have crispy feta inside the Greek salad. And so what I did was I tossed feta cubes and a little bit of cornstarch and fried them. And you don't have to do anything complicated. You just kind of toss it for just, you know, a couple seconds just to make sure the feta is well coated. And you put them on a pan and you just fry them for a couple minutes per side. And they kind of look like croutons.
6: Yeah.
9: But they're cheesy on the inside, they're crisp on the outside, and they're just like a fun little take on Greek salad that is absolutely unexpected and absolutely delicious. But the dressing is another little Mediterranean or little Lebanese twist. I would say I added za'atar to the dressing, and za'atar is a common seasoning that's used in the Middle East, and it's a combination of oregano and sesame and sumac. So it's a very unique flavor, but if you buy it, you can throw it on potatoes, on chicken, in a dressing, you know, on just like a flatbread with some cheese. It really has this very unique, delicious flavor. I just love the recipe so much.
6: 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More details at toniaskitchen.com.
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11: 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There's games. Everything's family friendly. We've got a 5K that morning to kick off festivities. We've got a beauty pageant in the afternoon. We've got a muscle and antique car show. We've got a mechanical bull, jail and bail. It goes on and on.
10: Darren Clark is with the Elk Mills Pogie Volunteer Fire Department.
11: We could definitely use more competitors, more teams. It's open to anybody that has first responder background, police, fire, EMS, dispatch, 911, whatever. There's no fee to compete. They just have to turn in two racks of ribs for the judging. Other than that, they're welcome to cook and sell whatever they want to the public. Anything they make off food sales is theirs to keep.
10: For more on the third annual First Responder Ribfest, check out their Facebook page. I'm Daryl Moody, reporting.
12: For over 100 years, Americans have benefited from improvements in drinking water safety that result from disinfection, primarily done with chlorine. This process inactivates pathogens, curbing waterborne diseases and safeguarding the public health. Chloramines are the second most common disinfectant, but decompose into a mysterious, unidentified product. We'll explore in the U.S. National Science Foundation's Discovery Files.
13: All these disinfectants inactivate microorganisms, but they're also oxidants, and they react with naturally occurring organic materials that are present in drinking waters. Some of these reactions result in the formation of unintended compounds that we just generically refer to as disinfection byproduct.
12: Professor Julian Ferry is part of a team of researchers, including his NSF-supported group from the University of Arkansas, that have recently published a paper describing the unidentified product from chloramine decomposition. Building from work done in the 80s and 90s, the team was able to identify this product as chloronitramide anion, an inorganic byproduct of chloramine decomposition. While relatively high concentrations have been found in some U.S. water systems, more research is needed to uncover any potential health impacts.
13: And I don't want this study that reveals this new byproduct to drive more people away from their tap. Generally, in the United States, we are blessed to have very high-quality drinking water.
12: To learn more about this research, listen to NSF's Discovery Files podcast episode, Treating Drinking Water.
0: From the Quick Stop Market Sports Desk. NASCAR will be heading to Echo Park Speedway in Atlanta Sunday as they race the Quaker State 400. They'll go 260 laps around the mile-and-a-half track. Tyler Reddick leads the series with five victories. One of those was in Atlanta earlier this season. Chase Elliott won the summer race there last year. The O'Reilly Auto Parts Series will run in Atlanta Saturday. World Cup, the run for the United States came to an end Monday night as they lost in the round of 16 to Belgium 4-1, the fourth time in the last five World Cups that the U.S. came a game short of the quarterfinals. Malik Tillman scored on a free kick, the only goal for the United States. Former Tennessee Volunteer basketball player Nate Amend will be making his NBA debut for the Milwaukee Bucks on their summer league roster as they get ready for the league-wide tournament this weekend. He could not participate in Milwaukee's summer league appearance in California as his acquisition by Milwaukee came as part of the Giannis Antetokounmpo trade, which was finalized earlier this week. Any size fountain drink for 99 cents with any purchase using Quick Stop Rewards. 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
2: Hello, Tri-Cities. For this evening, partly cloudy skies with isolated thunderstorms, fog, and humidity. The overnight low temperature, 66 degrees. For Wednesday, humidity with afternoon thunderstorms, 85 degrees for the daytime high. For Wednesday evening, showers and thunderstorms with an overnight low temperature of 66 degrees. 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
24: Tennessee gas prices continue to trend downward, falling another 2 cents over the past week. AAA says the statewide average is now $3.36 a gallon, making Tennessee the fourth least expensive gas market in the nation. Despite the recent decline, drivers paid the highest Independence Day gas prices in at least 4 years. The average in Carter County is $3.29 a gallon, in Unicoi County it's $3.42 a gallon, and in Washington County, Tennessee, $3.41. Tennessee is getting a nine-figure payback for Hurricane Helene cleanup cost. FEMA signed off on over $166 million for 18 recovery projects. Most of the money reimburses debris removal, covering wreckage cleared from roadways, public property, and damaged communities. I'm Lisa Ruckman.
2: J.F. Tony was a merchant and civic leader and was bestowed the honorary title of Colonel. He was born in Carter County in 1857, right before the Civil War. His father died while in custody of the Confederates in 1864, leaving Tony fatherless at just 7 years of age. Frank began his career as a farmer at 10 years of age and became a merchant at 17 years of age, which led to his own business, J.F. Tony & Company in Irwin and Flag Pond in 1879. He married Fanny and had 4 children. Tony founded the first Irwin newspaper, The Magnet, in 1891. He was county and circuit court clerk of Unicoi County and was a representative in the state legislature. He was deputy collector of internal revenue during McKinley's administrations. He was a devout Baptist and Mason. For Irwin's 150th anniversary, we are remembering some of the people who made our town great.
25: A lot of people are choosing Texas.
26: He's choosing Texas, I can tell.
25: Ella Langley's single topped the Billboard's Hot 100 again. It's the 12th time at the top since it was released. She also took the third spot with Be Her. And Taylor Swift's I Knew It, I Knew You stayed at number 2 for a second week.
27: But I got a blank space, baby, and I'll write your name.
25: The guests at Swift's and Travis Kelce's wedding at Madison Square Garden apparently didn't walk away empty-handed.
28: Attendees were seen holding various personalized keepsakes as they exited the venue. The celebration also reportedly featured some special raffle items. Guests told NBC they could win raffle tickets by playing a variety of games that had been set up. Raffle prizes included some very elegant items, among them wristwatches from Cartier, whose luxury timepieces are a mainstay for Taylor, designer handbags, and other signature couture also made the raffle, but the most coveted prize appears to have been the 1970 Chevrolet Chevelle. It is the same model of the classic that Travis drove as the two were seen embarking on their first date. In New York, I'm Liz Warner.
25: Singer Lauren Bennett has died. She's best known for performing on the hit LMFAO song Party Rock Anthem, which was one of the biggest songs of 2011. Bennett also worked with artists like CeeLo Green and will.i.am. She was 37 years old. That's entertainment. I'm Daria Albinger.
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3: This is a Bloomberg Money Minute. Stocks are under pressure, especially tech. That's after Samsung's plunge overnight set the tone for tech on Wall Street. Crude oil futures rising today. The Treasury Department has revoked a waiver that allowed the sale of Iranian oil, and the move comes following new attacks on tankers in the Strait of Hormuz. SpaceX joined the NASDAQ today. The shares fell in their debut, but there's a lot of positivity surrounding this stock, with at least six brokers, including Morgan Stanley and Goldman Sachs, starting coverage with buy equivalent ratings. They're all on board with the company's long-term growth prospects, even as questions linger over profitability, execution, and valuation. And did you pay for someone else's dinner and you're still waiting for them to sell you back? 76% of Gen Z consumers who have paid upfront for a group expense say they were never paid back in full, according to Zelle. With people struggling to pay others back and some people reporting the experience damaged their relationships or even pushed them into debt. Denise Pellegrini, Bloomberg Radio.
4: 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I'm Zach Bennett. It was this date in 1975 that country singer George Morgan passed away in Nashville. Morgan was one of country music's great smooth voices, sometimes called a country crooner. And that really set him apart in an era when a lot of country records were leaning harder into honky-tonk edge. George's biggest record was Candy Kisses, a song he wrote himself. It became a number one country hit in 1949, stayed there for 3 weeks, and the story behind it feels almost too perfect. Morgan came up with the idea while driving to work after a breakup, humming along with the sound of his car engine. That heartbreak turned into a calling card. He joined the Opry in the late 1940s, remained tied to it for the rest of his life, and later passed on that country music inheritance to his daughter, Lori Morgan. I'm Zach Bennett, honoring George Morgan today, and that's the Pure American Country Radio Minute.
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9: The judge in the evidentiary hearing against Charlie Kirk's accused killer is viewing never-before-seen video of Tyler Robinson. Prosecutors are showing the judge security footage from the Utah Valley University campus. They say shows Robinson before and after his alleged shooting of Kirk last September. The judge will decide if there's enough evidence against Robinson to proceed to trial. Maine Democrat Senate candidate Graham Platner is losing his staunchest supporter as calls grow for him to end his campaign after a sexual assault allegation. In a report by Politico, a woman who dated Platner accused him of forcing her to have sex with him almost 5 years ago. Platner's biggest backer, Vermont Senator Bernie Sanders, has now joined Democrats, asking Platner to drop out of the race. The misery rolls on today for millions in the Mid-Atlantic and New England regions as they face another flash flood threat. A weather system stretching from Ohio to parts of Virginia is set to produce more rain, with the heaviest expected over an area around southern Pennsylvania. It comes after the weather threat overwhelmed the Northeast yesterday. I'm Chris Caraggio.
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11: 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We run 14 different programs in 36 counties that make up East Tennessee. So we go all the way from the Virginia-North Carolina borders in the northeast part of the state all the way west to Cumberland County. We go far north to the Tennessee-Kentucky border and then south to the Tennessee-Alabama-Georgia border.
10: Deacon Dave Duhamel.

0: Association reports that after a bout with severe thunderstorms, it responded to more than 30 weather-related calls. Those calls included removing trees from roadways, fire alarms, possible water rescues, down power lines, and more. The fireworks at Anderson Park were rescheduled for Sunday night and went off without issues. At least two weekend fires may have been caused by lightning, according to the South Greene Volunteer Fire Department. Firefighters responded to a residence on Southwind Circle Sunday afternoon, where the homeowner suspected lightning had struck. Upon arrival, light smoke was seen and a small fire in the attic in an HVAC unit was quickly extinguished. I'm Lisa Ruckman.
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2: NASCAR, Chase Briscoe celebrating the Cup Series return to Chicagoland Speedway. He wins the Aero 400, holding off Joe Gibbs Racing teammate Christopher Bell over the closing laps. Denny Hamlin started from pole position. He finished third, making it a podium sweep for Joe Gibbs Racing. The victory adds to Briscoe's strong season. Playoff race continues to heat up. IndyCar Pato Award earned his first victory of the year, taking the checkered flag at Mid-Ohio. Christian Lundegaard finished second. The championship leader Alex rounding out that podium to finish third. Formula One, the British Grand Prix at Silverstone. Charles Leclerc, Ferrari, gets his first win of the season with George Russell finishing second. Kimi Antonelli, the world championship points leader, suffered mechanical failure with about 11 laps remaining and picked up a 5-second penalty for exceeding track limits, keeping him out of the points.
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5: New York City's Legionnaires cluster on Manhattan's Upper East Side has now grown to 14 confirmed cases. Water cooling towers in those impacted neighborhoods are being tested. Legionnaires' disease, a severe type of pneumonia, is spread by inhaling Legionella-contaminated water vapors, not person-to-person, and it can be treated with antibiotics if detected early. A registered dietitian is raising awareness of the dangers of grilling meat and carcinogens. Here's Dr. Julia Zampano with the Cleveland Clinic.
6: When you grill meats, there are certain chemicals that can be released that have potential to be a carcinogen, which means it can lead to cancer growth or increased risk for cancer.
5: So Dr. Zampano says you might want to cut down on grilling hot dogs, sausages, and bacon. They increase the risk of exposure to carcinogens. She's recommending leaner meats like chicken breast, turkey breast, and lean ground beef. Health update, I'm Sarah Lee Kessler.
7: Mitch Anthony here with today's Daily Dose. In Hermann Hesse's story, Journey to the East, we see a band of men on a mythical journey. The central figure of the story is Leo, who accompanies the party as a servant who does their menial chores, but who also sustains their spirits with song. Leo has extraordinary presence. All goes well until Leo disappears. The group then falls into disarray and the journey is abandoned. They cannot make it without the servant Leo. The narrator, one of the party, after years of wandering, finds Leo and is taken into the order that had sponsored the journey. There he discovers that Leo, whom he had known first as a servant, was in fact the head of the order, its guiding spirit, a great and noble leader. This story puts forth the truth that today's leaders are just beginning to comprehend. The great leader is seen as a servant first. That is the key to their greatness. History shows that great leaders look for opportunity to serve. We see it in people like

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2: Hello, Tri-Cities. For this evening, partly cloudy skies with isolated thunderstorms, fog, and humidity. The overnight low temperature, 66 degrees. For Wednesday, humidity with afternoon thunderstorms, 85 degrees for the daytime high. For Wednesday evening, showers and thunderstorms with an overnight low temperature of 66 degrees. 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
5: 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Now on with the show. This is The Daily Note. I'm James A. Brown. Some of us look for love in grand trips and pricey dinners, but I think they're the exception, not the rule. Psychologist Mark Travers agrees with me. He says love hides in the small stuff, like shutting the phone off for a cup of coffee. He told CNBC that the happiest couples ditch screens on weekends, sit side by side, keep shared rituals, schedule intimacy, and laugh on purpose. None of this costs much. A slow walk, pancakes at dawn. Even scheduling sex sounds dull until you remember how many of our weekends end with laundry. It reminds me of a line from one of my favorite movies. It's the little things. There's nothing bigger, is there? So what do you think? Let me know on jamesabrown.net. On that note, I'm James A. Brown, and as always, be well.
6: Tennessee gas prices continue to trend downward, falling another 2 cents over the past week. AAA says the statewide average is now $3.36 a gallon, making Tennessee the fourth least expensive gas market in the nation. Despite the recent decline, drivers paid the highest Independence Day gas prices in at least 4 years. The average in Carter County is $3.29 a gallon, in Unicoi County it's $3.42 a gallon, and in Washington County, Tennessee, $3.41. Tennessee is getting a nine-figure payback for Hurricane Helene cleanup cost. FEMA signed off on over $166 million for 18 recovery projects. Most of the money reimburses debris removal, covering wreckage cleared from roadways, public property, and damaged communities. I'm Lisa Ruckman.
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8: 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I'm Michael Emerson. You may know film star John Wayne's birth name was Marion Robert Morrison. Famed movie director Raoul Walsh renamed Marion John Wayne, and the legend was born. 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
9: From the Quick Stop Market Sports Desk. Former Tennessee Volunteer basketball player Nate Amend will be making his summer league debut for the Milwaukee Bucks later this week when they attend the league-wide tournament in Las Vegas. He could not participate in the California Classic as his acquisition by Milwaukee was part of the Giannis Antetokounmpo trade that was finalized on Monday. Meanwhile, Jacoby Gillespie scored 19 points for the San Antonio Spurs in Monday's game against the Lakers. He has put up double-digit points in all three appearances in summer league play. The World Cup came to an end for the United States. Once again, they lose in the round of 16, falling to Belgium Monday night in Seattle 4-1, the fourth time in the past five World Cups that the U.S. came a game short of the quarterfinals. Malik Tillman scored on a free kick. That was the only goal for the U.S. NASCAR heading to Echo Park Speedway in Atlanta Sunday for the Quaker State 400. Chase Elliott won the summer race there last year. Tyler who has five wins this season. One of them came in Atlanta earlier this year. 260 laps around the mile and a half quad oval. The O'Reilly Auto Parts Series will run there on Saturday. Red Bull gives you wings. Three 12-ounce cans for just $8. 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
15: Let me assert my firm belief that the only thing we have to fear is fear itself.
11: With those words, FDR lifted a nation during the worst of times. Except for immediate danger, fear is not a useful emotion. It prevents us from attempting a new career, making smart investments, or just trying new things that could make life better. It holds people in a rut with anxiety, frustration, well, then depression. Mark Twain said, "I do not fear death. I've been dead for billions and billions of years before I was born and had not suffered the slightest inconvenience from it." Sit down and take note of what you are afraid of. Then write down reasons not to be afraid. If you consider fear in a rational way, it should not be a part of your everyday life.
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17: With soldiers like him, no wonder the frontiersman won. Legend has it that General Washington said this about Joseph Greer after his legendary journey to deliver the news of victory at King's Mountain to the Continental Congress in Philadelphia. Hailing from the Watauga settlement, clad in buckskin and standing 6.5 feet tall, Joseph Greer had covered 600 miles through rugged wilderness and perilous conditions in just 30 days. Chosen by John Sevier for the near impossible task, he left just hours after demonstrating his valor fighting alongside the Overmountain. Armed with a musket, a compass, and some essential supplies, he dodged British patrols and hostile natives to deliver the good news and boost the morale of the Patriots. He became known as the King's Mountain Messenger. Happy 250, America.
18: Three of the nation's largest egg producers have agreed to donate 53 million eggs and pay $3.3 million to settle charges they conspired to inflate egg prices during a period of record grocery costs. The settlement was reached with the Justice Department and 17 state attorneys general. After falling sharply the last few months, consumer confidence edged higher in June, ending a recent slide as lower gasoline prices eased inflation concerns. Americans felt slightly better about current business conditions, but grew more pessimistic about the U.S. job market. Another big recall from Ford. The automaker is recalling 741,000 SUVs, trucks, and luxury vehicles because of a transmission defect that could increase the risk of a vehicle rolling away. The vehicles can shift into park while they are moving, damaging the transmission. I'm Mark Huffman. Learn more at consumeraffairs.com.
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2: Hello, Tri-Cities. For this evening, partly cloudy skies with isolated thunderstorms, fog, and humidity. The overnight low temperature, 66 degrees. For Wednesday, humidity with afternoon thunderstorms, 85 degrees for the daytime high. For Wednesday evening, showers and thunderstorms with an overnight low temperature of 66 degrees. 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
21: This is a Bloomberg Money Minute. Stocks are under pressure, especially tech. That's after Samsung's plunge overnight set the tone for tech on Wall Street. Crude oil futures rising today. The Treasury Department has revoked a waiver that allowed the sale of Iranian oil, and the move comes following new attacks on tankers in the Strait of Hormuz. SpaceX joined the NASDAQ today. The shares fell in their debut, but there's a lot of positivity surrounding this stock, with at least six brokers, including Morgan Stanley and Goldman Sachs, starting coverage with buy equivalent ratings. They're all on board with the company's long-term growth prospects, even as questions linger over profitability, execution, and valuation. And did you pay for someone else's dinner and you're still waiting for them to Zelle you back? 76% of Gen Z consumers who have paid upfront for a group expense say they were never paid back in full, according to Zelle. With people struggling to pay others back and some people reporting the experience damaged their relationships or even pushed them into debt. Denise Pellegrini, Bloomberg Radio.
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23: If I were to ask you what makes for a good night's sleep, you'd probably say a dark, quiet room, not too many things on your mind. But every night when you go to get some Z's, how often do you really think about the temperature in your bedroom? Temperature may be one of the most underappreciated factors in sleep. That's according to the Senior Vice President of Research and Scientific Affairs at the National Sleep Foundation. We often hear about lights and screens and stress, but even modest changes in temperature and airflow can influence both how quickly you fall asleep and how deeply you stay asleep. 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You might also experiment with your sheets and what you actually wear to bed. 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You might be delightfully surprised. I'm Dr. Sanjay Gupta, helping you live a better life.
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6: It's 6 o'clock.
7: Never-before-seen video of Charlie Kirk's accused killer is being played in a Utah courtroom. On this day two of an evidentiary hearing against Tyler Robinson, prosecutors are showing the judge security footage from the Utah Valley University campus they say shows Robinson before and after his alleged shooting of Kirk last September. The judge is set to decide if there's enough evidence against Robinson to proceed to trial. Calls for U.S. Senate candidate from Maine, Graham Plattner, to drop out of the race are growing. After a sexual assault allegation was made against him, Politico reports a woman who dated Plattner accused him of forcing her to have sex with him almost 5 years ago. Senate Minority Leader Chuck Schumer and now Vermont Senator Bernie Sanders have joined the growing list of politicians to call for Plattner to immediately withdraw. Plattner denies the new allegation, but in a video he says he's taking time to reflect on the best path forward. Containment of the nearly 94,000-acre Aspen Acres fire in Colorado has grown from between 12 to 15%, though officials warn that fire activity remains dynamic. Officials were encouraged by the possibility of rain Tuesday, though thunderstorms could also cause outflow winds that can cause erratic fire growth. The rebuilding of homes and lives from that fire is just getting underway.
8: Hundreds of people filling a middle school gym in Pueblo waiting
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7: Millions in the Mid-Atlantic and New England regions are facing more flash flood threats today. A weather system stretching from Ohio to parts of Virginia is set to produce more rain, with the heaviest expected over an area around southern Pennsylvania. I'm Scott Carr.
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7: In Southern California, nearly two dozen gang suspects are in custody after federal agents went after the California arm of the transnational organized crime syndicate, the India-based Bishnoi Gang, which agents say has a history of extortion, drug dealing, and the assassination of political figures as well as actors and musicians in both North America and India. At least 50 raids were conducted in the U.S., Canada, and Europe this morning. First Assistant U.S. Attorney Bill Asaley says much of the criminal activity is connected with drug trafficking and that several of the suspects are not U.S. citizens.
15: The organizations have flooded communities around the country with massive quantities of cocaine and methamphetamine. The organizations have preyed in particular on communities in the United States and Canada with ties to India. 15 of the defendants in the United States are in the United States here illegally. One of the defendants, Gurdiv Singh, even attempted to extort victims while he was in ICE custody.
7: Authorities also seized more than 2,200 pounds of cocaine and heroin, $40,000 in cash, and about a dozen guns. California's approved a new program to help rideshare drivers switch to electric cars. That program set to start later this year. It'll offer money for buying new or used zero-emission vehicles and help with charging costs. The program called Ride will give qualifying drivers up to about $20,000 to buy or lease a new EV or up to about $14,000 for a used one. Drivers can also receive up to about $1,000 a year to help pay for charging. The goal is to cut down on air pollution and make electric cars cars more affordable. The American actress, writer, and director Louise Lasser, who played the title character in the satirical 70s show Mary Hartman, Mary Hartman, has passed away.
0: Mary Hartman! Mary Hartman!
7: Her best friend Susan Charlotte confirms Lasser died of natural causes Monday at her New York home at the age of 87. Lasser received an Emmy nomination for the role in 1976. I'm Scott Carr.
4: East Tennessee State University is spearheading a national study to determine essential health care services in rural communities. The initiative is backed by a $200,000 grant and will use focus groups and listening sessions. The study aims to empower rural residents to influence health care decisions, potentially transforming service delivery. Spotted lantern flies have been reported in large numbers in Bristol, posing a threat to local agriculture. The insects, which damage vegetation, have raised concerns among residents. People are advised to kill any lantern flies they encounter and report sightings in Tennessee. Reporting is not required in Virginia. I'm Lisa Rutman.
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22: Hey, Bible readers, I'm Tara Lee Cobble, and I'm your host for The God Shot. By this we know love, that he laid down his life for us, and we ought to lay down our lives for the brothers. 1 John 3:16. How does love reveal itself? One of the ways our love for someone reveals itself is in our willingness to inconvenience ourselves for the one we love. If I'm not willing to lay down my preferences for someone else, I certainly wouldn't lay down my life for them. But that's exactly how Jesus revealed his love to us. But the reality is, his love will always supersede ours. His love isn't tainted by sin and selfishness. Because of his great love for the Father, Jesus laid down his desires to fulfill the Father's plan. Because of his great love for us, God the Son laid down his life, paying the debt for our sins and bridging the gap between us and God the Father. And now his Spirit lives in you, Christian, to empower you to love others well. Tap into that love today. He's where the joy is.
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3: For tonight, chance of showers and thunderstorms. Slight chance of rain after midnight. Partly cloudy skies with an overnight low around 68. For Wednesday, chance of showers and thunderstorms, mainly in the afternoon. Otherwise, some clouds, but mostly sunny skies throughout the day with a high near 86. Wednesday night, a chance of showers and thunderstorms. Chance of rain after midnight. Partly cloudy with an overnight low around 68. For Thursday, chance of showers and thunderstorms in the afternoon. Otherwise, some clouds, mostly sunny skies and a high of 86. I'm Chris Keith from the LiveWire Weather Center. Count on it.
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25: 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A lot of individuals do not have access to specialty care, so we actually help with that as well, and some wonderful, wonderful programs that we offer our patients.
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25: 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So the work that we do is God-inspired. As I said, it was started by a Catholic nun. We're non-denominational, you know, but we are faith-based.
24: For more information, go to thehealthwagon.org. I'm Daryl Moody reporting.
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0: NASCAR will be heading to Echo Park Speedway in Atlanta Sunday as they race the Quaker State 400. They'll go 260 laps around the mile-and-a-half track. Tyler Reddick leads the series with 5 victories. One of those was in Atlanta earlier this season. Chase Elliott won the summer race there last year. The O'Reilly Auto Parts Series will run in Atlanta Saturday. World Cup, the run for the United States came to an end Monday night as they lost in the round of 16 to Belgium 4-1, the fourth time in the last 5 World Cups that the U.S. came a game short of the quarterfinals. Malik Tillman scored on a free kick, the only goal for the United States. Former Tennessee Volunteer basketball player Nate Amend will be making his NBA debut for the Milwaukee Bucks on their summer league roster as they get ready for the league-wide tournament this weekend. He could not participate in Milwaukee's summer league appearance in California as his acquisition by Milwaukee came as part of the Giannis Antetokounmpo trade, which was finalized earlier this week. Any size fountain drink for 99 cents with any purchase using Quick Stop Rewards. 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
13: 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In fact, many of the new hearing aids have the capability of being adjusted by cell phones and also allowing phone calls to be answered directly through the hearing aids. If you think you have a hearing loss or have older hearing aids, contact Dr. Schumacher and Associates Audiologists at 717-HEAR or 928-5771. That's 717-HEAR or 928-5771.
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3: For tonight, chance of showers and thunderstorms. Slight chance of rain after midnight. Partly cloudy skies with an overnight low around 68. For Wednesday, chance of showers and thunderstorms, mainly in the afternoon. Otherwise, some clouds, but mostly sunny skies throughout the day with a high near 86. Wednesday night, a chance of showers and thunderstorms. Chance of rain after midnight. Partly cloudy with an overnight low around 68. For Thursday, chance of showers and thunderstorms in the afternoon. Otherwise, some clouds, mostly sunny skies and a high of 86. I'm Chris Keith from the Live Wire Weather Center. Count on it.
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16: The Bristol, Virginia Professional Firefighters Association reports that after a bout with severe thunderstorms, it responded to more than 30 weather-related calls. Those calls included removing trees from roadways, fire alarms, possible water rescues, down power lines, and more. The fireworks at Anderson Park were rescheduled for Sunday night and went off without issues. At least two weekend fires may have been caused by lightning, according to the South Greene Volunteer Fire Department. Firefighters responded to a residence on Southwind Circle Sunday afternoon, where the homeowner suspected lightning had struck. Upon arrival, light smoke was seen and a small fire in the attic in an HVAC unit was quickly extinguished. I'm Lisa Ruffman.
17: In the heart of the Great Smoky Mountains lies a world made for conquerors, for those who slide faster, surf bolder, splash bigger, the ones who test their fortitude on the newest and ultimate water slide thrill, Rafter's Rage. 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
19: We're peering into a peaceful garden pond today to discover the unbelievable lifespan of a legendary living jewel. Welcome to the National Day Spotlight for July 7th.
20: Koi fish are famous for their vibrant beauty, but none compare to a legendary scarlet carp named Hanako. In the 1960s, a Japanese scientist decided to analyze Hanako scales by counting their internal growth rings, which is a lot like studying the trunk of an ancient tree. The data revealed that the fish was born all the way back in 1751. Hanako peacefully swam through multiple world wars, living in a pristine mountain pond for 226 years before finally passing away in 1977. As we slow down to observe National Koi Day, we look back at Hanako's record-breaking journey. While our human world keeps moving at lightning speed, nature is perfectly fine, taking its sweet time.
19: That's so amazing. A koi can live that many years.
20: It is amazing. I didn't think that that was even possible.
19: They do grow larger and live longer based entirely on the cleanliness and the size of the water that they are living in.
20: Interesting. So the pristine water of Hanako probably helped a lot.
19: Probably did. We are also celebrating National Father-Daughter Take a Walk Day and National Dive Bar Day. I'm Alice Anderson.
20: And I'm Marlo Anderson with National Day Calendar, reminding you to celebrate every day.
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2: This is a Bloomberg Money Minute. Looking to lower costs? Microsoft replacing the AI products it uses now from OpenAI and Anthropic with its own AI models in its Excel and Outlook programs, which are used by millions every day. On Wall Street, stocks ended lower after a disappointing earnings report from memory chip maker Samsung, even though it raked in record profit last quarter. Investors, though, wanted more. With that, the Dow lost 131 points. The Nasdaq, with all those AI and chipmaker stocks, took the worst of it, down 302 points, a more than 1% decline. The S&P lost 34. Looking to placate President Trump, NATO allies today agreed to at least $50 billion in spending on defense, buying next-generation drones, surveillance planes, and military aircraft. And the fast food chicken wars? Well, they're heating up again. Burger King today putting out two new chicken sandwiches, a chicken club, and loaded jalapeno. It's cheaper than beef, and Americans love it. Tom Busby, Bloomberg Radio.
5: 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Then aim the club face perpendicular to the logo and then align your feet and body parallel to this line. It's a great aid to use whenever you can. So remember, line up your ball's logo to help you with alignment, and soon you'll be known as a real straight shooter. 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
29: Born in Bulls Gap in 1914, Archie Campbell was an award-winning comedian, writer, and recording artist. 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He then moved on to the Grand Ole Opry and a recording career. Archie was a charter member of the cast of Hee Haw on CBS TV from its beginning in 1969, where he also served as head writer. From the show's inception, Archie was the comedic foundation of some of its most popular skits and characters.
31: 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So they got married and lived happily after him.
29: Today you can travel down 11W through Bulls Gap, which was renamed Archie Campbell Highway in his memory. His childhood home on Main Street in Bulls Gap has been preserved, and you can see that as you explore what remains of the old downtown. 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
7: Never before seen video of Charlie Kirk's accused killer is being played in a Utah courtroom. On this day two of an evidentiary hearing against Tyler Robinson, prosecutors are showing the judge security footage from the Utah Valley University campus they say shows Robinson before and after his alleged shooting of Kirk last September. The U.S. has struck Iran after several cargo ships in the Strait of Hormuz were hit by Iranian missiles. U.S. Central Command says the U.S. strikes are in response to Iranian attacks on three commercial vessels that were transiting the strait. CENTCOM's not saying where the strikes are happening, but there's reports of explosions in several Iranian cities on the coast of the strait. An unstable building in Midtown Manhattan has led to some buildings now being evacuated. New York fire and police departments have been called about bricks falling from a high-rise building under construction. Construction workers reported seeing cracks in two structural support beams on the 21st floor of the building, with reports of several floors sagging. I'm Scott Carr.
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10: East Tennessee State University is spearheading a national study to determine essential health care services in rural communities. 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

0: station have raised concerns among residents. People are advised to kill any lantern flies they encounter and report sightings in Tennessee. Reporting is not required in Virginia. I'm Lisa Rutman.
1: There's a difference between confidence and arrogance. Hey, it's Mike Austin with today's Radio Dad Minute. 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It's like, I'm better than anyone else. 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Confident dads admit when they're wrong. They ask questions when they don't know the answer. They don't need to win every argument at the dinner table, and they're secure enough to let others shine. Our old friend Doc Braccio has a pretty good take on that.
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1: 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It's steady. 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I'm Mike Austin, the Radio Dad.
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5: 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Walt Disney's R&D lab in Glendale, California has been hard at work building an army of robots designed to entertain and interact with guests.
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5: It's all part of Disney's 10-year plan to invest $60 billion in its parks and resorts. Here's Bloomberg's Samantha Kelly.
7: First up are autonomous underwater performers. Disney is using technology similar to sensors found in self-driving cars and hydrofoils to build lifelike aquatic robots, like a car-sized Moana manta ray and mechanical dolphin-like creatures.
5: And that's not all.
7: Disney is partnering with the Mandalorian filmmakers to create Star Wars-themed food carts where hovering droids deliver beverages using magnetic levitation.
5: The R&D lab is also building much of the technology that will debut at Disneyland's Abu Dhabi Park, which the company says will be its most technologically ambitious location when it opens in the coming years. Karen Moscow, Bloomberg Radio.
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4: For tonight, chance of showers and thunderstorms. Slight chance of rain after midnight. Partly cloudy skies with an overnight low around 68. For Wednesday, chance of showers and thunderstorms, mainly in the afternoon. Otherwise, some clouds, but mostly sunny skies throughout the day with a high near 86. Wednesday night, a chance of showers and thunderstorms. Chance of rain after midnight. Partly cloudy with an overnight low around 68. For Thursday, chance of showers and thunderstorms in the afternoon. Otherwise, some clouds, mostly sunny skies and a high of 86. I'm Chris Keith from the LiveWire Weather Center. Count on it.
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9: So what is the best exercise for your entire body and even your brain? Well, according to the British Journal of Sports Medicine, it's rock climbing. It offers a huge variety of physical and mental health benefits you won't find in most other sports. First, rock climbing is a true full-body workout that targets biceps, triceps, deltoids, abdominals, glutes, thighs, pretty much everything. And all the pulling, pushing, and lifting boosts cardiorespiratory fitness. In fact, listen, indoor rock climbing requires as much energy as running an 8-minute mile. That's a fast mile. Rock climbing also enhances memory and problem solving because you have to plot out and assess each climbing route and be able to change strategies on the fly. Rock climbing reduces anxiety and depression. Therapy patients who started climbing saw their levels of depression plummet. I'm John Tesh with today's Intelligence for Your Life Minute.
11: The Bristol, Virginia Professional Firefighters Association reports that after a bout with severe thunderstorms, it responded to more than 30 weather-related calls. Those calls included removing trees from roadways, fire alarms, possible water rescues, down power lines, and more. The fireworks at Anderson Park were rescheduled for Sunday night and went off without issues. At least two weekend fires may have been caused by lightning, according to the South Green Volunteer Fire Department. Firefighters responded to a residence on Southwind Circle Sunday afternoon, where the homeowner suspected lightning had struck. Upon arrival, light smoke was seen and a small fire in the attic in an HVAC unit was quickly extinguished. I'm Lisa Ruttman.
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15: From the Quick Stop Market Sports Desk. Former Tennessee Volunteer basketball player Nate Amend will be making his summer league debut for the Milwaukee Bucks later this week when they attend the league-wide tournament in Las Vegas. He could not participate in the California Classic as his acquisition by Milwaukee was part of the Giannis Antetokounmpo trade that was finalized on Monday. Meanwhile, Jakobe Gillespie scored 19 points for the San Antonio Spurs in Monday's game against the Lakers. He has put up double-digit points in all three appearances in summer league play. The World Cup came to an end for the United States. Once again, they lose in the round of 16, falling to Belgium Monday night in Seattle 4-1, the fourth time in the past five World Cups that the U.S. came a game short of the quarterfinals. Malik Tillman scored on a free kick. That was the only goal for the U.S. NASCAR heading to Echo Park Speedway in Atlanta Sunday for the Quaker State 400. Chase Elliott won the summer race there last year. Tyler Reddick, who has five wins this season. One of them came in Atlanta earlier this year. 260 laps around the mile and a half quad oval. The O'Reilly Auto Parts Series will run there on Saturday. Red Bull gives you wings. Three 12-ounce cans for just $8. Quick stop. Run in when you run out. 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
16: 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I'm just a dad like you. 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
20: It's been 250 years since Tennessee got involved in the American Revolution. The first battle in the West was at Island Flats in present-day Kingsport, just days after the Declaration of Independence was adopted. Sycamore Shoals in present-day Elizabethton was the rallying point for the Overmountain Men before Kings Mountain in what would become the turning point of the Revolution. In our area, we see the names associated with the war every day. Washington County is the first place to be named for General George Washington, and Greene County for Washington's second-in-command, General Nathaniel Greene. Sullivan County was named for General John Sullivan, and Carter County was named for General Landon Carter. Sevierville and Sevier County were named for local war hero General John Sevier, who was the only governor of the failed state of Franklin, and then first governor of Tennessee. Happy 250, America.
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22: The Ocean's 11 prequel just added more names to its roster. Vicky Creeps and George Mackay are among the cast, joining stars Bradley Cooper and Margot Robbie for the heist thriller. Cooper is also writing and directing the project, hitting theaters June 25th, 2027.
23: My name is George Washington.
22: Coming off a successful 4th of July weekend at the box office, Young Washington is officially getting a sequel. Titled 1776, the film will continue the next chapter of George Washington's life and legacy. There's new music on the way from U2. The Irish rockers are releasing a new single, Street of Dreams, today. The song will appear on their upcoming album, expected out later this year.
24: It's not a question of if I want to spend the rest of my life with you.
22: And Sarah Pidgeon, the star of Love Story, John F. Kennedy Jr., and Carolyn Bessette, is 30 today. Chuck Sievertson, ABC News.
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4: For tonight, chance of showers and thunderstorms. Slight chance of rain after midnight. Partly cloudy skies with an overnight low around 68. For Wednesday, chance of showers and thunderstorms, mainly in the afternoon. Otherwise, some clouds, but mostly sunny skies throughout the day with a high near 86. Wednesday night, a chance of showers and thunderstorms. Chance of rain after midnight, partly cloudy with an overnight low around 68. For Thursday, chance of showers and thunderstorms in the afternoon. Otherwise, some clouds, mostly sunny skies and a high of 86. I'm Chris Keith from the LiveWire Weather Center. 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
27: This is a Bloomberg Money Minute. It may be a great time to buy a new diamond ring. The mining giant De Beers slashing wholesale prices on diamonds in an effort to boost slumping sales after a pullback in luxury spending in China and the rising popularity of much cheaper synthetic stones here in the U.S. Meta Platforms today debuting a new image-generating AI model called Muse Image inside the Meta AI chatbot and Meta-owned Instagram, Facebook, and WhatsApp. Tensions are rising in the Middle East. That's after Iran fired projectiles at three ships passing through the Strait of Hormuz today. That led the U.S. to revoke a waiver that allowed Iran to sell its oil on the global marketplace, and that sent crude above $72 a barrel in late trading. Now, earlier on Wall Street, renewed worries about overspending on AI sent stocks lower, especially chipmaker and AI-related stocks. The Dow today lost 131 points, the Nasdaq down 302, a more than 1% drop, the S&P down 34. Tom Busby, Bloomberg Radio.
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28: Tensions in Boston Harbor reached a breaking point in 1773. Colonists protested the British tax on tea, but King George refused to listen. Reports say a group of upwards of 100 men disguised themselves as Mohawk warriors. They marched down to the harbor and boarded three British merchant ships. They worked in silence, smashing open chests of tea and dumping them into the dark, cold harbor water. The salt water ruined the cargo. costing the British East India Tea Company a fortune. This act was a defiant statement of independence, the first of many. It sent a clear message to London. The colonies would no longer accept taxation without representation. On that note, I'm James A. Brown, and as always, be well.
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11: 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It's a story about people from a town so small that you might drive through it without taking a second look. But if you stop for just a moment, you might see a young boy and girl fall in love. There are multiple performance dates in the month of July at the Heritage Hall Theater in Mountain City. 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
30: Maybelline, Cosby, too.
10: 1971, Two-Lane Blacktop, James Taylor's only theatrical starring role, premieres in theaters. Dennis Wilson of the Beach Boys co-stars as Taylor's mechanic in this existential road film that had little viewing in its initial release. Two-Lane Blacktop has since become a cult classic. 2001, Fred Neil, highly original folk singer-songwriter who influenced David Crosby, Tim Buckley, and many others, but retired from music in the mid-1970s to pursue dolphin preservation, dies at his Summerland Key, Florida home of cancer. Neil was 65 and is best remembered for writing Harry Nilsson's hit.
31: Everybody's talking at me.
10: 1979, seven country acts perform at the Montreux Pop Festival's first country show at Casino de Montreux. Roy Clark was the apparent hit of the show, while the Oak Ridge Boys and Barbara Mandrell get booed off the stage.
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8: It's 7 o'clock.
9: The U.S. has struck Iran after several cargo ships in the Strait of Hormuz were hit by Iranian missiles. U.S. Central Command says the U.S. strikes were in response to the Iranian attacks on three commercial vessels that were transiting the strait. CENTCOM's not saying where the U.S. strikes are happening, but there's reports of explosions in several Iranian cities on the coast of the strait. Calls for the U.S. Senate candidate from Maine, Graham Platner, to drop out of the race are growing after a sexual assault allegation was made against him. Politico reports a woman who dated Platner accused him of forcing her to have sex with him almost 5 years ago, despite repeated objections. Now Senate Minority Leader Chuck Schumer and Vermont Senator Bernie Sanders have joined the growing list of politicians to call for Platner to immediately withdraw. Platner has denied the new allegations, but in a video he says he's taking time to reflect on the best path forward. President Trump says he's been disappointed with NATO, expressing frustration with the alliance for not assisting the U.S. in the war with Iran. NBC's Alice Barr reports Trump spoke alongside the Turkish president in Ankara today, where he's attending a two-day NATO summit.
10: President Trump also saying the U.S. will drop sanctions on Turkey and may lift a ban on selling them F-35 fighter jets.
11: It's certainly something we will consider.
10: That ban started in the first Trump term when Turkey bought an air defense system from Russia.
9: That summit kicking off today with the Russia-Ukraine war expected to be in sharp focus.
10: President Trump is set to meet with Ukrainian President Zelensky at the summit following calls with both Zelensky and Russian President Putin over the weekend.
11: I think they both want to make a deal.
9: Argentina's quest to become the first back-to-back World Cup champion in over 60 years continues after a stunning comeback in the round of 16. Down 2-0 to Egypt at the 79-minute mark, Argentina scored three times over the next 10 minutes to punch their ticket to the quarterfinals. Now Argentina awaits the winner of tonight's match between Switzerland and Colombia. I'm Scott Carr.
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9: As part of a new law in New Jersey, data centers in that state are being separated from the rest of New Jersey's energy grid. Governor Mikey Sherrill says the law is aimed at lowering energy costs for residents.
18: So this bill puts data centers in a new class of ratepayers. They'll pay a separate rate and cover their own costs.
9: And she says that data centers will now be the first to be powered down during times of stress.
18: And when the grid gets strained, like we saw this weekend, this bill makes sure we put people like Eileen first, requiring data centers to cut back before residential ratepayers lose power.
9: She points fingers at operators of the grid and big tech companies for driving up prices.
18: Instead of asking New Jerseyans to subsidize big tech, we'll use their investments to level up our grid and lower costs for your families.
9: This says several townships across New Jersey have signed moratoriums on building new data centers. The U.S. Supreme Court will not block Texas's new App Store Accountability Act. Matt Mattinson explains.
0: The measure requires imposing age verification and parental consent requirements on app stores as well as developers. Students, along with the Computer and Communications Industry Association, sued to stop the Texas law, arguing it violates the Constitution's First Amendment on free speech. Justices denied requests by the challengers on Monday to lift a lower court's decision that allowed the law to take effect while litigation continues. The measure reflects broader efforts by some states to regulate smartphone use by children and curb the potentially harmful effects of social media. I'm Matt Mattinson.
9: A high-rise in Manhattan is buckling and triggering evacuations. Firefighters and police in New York both were called about bricks falling from a high-rise building under construction earlier Tuesday. Construction workers reported seeing cracks in two structural support beams on the 21st floor of the building, with reports of several floors sagging. I'm Scott Carr.
2: East Tennessee State University is spearheading a national study to determine essential health care services in rural communities. The initiative is backed by a $200,000 grant and will use focus groups and listening sessions. The study aims to empower rural residents to influence healthcare decisions, potentially transforming service delivery. Spotted lantern flies have been reported in large numbers in Bristol, posing a threat to local agriculture. The insects, which damage vegetation, have raised concerns among residents. People are advised to kill any lantern flies they encounter and report sightings in Tennessee. Reporting is not required in Virginia. I'm Lisa Rutman.
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25: 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I will wait for the God of my salvation, my God will hear me." 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
4: For tonight, chance of showers and thunderstorms, slight chance of rain after midnight, partly cloudy skies with an overnight low around 68. For Wednesday, chance of showers and thunderstorms, mainly in the afternoon, otherwise some clouds but mostly sunny skies throughout the day with a high near 86. Wednesday night, a chance of showers and thunderstorms, chance of rain after midnight, partly cloudy with an overnight low around 68. For Thursday, chance of showers and thunderstorms in the afternoon, otherwise, some clouds, mostly sunny skies, and a high of 86. I'm Chris Keith from the LiveWire Weather Center. Count on it.
7: You've likely seen the sign at Exit 40 on Interstate 26, Jackson Love Highway. Back when Irwin was called Greasy Cove, Colonel Robert Love owned a racetrack along the Nolichucky River. Around 1788, a young Andrew Jackson came to the area to practice frontier law. The future president loved sports and gambling and had an obsession for the rich man's sport of horse racing. He owned a superior racing steed, but Colonel Love's own horse was known as the fastest around. A challenge was issued by Jackson to Love, and Love took him up on it. Jackson's jockey took ill, possibly with a little help from Love's liquor, and the red-haired Jackson decided to race his own horse. Settlers came from all around to place bets and carouse. Jackson was so furious when he lost the race that the men exchanged insults, nearly leading to a duel. As we celebrate the 150th anniversary of Unicoi County in Irwin, Jet Broadcasting is exploring Irwin's past.
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26: 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I'm Daryl Moody reporting.
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4: This is a Bloomberg Money Minute. Walmart and its Sam's Club warehouse chain are lowering prices on thousands of items, grocery staples like ground beef, ice cream, and potato chips. And amid stubbornly high inflation, President Trump commended the chain for the cuts, urged others to do the same. Three ships attacked today while traveling through the Strait of Hormuz off the coast of Iran, ramping up oil prices, prompting the U.S. to revoke a waiver that allowed Iran to sell its oil on the open market. Well, oil topped $72 a barrel in late trading, while stocks were lower today, especially chipmakers and AI-related stocks, on renewed worries about overspending on technology. At the close, the Dow was down 131 points. The tech-heavy NASDAQ took the worst of it, down 302, a more than 1% decline, the S&P down 34. And some adults-only honeymoon getaways of the past are increasingly becoming destinations for families. Couples who once headed to Bora Bora or Santorini are back with their kids, even their parents in tow, and resorts like it. Tom Busby, Bloomberg Radio.
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6: A businessman named Al loved to watch happy kids at play. The reason? Al ran a struggling toy company. 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One thing he noticed, kids love to imitate grown-ups. And what kid hasn't watched wide-eyed as mom or dad cook up a delicious treat at the kitchen stove? So, Al went to his workshop and built a kid-sized stove that really worked. Soon, kids everywhere were hot to own one. Maybe your kids own one of those toy stoves, or you had one as a kid. It's a product that really cooks. What was Al Steiner's creation? The Easy Bake Oven. It sold by the millions and helped his company, Kenner, cook up a million-dollar toy treasury. With the Success Journal, I'm Chris Whitting.
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3: Darling Jones applied for a Revolutionary War pension while living in Washington County, Tennessee, about 50 years after America gained its independence. He was born in North Carolina in 1764 and moved to what is now Upper East Tennessee at an early age. As a teenager, Darling enlisted in Captain Landon Carter's company, serving under Isaac Shelby to fight the British and their allies, and later participated in John Sevier's Cherokee campaigns. Although there is a tradition that Jones fired the shot that killed Major Ferguson at Kings Mountain, he did not mention being present at the battle in his pension application. Darling and his wife Nancy lived in a cabin near the Clinchfield Railway and the Asbury Bridge, which was later moved to the Girl Scout camp on Oakland Avenue in Johnson City. His final resting place is a nearby forgotten cemetery off Clinchfield Street in Johnson City. 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

0: that time of year again, Shark Month. 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
3: The U.S. has struck Iran after several cargo ships in the Strait of Hormuz were hit by Iranian missiles. U.S. Central Command says the U.S. strikes are in response to the Iranian attacks on three commercial vessels that were traveling through the strait. There's reports of explosions in several Iranian cities on the coast of the strait. The Democratic U.S. Senate candidate from Maine, Graham Platner's staunchest supporter, is jumping ship as calls grow for him to end his campaign after a sexual assault allegation. Platner's biggest backer, Vermont Senator Bernie Sanders, has now joined Democrats asking Platner to drop out of the race. A federal judge is blocking the Trump administration from issuing a subpoena for the names and identifying information of Georgia election workers. That subpoena came after the FBI served a search warrant at the Fulton County election hub and seized hundreds of boxes of ballots and other documents from the 2020 election. Fulton County asked the judge to drop the subpoena, arguing that it was meant to target, harass, and punish the president's perceived political opponents. I'm Scott Carr.
4: With a LiveWire community focus, I'm Daryl Moody. The third annual First Responder Rib Fest is September 5th in Mountain City.
5: This is a chance for the community to come out, spend the day with all the first responders, eat amazing barbecue, listen to great music, shop over 200 vendors. There's games. Everything's family friendly. We've got a 5K that morning. It kicks off festivities. We've got a beauty pageant in the afternoon. We've got a muscle and antique car show. We've got a mechanical bull, Jalen Bale. It goes on and on.
4: Darren Clark is with the Elk Mills Pogie Volunteer Fire Department.
5: We could definitely use more competitors, more teams. It's open to anybody that has first responder background, police, fire, EMS, dispatch, 911, whatever. There's no fee to compete. They just have to turn in two racks of ribs for the judging. Other than that, they're welcome to cook and sell whatever they want to the public. Anything they make off food sales is theirs to keep.
4: For more on the third annual First Responder Rib Fest, check out their Facebook page. I'm Daryl Moody, reporting.
6: East Tennessee State University is spearheading a national study to determine essential health care services in rural communities. The initiative is backed by a $200,000 grant and will use focus groups and listening sessions. The study aims to empower rural residents to influence health care decisions, potentially transforming service delivery. Spotted lantern flies have been reported in large numbers in Bristol, posing a threat to local agriculture. The insects, which damage vegetation, have raised concerns among residents. People are advised to kill any lantern flies they encounter and report sightings in Tennessee. Reporting is not required in Virginia. I'm Lisa Rutman.
7: 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Now, I've been a drummer for most of my life, so when I was recently in Ohio, I got a chance to hear a fabulous band called the Bucket List Players, and I got talking with their drummer during break, Rick Bowers, and Rick happens to be the dad to their lead singer.
8: 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We just love, we've played in several groups together over the years, and that's my kick. For it. That's so much fun, you know, to see my daughter out there doing her thing, and she's really good.
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11: Hannah Harper is officially hitting the road after revealing she just got her own tour bus. She posted about it on Instagram while giving us a glimpse inside her life on the road. Speaking of her tour, dates are available on her website. Dalton Davis and Chelsea Shea are welcoming their first baby together. The couple's first daughter, Birdie Love, was born Friday, June 19th. Dalton and Chelsea shared the news with people saying the whole thing was unexpected. They revealed that they found out they were expecting about a month and a half into their relationship. Eric Church's whiskey brand Gypsy came out with a limited edition bottle called Legacy Batch 003, The Declaration, in celebration of America's 250th birthday. It's a modern reimagining of the spirits distilled by George Washington at his Mount Vernon estate. It blends three whiskeys, including one that has a top note from the apple brandy barrels that were sourced directly from George Washington's distillery. It's your Country Daily Dirt. I'm Brooke Summers.
12: Mitch Anthony here with today's Daily Dose. Author Marcia Sinatar states that for a person to do what they love with their lives, they must learn to nourish and develop resourcefulness. Sinatar goes on to say that there are three specific laws of resourcefulness that we must follow. Number one, a person must have faith in his or her ability to solve problems. Number two, a person must practice independent thinking and decision making. Number three, a person must decide deep in himself that somehow he's going to discover the answer to the puzzles he faces. This is the law of determination. Without all three working, a person's resourcefulness will be untapped. We must learn to trust ourselves and our brain's ability to solve our problems. 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
14: For tonight, chance of showers and thunderstorms. Slight chance of rain after midnight. Partly cloudy skies with an overnight low around 68. For Wednesday, chance of showers and thunderstorms, mainly in the afternoon. Otherwise, some clouds but mostly sunny skies throughout the day with a high near 86. Wednesday night, a chance of showers and thunderstorms. Chance of rain after midnight, partly cloudy with an overnight low around 68. For Thursday, chance of showers and thunderstorms in the afternoon. Otherwise, some clouds, mostly sunny skies and a high of 86. I'm Chris Keith from the LiveWire Weather Center. Count on it.
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16: 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Now on with the show. This is The Daily Note. I'm James A. Brown. Some of us look for love in grand trips and pricey dinners, but I think they're the exception, not the rule. Psychologist Mark Travers agrees with me. He says love hides in the small stuff, like shutting the phone off for a cup of coffee. He told CNBC that the happiest couples ditch screens on weekends, sit side by side, keep shared rituals, schedule intimacy, and laugh on purpose. None of this costs much. A slow walk, pancakes at dawn. Even scheduling sex sounds dull until you remember how many of our weekends end with laundry. It reminds me of a line from one of my favorite movies. It's the little things. There's nothing bigger, is there? So what do you think? Let me know on jamesabrown.net. On that note, I'm James A. Brown, and as always, be well.
6: The Bristol, Virginia Professional Firefighters Association reports that after a bout with severe thunderstorms, it responded to more than 30 weather-related calls. Those calls included removing trees from roadways, fire alarms, possible water rescues, down power lines, and more. The fireworks at Anderson Park were rescheduled for Sunday night and went off without issues. At least two weekend fires may have been caused by lightning, according to the South Greene Volunteer Fire Department. Firefighters responded to a residence on Southwind Circle Sunday afternoon, where the homeowner suspected lightning had struck. Upon arrival, light smoke was seen and a small fire in the attic in an HVAC unit was quickly extinguished. I'm Lisa Ruckman.
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19: From the Quick Stop Market Sports Desk. Former Tennessee Volunteer basketball player Nate Amend will be making his summer league debut for the Milwaukee Bucks later this week when they attend the league-wide tournament in Las Vegas. He could not participate in the California Classic as his acquisition by Milwaukee was part of the Giannis Antetokounmpo trade that was finalized on Monday. Meanwhile, Jakobi Gillespie scored 19 points for the San Antonio Spurs in Monday's game against the Lakers. He has put up double-digit points in all three appearances in Summer League play. The World Cup came to an end for the United States. Once again, they lose in the round of 16, falling to Belgium Monday night in Seattle 4-1, the fourth time in the past five World Cups that the U.S. came a game short of the quarterfinals. Malik Tillman scored on a free kick. That was the only goal for the U.S. NASCAR heading to Echo Park Speedway in Atlanta Sunday for the Quaker State 400. Chase Elliott won the summer race there last year. Tyler Reddick, who has five wins this season, one of them came in Atlanta earlier this year. 260 laps around the mile and a half quad oval. The O'Reilly Auto Parts Series will run there on Saturday. Red Bull gives you wings. Three 12-ounce cans for just $8. 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
20: 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In most cases, a little subtle indirect illumination is all you need, and rope lights or cable illumination systems are a great way to do that. These lights, which are contained in flexible clear tubing, can be bent, curved, or shortened to fit almost any application. Rope and cable lighting is great for outlining the perimeter of decks, under handrails, or along stairs to light the way. The soft, indirect glow of these ropes is much easier on the eyes than a pair of bright floodlights shining down on the deck or patio. And because of their small size and the fact that you don't have to hide any wires, installation couldn't be much easier. Your only limitation is budget, time, and imagination. I'm Danny Lipford with tips for today's homeowner.
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23: If the truth be known, most of the overmountain settlers in what would become Tennessee cared little for either side of the American Revolution. They simply wanted to be left alone. Colonel Ferguson of the British Army wanted to recruit loyalists in the backcountry over the mountains. In an effort to persuade the settlers to abandon the Patriot cause, Ferguson openly threatened to invade the overmountain settlements if the colonists did not support the crown. Threatening these mountain folks moved them from being disinterested bystanders to being firmly set against the suddenly intrusive, overbearing symbols of British authority. Militiamen from Virginia, Kentucky, and the Carolinas joined the overmountain men, and their numbers swelled to around 900 men. Under the overall command of William Campbell, these overmountain men moved against Ferguson. The rest is history. Happy 250, America.
24: Medicare has begun covering certain GLP-1 weight loss drugs through a new temporary pilot program called the Medicare GLP-1 Bridge. Eligible beneficiaries will pay a flat $50 monthly copayment for approved medications, including Wegovy, Zepbound, and Foundayo. Scams are bad and getting worse. A new Gallup Stop Scams Alliance survey found that 1 in 10 U.S. adults said someone in their household lost money or gave scammers access to a financial account in 2025. Nearly half of those affected households reported losses of $500 or more. Hyundai is recalling more than 96,000 2025 and 2026 Tucson, Tucson Hybrid, and Tucson Plug-in Hybrid electric vehicles. A software error may cause the instrument panel display to fail. The software update will be done over the air. I'm Mark Huffman. 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
1: For tonight, chance of showers and thunderstorms. Slight chance of rain after midnight. Partly cloudy skies with an overnight low around 68. For Wednesday, chance of showers and thunderstorms, mainly in the afternoon. Otherwise, some clouds, but mostly sunny skies throughout the day with a high near 86. Wednesday night, a chance of showers and thunderstorms. Chance of rain after midnight. Partly cloudy with an overnight low around 68. For Thursday, chance of showers and thunderstorms in the afternoon. Otherwise, some clouds, mostly sunny skies and a high of 86. I'm Chris Keith from the LiveWire Weather Center. Count on it.
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28: This is a Bloomberg Money Minute. Looking to lower costs? Microsoft replacing the AI products it uses now from OpenAI and Anthropic with its own AI models in its Excel and Outlook programs, which are used by millions every day. On Wall Street, stocks ended lower after a disappointing earnings report from memory chip maker Samsung, even though it raked in record profit last quarter. Investors, though, wanted more. With that, the Dow lost 131 points. The Nasdaq, with all those AI and chipmaker stocks, took the worst of it, down 302 points, a more than 1% decline. The S&P lost 34. Looking to placate President Trump, NATO allies today agreed to at least $50 billion in spending on defense, buying next-generation drones, surveillance planes, and military aircraft. And the fast food chicken wars? Well, they're heating up again. Burger King today putting out two new chicken sandwiches, a chicken club, and loaded jalapeno. It's cheaper than beef, and Americans love it. Tom Busby, Bloomberg Radio.
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30: If I were to ask you what makes for a good night's sleep, you'd probably say a dark, quiet room, not too many things on your mind. But every night when you go to get some Z's, how often do you really think about the temperature in your bedroom? 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I'm Dr. Sanjay Gupta, helping you live a better life.
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